give it a guess. What is the word that describes a place where various goods are bought and sold? What do we call that in English, Korean, or both? Two syllables in both languages. We'll be back after our first song. Write up your guesses on the YouTube live stream. Just search Arirang Radio, All Things K.

That was MC The Max with Go Go, kicking off the Friday edition of the show. Absolutely loving that one. We've got the hashtag hint one more time for you, a place where various goods are bought and sold. Where do we call that? We mentioned traditional beeps being a popular destination at the moment here in Korea. Let's check out the YouTube live stream for your guesses. Store from Bo, then market from DQ, Forestville, Benny, Clara. We got that from Ben's as well. Bo has come up with that one too. Steve, Annie from Singapore. And then the Korean Shijang for market from D97, from Bureau, from Oppa, from 0125, from Annie as well. And then have we got any other guesses? Grocery store from Simon Says, I see. Bo says market isn't really used a lot in America. We'd call it a grocery store. Yeah, but we are talking about the traditional markets, not grocery stores, like real markets with stalls and whatnot. Shijang from Siska in Indonesia. Benz also says Shupo, as in supermarket, and Bekwazom for department store. Those are a little further away from what we're looking for today. And he's saying an energetic song to start Friday. Indeed it is. Ben says kage or store. And Jun goes for Shijang or market from Singapore. Mata says trading post. Oh, that's cool. Miss Andriani says it's my favorite place to go to, an absolute must. Yeah, my mum is a big fan too. And he says I miss the Dongmun Shijang in Jeju. Ah, that's a good one to go to as well. Let's get to the answer on our scroll, the Jokjar in the studio. Ba-ba-da-ba-ba-ba! And it says Shijang in Korean and market in English. Well done to everyone who got it correct, okay? So if we look at the hanja behind this, the Sino-Korean characters, it is to buy and sell goods, shi or market, and then open space, spot or place, chang. So a place where goods are bought and sold. Shijang, shijang. And some interesting expressions with this in. Chontong Shijang is the traditional market. Dongne Shijang is the local market. And Ya Shijang is the night market. So what comes to mind when you hear this, Shijang or market? Let us know. Send in song requests as well. Could be linked to the hashtag, but doesn't have to be. Send it in via the YouTube live stream, artist name and song title. As long as it's Korean music and family friendly, we can play it for you. So in today's opening, we talked about how Korea's traditional markets have become a hotspot for both international visitors and Korea's Gen Z. We've got a photo here to show you as well, I believe. We're going to get this on. A place for foreigners and Korean MZ generation. Look at that. Isn't that cool? And in fact, foreign credit card spending at traditional markets surged by over 300%. Compared to last year. It really shows how these markets have turned into major tourist attractions for foreign guests. And it's equally fascinating to see young Koreans embracing them too. It seems they find the traditional vibe stylish and hip. Either way, it's a wonderful trend to see more people visiting. I'm really curious, how often do you all visit traditional markets? For me, it is not a common sight. Not at all. Even though there are ones close by, nearby Isu Station, there is a market. And it's always fun when we go there, but it's very rare. I'd say once a year, once every 2 years, something like that. Coming up on this edition of the show, we got Morning Buzz coming up first, where we're going to take a look at the trending cultural news that Korea's woken up to. Then we got our daily Korean sentence, where we'll put our hashtag of Shijang into a line to learn together. And then in our number two, as it's Friday, we got Lara Benito, two takes, and that will take us to the end of the show. We're going to debate a hot topic issue in our number two surrounding K-pop. I wonder if that piques your interest. Young K from day six next with Yonge Street, as in Yonge Street.

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What has captured the attention of Korea this very morning? Let's check it out on Morning Buzz. Seoul's Liberation Day week. To mark the 81st anniversary of Liberation Day, the Seoul Metropolitan Government is hosting a special Liberation Day week starting today through the 16th. Today, you will see at the Eunhyeong-gung or Eunhyeong-gung Palace, it features a live concert and an interactive program where visitors complete a giant taegukki, the Korean national flag, together. Tomorrow at Pochinguk Pavilion, a bell tolling ceremony will take place featuring 9 descendants of independence activists. The day after tomorrow at the Sejong Center Grand Theater, the Seoul Philharmonic Orchestra will perform Beethoven's Symphony No. 9 Choral, delivering a message of freedom, equality, and humanity. Be sure to reflect on the true meaning of Liberation Day through the various performances and exhibitions held all across the city. Kim Min-soo officially registered to Girona's first team. Kim Min-soo, who has returned from his loan spell at FC Andorra, will be officially registered as a Girona first team player for the 2026-27 season. Having trained in Spain since childhood, the promising young prospect advanced through Girona's youth and B teams to make his La Liga and UEFA Champions League debuts before sharpening his skills with practical match experience at Andorra. During his loan, Kim made 40 official appearances, recording double-digit attack points with 6 goals and 4 assists. As Kim Min-soo begins a new chapter of competition at Girona, it's time for him to truly prove his worth. NCT 127 to appear on US America's Got Talent. K-pop group NCT 127 is set to appear on NBC's hit American audition show America's Got Talent. Now in its 21st season, America's Got Talent is a platform designed to discover extraordinary talent across various fields, including singing, dancing, comedy, acrobatics, and magic. On the 19th local time, NCT 127 will deliver a special guest performance during their live broadcast. With their 7th full-length album, Blingy, scheduled for release on the 24th, fans are eagerly anticipating how the group will captivate the American audience. Will be good to see them on AGT, America's Got Talent. Benny's saying, wow, that news is huge, especially for Kim Min-soo at Girona. Yeah, a lot of Koreans now trying to break into European teams from a very young age. Lee Gung-in, another example of going to train out in Spain. Fingers crossed Kim Min-soo can make it big there. Junis saying, wow, NCT as a whole celebrating their 10th anniversary. Siska also cheering them on. Go is what you say. Jun saying, what a good looking football player as well. D97, this news will be big tomorrow, Liberation Day, the Bushinguk Pavilion bell ringing again after a while. That's usually heard on New Year's, isn't it? Jun also saying, it's important for citizens to know their own history on how it achieved liberation. I.E. Gupkin saying, in remembrance of the survivors of Japanese military sexual slavery on this International Memorial Day for Comfort for women, there's a song that I would like to request. We will see if we can play that for you, but thanks for shouting that out. That's today, isn't it? I saw Lena mention it on Good Morning Seoul. We also have a message from Mr. Deligero saying AGT's 21st season gets more attention these days. We've got foreigners auditioning too and looking forward to NCT 127's comeback. We'll play one of their tracks, NCT 127, Summer 127.

0: Time to get two submissions for today's hashtag of Shijiang or market. And we've got to get your chats on board. But why is it saying that there's no connection? Internet 연결 되어있지 않습니다. That's not very helpful, is it? It means the internet is not connected. Let's see what you've got in terms of messages. I saw how Serino from Brazil earlier saying that in your part of the world, there are these small little markets that are very common, familiar business, things like that. Not too many franchises, to be honest. Forestville says, I normally shop at about 10 p.m. just before closing. Low crowds, and so no markets for me. Yeah, those would all be shut by that time, wouldn't they? Unfortunately. In terms of some listener submissions, I'll see if Mini Producer can maybe show them outside because the internet is not connected here. So maybe it'll come up on her computer. We've got one from Benedict. I don't know if Benedict sent in a photo, though. Bo has sent in a photo for sure. Oh, and here is a photo from Benedict. Yeah, let's show this one first. He says, the marketplace by Meta comes to mind. I guess many people go there to buy secondhand stuff or newly released items. Beware of the scammers these days. We have a grocery chain named The Marketplace, which is a popular high-end grocery chain in the Philippines. And we have the farmer's market right next to Araneta Coliseum. Does anyone know who went there? A-Pink member Oh Hae-young when A-Pink visited our country last May. Oh, that's cool. And that does look very upscale, The Marketplace, doesn't it? Ooh, fancy, fancy. Then we had Bo as well, Bo Simon, who sent in this photo saying, Anaheim Marketplace, we are open. Shopping, food and fun. This is quite popular. You need to be able to rent a booth or stall to go and sell there, and you need a selling license. Is that near Anaheim as in Disneyland? Ooh, I'd love to go and check that out. Then we've got one from Siska in Jakarta who says, traditional markets are an enjoyable place for me. I can jajan, buy and eat, and there are many local foods there as well. Oh, some nice fresh fruit. You've got a picture from a Korean market. I believe that's Tongin Shijang, isn't it? Yeah, there's the photo where you get little coins that you can exchange for food there. It's really good fun, and put it on your lunch tray. The gochujang dakbokki, or the kirim dakbokki, I think it's called. It's done with a bit of chili pepper paste and oil. It's very basic, but oh, it is delicious. Really, really good. I would recommend that too. Calling all musicians, the legendary Jeonil Music Festival, one of Gwangju's representative music fests of the 80s, is back, and they're looking for artists who will write its next chapter. Voice of Jeonil is open to musicians of all ages and genres. Perform live, share your music, and compete for a chance to advance to the 2026 Jeonil Music Festival Grand Finale this October. Applications for the August stage are open until today, and the September stage applications will be accepted from August 24th to September 6th. New artist or experienced performer, solo or band, your music could become the next chapter of this legendary festival. Take the stage, join Voice of Jeonil 2026. Let's get to some more music and then we'll be back with our daily Korean sentence. So first request of the day now from Bo, who's asked for a bit of G-Dragon. Ooh, like in this one, Crayon.
1: Get your crayon. Get your crayon. Money again, 오는 바 swash, swash. Money again,

0: Daily Korean Sentences. Time to put 시장 or market into a line to learn together. Today it's this. 한국 전통 시장은 힙해. Shall we find out in which situations this phrase fits best? Here we go. 2 friends are talking while eating tteokbokki at the market.
1: Wow, why are there so many young people at the market? It feels like all of Korea's Gen Z are gathered right here.
0: Right? I heard Korea's Gen Z was coming to markets a lot, and it's actually true. Markets have that special vibe that young Koreans just seem to love.
1: Really? What kind of vibe are we talking about?
0: I guess they find the retro atmosphere of an old market to be really hip.
1: Oh, come to think of it, I feel similarly. The old signboards and alleys look cool, and browsing unique items or distinct shops are so much fun too.
0: Exactly. You can have a totally unique experience here. Traditional markets in Korea are absolute hotspots these days.
1: Look over there. A huge crowd of young people is coming in. As expected, 한국 전통 시장은 힙해.
0: This means Korea's traditional markets are hip, are cool. The important word here is 힙하다, right? Coming from the English word hip, right? 힙해. 힙하다, meaning it is hip, it's trendy, it's stylish, it's cool. It's especially used for when something has a unique personality or vibe that stands out from the rest. So today, 한국, Korean, 전통, traditional, 시장, market, 은 is a particle marker, 힙해, it means that Korea's traditional markets are hip, but you can use it for things like 이 동네는 힙해. This area, this neighborhood is hip. Or 이 카페는 힙해. This cafe is hip. Give it a try, record it onto your phones and send it in to us and I'll give you tips and pointers on pronunciation. 한국 전통 시장은 힙해. Our username on Kakao is DailyK, so find us there. Easy peasy pie. We'll be back after this fitting Mamamoo track, Hip.

0: Let's start off with Hip Leon from Singapore with a voice clip today.
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0: 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So 전통. 전통 for traditional. Good stuff. Here we've got Ben from Manila next.
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0: 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Then Bo from the States next.
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0: 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Yeah, hip from the English sounds pretty much the same here. Then we've got Lita from Indonesia.
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0: 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Yeah, 시장. 시장 for market. And 힙해. Hip also has the meaning of like your bottom in Korea. It can mean like your hip area, but it usually refers to your bottom, right? Your bum, which is kind of Konglish maybe in a way. Here's Lilith from the UK.
5: 한국 전통 시장은 힙해.
0: Great, great. You can take out 한국 as well and just say 전통시장, traditional market, and it would imply the traditional market of wherever you are. We then got Siska from Jakarta.
6: 한국 전통시장은 힙해.
0: Perfect pronunciation. 한국 전통시장은 힙해. 은 being just the particle marker. 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If you forget it, don't worry too much. Matt from Trinidad and Tobago.
7: 시장은 힙해.
0: From the top.
7: 한국 전통시장은 힙해.
0: Good pronunciation. Everyone's so on point today. Of course, this is 반말, informal talk. If you wanted to make it polite, you could say 힙해요, I suppose, or 힙합니다 to be even more formal. Here's Hartley from Albuquerque.
8: 한국 전통 시장은 힙해.
0: 한국 전통 시장, 전통 시장. I'd say an extra 1% could be gained there, but still really good pronunciation, Hartley. How's Sereno from Brazil?
9: 한국 전통 시장은 힙해.
0: Good stuff. 한국 전통 시장은 힙해. I like it a lot. 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Let's get into some more music. Two song requests coming up next. Earlier, we had the message from Ai Gupkin about the International Memorial Day for Comfort Women. So the song you asked for was Ihuri's Diamond. Great pick there. And then we've got Jun's request from Singapore of Kim Gon Mo, A Market Scenery, 시장 풍경.

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If you're down in Jeju Island, you can listen to us on the FM dial. 88.7 FM in Jeju City, 88.1 in Seogwipo, and 101.9 in the Daejeong area. 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What's the platform I'm thinking of? Instagram, Arirang Daily K, all one word. For our Korean listeners, 만약에 영어 청취력 키우고 싶다면 귀가 트이는 영어 책 매월 드리고 있습니다. 원하신 분들은 카카오톡을 통해서 Daily K 영어로 검색해야 돼요. 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We would love to give those prizes out on a regular basis to as many people out there as do want it. So don't be shy and do get in touch. I'm trying to scroll through my phone and find a picture of a market. I'm sure I just highlighted one, but now it's not showing up. Silly phone indeed. I was going to show you one in Vietnam when I was there not so long ago. Well, now it's probably 2 years or so. What else do we have? Ben saying, fun fact, Manila went to Manila? Mamamoo went to Manila last weekend despite the heavy rains. And remember, Hwasa went to the famous Seven Dang and tried the Happy Bee's Chicken Joy. Oh, that sounds really delicious, doesn't it? I.E. Gubkin saying about Ihuri's track Diamond, I decided to write the lyrics after reading an article about one of the comfort women passing away. I wanted to reach out to those who were hurting and fought bravely until the end. What a noble thing to do. And also, thank you so much for the song request there. Let's get into another song request. Siska has asked for Traditional Market by Gangnam featuring Tejina.

That's a fun one, isn't it? Saying you're going to the traditional market to revive the economy. That was the message in the early days. Now it's just become this place where people want to go by themselves for like tourism reasons. Hour number two, La Rebelito, two takes. Look forward to that debate. To take us there, it is Poza or Poja Kundan with Sun Girl, S-U-N-G-I-R-L. It's all spaced out like that. Non ne yorum.

0: What kind of clarity is filling your day today? We drink water every day, but have you ever wondered, the bottle of water in your hand, what kind of journey did it take to get to you? At the southern edge of Korea lies Jeju, an island holding one of nature's most honest, untouched secrets. Formed by volcanic activity 1.8 million years ago, layers of rugged basalt rock and countless tiny pathways carved by lava. Rainwater that falls on this island begins a remarkable journey, traveling deep underground for over 31 years. Like a vast natural filtration system, these layers of volcanic rock carefully remove impurities while enriching the water with essential minerals like vanadium and silica. From 420 meters below the surface, untouched by human hands, this pristine water is brought up, then passes through rigorous quality checks and global standard management systems before reaching you. That is why, within just 3 months of its launch, it became Korea's number one bottled water, and why people around the world trust Jeju Samdasu. More than just water to quench your thirst, it is 31 years of patience, a story shaped by nature itself. In every sip of Jeju Samdasu, you'll find a journey, pure, deep, and extraordinary. This spring, why not refresh both body and mind with a glass of clean, clear Samdasu and experience the vitality of Jeju. Enriching Jeju, bringing happiness to its people. A cleaner tomorrow for Jeju. Created by JPDC. Radio.
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3: Thank you very much for sticking with us for hour number two of the show. Just got 10 a.m. here in Seoul, South Korea. It's Friday, the 14th of August. I'm your host, Peter Mint, and a quick weather check. There seems to be some rains forecast for across the weekend. Around Sunday, they're arriving, and we'll only get to a high of less than 30 degrees. Woohoo! It means the worst of the heat is surely out of the way, although back up to about 34 as a high on Wednesday, I see. We are forecast a bit of rain today as well in my weather app. We do have what to tell you? The legendary Jeonil Music Festival. I need to do this once every hour to encourage as many of you out there to take part in one of Gwangju's representative music fests of the 80s. It's back and we're looking for artists who will write its next chapter. The voice of Jeonil is open to musicians of all ages and genres. Perform live, share your music and compete for a chance to advance to the 2026 Jeonil Music Festival Grand Finale this October. Lara should definitely do this. I'll tell her when she's here in a little while. August stage applications are open until today. For the September stage, it's running from August 24th to September 6th. New artist or experienced performer, solo or band, take music and it could become the next chapter. You could become the next chapter of this legendary festival. Take the stage, Voice of Jeonil 2026. To search that out in English, it's

Chonil. Let's see, any other messages that I've missed out from earlier? We do have our Sunday song requests. We're full for this week, but you can send them in advance for next week, where you can write out longer shout out messages. I'm talking like half a page of A4, and we'll try and play as many as we can. Let's get into hour number two with this bit of music. It's AMP. Back to Yesterday.

0: the MZ generation versus the older one. Men are from Mars, women are from Venus. South Korea ablaze with debates regardless of age and gender.
1: Will you participate in the debate too?
2: Join us as we discuss various hot topics making waves in South Korea. Time to engage and share your thoughts on
0: Two Takes with
1: a lot of Anita.
0: You sound like a duck or something like that.
2: I mean, I was just imitating you.
0: Me?
2: Yeah.
0: I thought I sounded very, like, suave, sophisticated,
2: for
0: a little
2: sure.
0: bit sexy as well.
2: For like, sure, for sure. I'm just worried about our sound technician. She's going to be...
0: I think she loves it, doesn't she?
2: She's going to hate me.
0: Hello.
2: It must be popping all the time.
0: I'm sure it is squeaking and everything. Lada, how are you doing? It's July. No, it's not. It's August 14th.
2: Testing you.
0: Wow. Yeah, well done. How are you this summer?
2: I am very hot.
0: You are still hot because it's gotten a little bit better, right?
2: It has gotten chillier, especially at night, which is like, thank you, Lord, or the heavens,
0: Do
2: or
0: you
2: whoever.
0: Still have air conditioning on at night?
2: Yes.
0: Okay.
2: Because
0: yeah, me too.
2: for some reason, even though it's chillier at night,
0: yeah.
2: the house gets warmer.
0: Oh, at night?
2: No, it gets warm during the day. So even though I have like the AC on for like the day or whatever, it won't go down. So the moment that you turn off the AC, it just gets hot.
0: Yeah, our houses too. I think if we open the windows on both sides wide open and maybe didn't have the curtains closed, it might be breezy.
2: I know, but I have noticed also if I don't sleep relatively in the dark, I wake up so many times at night.
0: Me too. I hate it. I need complete darkness.
2: But I didn't know. Like,
0: oh,
2: I
0: really?
2: Mean, it's not complete darkness because if it's complete darkness, I will not wake up for 24 hours.
0: Really? You just sleep forever.
2: Yeah, I'm a sloth.
0: But you didn't realize that before?
2: No. So, like, we used to sleep with, sure, like the curtain in our room was completely dark, but the one in our living room was open. So the light would come in from the living room.
0: You've had the door open.
2: I mean we have the door open for the summer because the AC we put it on the living room
0: and then the air comes in
2: so that it's not directly on our face.
0: Okay, lovely. I'm sure everyone's so interested about our sleeping
2: habits,
0: right? Let's move on to the hashtag today. Shijang or market.
2: Yes,
0: I'm sure you've been to like a traditional Cheonttong market. Do you go regularly though?
2: I don't go regularly, but I do have a favorite one.
0: Oh, which is?
2: It's in Gangwon.
0: Oh, Gangwon, as in Gangwon-do, the island.
2: Yeah.
0: Oh, wow. They got a nice Cheonttong Shijang.
2: It's very, very Cheonttong. So if you are looking for a like kind of 80s vibe, like you were saying something about some Tunnel Music Festival.
0: Yes, from the 80s.
2: It's back to the 80s. So if you also want some kind of 80s vibe, you can also visit Gangwon Shijang.
0: What do you get from there? Have you got any favorite like dishes to eat? Some of my favorite things from the Cheonttong Shijang is hot dog, pancake filled with the syrup. Oh, that's so good. Delicious.
2: And then also just any kind of traditional food, like, I don't know, like omuk or
0: the fish cakes,
2: tteokbokki.
0: Yeah.
2: Like everything is just, it's nicer in the season.
0: It is. I'm not sure if I recommend going in the heat of summer.
2: Oh, no.
0: Because it's not too air conditioned in many places like that, right? It's kind of covered, but it's still pretty hot. But yes, we do want to keep them alive. We have the punishment video. I can't remember what it was and why.
2: I had to do something bad because I wasn't going to do something illegal.
0: Okay, so, yeah, it was that, right? About the law and breaking it. Alright, so here we go. What are you doing with my Instagram account? Oh, the ice bucket, that I did sincerely.
3: Mm-hmm. Peter said that I have to do something bad.
2: Yes.
3: Nothing worse than his challenge. However...
0: What?
3: You are a cheater.
2: I mean,
0: did you write this on my on Arirang's social media?
2: This could actually be considered kind of illegal because
0: defamation.
2: Yeah, Apple are actually.
3: I mean, I'm not gonna do anything illegal.
2: Illegal.
3: But here is my Very, very bad comment for you, Peter.
0: Very, yes. very Send. Illegal. You've sent it. Yeah. I didn't actually notice. I'm ashamed to say it didn't come to me. Let me take a look here.
2: That's how much
0: Peter,
2: he cares.
0: You are a cheater and you should lose all the challenges until you stop cheating. This challenge was lame. That's what a horrible person you are.
2: No. Everybody, all the listeners, take note. You have to make him lose until he stops cheating. It doesn't matter whether you agree or not with my position.
0: Listen, you've caused a stir here because now Yasmin commented, "Yojoni chisahan pitopa." So
2: no, but
0: the
2: that
0: forever.
2: That comment was before.
0: Oh my God. She even thinks for real.
2: Yeah, you can actually see it.
0: I can see 7 days and yours is 3 days.
2: Yeah.
0: Yasmin, you're not in my good books either. What's going on here? Be grateful.
2: Well, everybody knows that you're a forever cheater.
0: I'm a cheater. Forestville says, was it just one ice cube? No, it was like at least 6 small ice cubes that really made me very cold.
2: And then they melted. But I do remember saying that I wanted a full bucket and I wanted you soaking wet.
0: Yep.
2: And I even wanted your daughter to throw it on top of you.
0: Yeah.
2: And you did none of that.
0: I remember distinctly forgetting all that.
2: Yeah.
0: So let's get on to today's challenge. If you want a good punishment video, vote for me and Lara will have to do it. We're doing so K-pop related. This is going to be fun. I'm going to play daddy and you're going to play daughter. Here we go. Little girl, my daughter, you like the K-pop boy group Cortis, right? There's an article about them on the BBC. Have you seen it?
2: Of course I have. I remember the headline, "Should fans put their phones down at concerts?" That one, right?
4: Oh, yes. But why did an article like that come out in the first place?
2: Cortis is on their world tour right now, and the name of this tour is Put Your Phone Down.
4: Ah, so it means fans should put their phones away and actually enjoy the show. Because everyone's always recording with their phones.
2: Exactly. If you record a concert with your phone, you end up watching the whole thing through a screen. So they're asking fans to put their phones down and experience the performance in person.
4: Ah, that makes sense. But wait, didn't you upgrade to the latest phone last month right before you went to the Cortis concert? You were so eager to record videos of the show.
2: That's right. I wanted to capture that moment forever. Dad, do you know how bad my memory is? That's why I filmed it, to keep memories.
4: Well, you do have a point too, but if it were me, I think I would have put the phone down and just enjoyed the show to the fullest. I mean, think about how much they wanted fans to enjoy the performance that they literally named the tour Put Your Phone Down.
2: There's actually a lot of debate amongst fans about this issue too, but I still wanted to record my favorite member. Want to see the video I shot in my brand new phone?
4: Wait a second. Brand new phone? Where did you get the money to buy a brand new latest smartphone?
2: Money? I bought it with your credit card, Daddy.
4: Oh, you are unbelievable!
0: That was fun. I like playing the role of dad, and you're good as a little daughter spending on my credit card, Lana Benito.
2: Yes.
0: How dare you? So what is today's debate topic?
2: So today's topic is, should fans put their phones down and enjoy the show at concerts? This issue has been making headlines recently because the K-pop group Cortis has asked fans to put away their phones and watch the performance with their own eyes. Mm. In fact, the name of the world tour itself is Put Your Phone Down.
0: Yeah, so if they've named the tour that, you can see how strongly they feel about this situation,
2: yes.
0: right? So they mean, let's put the phones down, enjoy this moment together right now, like in person. But it is a big issue. It's causing a debate among the fans, right?
2: Because even at Cortis' concert, even though it's named like that, the members had to ask fans several times to put their phones down. But many fans in the audience were still recording the show. Wow. So seeing these, the BBC covered it as a new debate surrounding how people enjoy concerts.
0: Yeah, I heard and I've seen in person going to a few concerts with my kids. So many people filming so much yeah. of the show, right? It's not just taking one or two photos. Mm. So that's why musicians are asking fans to put their phones away.
2: Yeah, and that's why even BTS once asked their fans at a concert to look at them directly rather than through their phone screens. And also overseas, Billie Eilish asked her fans to put down their phones and focus on her, while Alicia Keys even had audience members put their phones in locking pouches.
0: Wow.
2: I didn't even know those existed.
0: That's amazing.
2: Plus, the lead vocalist of the British rock band Suede,
0: yeah.
2: Drew attention when he walked down into the crowd during the show and personally took a fan's phone away.
0: Wow, that's another level.
2: Yeah,
0: taking
2: that's extreme.
0: Phones away. So it seems this debate is happening because everyone has different ways of experiencing a performance. So we are going to have to choose sides of being agreeing means people should put down their phones mm-hmm. and focus on the performance. And disagreeing, it's okay to record the performance on your phone. You've paid for the ticket after all. Lara, as the loser, you get to choose first.
2: I'm going to go with my gut here. And even if I lose, I don't care.
0: You're also a performer yourself.
2: Yes.
0: Yeah.
2: Because I don't like when people have their phones, like, sure, if you take one little picture,
0: yeah,
2: that's fine. Or yeah. if you take one little, you know, video
0: sure.
2: of like, oh, I'm here, haha, that's fine.
0: Yeah.
2: But I would go with agree. Just put the phone down.
0: Okay. And as I know the majority of our listeners are not performers, you have the experience of going to concerts and I think recording quite a lot. I hope you're on my side because I disagree. I think it's your free right to do whatever you want with your phones at the concert, as long as you're not throwing them in the faces of the artist.
2: Which has happened.
0: That has happened. Do not do that. That's not okay. That can really hurt. Smartphones are heavy things, aren't they? Jun says, I guess from Peter's point of view, he doesn't want Ellie to take fan cams of cute

0: handsome Cortis members on her phone. That is not allowed. Yeah, mm-hmm. No boy members. Ellie, you are not allowed to film boy members. I've already had to go through that once. I think she was trying to film two US members at a concert. But luckily, they were too far away. That's the good thing about buying tickets far away.
1: These days, just they film super, super magnified and such a high quality.
0: Don't upgrade though. Their phones for many years as well, and then they won't do it. We're going to get to our opening arguments in part two. So wait until we've given you those before you start voting as well.
1: And also remember that Peter has to lose until he is not a cheater anymore.
0: No, well, that's just going to make me a cheater forever. Crash saying Cortis isn't a group I'd consider worth recording.
1: Oh my God.
0: Everyone's entitled to their own opinions. That's not Adidong Radio's opinion. But I understand the desire to capture a couple of fan cams. You said, I have a few short fan cams of the Rolling Quartz concert I went to in 2025, and I still look at those photos and fan cams now. Yeah, so as memories. We'll get to both sides. The debate is already heating up, I see, after this one from Cortis featuring Juicy J, Motion.

0: Motion. Cortis, put your phone away. Mm-hmm. This is the title of their concert tour. That is quite extreme, isn't it? We got some points of view coming in right now. Bo says, I'm all for this. I can see how much backlash it gets. Phones at concerts. And I think Axl Rose said, get that guy and take that to a guy with a camera. Even in St. Louis in 1991. Oh, wow. Really? Mm-hmm. That's interesting.
1: Siska is saying, lol, this is me. I record concerts with my phone. I just hold it with one hand and then my eyes witness the moment live. That's why sometimes my recordings are lousy because I forget that I'm recording. That certain Vivo phone... I don't know,
0: I don't know.
1: Some brand, I don't know what phone this is, but it must be very good.
0: Oh, but yeah, I wonder about that then. If the artist is saying, you know, we want you to watch us, and you're saying, okay, so I'll just record like this with it next to me, would they be happy with that? Because you are then enjoying it. There's no argument to be had there.
1: But then again, how good is that recording?
0: Yeah, like Siska says, it's probably rubbish or not so good. But
1: then why are you doing it?
0: But then I guess my argument, especially because I'm arguing the other side, is then what's the problem from the artist's point of view? Like, as long as I'm happy with the rubbish recording.
1: Because it makes the people feel disconnected. Mm. Actually having your phone in your hand, even if you're not doing anything. So like right now we're having a conversation and we feel connected to each other, right?
0: Not anymore. But now I've got my phone in my hand.
1: If I have my phone in here, it kind of feels like I'm waiting for someone to text me or I'm waiting for something more important
0: than you. Wow.
1: So even if I'm not looking at it, just the act of having a phone in your hand, it disconnects you from the other person that you have in front of you.
0: So it really is put your phone away, not turn it off, but actually have it away.
1: Yeah.
0: I'm going to vote agree because you lost, Lara. So well done. And Benny says from the Philippines, for me, I think we can put our phone down. That can help. I want to enjoy the concert, but I also do want to take pictures. Yeah, that's where you're torn because... unfortunately, and I think even before social media, if you go to a concert or something, that's a special occasion. So maybe you'd even, back in the day, take a film camera and just snap a few things. Mm-hmm. I don't think you'd take a video camera. Maybe even that was illegal, but video cameras were quite big, chunky things.
1: Yeah, actually, video cameras, I don't understand. I don't know how people sneak in the cameras, but they are illegal. Also, Junius, I think, is saying, here in Singapore, usually according to the concert rules, taking photos or videos is prohibited, but everyone still does it anyway, and security doesn't really stop us. Nowadays, smartphones can really zoom in and record really good fan cams. In fact, some smartphones now have extended telephoto lenses. Oh yeah, I've seen this. Wow. Telephoto lenses, which I'm not sure why it's allowed in those venues in the first place. Oh. Yes, but not only the phones, but also, again, I understand taking a couple of pictures.
0: Yeah.
1: That is fine because you want to, you know, in-jung-shot.
0: Yeah, you want to like prove you were there, right? Yeah. It's like a proof shot.
1: But one thing is that, and I think the problem that artists are having right now is that it's not just a couple of pictures and then people just put the phone away and that's it.
0: No.
1: It's that they are constantly recording, which is, it's useless. It's honestly, it's useless. If you want a good recording of the concert, you have it on YouTube. The world of YouTube is fantastic. Probably it's being recorded professionally. Mm. Even those fan cams that, like, even for that specific member, it's being recorded already professionally. You don't need to take it. It's fine. It's okay.
0: That is your argument. How Serena also says, I'm with you, Lara. I'm not a cameraman type of person. Rodolfo says, I'm going to go to a BTS concert this weekend and definitely going to do lots of recording. However, the more I see a group or the band, the less I do record and the more I enjoy the actual show. Yeah, because then you've been a few times and you're like, okay, I've recorded it. I've got those memories. So now I want to enjoy it more with my eyes. I can see that point of view. Mm-hmm. Hartley also says, you're never going to shoot as good as a video as what the act probably offers. So just put your phone down.
1: There you go.
0: Except for pics and shorts for the gram. All right. So we have to remember, take the extremes of this. So your argument is agree, people should put their phones away, focus on the performance. Mine is disagree, it's okay to record the performance on your phone. So if you are saying put your phone away, are you saying I want an exception for a few photos and a few video clips?
1: Honestly, you can take the photo before or after the concert, before the artist is on stage.
0: Yeah.
1: Because if all you want is this, oh, I went to this concert kind of vibe.
0: Yeah.
1: You can take that before or after the concert is done.
0: Okay.
1: You know what I mean?
0: So they don't need to do it when the artist is performing.
1: Because anyway, if what you want is proof that you were there, then yeah. you're going to be in first, in Spanish we call it primer plano, like when you're closest to the camera.
0: Okay, you're right? Like the main part of the shot.
1: Right, yeah. And then the artist is going to be far away, like barely recognizable.
0: If you're doing a real like engine shot, a proof shot with you in it. Right.
1: Yeah. So honestly, yeah, put the phone away for the whole performance. You don't need it.
0: Wow.
1: You can have just a good picture or like good moments of it from the professional recordings.
0: Yeah, there are professional recordings, I'd say that, but I think that the vast majority of people, they will still watch those professional recordings, but they want something that is their own, right? It's their own unique take on the concert, because okay. everyone's shot is different, right? Depending yeah. on where you sit, how tall you are, your phone, blah, blah, blah, blah, blah. And yeah, I maybe am old and wrinkly, and that's got nothing to do with the point, but
1: certainly you are.
0: I don't see the appeal so much in taking footage, but I know from my kids, especially my daughter, who's really into like lots of these acts, that it was really precious for her to get her own shots of the concert.
1: Mm-hmm.
0: And so it's not about, oh, there's a professional video up online, so you don't need it. It's, I want my own personal take on it, because she would zoom in on a certain member, zoom out, and then zoom in on a certain member, zoom out. So there's no edit that's going to be exactly the same.
1: And how many times has she rewatched those videos?
0: Every day of her life. Every single day she sits down and
1: now
0: says,
1: you're just lying.
0: I'm so grateful. No, not very many. Not very many.
1: Because,
0: but is that the point?
1: Like I mean, Halsey said, right? Every photo I took before 2000s got lost in some SD card. So probably never gonna open those again. And that is exactly my point. You're not going to watch those videos. You're not going to take those pictures. I have so many videos
0: yep.
1: and pictures
0: yep.
1: and stuff in my phone, like, oh my God, I want to save this moment yep. for... I'm never going to watch it again. Never.
0: Yeah, that is very cynical, but I'm sure you wouldn't have appreciated someone saying, hey, don't do it at that moment, right? Saying, don't, no, you're not going to watch it, so don't do it. That's your decision,
1: no, Lara.
0: This is a free society.
1: No. And here's the thing. And on top of that,
0: yeah.
1: honestly, from the best moments of my life, the yeah. best times that I've had with friends, with family, with who, I don't have any memories. I don't have pictures or videos.
0: Yeah.
1: Because I'm so in the moment.
0: Yeah.
1: I'm enjoying it so much.
0: Yeah.
1: I forget to take my phone.
0: Yeah, sure. You get lost in the moment. I would agree with that. I'm all for putting your phone down more. But if you've gone to a concert, it's part of fan culture now, isn't it? I mean, even sometimes...
1: Who made it part of the fan culture?
0: But even the artists sometimes encourage, you know, turn on your lights on your phones and wave them around. It looks really beautiful. I know that's slightly different, but it's fan culture that has helped many artists as well, because many of these clips will go viral online. Someone with a short who, I don't know, caught one of the acts falling over or something, and then they'd put that online.
1: Right. And if it was just... a short moment, a short viral mm-hmm. moment or whatever, sure, it would be okay. But it has gone to such extreme
0: yeah.
1: that people just have it constantly.
0: Yeah, some people just record the whole thing.
1: The whole thing. How can you say that you're enjoying the stage? You're not. I'm sorry.
0: But again, if I've paid for a ticket, it doesn't matter whether I enjoy it or not. That's not up to you to worry about, right? Maybe I want to pay and I don't want to enjoy the concert.
1: Me as an artist?
0: Yeah.
1: I do want you to enjoy.
0: Yeah.
1: That is why I do what I do.
0: But you can't force me, right? If I want to be there and be grumpy, even without a phone,
1: right.
0: You can't get angry about that.
1: Right, but actually, it makes me as an artist perform less good.
0: I can see that. You know, if someone's not enjoying it, maybe not cheering because they're concentrating on filming.
1: Because you have to remember, I've been not just a singer, but I have been a ballet dancer for most of my life.
0: Yeah.
1: Every time that I go on stage and I see someone just with, like, you know, this...
0: no expression.
1: They're
0: there because their wife dragged them there.
1: Yeah. It's so hard for me to get in the moment, to get into the... into whatever, you know?
0: Yeah.
1: And so, like, Forrest built up by saying, isn't it disrespectful to the artist that you're more interested in shooting than in their work? Yes, it is very disrespectful to see a sea of phones, like an ocean of just phones and no expression, no... We artists... We thrive in human connection.
0: Yeah.
1: We thrive on... This is very, like, narcissistic. But we love it when people enjoy what we're doing.
0: Of course. You want to see that, right?
1: Yeah.
0: I totally get that. But on the flip side, especially for my argument today, if you've paid money for the tickets, there's no rule that you have to enjoy, that you have to cheer. And you as a professional, there is a rule that you have to do a certain level of performance, no matter how the crowd is responding. Even if they're silent, even if they're booing, like they're throwing tomatoes at you. You're a professional. You're getting paid to be there. You have to do your best. But for me as a fan, I don't have to do my best. I just can't be bothered that
1: day. Then can you be actually called a fan?
0: Maybe not. Maybe, yeah, but you don't need to sell tickets to fans, right? These could be, you're right. If we're being really cold about this, maybe some of these people are actually there just to film and make money from that content, right? They're not actually fans. They could be. And I in a perfect world, you wouldn't want that. But can we stop that? Is it our responsibility as an artist as well to say, put your phones there? And with the artist, I'm a little worried, like with Cortez, that the younger generation are really all about capturing moments on their phone. So saying, put your phone down, in the concert name, and then doing it in the performance, like saying, hey, put your phones down. I think it's going to make some fans, like, turn away from them and say, okay, they really don't want my kind of fandom, right?
1: Honestly, if it was just them, I would be worried, maybe. But like we said, it's not just Cortez. BTS has done it. Billie Eilish has done it. Alicia Keys has done it. Everybody is doing it because it's gone so extreme. If it wasn't this extreme, it wouldn't even be a debate. You know what I mean? But because what you're saying is that, oh, so then it is okay to record the whole thing?
0: Yeah.
1: Then that is actually illegal.
0: Like copyright issues, if there are laws being broken, I'm sure that's not allowed to happen. But I think the reason you can do that is because you're saying it's for my personal consumption, right? You're not going to upload it anywhere.
1: But then your argument of social media being a big promotion, like Halsey is saying, and you were saying before, then it drops, it goes, it's a moot point.
0: You can't do it for the whole thing. But I think there must be laws that say, you know, short clips, photos, that's okay. You know, no one's clamping down on that. Atina Yang says, fans and fan cams are free publicity for the artists and have better outcomes than the professional videos. Sometimes they do.
1: And
0: right?
1: They're that illegal.
0: And I'm guessing sometimes the artists... they just turn a blind eye because they realize there's more like that they're gaining from those illegal fan cams.
1: Yeah, for sure. But it's the whole concert. What we're talking about here is not just one or two moments.
0: Yeah.
1: They record the whole concert and then they pick and choose and they put it on their social media, which, yes, it can be good for the artist. But honestly, look at Michael Jackson. He had... so many fans, and there was no phones in his era.
0: Of course.
1: You know what I mean?
0: So you don't need it to be a mega pop star,
1: no,
0: right?
1: No, you just need to be good.
0: Yeah. Okay, like me. Oh! Okay, let's get to our next song. This is Lucy with Someday in the 21st Century. Lucy recently had a delayed performance, so they asked fans to record their message and send it to your parents. They said, dear mothers, I'm sorry the concert is ending late. I'll make sure to finish the show safely so your daughter can get home safely. Oh, that's nice, isn't it? Aww.

0: And we're back to Takes Lana Benita, a really interesting issue that we're debating today, brought up by Cortis, but by many artists as well. Like, should fans put their phones down and enjoy shows at concerts with their own eyes, not through a screen? Or even if they're not looking through their screen, should they just put their phones down so they're not distracted? So if you agree, you're on Lara's side, people should put away their phones and focus. If you disagree, you're on my side, it's okay to record the performance on your phone. Vote on YouTube, search out the live stream Arirang Radio, All Things K. You can find it there. A few last messages to read out as well. Siska says, some fans have even done lives during concerts as well, and the fans who couldn't attend really appreciate it. I'm assuming that's illegal.
1: Very.
0: Right, that sounds very not right.
1: Very.
0: Yeah, sure, surely. But yeah, it's the new culture.
1: Yay! Yeah. Rodolfo Suarez is saying, when at a Coldplay's concert, the singer asked us to put down our phones, and the whole crowd sang Sky Full of Stars. It was one of the best moments in my life. This is what I'm saying.
0: I need the lyrics on my phone, though. Like, I'm not going to know the lyrics if I don't.
1: There are some artists that actually put it on
0: the... That would be nice.
1: Yeah.
0: Yeah, if they do that, then that's cool. And singing together is nice.
1: I did that with 가족사진 when we went to Spain, because my version of 가족사진 has the first part in Korean, the second part in Spanish. So I put it up on Spanish.
0: People sang along.
1: I don't think they sang along, but it was nice because they could understand what I was saying.
0: Oh, that is cool.
1: Also, a lot of people, because I also sang Golden.
0: Yeah.
1: I loved it. Loved it when everybody was singing along. Aww. We're going up, up, up as a mom.
0: Come on, keep on going. It was really good. I was enjoying that. Junis says, smartphone rentals are so common for concerts nowadays, just to take good fan cams. What, so you get a good camera smartphone? Like, that's interesting, isn't it? And you said, I usually watch from my screen because the view is better than watching with my eyes. Oh, if you are sitting far away, like a zoomed in lens can help. I can understand that.
1: Sure.
0: Maybe if you're not even recording it. It's like old school binoculars at like theatre performances and stuff.
1: I love this Forrest Bill.
0: Okay, what's he saying now? He's on your side, isn't he?
1: He's saying, so Peter, as long as I bought a seat, I can sit in front row at Lara's recital and read the newspapers?
0: That's your right. It's rude. Yeah, it would be very rude, but it's up to you. That would be very off-putting, wouldn't it?
1: Yeah.
0: If you're a singer or something, someone's reading
1: a newspaper.
0: That would make me very angry, I think.
1: But that's the other thing. How do I know, right? Me as an artist, because I'm seeing the back of your phone.
0: Right.
1: How do I know? You're not just on social media, just

0: cheering and everything. They're singing along.
1: Okay.
0: And so it's coming, I think, from an innocent place.
1: Okay. On that note, and I did want to do this for my argument because it's very, you know.
0: What is this? I don't like the feeling now. You're going to say something good.
1: How many of these, you know, of these promotions that you guys are saying, oh, yeah, but the internet and the social media is such a great promotion. Okay.
0: Yeah.
1: In how many of these videos you can hear more the voice of the people who are recording than the actual artist? Imagine a video from Peter singing, we're going up, up, a moment. So out of tune. Because that's what phones do. Sure, you can record and the video will be nice.
0: Yeah, but the audio
1: is the one that's closest to the camera. So imagine just Peter singing Golden, you know, and I'm on stage and you cannot even hear my voice.
0: But that's my video, isn't it?
1: Right, people put it on the social media.
0: Sure, and so people could say that's horrible singing or they could choose not to watch. But, like, it's not ruining the concert vibe so much. I mean, the people directly next to me, maybe they are a bit cross.
1: But then again, it's a moot point. Why do you want that video? Why do you want to put it on these socials?
0: I'm an attention seeker. I like it. It's fantastic. Bo says, the grown-up in me says put the phone down, but the child in me wants to hold on. Yeah, I think this is a generational thing, right? Older people, we are living in the moment. Younger people, they've grown up on screens, so it's a different way of thinking. Sophie says, we all come to concerts to enjoy the idol's performance. Putting down the phone to watch it is respectful to them. If I were to give you my true solution to this, I think you should be banned completely from phones until like a final performance, like in the musicals.
1: Then you agree with me.
0: Yeah, that's my true thing, just at the end of this argument. But that's also a kind of halfway point. Well, not quite halfway, more on your side, I'll admit. But like maybe having the last song and saying, okay, now everyone, pull out your phones.
1: Yeah.
0: You know, that would be nice, wouldn't
1: it? Sure.
0: Yeah,
1: yeah. Like that would be amazing. However, Crash Override is actually saying, it's making a very good point with this. Wondering how the smart glasses might change this.
0: Well, that's interesting, isn't it?
1: If smart glasses can record while you watch, is that substantially different? Actually, yeah, I think that's going to be very, very interesting.
0: I think then the artist couldn't say you're ruining the atmosphere.
1: No,
0: right?
1: Because you're actually watching them. You don't have anything in your hands that it's, you know, taking you away from the experience.
0: There might be worries about, like, copyright, but that's another thing.
1: We're not discussing copyright here, I'm sorry.
0: Like the atmosphere of the stadium would be the same, I'm assuming, right? Yeah. That's interesting. Good point. All right, time to tot up your votes and see who wins. Loser has to do a punishment. Drum roll, please. I'm curious. Disagree, 54%.
1: No!
0: Yes. Agree, 46%.
1: Oh, my God.
0: Get out your phones. Let's film Lara's reaction.
1: You guys.
0: I'm going to do this, actually.
1: What is this? What is happening?
0: This is quite weird, actually. I don't like filming this through you, because looking at you through the screen is not the same.
1: I'm not as pretty.
0: You look a little bit like Minnie Mouse. Have you had that before?
1: I'm Minnie.
0: Surely someone said that to you.
1: No, that's the first time.
0: You kind of look like Minnie Mouse. Okay, guys, thank you so much for that. Oh, what's going to be my punishment then?
1: Oh,
0: putting
1: my
0: your phone
1: gosh.
0: Down.
1: I had the perfect punishment for him.
0: I've got a good one. Because I'm arguing for using your phones, I want you in one situation that is a bit awkward this week to have your phone out filming it. So it could be ordering a coffee at a coffee shop, right?
1: But
0: it could be coming into Adidang and, I don't know, having to say, can I get my pass, my ID to go up? And yeah, if someone says, you know, what are you doing? Then you could say, oh, I'm sorry, and then turn it off in an awkward way.
1: I do that for a living. I have
0: vlogs. Oh, no, but I wanted you to do it in an awkward way, like you're kind of looking at them through your phone or something like that.
1: Okay,
0: be creative.
1: Sure.
0: Okay.
1: Guys, you missed out. I was gonna make you sing Golden in public and record it.
0: Well, that would have been lovely for all the public. We will be back next Friday with another debate issue. Lara, have a wonderful weekend.
1: You too.
0: We'll see you again then. Here is Shinin Yu with Nice Day.

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4: Well, that just about does it for this week of Hashtag Daily K. We do have our weekend editions, a very different feel to them. Me by my lonesome in the studio, although I don't want to offend AI, which is our guest in hour number two every Saturday for ChatGPT. That's an interesting chat. Literally, I talk to AI on the show about a keyword and it even requests songs. I wonder what you think about this fan cam culture at concerts, and thanks for all your opinions and thanks for supporting me. I think generationally it's something we just can't avoid at the end of the day. Thanks to all our staff members behind the scenes for their hard work on the show today. Our producer Lee Min Hee, our writers Kim Jung Hee and Kwak Kyung Ok, and our sound engineer for the day Kim Jae Hee. This one to take us out from Crucial Star featuring Chang Hana, Lay Down on the Grass. It's been your daily dose of career, hashtag Daily K.

0: Welcome to Arirang News. This is Cha Yoon-kyung, and we start with our top headlines at this hour. U.S. President Donald Trump has signed a proclamation imposing tariffs of up to 100% on drones and some of their components. The White House announced on Thursday that this measure comes as unmanned aircraft systems are considered crucial to U.S. national and economic security. A 100% tariff will apply to drones weighing more than 25 kilograms at maximum takeoff, as well as those equipped with thermal imaging capabilities. Smaller drones without those sensitive features will face a 25% tariff. Drones and components from Korea as well as other countries including the European Union, Japan, and Switzerland will face a lower tariff of 15%, while the UK will face 10% tariffs. The 100% tariffs will take effect on September 3rd, while the 25% tariffs will begin next February. The move is widely seen as a countermeasure against China, which holds a dominant position in the global drone market. Rescue efforts are continuing in Colombia 3 days after a powerful earthquake, as a critical 72-hour window for finding survivors has now passed. Colombian authorities say at least 273 people have been killed and around 3,800 injured, while 377 remain officially listed as missing. However, a civilian-run missing person database puts the number of people unaccounted for at more than 4,200. Despite the passing of the so-called golden time, when the chances of finding survivors are believed to fall sharply, rescue teams and volunteers are still searching through collapsed buildings and piles of debris. At some locations, crews have begun removing rubble even as searches continue, raising concerns that hopes of finding more survivors alive are fading. American billionaire Bill Gates arrived in Korea last night for talks with political and business leaders on next-generation nuclear energy. Gates, the founder of TerraPower and the chair of the Gates Foundation, landed at Gimpo International Airport in Seoul Thursday night. During his stay, Gates is expected to discuss expanded cooperation on small modular reactors and other advanced energy technologies. He is scheduled to meet Prime Minister Han Song-suk later today, along with business leaders including SK Group Chairman Choi Tae-won and HD Hyundai Chairman Jung Gi-sun. Gates founded TerraPower in 2006 to develop safer and more cost-effective nuclear reactors as electricity demand rises. SK Group is also a major shareholder in TerraPower. Areas in the southeast of the country are under an agricultural drought alert, with much of the region's farmland affected. A national fire mobilization order has been extended, and officials are hoping that the rain over the weekend could help alleviate the situation. It was originally scheduled for 2 days until Thursday, with some 200 fire trucks from across the country sent to 14 cities and counties to deliver agricultural water. But now the order has been extended indefinitely. South Korea's economic recovery trend is strengthening, driven by robust exports and improving domestic consumption, the finance ministry said Friday. Amid lingering uncertainty stemming from the conflict in the Middle East, burdens on people's livelihoods persist, including inflationary pressures from high oil prices and difficult employment conditions for vulnerable groups and sectors, the Ministry of Finance and Economy said in its monthly economic assessment report, known as a Green Book. Moving to weather forecast, the heat and humidity are making a comeback. Heat advisories are expanding to more regions, while Gangneung stays below 30 degrees Celsius thanks to easterly winds. Meanwhile, there will be sudden showers across the country with 5 to 40 millimeters in store. Keep an umbrella handy. For Liberation Day tomorrow, passing showers are expected mainly across central Korea, while rain begins in the southern regions. The current temperatures are 29 degrees in Seoul, 29 degrees in Gwangju, 30 degrees in Busan, and 28 degrees on Jeju-do Island. 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

Hey Crunchers, I'm your DJ Jihee, and this is Culture Crunch. I said to my younger sister, who's basically on social media all day, hey, being on social media 24/7 is practically an illness. And guess what she said in return? If I'm ill, you shouldn't be lecturing me. You should come visit me with both hands filled with yummy things. In this moment, this is what we say in Korea. 어이가 없네. For the next hour, we're going to pull you away from social media with some fun K-quizzes. So come empty-handed, just have your ears wide open and play along. Here's our first song. It's Youth by Boy Cold featuring BY, Haon, and Kugi.

0: it's time for another fun K quiz, and here are our challengers for today's Crunch the K. We have Zelda, Annabelle, and how long has it been, Tom?
1: It's been too long.
0: Yeah.
1: Been having a rest, you know?
0: You had a rest?
1: Charging the mind.
0: Oh, charging the mind.
1: Revising for today.
0: Revising and studying?
1: Yeah.
0: Oh,
1: yeah, you
0: seem very confident and determined.
1: Ooh, yeah. You know what? Yeah. I'm on it today.
0: Okay, that's good. Well, good to have you back. We all missed you, Tom.
1: I missed you too.
0: It's been almost like a month, I think.
1: About a month,
0: since
1: yeah.
0: You came.
1: Last one was in July when it was like...
0: Was it really
1: yeah,
0: hot?
1: Yeah, I feel like in between... For this month, it was really hot, right?
0: Yeah.
1: But I haven't been here, which is probably better for the viewers. Because I would have been just sweating.
0: Okay,
1: nice
0: better for the viewers.
1: Yeah,
0: and
1: yeah.
0: The other contestants.
1: Right. Yeah.
2: The sweat.
3: Definitely.
2: Especially.
0: Yeah. Well, how have you been?
1: I've been good, yeah. Just doing lots of work.
0: That's good.
1: Went on a holiday.
0: Did you go anywhere?
1: I went to... I don't know if I went... Did I go with... When I was here, Malaysia, maybe I went.
0: You did, actually.
1: Oh, okay, right.
0: Yeah.
1: Well, clearly been doing nothing then.
0: But
1: it's been a good month.
0: That's good. Yeah. I'm glad.
1: Yeah.
0: And you've seen Annabelle and Zelda at least
1: right,
0: once,
1: yeah, we've met
0: right?
1: Before, yeah.
0: Okay. All right. Well, let's size up the competition. Out of the three of you, all right, who do you see as your biggest rival today? Shall we start with Annabelle?
3: Well.
0: Who's your biggest
3: this
0: rival?
3: This might be a bit cheeky, but I was thinking about Steve and Benny and the other crunches because they always get it right.
0: That is true.
3: Yeah, they always get it right. And I feel very inadequate afterwards.
0: Oh, okay. Oh, nice. You got around that pretty well.
1: Yeah.
0: Okay. What about you, Tom?
1: I would say, I think the last time when we did it, me and Zelda, I lost, I think. And then also Annabelle wins every time. So I'm a little bit scared. But Annabelle says her mother's watching. And so that means she's going to be on it. You know, we're going to impress.
0: Okay.
1: So I'm going to say, I'll say Annabelle.
0: Okay, Annabelle.
3: That's very sweet.
0: And because her mom's watching.
1: Exactly.
0: You're going to

0: press. Your best.
1: Yeah, okay. Yeah. I can't let the side down.
0: What about you, Zelda?
2: For me too.
0: Anna. Yeah. Both of you think of
2: actually,
0: you as...
2: Yeah, she was the winner for the last 2 weeks.
3: Okay.
2: And she has this ambition.
4: She's hiding
3: it. From my mom.
2: Everything for mama.
0: Yeah. You know what? The thing is, she doesn't even consider you guys as right.
1: The viewers, but I do agree.
2: That's the funny part.
3: Yeah. Yeah. Oh, come on, would you do this to me?
0: Okay. All right. Well, I'm very excited for the quiz today. It's a new combination. Mm-hmm. And this week's theme is the fun and thrilling K-Whack-A-Mole. Ooh. You know Whack-A-Mole, right?
1: Yes. You do, yes.
0: Yeah, yeah. So the rules are really simple. You'll see moles popping up on the screen, just like that. They're cute little moles. They look a little different, all of them. And if you get a question right, you get to whack that mole and you claim it. Okay. All right, you gain it. And whoever catches the most moles obviously becomes a winner for today.
1: Okay,
0: Nice and easy, right?
1: Yes.
0: All right, so Tom is finally back with us. It's been a while, so why don't you pick the first mole today?
1: So I can choose, so I have to describe what it is.
0: Yes, to describe the difference.
1: I will choose the bold, no hair.
0: Bold, no hair.
1: My future.
0: Our future.
1: My future.
0: Your future.
1: You're all right.
0: Okay, so the bald one, without any strands of hair, in the middle, right?
3: So cute. Oh my God.
0: All right, so our first mole has popped up, and this question is about a charming Korean expression. In Korea, beautiful lips that are plump, glossy, and vividly red are often compared to a certain fruit. We describe them as lips like blank. Ooh. Okay, lips like blank. So what fruit goes in the blank? And we have your choices. Number one, engdu or cherry. Number two, jadu, plum. Number three, salgu or apricot. Who knows the answer? Share your name. Tom.
3: Oh, dang it.
1: Number one, engdu.
0: Number one, engdu. Did you know this expression or is it a wild? Oh, you did.
1: So I was right.
0: Oh, okay.
1: Yeah.
0: All right. You've heard of this expression before?
1: I hear it all the time about me.
0: Oh. Really? Are you serious?
1: No, I'm joking.
0: Are you joking? Sure?
1: Yeah, just all the ladies. No.
0: Oh, okay.
3: Your girlfriend's going to love that.
1: No, self-proclaimed. But yeah. No, I like this expression.
0: All right. So Tom self-claims that he hears it a lot. Lips like engdu or cherry is what Tom hears a lot. And he's sure that this is the fruit that they use to describe a very plump and glossy lip here in Korea. Is that the answer? Correct.
1: That's me.
0: That's you. Except yours doesn't look as red as that.
1: Yeah, I didn't put my lips.
3: Not today.
1: I didn't put my lip gloss on. Sorry.
0: Careful. It's fine.
1: I didn't put
0: All right.
1: My lip gloss on,
0: so. Well, that was the answer. Did the other two know it, Annabelle? And
2: yeah.
0: Oh, you did.
2: Yeah.
0: Oh, I did not know because you were pretty slow with this one.
2: I was just. Taking my time.
0: Ah,
2: yeah, I guess.
0: Okay. Mm. Oh, you can't take your time next time, okay? Yeah. Be on your feet and do try to say your name as quickly as possible, all right? Well, Agenis Jun got it correct as well, saying we have the same expression in Chinese too. Really? Annabelle? Can you recall?
3: I've heard it before. Don't we have it in English as well?
1: Yeah, we say like cherry, cherry lips. Yeah.
0: Cherry lips?
1: Yeah.
0: Oh, okay, okay. So I guess it's quite universal, or many cultures share it, I guess.
3: Cherries are great.
2: I think so.
0: Oh, okay. All right. Well, good job anyhow. In Korea, and also in China, and also in English as well, small, round, plump lips with a vivid red color are often described as lips like cherries, or 앵두 같은 입술. Specifically, engdu or Korean cherries. It's a warm, old-fashioned Korean expression that has long been used to describe attractive, beautiful lips. Interesting, right? Yeah. Okay, well, what's your favorite fruit, by the way? Speaking of cherries.
3: You've got to go with what's seasonal. Right now it's
0: watermelon.
1: Okay, let's
0: go with
1: summer.
3: Strawberries when it's winter, here at least, but... Go
0: Summer?
3: Straight for them.
0: Strawberries?
3: Yeah.
0: Okay. Korean strawberries are the best.
3: Oh,
1: good, right? Yeah.
2: So delicious.
1: All fruit is just
2: so
1: great.
2: Good.
1: But I'd say watermelon is really? My favorite. Yeah,
0: watermelon.
1: It's most expensive, probably, but yeah.
0: Yeah. Have you had a lot of watermelon this summer?
1: I haven't had as much as I want to.
0: Oh.
1: I remember last summer I used to just buy a whole watermelon for myself.
0: Uh huh. And just

0: like put your face it up. Yeah, just like, put my face in it.
1: Okay. I did that yesterday. Yeah. Not that part. Put your face in it. I bought one.
0: But yeah, I'd say watermelon.
1: Oh,
0: yeah,
1: okay.
0: It's
1: watermelon.
0: The most refreshing. It's like, oh, you can just keep eating it.
1: Oh, okay. So. Do you also like watermelon juice?
0: Yeah.
1: Mm. Oh, yeah. Anything watermelon?
0: Anything, yeah.
1: Okay,
0: yeah.
1: Nice. And you, Zelda?
2: For me, it's apple. My all-time favorite. Wow.
1: I just love it. Green apples?
2: Both of them.
1: Both? Wow. Any apple.
2: Any apple. It's just... I love them.
1: Yeah.
2: Yeah, no reason at all. I just love apples.
1: You love apples.
2: Yeah, all time favorite.
1: You have to have apples every day, do you?
2: Every day, I do, yeah.
1: Okay. Wow. You know, like an apple a day keeps the doctor away.
3: That's a pretty common expression.
1: Yeah. Okay, apple.
0: What's your favorite?
1: I'm like a fruit killer, they say.
2: Oh, okay.
1: Wow. Meaning I love fruits. Any fruits. Mm. But I'd say strawberry, watermelon, mango, peaches.
2: Mango, also.
0: Wow.
1: Yeah, and apples too. I love apples having apples
2: best.
1: A day. Yeah.
2: Great salad.
1: Not gonna lie. All right. Love fruits. We can talk more about it. All right. In your country, are there any expressions that compare beautiful lips or other facial features to fruits or anything else in nature? Because I guess we do say like cherry-like lips, then other parts of the, I guess, body or face. Can you think of anything?
0: Another thing in English.
4: I don't know if there's anything nice. That's the thing.
0: Yeah,
1: it doesn't have to be nice.
4: Hair looks like
1: I
4: a
1: guess.
4: Noodle. Like that's
0: yeah, noodle hair. Yeah,
1: it's noodle
0: not
1: hair.
0: Not a fruit.
4: Not a fruit.
0: Recently, that's kind of a trend amongst the youth.
4: The youth.
0: People have this weird like curly noodle hair. Yeah.
1: Like curly hair.
0: Yeah, they usually like dye it.
1: Oh, so it's like ramyun hair.
4: Exactly.
1: It's a thing.
0: It's a thing. I don't know why. But
1: like hippie perm, but you would call it like noodle hair.
0: Right.
4: I guess it's more like strong, more pronounced.
1: Stronger.
0: Right.
1: Oh, interesting.
0: Yeah, not good. But
4: it's not the best.
0: No.
1: Okay. Anything else?
2: No, actually not fruit, but the first thing that comes to my mind is a nose. If someone has a small, beautiful nose, we say... You got a nose like a button. Like
1: so cute.
2: Yeah.
1: Cute.
2: Yeah,
1: okay.
2: It's like the cutest nose ever. If you see it, you say like button-like nose. Yeah.
1: Oh, I get it. Because if you look at a button, it has holes and it refers to the nostrils maybe.
0: Yeah, maybe.
2: I didn't think about that much, but
1: Or nostrils. Okay. Oh, that sounds strange, but anyhow, button-like nose. Okay, interesting. All right, so Tom, welcome back.
0: That's easy to get a point.
1: Yeah, that was an easy point gained.
0: Yeah.
1: All right, so Tom, you get to choose the next mole now. Ooh. You gain the first one, the bold one. Looking very cute there.
0: I will choose the one with three flowers on the right.
1: Three flowers on the head on the right. The very cute looking one is what you chose. All right. Now this one is an image matching quiz. You have to match the image. Now let's take a look at the screen first. All right. So here we have three native Korean dog breeds. Very cute. The brave and loyal Jindo. The Pungsan, a famous hunting dog originating from what is now North Korea, and the Sapsari, known for its adorable long coat that even covers its eyes. So your mission is to match each photo with the correct breed, all right? Put them up on the screen, please. If you want to match them,
4: Anna.
1: Shout your name.
4: Oh, Anna.
1: Okay.
4: Sorry. I'm very excited. A and E.
1: A and E. E.
4: Yes. And then Sapsarge D. And then Punsange F.
1: So A, E.
4: Sorry, A, E, B, D, C, F.
1: A, E, B, D, C, F. Oh, you sound very confident.
4: I'm not, but my friend's adopting a Jindoge soon. So I feel like I at least know that one. I hope so.
1: Yeah. Okay. Wow. So you know the Korean dog breeds a little bit because you... obviously like dogs, and your friend is adopting one of them?
4: Yes.
1: Which one?
4: It's a Jindoge Corgi mix.
1: Okay.
4: She lives in New Jersey, but they're adopting from a Korean rescue shelter.
1: I see. A Jindoge mix.
4: Yeah.
1: Okay. All right. So let's see if that's the answer, though. Anna said A, E, B to D, C to F. Is that the answer?
4: please.
1: Great wow. job. Okay.
2: Yeah, actually,
1: it wasn't easy,
0: that was
1: you know?
0: Impressive.
4: So excited.
1: Wow. Yes. Forestville Oompa is saying quiz queen, Annabelle.
4: Oh, stop it.
2: Yeah.
1: Right. Oh my gosh.
0: Man, I don't even know the like English breeds of dogs, to be honest.
2: Actually. Yeah.
0: That's amazing, yeah.
2: I was just looking.
0: Wow.
1: Yeah. I mean, I'm and also fan. Like Jindokke and Pungsanga, they might look pretty similar to, you know, foreigners' yeah. eyes, but yeah, good job.
4: Yeah. Thank you.
1: All right, so to yeah. explain it a little bit, the Jindokke or the Jindo dog is one of Korea's Aww. Best-known native dog breeds, originating from Jindo in Jeollanam-do province, designated as a Korean natural monument as well. Okay. It's famous for being extremely loyal and intelligent.
0: Wow.
1: And the Pungsan dog originated in Pungsan County in Hamgyeongnam-do province in present-day North Korea. It is a strong, sturdy build, is highly resistant to cold weather and disease, and is so brave that it has even been nicknamed a tiger-hunting dog.
2: Oh.
1: And the Sapsal dog, or Sapsari, is another native Korean breed whose name is associated with driving away evil spirits. It's easily recognizable by its long, soft coat that covers its entire body and often its eyes.
4: Yeah. Oh, it's
2: yeah.
4: so cute.
2: Yeah. So cute.
1: They all have their own characteristics, yeah. you know, mm. and meaning. So have you ever seen any of these Korean native breed dogs, like actually in person, yeah. all three of them?
4: Oh, my neighbor has a Jindokke.
1: Really? Yeah. So you've seen all three of them?
4: Yeah, yeah, yeah.
1: Oh, wow.
0: Wow.
4: I've seen like pictures of
1: oh,
4: that
1: okay,
4: one
1: okay.
4: to be fair, but the other two.
1: The yeah, other two, Jindokke and Sapsari. Oh, yeah. for
4: they
1: sure.
4: They don't attack me, it's grand.
1: They don't attack you?
4: Yeah,
1: okay,
4: the Bichons go straight for my legs.
1: Okay. Wow. Have you seen them, Tom?
0: Maybe, I just always see the little like, rats, like the little, yeah, not
2: cool
0: rats,
2: ones.
0: But like the ones that are just like causing a nuisance on the street. You know what I mean? But the ones that are just like shouting, not barking.
1: Oh, yes, yes, yeah. The really tiny ones.
0: Yeah, so I don't know what, like, if I see these kind of dogs, I'm like, oh, it's nice. Yeah.
1: Yeah. yeah.
0: Rather than okay. the, I'm more of a fan of these kind of.
1: The big dogs.
0: Yeah, mm. yeah, yeah. Big or bigger, okay. yeah.
1: What about you, Salta?
2: I've never seen them, actually. Oh. Maybe some pictures, uh-huh. but I'm not very good at breeds. I don't know the names of them.
1: Okay.
2: They all look so cute.
1: Yeah.
2: That's what I know.
1: Yeah.
2: They're
1: doesn't
2: so
1: matter
2: cute.
1: What breed they are,
2: yeah.
1: right?
2: They're yeah. all so cute. We love them.
1: Mm. okay. Tom doesn't seem to agree.
0: No, I like those guys. It's just the other ones. Just okay. the really small ones.
1: Yeah, the ratty ones.
0: Yeah, yeah.
2: The ratty ones.
0: Yeah, they scare me.
1: Oh, they scare you.
0: I'm going to get beaten up and I look down. It's tiny.
1: Oh, okay.
0: I step on it.
1: Surprise. So with these big breeds, it's hard to raise them like in the city, right? Because we usually live in small like apartment areas, but they're more commonly seen in the countryside, rural areas. So I guess that's why it's
2: maybe,
1: a little more
2: yeah.
1: difficult.
0: Do you see them when you go to your parents'
1: I
0: house?
1: I do. Like I see Jindokke.
0: Wow.
1: And Pungsanggye as well.
0: Maybe I need to go
1: Pungsanggye.
0: There.
1: Yeah, you should.
2: Pungsanggye.
1: Yeah, yeah. yeah, yeah. Oh, countryside. But does your country have like a national dog breed?
4: A national dog
1: yeah.
4: breed?
1: Yeah. Or any famous native animal?
4: We have a lot of
0: British
4: bulldogs.
1: Yeah, yeah, bulldog.
0: Yeah,
4: oh, right.
0: yeah,
1: kind of pug, bulldog, right.
0: Strong, yeah, yeah.
1: Oh, bulldogs yeah. are so cute, too.
0: Yeah. yeah.
4: I think the Queen was famous for having corgis, and a lot of them.
0: Right, yeah,
4: they're
0: yeah.
4: very cute. They're Welsh,
1: right.
4: I think.
0: Oh, okay, yeah.
1: Corgis,
0: yeah.
1: very, yeah. iconic, right?
2: yeah.
1: What
2: sure.
1: about in Turkey?
2: In Turkey,
1: it doesn't have to be a dog, but any...
2: We have a dog.
1: Mm-hmm.
2: It's called Kangal.
1: Uh-huh.
2: But I don't know if they have an English name. It's maybe you've seen it. It's
1: okay.
2: like a big dog. It can be as human height.
1: Oh,
0: wow.
2: Like
1: what?
2: Really big, big dog.
1: Okay.
2: And it happens to be in Turkey, in Sivas only.
1: Okay.
2: Yeah.
1: Wow. I think it's not kangaroo.
2: No, not kangaroo. It's kangal.
1: Kangal.
2: In Turkish, we call it kangal. But I don't know if
1: kangal.
2: They have an English name or
0: no,
2: anything.
0: Sure, yeah.
1: Okay.
0: Yeah.
2: Yeah, they're very famous for being very big. Like
1: very
2: literally.
1: Big.
2: So
1: but
2: big and very, they're very, how do I say it? They're for keeping the house or garden safe.
0: Like a guard dog, yeah, right.
2: Okay. Yeah, okay.
1: Housekeeping.
2: Yeah, housekeeping.
1: Right. Is
2: yeah.
1: that the dog we're seeing on the screen? perhaps.
2: Oh my. Yeah, that's the one.
1: It's
2: yeah,
1: like
2: actually.
1: Bigger than a human, actually. Yeah. It's standing up, the dog, Kangal, right? Whoa. In Turkey.
2: Yeah, yeah.
1: Turkish.
2: That's a proper dog. Yeah.
1: Wow, that looks like a giant dog.
2: It's,
1: oh my God.
2: Yeah, it's fine,
1: very big.
3: Yeah, yeah.
1: Wow.
4: Fine gentleman.
1: Oh my gosh. It could be your bodyguard, basically.
2: Yes.
1: Well,
2: yes.
1: Ageness Jin is saying all of them are so adorable. I agree.
4: Yes.
1: Yeah, I'm a big actually, dog yeah. person.
4: Mm-hmm. So. Are you?
1: Are you?
4: Yeah, I quite like them. Yeah. Cats and dogs equally. Yeah.
1: All right. So we got that one correct by Annabelle, right? Annabelle, you got it correct. Good job. It's 1-1 for Tom and Annabelle now. All right. So Annabelle, would you like to choose the next bowl then?
4: Okay. I would like to choose the one with three little heads.
1: The
4: on
1: one
4: the bottom.
1: With... Three little left. Hairs, like, sticking out from one
4: yes,
1: place?
4: Yes,
1: okay, so the one on the bottom left, right?
4: Yeah, I think he deserves some love. That's
1: yeah,
4: so,
1: adorable. So cute. Okay, you know what? You picked the one that reminds us of the challenge from last week.
4: Oh, dang it.
1: It's the Hunminjeongeum game. It's back. Yay.
4: I trusted you.
1: It looked cute, yeah. But it was the Hunminjeongeum one. All right. So, Zelda and Annabelle, yeah. Did you practice over the week, by the way?
4: A little?
1: Yes. Really?
4: Yeah,
1: oh, that's good.
4: I
1: impressive.
4: Did. I was hoping it wouldn't come.
1: You'll do well, Annabelle. But Tom, it's your first time.
0: First time, yeah. I think I played this game like a few times with friends, like a long time ago.
1: Oh, okay, okay. So it's not really your first, but first on air, I guess.
0: First on air, yeah.
1: All right. Well, you have 3 seconds to come up with a word that matches the consonants we will give you on the screen, all right?
2: Yeah.
1: And like I said, Zelda and Annabelle, you've played it, and so you know how it works. But for Tom, I'll just quickly go over it once again, okay? So I'll give you 2 Korean consonants. It'll be on the screen. And going one by one, you're going to take turns trying to think of a word that starts with these 2 consonants in that order.
2: Yes.
1: Okay? And you have 3 seconds. If you don't know the answer, you can just pass, all right? And we're going to make... a few rounds of it, okay? And the person who gets it the most, the words most, after I say stop, wins this round.
0: Okay.
1: Nice and clear?
0: Nice and clear.
1: All right. Oh, so you have to be like thinking pretty quickly because 3 seconds is pretty fast.
2: Yes.
1: All right. Okay. So ready, everyone?
2: Yes.
0: So stressed.
1: All right.
0: Okay.
1: Why don't we reveal the consonants? All right, here we go. We'll start with Zelda this time, and we'll begin now. Zelda.
2: 학교.
1: 학교. 학교.
0: 한강.
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4: 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Is that a word?
1: 호우.
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1: 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Okay.
2: 한강.
1: 한강. 한강. Tom just said it.
2: You said it?
1: Yeah. Pass.
2: Pass.
0: 한국.
1: 한국.
0: 한국.
1: 한국.
4: 휴가.
1: 휴가.
2: Oh, I don't know. Pass.
1: Pass.
0: 한국.
1: 한국.
5: Oh my God.
4: 한글.
1: 한글. Good. Zelda.
2: I pass. My brain just got.
0: 합격.
1: 합격. Nice.
5: Oh, pass.
1: 패스. Zelda. pass.
2: No.
0: 환경.
1: 환경.
4: 휴가.
1: 휴가.
2: No, nothing.
1: Pass.
2: Literally.
1: Tom.
0: Hockey. Hockey. No. Hockey.
1: Hockey. Hockey.
4: Hanki. Ah, no.
1: Pass. Zelda.
2: Hoga. Like hoga.
0: Hoga.
1: Hoga. Hoga. Hoga. Okay, good.
4: Hwanggeo. Oh, sorry.
1: One more round, Tom. 1, 2, 3.
0: I literally just had one.
1: Oh. Oops. Sorry. Annabelle.
4: 환경? Have we had that?
1: That was there.
4: Oh, dang it.
1: Pass. And Zelda? 3, 2, 1.
2: Go.
1: Pass.
2: Yeah,
1: Tom.
0: 현기? 현기?
1: 현기?
0: 환기?
1: 환기.
4: 흰기? Like a tree? No? Okay, never mind.
1: No.
4: I was funny guessing.
1: Okay, stop there. Stop right there. Wow. Hey,
2: oh my
1: Tom.
2: God, he's
1: that
2: very
1: was
2: good
1: impressive.
2: At
1: well done.
2: Yeah, very impressive.
1: Oh my gosh. Yeah.
4: Well done.
1: I guess you did really play it like with your friends while drinking, perhaps?
0: Maybe, yeah.
1: Okay, so this was a clear win for Tom.
2: Very
0: yes,
2: much so.
0: Job. Get in.
1: Wow, very good job.
0: Thank
1: oh
0: you.
1: My gosh. How was that today?
0: It was good. I thought, actually, I was struggling. That's why I said hangang at the start.
1: Oh,
0: but then,
1: okay.
0: Yeah, actually, I
1: no,
0: knew
1: you didn't
0: more
1: seem
0: words
1: to
0: than
1: be
0: I
1: struggling
0: thought.
1: At
0: yeah.
1: all. Yeah.
0: Yeah.
4: I was very much so. I'm sweating currently.
1: Oh, Zelda.
2: Yeah, my mind just goes blank after, like, you know, after hangang, uh-huh. I was just, okay, I don't know. Like,
1: yeah.
2: I was stressed
0: yeah.
2: and nothing comes after stress.
0: You realize sometimes that there's, like, for example, a hack. For school, there's like so many words you could say.
1: I
0: for
1: know,
0: it.
1: Right? Yeah. So you have to be constantly like coming up with the combinations, even when it's not your turn.
0: Right,
1: you know?
0: Right.
2: Need more practice, definitely.
0: Yeah.
1: Wasn't easy. Even though you practiced with some other consonants, but all right, good job, Tom.
0: You
1: got a point for that as well. Now we'll continue after taking a short music break. We'll listen to Tinker Bell or Tinker Tone by Uyerin. Stay tuned.

0: We're back. This is our fun K quiz segment on Friday, Crunch the K, and today's theme is whack-a-mole. Now, Tom has whacked two moles so far, gaining 2 points.
1: Yes.
0: And he got the previous one, who Minjeongeum. Not right, but he was the winner for that round. So, Tom, you get to choose the next mole.
2: Wow. Ooh. Okay, I will go with the one with the cute ribbon on its...
0: Pink ribbon on top left.
2: Yeah.
0: Okay, the one with the cute little pink ribbon on the top left. Oh, very, very cute. All right, well, this time it's our Zoom in quiz.
3: Zoom in quiz. My pores are not good enough. Yes.
0: So you might be guessing what it is. We're going to show you an extremely close-up photo, all right, of a Korean dish, food related.
3: Okay.
0: You guys are pretty good at that, right?
3: Yes.
0: All right, so look very carefully at the image and try to figure out what Korean food it is, okay?
3: Yeah.
0: Okay, so show us the picture, please.
3: Oh.
0: Yeah, so that is the close-up photo or image of this particular food. If you think you know what food it is, shout your name and give me the name.
3: Anna. I think it might be either of two things, but I'm going to guess dakgalbi.
0: Okay, dakgalbi. Yeah, it is red and looks pretty meaty.
3: Mm-hmm.
0: Yeah. Okay, so Annabelle said dakgalbi or spicy chicken, like grilled chicken, right?
3: Yeah.
0: Fried chicken. No, not fried chicken, grilled chicken. Mm-hmm. Is that the answer?
3: Oh.
1: Okay.
3: Okay.
0: Yeah, surprise, surprise.
3: Okay,
0: it's
3: maybe
0: not
3: it's my second
0: dakgalbi. Look closely.
1: The glass noodles.
3: Salda.
0: That's what I was saying. Salda.
3: Is it jimtak?
0: Jimtak.
3: It looks
0: all right,
3: pretty,
0: so both of you are saying something related to chickens.
3: Yes.
0: Jimtak. Is it jimtak? Is that food jimtak? Tell us the answer. Wrong.
3: Oh. Because that was my second guess, so now I'm really not sure.
0: Yeah, Tom, do you think you can take a guess?
1: Don't know.
0: Well, they weren't chicken. You might want to try something else.
1: It's not chicken.
0: Yeah.
3: It looks like chicken.
1: It looks like kind of like duck.
0: Does it look like duck?
1: Kind of, I don't know, like the bottom left.
0: Okay, well, here's a hint, all right?
1: Okay, yeah.
0: It's one of Korea's classic late night foods, and it's a spicy stir-fried dish made with... intestines.
3: Oh, we have to wait for another round to answer, right?
0: Yeah. Tom, do you think you can guess? It's stir-fried intestines, and it's a famous night snack. And Steve is saying spicy chicken stew. No, it's not quite chicken and stew.
1: Midnight snack.
0: But good guess, Steve. Tom, you want to guess?
3: Yeah, it doesn't look like it.
1: I don't know.
3: Sundae?
1: Sundae? Yeah, I don't know.
0: Are you sure?
1: No, I don't know.
0: Okay.
1: I have no idea.
0: You have no idea.
1: Yeah, I can't
0: Right. All right. Well, Ben's Buru is saying 제육덮밥 or 제육볶음. Yeah, it sort of does look like that because it's reddish and it has that meaty sort of ingredient in it, right?
1: Mm.
0: No, Steve, it's not spicy chicken stew, but it does have the glass noodles in it as well. But take a closer look at the meat. How does the meat look like?
3: What is it?
0: Oh, it's four syllables. Four syllables.
3: Gopchang.
1: Yeah.
3: 곱창 볶음? I don't know.
0: Shout your name, please.
3: Oh, 나는 곱창 볶음?
0: 곱창 볶음?
3: Oh yeah, I don't know.
0: That is four syllables.
3: Yes.
0: 곱창 볶음. Is that the answer?
3: Genius.
0: But you know what? It was actually 야채 곱창. But we gave it to you because it was pretty close. It is, you know, 볶음 anyway. But it was 야채 곱창. Have you tried it, guys?
1: I don't know.
0: Okay.
1: If it's a midnight snack, is it usually when you go to like 2차, 3차?
0: Yeah, like 포차, 2차, 3차.
1: Yeah, I'm too,
0: faded. But good job, Annabelle.
1: Oh,
0: well, 야채 곱창, or spicy stir-fried pork intestines with vegetables, is one of Korea's classic late-night dishes, actually. Pork intestines are stir-fried on a hot griddle with ingredients like cabbage, perilla leaves, and glass noodles in a spicy sauce. When you only see a zoomed-in photo, it can be surprisingly difficult to recognize because of the chewy texture of the gopchang, the red sauce because of the chewy red sauce and the shape of the glass noodles as well, right. Which is why you came up with like, what was it?
3: Jimbap,
0: whatnot. Yeah, and but you managed to spot the details and correctly identified, I guess, the popular dish. The key here was like the intestines, you know? The meat, it sort of looks round.
3: Yes.
0: Yeah, it did look round. Round, I realize, yeah, with all the other ingredients. But anyhow, what food first came to mind when you saw it, Tom? I mean, the other two said takgalbi and jjimbap.
2: I also thought takgalbi, but then I forgot the name of that dish.
0: So Annabelle said it.
2: Yeah.
0: Okay. Well, have any of you tried Korean griddle dishes like yatae gopjang, gopchang, or...
3: I've tried it.
2: I eat that quite a lot.
0: Yatae gopjang?
2: Not yatae gopjang, but like...
0: Takgalbi?
2: Gopjang.
0: Oh, just gopjang.
2: Yeah. Like, okay. But I don't think I've ever had this. I don't think so. Yeah.
0: Yeah, you just, I guess you just had like the grilled

0: chung, right?
1: Right,
0: like
1: right. Yeah, yeah, exactly. Yeah, yeah. Yeah.
0: Okay. And obviously, all three of you tried takgalbi.
2: Of course.
3: Yes, yes, of course. Definitely. Yeah, yeah.
0: Is it popular?
1: That's where I always take my like foreign friends.
0: Really?
1: Just because it's like a nice entry.
2: Ah, that's true. Yeah.
0: To Korean
2: with the
0: food.
2: Cheese.
1: Yeah, it's just cheese and chicken, basically.
3: So. Like introduction. Good introduction.
1: Okay. Yeah.
0: So before, I guess, like the barbecue and all the takgalbi. Yeah.
1: Exactly.
0: And it's a nice, like, sweet and salty, too, combination, I think.
1: Yeah.
0: Okay.
1: Yeah.
0: Well, when you're craving a late night snack, what do you usually go for? Like, what Korean dish would you go for?
1: Korean dish.
2: See, I like tteokbokki at night, but I feel really sad eating it by myself at the cart because I see other people eating it together and I'm just like, I can't feed the air, you know, like there's nothing that's going to take a bite.
0: No, but like having that olmuk and tteokbokki alone in a cart, you know, the stalls outside, that's like good.
2: It's quite nice. Yeah, that's true. Nice. I just get jealous.
1: I would say like either something like fried or like something like chicken. Like
0: fried chicken.
1: Or like fried chicken, yeah. Or takkochi, like
0: yes.
1: Yeah, I'll say that.
0: Okay.
1: Yeah.
0: All right.
1: And chicken. Then followed by something sweet.
0: Okay.
2: And then salty.
1: Some huge bar of chocolate. But yeah, I'd say that. Yeah,
3: that's good.
2: Delicious.
0: And salt.
3: For me, fried chicken.
0: Fried chicken.
3: Yeah, definitely. Yeah. I love little bit of something like oily.
0: Yes.
3: Like fried something.
0: And the crispiness.
3: Crispiness with something like soda or something with the side.
0: Oh,
3: it's very delicious.
0: Whenever we talk about food, we're also like focused.
2: You're very excited.
0: Yeah, we are excited. Yeah.
2: Do you have a favorite late night snack?
0: I would say fried chicken too.
2: Oh, okay. Mm. Oh, I feel a bit left out. Then.
1: Yeah.
0: Fried chicken with a can of beer or Coke. The best.
1: Yeah.
0: Okay. Well, Anna, you got this one correct.
2: Okay.
0: Which means you get to choose the next mole. And I hope Zelda gets it right this time.
3: Yeah, I just realized. Oh my God.
2: I'm scared of the ones with hair now. So I'll go for the flower one.
0: One with the flower. Please, please. Okay. So Anna chooses the one in the middle bottom flower one. Now this question is about one of Korea's most famous varieties of kimchi.
2: Ooh.
0: Yeah.
2: Ooh.
0: And it's the chonggak kimchi.
2: Made with
0: crisp altari radishes. Its name can literally be translated as bachelor kimchi, chonggak kimchi, or single man kimchi, which sounds quite intriguing. So the question is, why was the word chonggak, meaning bachelor, given to this kimchi? And here are your options. Number one, it resembles the hairstyle worn by unmarried men during the Joseon Dynasty. Number two, only bachelors used to make it. Number three, it was believed to give bachelors extra strength. If you know the answer, shout your name.
3: Zelda.
0: Zelda.
3: I'm not sure, but I would go with two.
0: Two?
3: Yeah.
0: Okay. Because only bachelors used to make it is your
3: not
0: answer,
3: sure,
0: right?
3: Not sure, though, yeah.
0: Okay. So, Zelda chose number two. It's called chonggak kimchi or bachelor's kimchi because only bachelors used to make this kind of kimchi. Is that the answer?
2: Dang it.
1: Number three.
0: Number three. It was believed to give bachelors extra strength. Oh, that could be plausible. Is that the answer? Wrong.
1: Oh, wow.
2: Anna. I don't know what it could be. Number one.
0: Number one was the answer, wasn't it? It resembles the hairstyle worn by unmarried men during the Joseon Dynasty.
2: I was going to say, the hairstyle's not that great, so I wasn't going to guess that.
0: Yeah, if it looks like radish, then it's not the best hair you can imagine.
2: That looks a lot cuter.
0: That's how it looks like. Yeah, it's not just one, but it's like two sort of horns.
1: Yeah.
0: So the name chonggak kimchi made with these kinds of radishes comes directly from an old word referring to unmarried men. Okay, and during the Joseon Dynasty, unmarried men who had not yet married wore a hairstyle called the chonggak hairstyle. And the one we see in the image is they have like two radishes sticking out of their head, basically.
2: Oh,
0: like horns or bunny ears, too. In which their hair was tied into two horn-like shapes. The altari radishes used to make the kimchi resemble that hairstyle, which is how the dish received its name.
3: Yeah. That's interesting.
0: It is interesting, but it's hard to guess.
1: I thought,
3: I didn't
1: out
3: think
1: of all
3: about
1: those answers, I thought three was the most plausible.

0: 김치.
1: 총각 김치. Do we have anything in the UK?
2: In the UK.
0: Like grandma something. Grandpa. Gentlemen.
2: Gentlemen.
0: Gentlemen. Lady something.
1: Not for gentlemen, but for the everyday man, you know.
2: You're not wrong.
0: It's not really common.
2: I don't think we do.
0: Or anything to do with bachelor?
3: I'm just like thinking and nothing comes to my mind.
2: Right,
1: there's a lot of dishes named after people.
0: After people, yeah, like particular different. People, yeah, right? But different. Not like a group of...
2: We have toad in the hole. Toad in
1: that's
2: the hole.
1: That's good.
0: What is that?
2: It's called toad in the hole.
0: Uh-huh.
2: It's not a person, but it's an animal, right?
0: Yeah. Oh, okay.
2: It's basically like sausage in a big... Batter thing.
0: Yeah. I see.
1: Oh, that's what you call.
0: Toad in a hole.
1: It doesn't really look like it.
2: It doesn't look good, but it is good.
1: What do you mean it doesn't look good?
0: Okay. Does it look like a toad?
2: No, it kind of looks like this.
0: Really?
2: Like it's small sausages, basically, inside of like a...
1: Large batter.
2: Yeah, large sort of Yorkshire pudding.
1: Are they meant to look like they're kind of like in a... Like they're peeking out.
0: I see. That's why they were named after toads. Yeah, I guess there are foods named after animals.
1: Yeah.
0: But not so much, I guess, a type of person.
2: Right.
1: I can't think of any.
0: All right, well, what is your favorite kind of kimchi then?
1: Oh,
0: if you like kimchi.
1: Oh, gosh.
2: I forgot what it's called. What's the kimchi where when you eat possum? Possum, it's kind of sweet.
0: Oh, geotjeori.
2: I think so.
0: Is it like geotjeori?
2: Maybe. Oh. It's a bit like crunchy.
0: Or bumalengi, are you saying?
2: No.
0: Not the radish one, but
2: it's like sweet. It's like it's always sweet.
0: Uh-huh.
2: I'd say that one's the best.
0: Oh, okay. Yeah. Like the freshly made sort of kimchi,
2: isn't it? Yeah.
0: You use cabbage, but it's not like fermented that long. So it's not sour, but it's sweet.
2: Yeah, it's not sour.
0: Very crispy.
2: Yeah. I think so, yeah.
0: Okay. Yes. Yeah. Like freshly made kimchi.
2: I always forget what that's called.
0: Yeah.
3: I love all of them, but I think oyi kimchi is very refreshing. I love it so much. And it goes with everything, anything.
0: It does.
3: It's very good. I love it.
0: It is. And especially when the quality of the cucumber is really nice. Oh,
1: it's so crisp.
3: And in summer, I like it very much. It's just refreshing.
2: Right.
0: It's very refreshing. Yeah. What about you?
1: When I have people to visit, I always take them to the kimchi museum in Insadong. And they have like little tasting cups. But I think the one that I like the most, I can't remember the name, unfortunately, but like Mur kimchi, is it Mur kimchi?
0: Oh, Mur kimchi, yes.
1: It's just so different from the other ones.
0: It is.
1: It feels quite nice.
0: Yeah. And it has that kumur too.
1: Yes. Mm. Yeah, anything on the kumur, I'm like, it's mine.
0: Okay.
2: Wow. Yeah. What's your favorite?
0: I would say I also like pechu kimchi the most. But
1: classic.
0: I also like geotjeori too.
2: Right.
0: Yeah, I like mur kimchi.
1: I like kimchi.
0: I like kimchi. Yeah. All kinds of kimchi, basically.
1: It's very healthy.
0: All right, so Annabelle, you got to claim another mole, which means you get to choose the next mole.
1: I'm scared, but they've all got hair.
0: Okay. They've all got hair, so you have to describe it really well.
1: You know what? The one with the bow, so it offsets the hair.
0: Okay.
1: You know?
0: So she chooses the mole with the ribbon and three strands of hair sticking out.
1: I'm watching you.
0: Okay.
3: Very cute.
0: Cute. Okay. So do the three of you know exactly what UNESCO intangible cultural heritage means?
1: Mm-hmm.
0: Like intangible cultural heritage.
1: Like when music, dance.
2: Oh,
1: sorry.
2: Yeah. I don't know English.
0: It's basically not tangible.
2: Not tangible.
0: Yeah.
2: I still don't know what that word means. But
0: but that's what it is.
2: Okay, UNESCO.
0: Uh-huh. Yeah. All right. So UNESCO recognizes not only monuments and historical artifacts that actually have physical form, but also unique traditional skills, practices, and customs as well. Valuable, intangible cultural heritage that should be preserved for future generations. Mm. Korea is home to many unique traditions with deep historical roots that have gained international recognition. So, among the Korean cultural traditions on the screen, we're going to show which ones are inscribed on UNESCO's representative list of the intangible cultural heritage of humanity. Now, the options are as shown, and there are two correct answers. Let me read the options. Number one, 판소리. Number two, 김장. Number three, 태권도. Number four, 떡볶이. Which two have been inscribed?
1: Sorry.
2: Who was that first?
0: One, two, three.
1: Dumb. Oh, dang
0: okay,
1: it.
0: Tom.

0: got scared.
1: Well, well, I'm going to be wrong. It's okay.
2: Okay, two answers.
1: I would say number one.
2: Okay.
1: 판소리. Uh-huh. And number.
0: Oh.
1: Okay, sorry. Number one, and I'll say number two.
2: Number one and two. So what's the reason you switched from three to two?
1: It's just less physical. I want to say it's less physical. It's a sport. So
2: okay.
1: It's kind of, is it okay. Tangible? I don't know.
2: Okay. Number one and two.
1: Yeah. I said okay. One and two.
2: All right. So ooh. Tom chooses number one, 판소리, and number two, 김장. He was contemplating whether to choose number three or two. And let's see if he got them correct. Were they correct?
1: Yeah. Good job. Attention. Wow.
2: Yay. Attention. Good job. Good job. It was correct. 판소리 and 김장, they were. All right. Remember that. And we'll move straight on to the next quiz now. All right. Can you choose the next mold?
1: Let's just keep it going.
2: There aren't many left.
1: I'll choose. Wait, they've got hair.
0: Uh-huh. They both got hair, it's over.
2: They both got hair. Yeah. All right. And just to explain it very quickly before we move on, perhaps. 판소리 is a traditional Korean performing art in which a single singer tells an epic story. And you know that, right? And 김장 how the process of making kimchi. And taekwondo, you may have guessed it as it being one of the intangible heritages, but it's actually not. So, taekyeon was in fact picked as that. Okay? All right, so let's move on to the next one. Can you choose the next mole, please, Tom?
1: Cute one on the left, please.
2: All right, so the cute one on the left with three strands of hair is what Tom chose. The one on the left. And this is a true or false quiz about Korean everyday customs and gift-giving etiquette, all right?
0: Okay.
2: So Korea has several special customs surrounding gifts exchanged between friends, romantic partners. And this particular question is about giving someone a wallet.
0: A wallet.
2: Okay,
0: wallet.
2: And the question is, listen carefully and tell us whether the statement is true or false. Listen carefully. In Korea, people often put a heartfelt handwritten letter inside a wallet when giving it as a gift. True or false? If you know the answer, shout your name and give me the answer.
0: Oh, gosh. It's only 50-50, though, isn't
3: Salta.
0: It? Yeah, it's 50-50. I have nothing to lose.
1: Yeah.
3: True, I guess.
2: True is what Zelda said. It's 50-50. True. Is that the answer?
1: False.
2: False.
1: And yes.
2: False is the correct answer. Oh my gosh. Good job, Tom.
1: I'm just cheating. My name is like one syllable.
2: So that makes Tom the winner with 4 points.
1: Sorry,
2: Annabelle, 3 points.
1: Sorry,
2: so better luck next time. Okay.
3: Yeah, I didn't bring my luck, apparently. It looks like it.
2: So when we give a wallet, we only give like lucky money, not handwritten letter. Okay.
3: All right,
2: so it's a handwritten, we don't give handwritten letters, but lucky money or 복돈. Hoping that the other person will become rich, you know, with that new wallet
3: that makes
2: they
3: sense,
2: have.
3: Yeah,
2: so they put in like just a really little sort of cash, a few thousand won, whatnot, as the 복돈 or the lucky money.
3: That's
2: all
3: nice.
2: Right. Well, Tom, it's been a month, but I guess you did sort
1: of revise.
2: And recharge yourself to win. Yay, congratulations. How do you feel?
1: Over the moon.
2: Over the moon.
1: Yeah, now I need my mum to watch.
2: Tell your mum to watch.
1: Yeah. No, it's good to be back. Good to be back and to take the crown.
2: Have it back. And as always, we have the winner's prize. And guess what this is? Actually perfect for surviving the summer heat here in Korea. It's a cooling bed pad.
3: Oh my God, I'm jealous.
2: He needed it. Yes. Okay, so if you just lie down here, it's going to feel pretty cool, okay?
1: Not now.
2: You don't have to try it right now, but do tell us how it is.
1: Yeah, we'll do. I'll let everyone know how I'm sleeping.
2: I'll give this to you during the song break. All right. We'll have to wrap up right there. I hope you enjoyed today's Crunch the K as well. Here's our last song. It's Part of Time by Nerd Connection. Shall we say goodbye together?
1: Let's do it.
3: Yes.
2: Keep crunching.

0: Massive. It's here it is. Two. Now check this out.
1: Okay, fellas.
0: Three.
2: 11.
0: Go.
3: Welcome to Arirang News. This is Cha Yong-kyung, and we start with our top headlines at this hour. U.S. President Donald Trump has signed a proclamation imposing tariffs of up to 100% on drones and some of their components. The White House announced on Thursday that this measure comes as unmanned aircraft systems are considered crucial to U.S. national and economic security. A 100% tariff will apply to drones weighing more than 25 kilograms at maximum takeoff, as well as those equipped with thermal imaging capabilities. Smaller drones without those sensitive features will face a 25% tariff. Drones and components from Korea as well as other countries including the European Union, Japan, and Switzerland will face a lower tariff of 15%, while the UK will face 10% tariffs. The 100% tariffs will take effect on September 3rd, while the 25% tariffs will begin next February. The move is widely seen as a countermeasure against China, which holds a dominant position in the global drone market. Rescue efforts are continuing in Colombia 3 days after a powerful earthquake, as a critical 72-hour window for finding survivors has now passed. Colombian authorities say at least 273 people have been killed and around 3,800 injured, while 377 remain officially listed as missing. However, a civilian-run missing person database puts the number of people unaccounted for at more than 4,200. Despite the passing of the so-called golden time, when the chances of finding survivors are believed to fall sharply, rescue teams and volunteers are still searching through collapsed buildings and piles of debris. At some locations, crews have begun removing rubble even as searches continue, raising concerns that hopes of finding more survivors alive are fading. American billionaire Bill Gates arrived in Korea last night for talks with political and business leaders on next-generation nuclear energy. Gates, the founder of TerraPower and the chair of the Gates Foundation, landed at Gimpo International Airport in Seoul Thursday night. During his stay, Gates is expected to discuss expanded cooperation on small modular reactors and other advanced energy technologies. He's scheduled to meet Prime Minister Han Song-suk later today, along with business leaders including SK Group Chairman Choi Tae-won and HD Hyundai Chairman Jeong Gi-sun. Gates founded TerraPower in 2006 to develop safer and more cost-effective nuclear reactors as electricity demand rises. SK Group is also a major shareholder in TerraPower. Areas in the southeast of the country are under an agricultural drought alert, with much of the region's farmland affected. A national fire mobilization order has been extended, and officials are hoping that the rain over the weekend could help alleviate the situation. It was originally scheduled for 2 days until Thursday, with some 200 fire trucks from across the country sent to 14 cities and counties to deliver agricultural water. But now the order has been extended indefinitely. Rain is forecast for parts of the province over the weekend, with some hope that this can relieve the dire situation and offer a lifeline for the farmers. South Korea's economic recovery trend is strengthening, driven by robust exports and improving domestic consumption, the finance ministry said Friday. Amid lingering uncertainty stemming from the conflict in the Middle East, burdens on people's livelihoods persist, including inflationary pressures from high oil prices and difficult employment conditions for vulnerable groups and sectors. Moving to weather forecast, the heat and humidity are making a comeback. Heat advisories are expanding to more regions, while Gangneung stays below 30 degrees Celsius thanks to easterly winds. Meanwhile, there will be sudden showers across the country with 5 to 40 millimeters in store. Keep an umbrella handy. For Liberation Day tomorrow, passing showers are expected mainly across Central Korea, while rain begins in the southern regions. The current temperatures are 32 degrees in Seoul, 31 degrees in Gwangju, 30 degrees in Busan, and 28 degrees on Jeju-do Island. 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

get up, turn up the volume, because this is DJ Isak, and I hope that you're ready, because K-Poppin' with DJ Isak starts now.

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1: Welcome to K-Pop in here on Arirang Radio. I'm your host, Isaac. Happy 14th of August. It's a Friday. It is the Friday before a three-day weekend. Tomorrow is Liberation Day. And with that, Monday is going to be a three-day weekend. So it's an extended holiday. And yeah. It looks like a lot of people like left. I guess everybody's going on vacation this weekend because I did experience a lot less traffic on the way to work today. And it seems there was a few less cars in the parking lot here at work as well. It looks like some departments are, you know, getting out and stuff like that, which is good. You know, you need to use your vacation time. If you have a certain amount of vacation time, less. So let me say hello to everybody who's dropping by. Erin's here. We got Ben here saying, happy story date. Enjoy the continuation and cliffhanger. I got my eye on you. I haven't looked at the story yet. So, and thank you for all the messages today. Again, lots of messages. I don't know what kind of cliffhanger is coming. So like, oh my God. For the weekend, I don't know yet. Don't know what I'm planning to do. So shall think about it. Jenga loved Dirty Shoes yesterday interview and has been checking out their music. Yay! And the other artist that the guitarist reminded me of was Wide of On and Off. Yeah, pass that on. Go into their socials and like leave it as a message. Fam, so today's Algorithm Music Day. We're going to be looking at your keywords and your messages in hour two. The Talk Talk Korea 2026, their My First K-Culture Moment contest is available for you. Get more information at talktalkkorea.or.kr. There's two Ks for talk in Korea. So it's not just one K, they have two in there. This is hosted by the Ministry of Culture, Sports, and Tourism. So do check it out. We also have the Chunhyeol Gayoje or the Chunhyeol Music Festival. They're calling Voice of Chunhyeol, and it's a representative of Gwangju for music festivals since the 80s. So you might want to go check it out. More information on that is ggn.or.kr or 2026vocfestival.gmail.com is where you can send in your email if you would like to pass that on. Crash is dropping by just in time as well to listen to K-pop, and my show is between 12 to 2 p.m. KST every day. The rerun is 3 to 5 a.m. On Jeju-do Island, it is 88.7 megahertz. In Jeju-city, Seokgyupo is 80.1. 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And you can send in messages through our homepage application, our email that's on the screen, k-pop-in@naver.com, or slip into our DMs, K-pop and underbar Arirang. We've got Latency on the track of We Just, Baekgurim's after that with 여름날의 아름다운 청춘이라는 건. There's no official English title to this, so I just gave it Summer Youth, kind of just sum it up. So we're going to listen to those two back to back, and more of the shows coming next.

In the first hour of K-pop, and Monday through Friday, we get a chance to look at some of the Habana headlines coming out of South Korea. And we've got a very exciting comeback. So it looks like that there is definitely a September comeback rush. I'm not sure if this is our artist trying to beat Chuseok. So they're trying to do this beforehand, or if they're just thinking that this is perfect timing, like it just so happened to be doing this. But I've been talking a lot about a lot of September comebacks. TuneX is going to be joining that rush. And so I'm going to be telling you guys a little bit about them. If you haven't catched them out yet, we'll talk a little bit about the group as well. Also, we always love to talk about how our favorite actors and actresses going the extra mile and doing something very sweet. It looks like the very beautiful, the very talented actress Kim Ji-won decided to make a nice donation. And we're going to be talking about her nice heartwarming deed and much more coming up next.

All right, so Siso and Alice, you on the track with Ain't Good. Okay, this is why I love when Pinion puts songs like this into the chart or in our playlist, because I didn't know this amazing song was out and now it's going to my playlist. This song is so good. Okay, we need to jump into Tunix making a comeback. So if you haven't gotten a chance to check out this team, you might want to do so because some members, very talented, and we are getting a comeback album from them. So they are going to be dropping what it looks like their Blue Mode album, and as a perfectly timed and visual of an album, the timetable is in different types of blue. Oh, and I'm wearing blue today. Huh. Did not plan that. So the pre-order comes today. So they're going to be dropping links for you guys to do the pre-orders today if you want to get on top of that. We are going to be starting to get more concepts, like concept photos and stuff like that, starting from next week. We've got X mode and B mode photos coming up. And then we have hashtag individual mode and visual film coming up as well. And then we're getting closer and closer to the mini album drop for the fans, which is going to be happening on the 2nd. So this isn't too far out, a lot closer from some of the other comebacks that I've been telling you about, because I feel that a lot of the comebacks I've been telling you guys about is like towards the end of the first week of September, or like well into the 2nd or 3rd week. It feels like everybody's trying to cram in a comeback before Chuseok, kind of giving the vibes, which is not a bad strategy, because if they time it correctly, if the company can time a comeback around like a sweet spot before Chuseok, then that means that while everybody is off, they're going to be spending more time on their phones and the algorithm and music shows and stuff like that. So it might be a good time to, you know, show promotions. And if you try to make a comeback like right in that week, there's going to be a lot of shows that aren't doing tapings and stuff like that. So I feel that the 1st and 2nd week definitely are going to be a little bit of a sweet spot for our artists to be making comebacks. And Jenga's like, yeah, I've never heard of Tunix. Exactly. So for any of our K-pop and fam who are just like, I haven't really heard this team before, let's go back, check them out, and then get ready for their comeback that is happening very soon. Now, I always love to highlight when a celebrity goes out of their way to make a donation, and the actress Kim Ji-won decided that she wanted to do that. And so she was able to make a donation of 100 million won due to the dollar exchange rate right now. Normally, that would be 100K. If our dollar exchange rate was similar, but right now with the dollar exchange rate being just like really whack, it puts in like to the 70-80K mark. But the number really doesn't matter. But she was able to reach out to Seoul National University Children's Hospital, and she wanted to pay for the medical expenses, specifically for the children patients who don't have the funds that they need for certain treatments or diagnosis or whatever it may be. So apparently the reason why she ended up doing this now, it might seem kind of random for the timing. She's working really close right now for the drama X. And with that, it kind of opened her eyes to know that there is a lot of places that she could help out if she needed to. So she's been feeling the push to do so. So that's always so sweet. And I always have a soft spot when our celebrities like actually choose children. That's like my soft spot there. Yes. All right. So for those of us who were not really too familiar with Tunix, we've got that for you. We have one of their tracks, so you can make a judgment for yourself. I'm Alive. Then we have some Hearts to Hearts. I am obsessed with this song these days. It's good. Lemon Tang is the track. And we'll see you guys back after this with more of the show.

London Day. It is BB Time Balance Battle Time, and we ask our K-pop and fam the most ridiculously hard questions only in the first hour of K-pop and Monday through Friday. So you have to listen to the first hour so you can participate. These are ridiculously hard questions, and they're hard because they're ridiculous. That's the whole point. So we're talking about food today. It's a touchy topic. I know. So all your food being delivered lukewarm, no matter what it is, or every single drink you ever drink from now on is like scalding hot. It's like burn the roof of your mouth and tongue hot, like every single type of beverage that you drink. So lukewarm food or hot beverages, you need to make the decision. Young K is going to distract us, but we're going to try to concentrate with the track of Shut the Door.

That was really distracting. I'll be very honest. Young Kay's trying to shut the door. Even though we needed to figure out what we were going to be choosing for our BB time for today. So today we need to ask ourselves, would we rather have lukewarm food or a really, really, really, really, really hot beverage? Like every single beverage you drink from now on has to be like piping hot. So what would you rather have? It seems that as Griffin is dropping by as well, Aaron says lukewarm food. I tend to eat it that way anyways. Crash also agrees food being lukewarm. I can heat it up myself, but it will be rather annoying. Jenga says, I'd rather have my drink served scalding hot. I can wait for it to cool, but if the food is supposed to be hot or supposed to be chilled, I don't want it lukewarm. Forza Opa's like, hey, who's ever heard of hot beer? We have Aaron saying, scalding hot milkshakes and slushies. Wait. Griffith says, lukewarm food. I can have a cold drink and not have foods that would be cold. No one said desserts would be warm. Oh, okay. Crash says, I can't tolerate hot water because I need ice water. I am that type of a person too. Like, my water needs to be ice cold. Ice cold, like brain freeze, hurt my chest cold. Yeah, I needed that as well, which I get in trouble for a lot as well, because apparently it's really bad for your health. Jenga says, what most of what I drink is water and tea anyways, so, and I also heat up my milk in that too, so yeah. Okay, first of all, Buzz says, my microwave works, so I'll take lukewarm food for that. Never had ice cream soup. I have. I like to wait until my ice cream melts all the way and then like the toppings and like eat it like soup. Yeah. Even though, yeah, I mean, having it hot would, if you added a little bit of rice in there, it'd be rice pudding too. Anyways. Okay. I like how our listeners are kind of like split in this but I am going to go with beverage. And the reason being, wine, whiskey, a lot of these other, honestly, I've never beer, but like, you know, I can make warm cocktails for, Jen is also team food too. Okay. Like alcoholic beverages, I can also make into like hotter drinks as well, because there are type of recipes for that. Warmer drinks is better for you anyways. I love cold noodles. I'm a naengmyeon girl. And I need my stews and stuff like that to be like piping hot too. Like I need my food to be on the extremes whenever it's served to me, like brain freeze cold or burn the roof of my mouth off, like literally scar me hot. So I would rather do the beverages because I would just pick and choose. And if I have to stop drinking carbonated drinks, I will cry my eyes out, but I'll do it. So I'm going to have to be team drink. Anyways, we're going to have you guys dance into our On This Day for Today, because we have more land on the track with Bam.

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1: Welcome to our yesteryear charts with our On This Day, where I take you back to the exact same week we are currently in now and look at what songs were trending in that era and what was in the top rankings. So by Friday, we are pretty much in the top rankings, either between the top five, top three, top four, top whatever. And so we find out what the number one song was in the week we are currently in, which is the second week of August, back in the year that we're looking at. This past week, we've been looking at the year 95. We've definitely been having quite a lot of different genres within the top 30, which I'm loving the diversity. And there were a lot of power ballads in the top rankings, despite the fact that it was the middle of summer. So the hot summer had passed, but still power ballads were in the rankings, which I found pretty interesting. But it wasn't all ballads. So DJ GOC's track of Bo Pye Bopjik, or Murphy's Law, where it pretty much says that, you know, the song is pretty much talking about those all Murphy Law type of ordeals. When you take an umbrella, it doesn't rain. When you don't, it does. You know, those kind of situations. And they made it into a song. This is a mega, mega, mega hit track from this particular artist, which is Lee Seung-won. We mentioned this on our Daenamusup not too long ago. It came to mind because every time I hear the phrase or word like a thousand days, I think of this song, and it's 천일동안, or 1,000 days by Lee Seung-won. And it is to this day one of my favorite songs. Like I sing this at the top of my lungs no matter where I am. Yeah. In the car, in the shower, in the kitchen. That's like the maximum where I'm going to be singing that. It was at number three, proving why this era was pretty epic because power ballads were in the rankings. Yoon Dong-shin's Pudi, Please, also found itself at number two. And Yoon Dong-shin, I feel, was able to establish himself as not only a producer, but as a songwriter quite early on in his career. And he was able to kind of intensify that image as our audition program started coming through here in Korea. But also he decided to push himself to release like his monthly releases for quite a few years. And so despite having debuted so early on in the K-pop scene, despite being in the business like 20 plus years and now 30 plus years, he's constantly been trying new things. Sometimes some things that people are just like, why go through all the trouble? And it proves why he's still popular. So what was the number one track? Well, Korea had their own version of Boys to Men in the 90s, and it was solid. And their track of 이 밤의 끝을 잡고, or Hold the End of This Night, was at number one. All three members are Korean-American, and they brought the like whole Kyopo vibe in the early 90s. So what we're going to do is jump into these tracks. Lee Seung-won is first with 천일동안, 1,000 Days. Then we have Solid after that with 이 밤의 끝을 잡고, or Hold the End of This Night. And we have more of the show coming up next.

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2: All right, fam, and that wraps up the week of our On the

this day, we looked at the week of this week, which is the second week of August in 95, to see what songs were super popular, and ballads ruled the upper rankings. These two songs were so popular that even today, you know, people from this era, they like to do impersonations of Kim Joan and also Lee Seung-won with their tracks, and kind of like how they sing. You know, like when we try to impersonate somebody with their singing skills. Yeah, there's a lot of people that try to do that, like do impersonations. And they were just two big staple songs from the 90s in general. And they were all in the same week in the top rankings. But we need to dance things up just a little bit before hour two. DJ DOC, also called DJ Dok at this time, was with their trackable P-Pop Tick or Murphy's Law. And hour two of K-Pop is coming up next.

0: Jeju, opening a new era, people truly come first here. In the face of this great change, here stands JDC, returning to its very first commitment. The lives of the people more resilient, the future of Jeju more distinct. JDC now seeks to give back to the people that can be felt in their everyday lives. It will resolve long-standing issues and boldly drive forward the changes that are truly needed. With high-tech industries, global education, and AI infrastructure, it firmly builds the foundation for future growth of Jeju and is making a better tomorrow. A new beginning, new JDC. 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
1: Under the blazing sun and drenching humidity, how can we stay safe and healthy? Avoid outdoor activities when the daily high reaches over 33 degrees Celsius or 91.4 degrees Fahrenheit for two consecutive days or more. Drink plenty of water, but avoid taking cold showers or entering the waters without a warm-up exercise. When you are indoors where there isn't an air conditioner, position an electric fan towards a window to keep the area well ventilated. Feeling dizzy or nauseous? It may be a sign of heat exhaustion. If this is the case, take a rest in a cool area and drink a cool beverage slowly. Unlike other adverse weather conditions and natural disasters, damages caused by heat waves can be significantly reduced if we are well prepared. So remember the tips we've given you and stay safe and healthy this summer. Radio.
2: The time is 1 p.m.

'Tis the top of the second hour here on K-Poppin'. It is Friday. That means that it is Story Day, a.k.a. Algorithm Music Day. Our K-Poppin' fam send in messages, and y'all really did come through this week as always. So thank you so much for that. We're going to be jumping into your requests and your stories. And we had the two keywords that were Butterfly and Shadow this week. And BTS's Butterfly is going to be the song that we look at as the first track. And BTS and Butterfly is going to be the artist and the song of the hour. Now, I do have these announcements for you, so bear with me. So the Talk Talk Korea 2026 is a contest where you have four categories to talk about your first K-culture moment, and you get a cash prize. This is hosted from the Ministry of Culture, Sports, and Tourism. There's going to be an award and a cash prize for it, so if you want to participate, go check it out. Get more information at talktalkkorea.or.kr. Between talk and Korea, there's two Ks. It's not like jumbled into one, so keep that in mind. The Voice of Tonnerre, which is a song festival that apparently is a representative festival for Gwangju since the 80s, they are asking for artists to come and sign up. The August stage signups end today. So if you are a musician who wants to sign up, or if you know a musician want to toss this information to, tell them that if they wanted to be on the August stage, they have to sign up by today. But they still have time to sign up for September. The dates for that are between August 24th to the September 6th. So they have a little bit of time there so they can kind of prep themselves mentally or physically to get ready to apply for the September stages. There's going to be a grand finale in October where all the finalists are going to be performing, and then there's going to be a grand prize there as well. Get more information at ggn.or.kr, and you can email them at 2026vocfestival@gmail.com. Good. All right. So we're going to jump into the song of the hour, which is BTS's track of Butterfly. This is off of their album, The Most Beautiful Moment in Life, Part 2. This was their follow-up track. And if I remember right, their on-stage prologue video had a little bit of a snippet of this, and the fans went wild. So when the song actually finally came out, it was met with quite a lot of excitement. So what we're going to do is jump into the second hour and our official song of our algorithm music for today, with BTS's track of Butterfly, and our algorithm is coming up next.

Welcome to Arirang Radio. Get ready for the best playlist ever made. A listener send in song requests based off of the two keywords, one or the other, the title of the song or the artist to create the best second hour of K-popin' throughout the week. Which is really hard to top because our playlists are pretty fire. Welcome to Algorithm Music, ladies and gentlemen. We have Butterfly and Shadow as our two keywords for this week. Kind of simple in the fact that we've got a lot of things that are related to Shadow and Butterflies, like Nabi or like Navilera. You know, we have a lot of different words and phrases that have been brought up in the K-pop scene that would talk about Butterfly. Korea's very poetic. We are very nostalgic. We are very sentimental, very dramatic as a whole. But one thing that I've loved about living in Korea is that for the most part, Koreans are, I feel, very artistic. I think that it's because the education system from a very young age, Korea is really good at trying to tap into both sides of the kid's brain to keep the creativity live enough so that they can think outside the box, but then they like suppress it to be inside of the box with the, you know, educational system. But anyways, for the most part, like I feel that just how a lot of our song lyrics are written, the type of books that are bestsellers here in Korea, movies from different countries that end up becoming really popular here, it ends up becoming, we're very like emotionally based country, in my opinion. Like I feel that we are like huge F's if we're going to be dividing them into MBTIs. So Nang Nang is our bestie who gives us their song request first every single week. So we're going to be looking at what message Nang Nang brought us for this week. The song choice seems to be 17's Shadow. And the reason is because these two words feel very different at first, but I think they actually belong together. A butterfly makes me think of change, freedom, and becoming something new, while a shadow represents the parts of ourselves that stay with us wherever we go. Even when we grow, change, or move into a chapter, our memories, worries, and past experience don't simply disappear. They become a part of who we are. And I think that's okay. Just like a butterfly can only fly when there is light, a shadow can only exist because that light is there too. So instead of trying to run away from a very difficult part of ourselves, maybe we can learn to accept it and keep moving forward with it. I hope this song reminds you that growth doesn't mean leaving everything behind. It can also mean learning how to carry your past a little bit more gently. That's actually pretty great advice. But also, on top of that, sometimes certain things need to be left shut behind certain doors. Like, they don't necessarily need to be pulled out as well. But anyways, we do start off with the song request of 17 with the track of Shadow. And we'll see you guys back after this with more of your requests.

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2: All right, so it is Algorithm Music Day. We've got your messages coming through, and we just listened to Nongna's request with 17's Shadow. Any excuse to listen to 17 is, we'll take it. So you have been sending in your messages throughout the week and going forward. So if you've ever been to the show, like you've never been here before, or you have, but you've never really gotten a chance to like actually sit down and, you know, be a part of the segment, this segment comes in many shapes and sizes, meaning some of our listeners might give me a mini paragraph of a story. It might be a made up story, might be something that happened to them, might be something that is very meaningful to their heart. A lot of different things can be played out here. You literally can just give me a list of songs that you think kind of fit the playlist. It doesn't matter. There's no wrong answer with our algorithm music. So if you want to request a song and you would like to save it for an algorithm music day, we would love to hear from you. So welcome everybody who wants to drop by. So our next request comes from Crash. Crash was able to drop by to say the song immediately thought of regarding butterflies was Wings by Red Velvet. It even has a lyric of spread your wings, butterfly. Okay, I love it when our K-pop and fam get a chance to go through their favorite tracks and then talk about the lyrics, like, you know, certain parts of the lyrics that you enjoyed and whatnot. And as for Shadow, there are apparently a lot of tracks with the title done by like Pinker, Boa, Beast, SF9, Newest, and so much. And it's true. And so Pinyim decided to go with SF9's Shadow as the track that we're going to be taking a listen to. So thank you so much for that list as well. Now, Shadow-wise. So since Shadow was brought up, I was kind of curious. I think I was taking a little peek at our messages. I feel that RVM is going to be covering this a little bit as well. But how many of you guys enjoyed watching Peter Pan? Because I did. And so today when we were talking about Shadow and whatnot, the first thing that popped up in my mind was Peter Pan. The whole scene of him trying to sew his shadow back on and then chasing his shadow around and stuff like that. Even as a kid, I thought that was like extremely fun. And I spent hours when I was younger trying to catch my shadow. And so I did a quick search online to see if I was the only one to do that. And apparently I'm not. I'm not the only one who pranced around whenever there was light to catch my shadow. The Disney cartoon, the movie, the one where Tinkerbell is the cutest thing ever. Sassy little thing. Sassy little thing. So for me, yeah, Peter Pan, the Disney movie, was the one that came to mind. Aaron was also talking about Link's shadow. Oh, duh. Yeah, that too. See, this is why I love it when we talk about certain random words and phrases on our algorithm music. We all think of such different things, like when we first hear these words and then we come up with our song requests and stuff like that. So this is why. And Jenga says, "Hello, you are not the only one. I think most kids that watched the cartoon tried. I did too." Yes. Trying to catch our shadows. Like, it would have been so much fun to use soap. Which, why soap? To try to make it so that our shadows stick to us and like sewing it back on. And yeah. For some reason, that was just like a fond memory for me. But I was reading somewhere, apparently, according to psychologytoday.com, they were talking about shadows in an article, and they sat down to find out that Peter's shadow is supposed to function as a mother figure. Because you know how infamous Disney is about leaving our moms out. So are like our mom characters out. So yeah. Griffin says, "You made me think of one of my past dogs chasing her own shadow." There we go.

All right, Fab. So we got shadow talk today. We've got a lot of other fun stuff to talk about today as well, about butterflies too. So if you have any more on the conversation, bring them in. In the meantime, though, Crash, PM chose SF9's Shadow as one of the songs from your list. So thank you so much for sending that in. We have Shadow for you and more of the shows coming up next.

All right, so we continue on with our algorithm music and loving all the songs for today. We do have quite a lot of songs about butterflies or metaphors of butterflies, flying, wings, shadows. I feel that it is definitely a great topic to look at. Dingo was saying, I think I might have to rewatch Peter Pan. All I remember about it is the shadow trying to run away and vaguely then it's like trying to sew the part, shadow back on. Who was talking about it? Is it something that I could look up? It was in psychologytoday.com. How I found it was literally I typed in like Peter Pan's shadow. Like, is there a reason behind it? And like that popped up and there's like a whole article about it, but they like add in a lot of different aspects about our shadows and what it means and stuff like that. But that was mentioned in there as well. Anyways, we move on. And I think these two listeners are trying to kill me with tears today. Are you guys trying to make me cry? Seriously? Because Jennifer, Jen, Aaron, like, I have a word with you, too. Like, are you really going to do this to me? Like, is this trying to make Isaac cry today? Because you guys are trying to, like, oh, my goodness. Okay, so Jen gave us a really sweet message. Okay, for this week's keywords, they hit right in the feels. Both of my grandparents, grandmas, who I was extremely close with, absolutely loved butterflies. Through both, they purposely planted flowers that would attract them and they would watch them for hours. They both used to say when they were gone, if you see a butterfly, know that we are there with you. And my request this week is going to be I'll Be There by Astro. Have a great weekend, Isaac and team. Seriously? Like, where did this come from? Okay, I wasn't really close with my grandparents and I kind of envy people who were. Like, whenever I read a story and like they weren't really close to their parents, but like their grandma or their grandpa used to watch them and they were raised by their grandparents and stuff like that. And they like are really close with their grandparents. I kind of think that that's like one of the most beautiful things ever. But yeah, I mean, I feel that I would have loved your grandmas as well, because I think one of the main reasons why I want a garden is just to watch nature. I have a lot of spiders on the outside of my veranda window and it's fascinating. Like, it's like Charlotte's Web up there. Like all these busybody spiders are like all over the place. And a lot of people might think it's like totally gross, but it's just like, as long as they don't come into the house, I'm fine. But this is such a sweet message. And it, as soon as you said this, this made me think of Encanto as well. I really enjoyed Encanto too. So that made me think about that as well. Aaron says, Jen says, blame her emotions. Okay. Yeah, I think it's like my emotions. Because my emotions are on. What is it? My emotions are on high today. This is one of the most simple and most beautiful story ever. Your grandmas are awesome. And I think that that's just so cool. So we're going to be listening to Jen's request, which is Astro's track of I'll Be There. And we have more on our algorithm music coming up next.

0: We continue on with your algorithm music messages as algorithm music continues. Mickey's dropping by, giving me a sweet compliment on my outfit today. Thank you. Thank you. I like this shirt and I just so happened to wash it. So I was like, ew, I washed it. You know, the best feeling in the world where it's like, oh, what am I going to wear today? I was like, oh, I want to wear that. And then you see it on the drying hamper because like you dried it and you're like, oh my God, I washed it. Yay. So happy. Okay. Aaron has been giving us a continuation story for our algorithm music. So we have an official author by the pen name of Tigger Shior. What he does for each and every week is give us a fun story based on either the topic or whatnot. And normally what happens is they will include a song within the actual story. So for instance, he'll just take like random words in the dialogue and then it'll be a song. And I think that that's just like so cool to be able to do that. So for the past couple of weeks, we've been having this war that's going on in the story between humans and shapeshifters and vampires and whatnot. And he keeps leaving us on cliffhangers. But this week, what are you doing to me? So we have a continuation. Where we left off was they were under attack, and Jasmine, who is the bebe, might be in danger. So story time. Almost on cue, the intruder alarm, Eitelin went off. Get Jasmine, Lady Scode, to safety. Lupin caught up, barked, pulling his gun as he started towards the defense line. 3 seconds, Izzykite. Later, however, a shadow, Tetuan, appeared before Lupin, and he found himself on the business end of a sword imbued with silver. Born a slave and died a slave, the vampire mockingly laughed as he twisted the blade deeper into Lupin's chest. A growl, low, exo, made the attacker look down at Jasmine. Oh, did I hurt, Nugent's, your daddy? Jasmine's deep blue eyes, Yopso, turned an alternating red, Hyuna, and yellow, Lim Kim, like a flicking fire, EXID, before she lunged at the intruder. Chaos and destruction ruled the night, Dream Note, but the vampire forces were driven off just before dawn. Jasmine staggered from the smoke like a broken butterfly, Luna, exhausted physically and emotionally before she collapsed by her father's body, blood covering her mouth and claws. She let out a ragged howl, Chu, as she mourned Lupin's passing. Despite only knowing him so briefly, she felt a special papaya connection to her father. Rose, Ei, and Juliet, Alexa, couldn't offer words of comfort to Jasmine or to each other. Each had lost a good fighter, but more than that, a good man that held their love, brown-eyed girls, hostage. Growing restless, Melody Day, Juliet called for the remaining fighters to pack up the camp and bury the dead.
1: We won, barely, but victory, Rolling Quartz, is ours. I believe it's high time we went on the offensive.
2: Did you have to do that to Papa? Did you have to do that to Jasmine? Like, did she need that for the next part of the story? Why are you guys trying to make me cry today?
3: So out of your amazing song choices, we're going to be going with Itara Sunyo's Butterfly because we thought it was just so beautifully placed. So we're going to be putting that into our song quest, and more of your stories is coming up next.

All right, so everybody's yelling at Aaron for for the cliffhanger and just how the story played out. Did you have to do that to Jasmine? Okay, but yeah, the reason why we're getting so worked up is because it was such a well-written story, and we've been loving these stories that you've been sending in as well. I need to get into a lot of messages, which I'm always happy to do. So apparently... this is a thing that I did not know. So there's a special event that happens in Manila twice a year that there is no shadow day. So what happens is that the sun actually comes directly overhead, the zenith point. And so they're like, there's no shadow. That's like so cool. I did not know that. It seems that when you guys think of butterfly, Penny thinks especially of Pokemon. I'm definitely not that generation. I know of it, but I wasn't like immersed in it. But I can see where you guys get that. And Stacey's butterfly is going to be played. Now, RVM13393 always loves to send in some great facts that we might not like know, like just random facts. And you and I share the same song request. Oh, great minds think alike. We twinsy. So I'm going to tell you guys a little bit about that later. But it seems that... we're going to be talking about shadow, and apparently in mythology and folklore, it has a lot of meaning. So a lot of times it's viewed as a spiritual double, an extension of the soul, an omen of death, or an independent entity inhabiting the dark. In ancient Egypt, the shadow, called the shut, was considered a vital permanent part of a person's soul. Mm-hmm. Depicted as always following a person and possessing its own independent existence in the afterlife. Some ancient Greek traditions held that entering specific sacred spaces like the sanctuary of Zeus would cause a person to lose their shadow, meaning they would die within a year. What? Really? Various European folk traditions believe that a person's shadow held their life force maliciously, trapping or building over a human shadow. Was thought to seal strength into the structure, but it doomed the shadow's owner to die shortly after. What? Really? I didn't know that. And Wen Young Love was also able to drop by today with a message as well. I was heading home late the other night, and I kept getting the feeling that somebody was following me, and I looked back and I didn't hear anything. So I started to walk really fast, but then I could swear that somebody was walking just as fast as I did. So I turned around once again and I looked back, and it was my shadow. So my song request is going to be Ibata's track of Tioko. I actually love that story. The amount of times that I have been scared of my own shadow, like especially like my hand or my leg in like a random position somewhere, it's like, what is that? And then it's me. So first off, before we get into my song request for today, which was the same as RVM's, we have Stacey's track of Butterfly, and my song choice is coming up next.

All right, during all of our K-pop and fams, Amazing Song Request, BNU reserves a spot for yours truly so that I can get a chance to show you my song request. And today, I actually have a story that kind of includes both Butterfly and Shadow. So when I first heard our keywords last week, there was two stories that I thought of. So Peter Pan, like I said earlier, and that's why I did like a little bit of research on it. And then the second one was Butterfly. So I wanted to share with our K-pop and fam this really scary experience for me when I was younger, but it's a story to tell now that I'm older. When I was really young, and this was initially after my parents' first split. They got divorced later on, but this was like the first split and like the first like, oh, we're trying to rekindle a relationship type of an ordeal. We went to Disneyland. It was my first trip to Disneyland. It was myself, my dad, my mom, and then my mom's side grandparents, and then my aunt that we were living at that time. So it was five of us. I was the only kid. And at the time, I don't know for what reason, but I liked to hang off the back of my dad's jean pockets, like his back pockets. So I would always kind of just keep my hand on the top of the pocket and just kind of tag along with him back there. And we were at Disneyland and I saw a butterfly and I was like, ew, butterfly. And I followed it like FX's Behang. I thought about this song and I was like, ooh. And then I followed it and I got lost. But then in school, thank God schools were teaching this. In my kindergarten school and preschool and kindergarten, my teachers would always say, when you get lost, don't move. So I didn't move. And I was just standing there crying. I'd lost the butterfly and I didn't know what to do anymore. And then I was looking for a song to maybe go coincide with this. And then I remembered FX's Behang, Kureumja Shadow, which kind of puts everything into it. My story, a great song, and RVM and I overlapped in Song Request. So it's time for the Pouch of Fate to see what kind of story we're getting next week. One Young Love's request of Ibada's track is going to be our last track for today. So stay tuned for that. So, what are we getting for next week? Pouch of Fate, please be nice to us. Is it two? Okay, it's two. Oh, no, don't, you're going to make me cry next week. Memory and family, family, memory. This is, now I feel that it's going to be like, make Isak cry next week with all of your messages. Memory, family, memory. That is going to be our two stories for next week. Or not two keywords. Family, memory, family. In the meantime, though, fam, we've got my song request, which is FX's Behang Kureumja Shadow, which is also RVM's request. And we have more of the show coming up next.

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4: Alright fam, the music is already playing. That means that I have to sign off. So next week, our keywords are family and memory, or memories. Oh my goodness, this is going to be a pretty emotional one. I can feel it already. We've got Rise's memories as the artist and the song. So think about that as well as you walk into the holiday weekend with us. Please be safe for anybody who is going anywhere for the holiday weekend. And we are going to be looking at One Young Love's Request as our last track for today with Ibada's track of Tiogor Hellbound. So enjoy this track. Please stay safe, and I will see you guys tomorrow, same time, same place.

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6: Welcome to Arirang News. This is Cha Yoon-kyung, and we start with our top headlines at this hour. U.S. President Donald Trump has allowed foreign shipbuilders to build two U.S. warships overseas provided they invest in U.S. shipyards. According to a White House memorandum on Thursday, foreign shipbuilders that make substantial and durable investments in U.S. shipyards and train an American workforce will be temporarily permitted to build up to two ships in their home countries. Trump added that all ships after the first two must be built in United States shipyards. Korean shipbuilder Hanwha, which acquired a Philly shipyard in Philadelphia, is well-positioned to qualify. U.S. President Donald Trump has signed a proclamation imposing tariffs of up to 100% on drones and some of their components. The White House announced on Thursday that this measure comes as unmanned aircraft systems are considered crucial to U.S. national and economic security. A 100% tariff will apply to drones weighing more than 25 kilograms at maximum takeoff, as well as those equipped with thermal imaging capabilities. Smaller drones without those sensitive features will face a 25% tariff. Drones and components from Korea as well as other countries including the European Union, Japan, and Switzerland will face a lower tariff of 15%, while the UK will face 10% tariffs. The 100% tariffs will take effect on September 3rd, while the 25% tariffs will begin next February. Japanese Prime Minister Sanae Takaichi is expected to refrain from visiting the controversial Yasukuni Shrine on Saturday, August 15th, which marks Korea's Liberation Day and Japan's wartime surrender. Kyodo and Jiji Press cited multiple sources as saying Takaichi is considering the diplomatic impact on ties with South Korea and trilateral cooperation with the United States. A visit could also provoke China amid continuing bilateral tensions. Takaichi regularly visited the shrine before becoming prime minister, but has since sent ritual offerings instead. Japan's chief cabinet secretary said last Friday that the decision was for Takaichi herself to make. Yasukuni Shrine honors some 2.5 million war dead, including 14 convicted Class A war criminals. American billionaire Bill Gates arrived in Korea last night for talks with political and business leaders on next-generation nuclear energy. Gates, the founder of TerraPower and chair of the Gates Foundation, landed at Gimpo International Airport in Seoul Thursday night. During his stay, Gates is expected to discuss expanded cooperation on small modular reactors and other advanced energy technologies. He's scheduled to meet Prime Minister Han Song-suk later today, along with business leaders including SK Group Chairman Choi Tae-won and HD Hyundai Chairman Jung Gi-sun. Gates founded TerraPower in 2006 to develop safer and more cost-effective nuclear reactors as electricity demand rises. SK Group is also a major shareholder in TerraPower. Korea's ICT exports jumped nearly 140% year-on-year to $53.36 billion last month, setting a new record for any July. The record performance was led by demand for memory chips and AI servers, with semiconductor exports skyrocketing 178.8%. Computer and peripheral exports also leaped 353.9%. Korea logged a monthly ICT trade surplus of around $35 billion, maintaining a surplus above $30 billion for a third straight month. Moving to weather forecast, the sweltering heat is making another push. Heat advisories are expanding to more regions while Gangneung stays below 30 degrees Celsius thanks to easterly winds. Meanwhile, there will be sudden showers with 5 to 40 millimeters expected. For Liberation Day tomorrow, showers are expected mainly across central Korea while rain begins in the southern regions and then spreads nationwide through Monday. The current temperatures are 31 degrees in Seoul, 31 degrees in Gwangju, 30 degrees in Busan, 27 degrees on Jeju-do Island. 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

Dear Diary. No. Dear Evan Hansen. Yesterday, I watched this musical, and while I was weeping inside for Evan, the musical ended. Time flew. I don't like blue skies, but maybe for Evan, now blue skies will start to feel a tad bit different for me. Welcome to Heart Attack, I'm your DJ Pretty Little Iris, and we'll be back after Pop Off, Pop Off by Kiki.

That was Pop Off, Pop Off by Kiki. You guys are listening to Heart Attack, and I'm your DJ, Pretty Little Iris. Bonsoir for forever. Hi, guys. Jenga says, you got to see Dear Evan Hansen? It's on my list for musicals I want to see. Indeed, yesterday I saw the Korean run of Dear Evan Hansen with the Korean cast. Oh my gosh. So here's the thing. I'm not a fan. I'm wearing lip gloss, a lot of lip gloss today. So there's going to be a lot of hair sticking onto my lips situation. Yes, I'm not a fan of coming of age stories. I actually could say that I dislike them, but Dear Evan Hansen has such good songs, numbers. It was so good. Time flew by. My butt didn't hurt. Usually when I watch musicals, my butt starts hurting, but I couldn't even concentrate on butt pain yesterday because it was just so... it was really good. Firstly, it was my first time seeing the musical actor Park Kang-hyun, and I mean, I did watch like a DVD, like video of him, but not a video. I'll be honest, I watched many videos of him because he's just so amazing. First time seeing him live, he's so good. Yesterday was such a good experience. I do watch a lot of musicals recently, but Dear Evan Hansen is honestly, I think, one of the top from what I've watched recently. It was really great, and I'm actually considering maybe watching it again with another cast. So I've been looking at other dates, and I've been looking at, you know, other casts. We'll see. I'll update you guys, but it was just so interesting. Please check out the numbers. Please check out the numbers from Dear Evan Hansen. I actually want to recommend the Korean version. Of course, the Broadway version is also so great. But if you want to feel what I was feeling, there is this specific video on YouTube that I have been playing on repeat over and over and over and over. And it is the For Forever live clip in Korean. So search it up. And there is one video that was uploaded recently with a blue background. You should definitely check it out because that is my coming to work and going back home playlist song nowadays. It's great. And it's weird because I'm a judger. I don't relate to Evan Hansen. And I'm not really a feeler. So I'm not supposed to be like, "Oh, Evan." But yesterday, I was like, "Oh, Evan." So many people were crying also in the audience. I wasn't crying, but so many people were crying. But I did feel like, "Oh, Evan." But I also kind of feel like that's not because of Evan Hansen. It's just because of the actor. And he did such a great job acting. So that was probably why I was like, "Oh." But yeah, Jenga says, can I hear the Korean version online? Please listen to the exact clip that I'm referring to. I will ask Hardy to put it up on our chat so that... Oh, wait, Jenga found it. The It's Live Band Live version. Yes, it's called the It's Live Band Live version. That is the video that I've been putting on repeat and repeat and repeat. It's really good. It's the Korean translated version. If you like the original version, you'll like the Korean version as well. Yes. Do you guys enjoy this new era? Iris's musical era, where I just come here and fangirl about musicals. I hope you're enjoying it. Iris Holday says, I'm in a train, so might not be able to listen to the whole show. But still, regardless, thank you for saying hello. Hello. Let's go listen to a song, guys. Dear Diary. Dear Evan Hansen. It's Destiny. Destiny. For forever. We'll be back after Shut the Door by Young K of Day 6.

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4: You guys are listening to Heart Attack. I'm your DJ, Pretty Little Iris. Let's talk about what's happening on today's show. It's a Friday. We have Heart News in our first hour. I read news articles on what's happening in the arts and culture world in Korea. And all you have to do is sit back and listen to me read the articles. Next, we have Heart of the Day, where if we ask a question on our Instagram, you give an answer. And we share it here on the screen. Follow us on Instagram if you want to participate and check out our story uploads, the circle uploads. Our Instagram is heartattack_arirang, so check out our screen right now. It is written on our visual screen. What is the most recent picture you took of is today's Heart of the Day? This was not something that I expected, but okay, apparently I just took one. So if you took a picture of something, let us know. What is it? The most recent snap that you took. Pi, Isha. 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Today on DBDB, we have a new face guest in the studio. We have actor Shin Sung-ah joining us, and we're going to be reenacting a horror movie once again today, an exorcism movie once again. Exorcism? Occult is the right word. Occult movie. So I hope you guys are excited. We have an announcement to make. If you're a K-culture fan, check out Talk Talk Korea. If you share your first K-culture moment, there is an opportunity to win 26,400 USD, and also the chance to win the Minister of Culture, Sports, and Tourism Award. So check it out. If you're a musician, you can check out the Cheonye Music Festival, Gwangju's representative music festival from the 1980s, which came back. And it is open to all musicians, solo, band, experienced, rookie, all ages and genres. Perform live and share your music for a chance to compete in the 2026 Cheonye Music Festival Grand Finale. Applications for the September stage will run from August 24th to September 6th. For the August stage, today is the deadline, so check it out. Yum, yum, yum. Yeah. That's it, guys. Let's have fun. This is Battleground by Stray Kids.

August 14th, Friday. Here's today's Culture Life News of Korea. This is Heart News. Today is Maebok, the last of the three hottest days of summer, but the heat has returned. Seoul and Daejeon will reach 33 degrees Celsius, while Daegu and Gwangju will reach 34 degrees Celsius. There's good news for the Liberation Day holiday, Gwangbokjal, as rain is expected across the country from Sunday through Monday. High waves are also expected along the coast, so visitors should take extra care. BTS's song Fake Love has surpassed 1.4 billion views on YouTube. According to BitKit Music, the music video passed the milestone yesterday afternoon, making it BTS's sixth music video to reach 1.4 billion views, following Dynamite, Boy With Love, DNA, Mic Drop, and Idol. Released in 2018, Fake Love combines powerful guitar sounds with trap beats and expresses the emptiness of realizing that what you believed was love was actually a lie. The song reached number 10 on the Billboard Hot 100 and number 42 on the UK official singles chart. Vocalist Hin Pakkaewon has returned with a new album filled with the emotions of summer. Hin released her new EP 여름결 yesterday. The two different tracks 3 days after

and Not Like the End of the World showcase different musical styles. Penn also wrote and composed Misfit herself, highlighting her talents as a singer-songwriter. She will also hold her summer solo concert, Midnight Blue Lunarium, this weekend at Yonsei University's Grand Auditorium in Seoul. Songwriter Pretty Little Iris has teased for her new song release on her social media. Pretty Little Iris has uploaded a short video expressing her yearning for a love interest to rather destroy her instead of leaving her with nothing. Another self-written song, the acoustic track, is accompanied by abundant vocal pads and background harmonies, perfect to ease down to on a distressful summer night. This has been Korea's Heart News of the Day. We'll be back after Fake Love by BTS and Samyul Hoo by Hin Bakkyewon.

Knock, knock, what's in your heart today? A question a day to keep your mind awake. This is Heart of the Day. I want to stay. We ask a question on our Instagram. It's Heart Attack and Debar Arirang. Today's Heart of the Day was, as usual, uploaded on our stories, and you can click on the Q&A box if you want to participate. Today's question was, what was the last picture you took? You guys saw me take pictures today. The last few pictures I took were my selfies. So I have one batch, one screen full that I just took in the studio. But before that, the last picture I took was this picture of me holding the Dear Evan Hansen program book at the venue. I asked my friend to take this picture for me. And then I have a picture of me on the escalator, because there was a Dear Evan Hansen roof thingy. So I took a picture here. And then I took a picture of the stage because they let us take pictures of the empty stage. So this is the bed. This is Evan's bedroom. And then I have a picture of the casting board, the cast board. And then I have a picture of the billboard. And I have a picture of me driving. Driving Iris picture. And that's it. Nothing too interesting. That's it. I wonder what pictures you guys have taken. Did you know in Canada we call a beanie a toque? And I've been calling it a toque ever since I became kind of Koreanized, and people call it a beanie here, so I now say beanie, but little Iris used to say toque. Like, where's my toque? I can't find my toque. Benny says, I think the photo is my selfie and food photos too. Hessen says, my cat. Oh, what type of cat? What's your cat's name? June says, I wonder how many photos Iris has on her phone camera roll. Currently, I have, where do I check how many pictures I have? They're not letting me know how many pictures I have. How do I check how many pictures I have, guys? SOS, any Gen Zs out there? Oh, I found it. I have 781 items in my photo album. Which is surprising, right? 781. It's because I don't have storage, so I always have to like upload them on my cloud and delete everything. The last time I uploaded things on my cloud and deleted it was like 2 weeks ago. Yeah. Kevin says, Festa in my hometown last June 11th. Steve says, photos of people playing pinball games at the annual arcade and pinball show. SB says, you choose first album. Tigershear says, my cat Simba being held in a blanket by my wife in a chair. RVN says, a 2-kilogram bag of Haribo candy. Ooh, you bought it for yourself, or did you see it somewhere and you took a picture? Are you a fan of jelly? Are you a fan of candy? Robin says, a picture of my breakfast in a cafe. What was your breakfast? Eggs? Bacon? Toast? Beans? Steven says, my teacup. Empty teacup? Or tea full teacup? Siska says, food. What kind of food? Guys, I need details for Heart of the Day. Crash Overwrite says, a picture of the KBBQ meal for my birthday. Yum. Sounds yum. Leon says, a sports car. Nuff said. Yours? Someone else's? I'm Flo says, Iris is pretty. Thanks. Am I the most recent picture you took? If not, I'll give you guys a chance right now. 1, 2, 3. Cheese. Actually, I don't think I like my hair. Let's do that again. 1, 2. Wait, hair. 1, 2, 3. Wait, I don't like my pose. Let's do it again. 1, 2, 3. Okay, I gave you guys 3 chances. Now the most recent thing in your album must be Iris.
Thank you for your answers, guys. We have a lot of messages, so I'll try to get through most of them since it is a Friday. So let's go listen to a song. This is First Train by Rothy.

Messages, messages, messages, messages, messages, messages. Steven says, hi Iris. I had a great time listening to Heart Attack each day I tune in. The other night I cooked. I put pasta in the oven. Enjoy your upcoming holiday. Perhaps you'll enjoy a good sleep or reading a book. You're the prettiest DJ. Sharing a picture of my alcohol-free bottle. I don't drink. Can I request the song Madly Into You by Pretty Little Iris? Thanks, Steven R. Do you have a picture from Steven R? Steven R. Picture time, picture time. Oi, that's me. Wow, that's Iris. Okay, there's also Snoopy. And we have another picture of, I'm assuming, a drink. Wee wee wee. Non-alcoholic dream. 因为你不喝酒. This is 0%. I heard though, 0% still has some. Like 0.something-something. I don't know if that's true, but I just heard that some zero products have 0.something-something alcohol. Next, we're going to be reading... Well, I'm going to read all of them anyway, so... Sodi says, hello, Iris. It's me. Bum, bum, bum. Bum, bum, bum. Last week, I suddenly wanted to draw how I'd imagine Heart Attack Team as animal characters. So here it is. Wait, first let's look at the picture because it's adorable. This is Heart Attack Illustrated. Okay, so on the very left, the dog. Wait, who? I can't read though. Who? Dog is Kim. Wait, Chong. Who's the dog? On the very left is 해림 작가님. Okay, so that's our main writer. And then it's our producer, 해원 PD님. And then it's Iris. I know what I look like, Iris. And then we have Ghost Rider on top of my ear. And then we have our engineers as cute squirrels. Do you guys like it? I saw this on Twitter before, so I saw this already. I hope our staff like it. Wait, I think 해림 작가님's character looks like 해림 작가님. Yeah, she looks like that. Yeah, Ghosty is perfect. Ghost Rider is perfect for 가령 작가님. Our squirrel, so we have a lot of our engineers. They do like a rotation. So we have a lot of engineers, but I think today's engineer 감독님 looks like the squirrel the most out of all of our other engineers. And yeah, or 해원 PD님 as well. Cat? Cat? The cat is so like adorable cat. She's a... Oh, it's a fox. Oh, fox. Okay. You're so talented. Yeah, you're really talented. Thank you. I mean, it's Liban and it's me, so... I really wanted to share it with our team as well. So, okay, continue the message. PD님 is a... Oh, there's a reason. Oh, there's a reason. Okay. PD님 is a fennec fox. What's a fennec fox in Korean? Fennec fox. 한국어. Fennec fox is a... 사망요. Okay, fennec fox is PD님 because you've said that she has sharp facial features, but in pink because she's very kind, and I added piercings because she's very 도전적이야, adventurous. 해림 Rider is a super cute puppy because I imagine her to be a soft person with kind, sparkly eyes. That is very true. She's soft, except when she's not, but she's mostly soft. And she has sparkly eyes and she's kind for sure. Ghost Rider is obviously a ghost, but she's a small baby ghost. So she's like Casper because she seems to be the youngest of the team. She indeed is the youngest of the team, not only by 1 year, but 1+ years younger than me. I'm not sure how many engineers there are, so I just drew 2 squirrels because to me, cartoon squirrels look like they're good with technologies and devices. Added glasses to one of them in hopes that at least one guess would be right. 보여봐요, 하트 어택. I wanna request Mortal by NHYPEN. Love you, Iris. I hope everybody likes them.
Geek Diggy says, Haewon looks adventurous even as a cartoon drawing. For real. Actually, for real. That's so cute. Merci. Tigger Shear says, Hey Iris, how are you? It was a super busy day at work today. Something like 95 rooms checked out. Hotel has 154 rooms for perspective. I clean the public areas, but when we are on the busier side, I help strip and collect the linens. The first pick is the linen from one floor, and yes, it was taller than me. The second pick is of a praying mantis hanging out on the window on the sixth floor. One of the rooms I cleaned left a note that basically said there is a towel in the corner of the ceiling, which brings me to the third picture. It's a towel suspended by a hanger to cover a motion sensor for the lights in the room. Oh, someone probably thought it was a camera again. Waverly, by the way, is the name of the room and a town here in Nebraska. Every room, with the exception of the suites, are named after towns. It's a tribute hotel in Nebraska, so it makes sense. Could I please request Biripom Beripom by Coed School? Enjoy your extended weekend, happy Liberation Day, and have a good day. Here's a picture. The first picture is, well, beautiful sky, but it's, if you look closely, there's a mantis. Samagi, but beautiful sky. Wow, they were so talented putting that towel up there. How did they do that? Whoa, a lot of towels. Sounds like a really long day of work, but also intriguing day of work for you, Tigger Shior. I hope you are having good rest now. Thank you for showing us your day. Interesting. I wonder, did they like throw the towel on the camera or what did they do? Are they super tall? I don't know how tall the room is or how high the roof is, so... Yeah, I guess I wouldn't know, but sounds like a fun day. Just gonna super quickly skim your comments. I don't want to miss your comments. I like reading your comments. Next is Benny saying, Hello, pretty Iris and everyone. Happy Friday. It's another week full of rain, and I guess it can persist during the weekend here. I would always say I'm looking forward to the weekend, that we're safe and sound for sure and enjoying new songs. As we're in the long weekend due to Liberation Day in Korea, let's commemorate with peace. Song request is Yone by Paul Blanco or Ne Sarang Ne Gyote by Kim Gyeol. Have a great weekend ahead from Benny. Love you, Iris. From Benny. Merci, Benny. Rain, don't go away. Come back again another day. Tsukasa says, Hi, Iris. Iwis, Sue here. Have you been reading something recently, Iris? Oh, I'm reading Picture of Dorian Gray. The Picture of Dorian Gray. I mean, I started it a long time ago, but I just never got to finish it. I did finish a book recently, so I'm back into my Dorian Gray phase.

0: Oh, interesting. And it tells the story of the house Targaryen, the Lords of Dragons. Recently, some people have said how its adaptation, House of the Dragons, isn't very faithful, so wanted to read the original material. I think you would like it a lot, Iris. It's very bloody and fun. I'm on chapter 4-5 now and have been enjoying it a lot. My side quest is Daughter's Harangue by SCS. Thanks, Iris. Now take this pretty tax. You're pretty, pretty, pretty. Pretty and the prettiest princess. Bye. P.S. Shout out to my soju puppet poo and best PD님. High five. She did a heart outside as well. I don't think I would enjoy it, to be bluntly honest, because isn't this fantasy? I'm really weak with fantasy. Is this the real life? There's so. What is the fantasy that I enjoyed? I can't even think of a fantasy that I enjoyed, which is kind of like, I'm sad. I want to enjoy fantasy. I want to like be intrigued. I want to be invested. But every time I read a fantasy, I go like, So, it's fake, and I don't want to be like this. But do you think it's realistic? I mean, just from dragon. Like, dragon? Like, I. Dragon. I know that so many people love, this House of Dragons or Game of Thrones. I actually thought maybe I should start Game of Thrones. I have never watched Game of Thrones. Do you guys think I'll like Game of Thrones? Should I watch Game of Thrones? I don't know. I've tried watching so many science fiction and fantasy things, but both genres are a huge for me. Turn to Ashes says, I shouldn't be watching Heart Attack, but I can't resist. Why shouldn't you be watching Heart Attack? It's always a right time to watch Heart Attack. Let's go listen to some songs. Thank you guys for your messages. We had an abundant message week this week, so merci. Our team really appreciates it. This is Time to Stand Up Again, Iris. Madly Into You by Iris and Mortal by Enhypen.
1: But let's go along and talk. Let's go along and try. And let's see how it goes.

0: A flower is beautiful, for its bloom is not eternal. I know that now. Thoughts of mortality shall no longer bind me to this world.
1: 후회하지 않도록 지금 이 순간 최선을 다해 널 사랑하는 것.
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9: It's time to move on to hour two. I'll be back with actor Shin Sung-ha in the studio for DBDB. This is 더 바라지도 않겠어 by 선우정아.

Sing, sing, sing, Tiny Toons. Have you ever played a gate game with your friends? Two children face each other, hold hands, and lift their arms up high to make a big gate. Then the other children line up and pass underneath. This fun game is captured in a traditional Korean children's song called 대문놀이, or gate game. It's often sung together with 강강술래, a traditional Korean circle dance. The song goes back and forth like a little conversation. One child sings, "Gatekeeper, gatekeeper, open the gate." Another calls back, "Not without a key." Then they ask, "Which gate should we go through?" And someone calls back, "Go through 동대문 gate." After all that asking and answering, finally, the gate opens wide with a clang. Can you imagine children long ago holding hands and singing the song together in a breezy courtyard? Now let's listen to the traditional Korean children's song, 대문놀이.

That is Renegade by Omega X. You guys are listening to Heart Attack, and I'm your DJ, Pretty Little Iris. Welcome back to Heart Attack, everybody. It is time for hour two of Friday, which means that we're learning Korean together on DBDB, 또박또박. So if you are ready to see us act in the studio and also learn Korean, just stay put. We will be joined by our guest of the day, actor Shin Sung-ha, in the studio after Bingo by Hui.

0: Where can you find real Korean that isn't in textbooks? It's time to learn living, breathing Korean through lines from Korean dramas and films. This is DBDB 또
1: 팟
0: 또
1: 팟.
0: Welcome to DBDB, guys. We have a new face in the studio. I think it only makes sense for him to introduce himself to you guys. So, who are you?
1: 안녕하세요. 저는 신성아입니다.
0: Hello, actor 신성아.
1: Hi, I'm 신성아.
0: Hello, welcome to the studio. Hello.
1: Hello.
0: How are you?
1: I'm very nervous right now, so I don't know.
0: Okay, so before you came, there was a rumor in this studio. They were saying, our guest is really nervous today.
1: Yeah.
0: He says he's really nervous.
1: Mm-hmm.
0: So we have provided our guest with the squishy so that he can just squish onto it and have some inner peace today. But welcome to Heart Attack. Do you do radio a lot?
1: Not that lot.
0: Not really?
1: Yeah, not really.
0: Have you been to Arirang Radio?
1: I think it's my first time.
0: Really?
1: Yeah, this is why I'm very nervous right now, using my English.
0: No, you're so good though. Firstly, can we ask, how do you speak English? Did you study?
1: I lived in US for 5 years when I was in middle school and 2 years of high school.
0: So is that a long time ago or?
1: Mm-hmm.
0: Oh.
1: Because I'm 34. Like 16 years ago.
0: Wow, yeah. Over 10 years.
1: Yes.
0: Oh, well, we had a question from a fan. Leon says, Hi, 신성아. I'm so excited to see you on Heart Attack. I've been a fan of your former group for a long time. It makes me really happy to see you doing well in your acting career recently. My question is, do you get to use English in your daily life? Do you use English?
1: No.
0: You don't use English in Korea. So, yeah. Did you forget?
1: Yeah, I forgot a lot.
0: It's okay.
1: You
0: got you. This. Wait, where in America?
1: Oregon.
0: Oh.
1: You know Oregon?
0: Yeah, yeah. I haven't been, but of course I know. Interesting. So today will be an opportunity to remind you of your English skills. And also, I do want to mention that a lot of our listeners probably know you because you were promoting as a K-pop idol for a long time.
1: Mm-hmm.
0: You were part of the group Teen Top for a very long time. And then now you're currently acting.
1: Mm-hmm.
0: So what are you doing currently? What is your acting? You have a theater show, right?
1: 최근에 영화도 두 편 촬영했고 네, 지금 연극 마트로시카 하고 있습니다.
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0: interesting. So he filmed two movies that is yet to be released and he's also doing a theater show right now. Right now it's called Matryoshka and you guys can check it out until August. First for now, his scheduling is until August. Let's see. Bahar says we can mix Korean in. We are learning Korean anyhow. Yeah, that's true. 오늘 콩글리쉬로 진행을 해도 되는 이유가요. 저희 오늘 코너가 청취자분들 한국어를 알려주는, 가르쳐주는 코너이기 때문에 오늘 한국어 선생님 자격으로 오셔서 콩글리쉬로 하셔도 it's very okay.
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0: Okay, okay. We can Konglish. You're very confident. We have another, let's see, Mariana says, Hello Heart Attack team, I'm Mari, so excited to see 신성아 on the show. My question for him, do you have any upcoming acting project you can share with us? 약간 스포일러? 앞으로의 활동?
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0: Coming soon?
1: Coming soon.
0: Okay, he will be preparing for he started practicing for his next project. So you should keep that in mind. We have a Heart Attack 3 official question if you're new. So I'm going to ask you 3 questions.
1: Okay.
0: And you have to answer honestly.
1: Okay.
0: Okay?
1: Okay.
0: This is chemistry test with DJ.
1: Oh, okay.
0: Me. Number 1, do you like bread? No?
1: No, I love rice.
0: Rice?
1: Yeah.
0: Wait, do you know how in Korea we say 밥빵면? What is your order? 순서 뭐예요? 밥빵면 좋아하는 순서?
1: 밥, 면빵. You, I think you like bread, right? That's why you.
0: Yeah.
1: Oh, sorry.
0: Okay, rice, noodle, and bread. Okay, yeah. It's okay. We have two left.
1: Okay.
0: Okay. Number two, do you like hot pot, 火锅?
1: Oh.
0: 노래를 들어야 되나? 오케이.
1: 제가 매운 거를 그렇게 잘 못 먹어서. Yeah, I don't like spicy food that much, so.
0: Okay, it's okay. We have one more question.
1: Yeah, I'm sorry.
0: It's okay. Number three. Number three. Do you like horror movies?
1: Oh yeah, I love horror
0: you
1: movies.
0: You like horror
1: yes,
0: movies?
1: Yes, I love horror movies.
0: 다행이다.
1: Yes.
0: I'm so glad. Phew, one out of three. It's okay. You like horror movies?
1: Yes.
0: What movie do you like?
1: 최근에는 웨펀이라는 네. 영화를 너무 네네. 재밌게 봤어요.
0: Oh, you watch Weapons. You should. Have you been in a horror film or horror drama, horror anything before?
1: 아직 기회가 없어가지고. 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
0: Not yet, but you should. You look very 뭔가 어울리실 것 같아요.
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0: 오, okay. You wanna do like a villainy character? Maybe like a killer, maybe. Interesting. If you have any more questions for our guest today, join us in our YouTube chat and I will ask away for you guys. 오늘 질문 있으시면 언제든 저희 유튜브 라이브 채팅에 써주시면 제가 대신 여쭤봐 드리도록 하겠습니다. So today we are going to be learning Korean and we're also going to be acting. 오늘 너무 완벽하게 오셨어요. Because we're going to be acting as well and you are an actor. So can you let us know what movie we're talking about today?
1: 요즘 날씨도 더운데 체감 온도를 확 낮춰줄 오컬트 영화 파묘 준비했습니다.
0: We have eczema in the studio for you. Did you watch this?
1: Sure.
0: Oh, did yes. you like it?
1: Yeah, I loved it.
0: Oh, you like occult? Okay, so we're gonna be acting out 파묘. Can you let us know, like, simply, like, what is it about?
1: Okay. A wealthy family living in the United States. Begins experiencing a strange generation's old affliction. So they seek help from a young shaman named Hwarim and her apprentice, Bongge. The two bring in Sangdeok, a feng shui expert, and Yeonggun, a mortician. And together they begin the process of exhuming a suspicious ancestral grave.
0: Yes.
1: But as soon as they start digging up the grave, they uncover even stranger and more terrifying secrets hidden beneath it.
0: Yes.
1: Kim Go-un plays Hwarim, a young shaman with a strong and commanding presence, while Lee Do-hyun plays Bong-gil, her apprentice. Choi Min-sik takes on the role of Sang-deok, a veteran, pungsu, expert who specializes in finding auspicious burial sites. And Yoo Hae-jin plays Yeonggun, a professional mortician who handles the remains, blending traditional Korean shamanism and pungsu with family secrets and elements of Korean history. Eczema is a supernatural mystery that gradually reveals the dark secrets hidden beneath the grave. Thank you.
0: That was so good. You can rest for a bit. We're gonna go listen to a song and we'll be back, guys. This is Runaway by Lee Chang-seop.

0: I see Korean. It's helping your inner peace, seeing some Korean.
1: 네.
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0: 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We do have
1: 네.
0: to act out a scene from Eczema. So the first scene is actually going to be two included, like two back to back. 읽으실래요? 제가 읽을까요?
1: 제가 한번더 해보겠습니다.
0: Okay, please let us know what we are acting.
1: 네. 화림 has brought a mysterious case involving a wealthy family in the United States, and she asks 상덕 and 영근 to take on the job with her. The family's eldest sons have been suffering from a mysterious illness, even from a very young age, and 화림 believes it may be connected to their ancestral grave. As they learn more about the grave and who chose the burial site, 상덕 begins to sense that something is seriously wrong. He realizes that this is no ordinary burial site, but one of the most dangerous places he has ever encountered.
0: 둔둔둔.
1: Yay!
0: Good job, good job.
1: Thank you, thank you.
0: So it is a very, it's before the scary thing happens. So they're trying to figure out what to do. And Hwarim, who is the young shaman played by Kim Go-eun, they're trying to see, like, oh, like there's mysterious illnesses. They're trying to figure out what's wrong. So I am going to be Hwarim, and I'm also going to be Ji-young, who is the person that is trying to figure out what's wrong with their ancestral grave. And you are going to be Sangdeok, who is played by Choi Min-sik, and also Yoo Hae-jin's character Young-gun. So you're gonna be two characters, and I'm also gonna be two characters. So if you're ready, are you ready?
1: Yes, I'm ready.
0: So we're gonna play the BGM, and you can start your line when our mic comes on. So, Pinyin, please cue the BG.

0: How long has it been, huh? Has it been about 3 years?
1: Yeah, time really flies. How is business these days?
0: It's okay, I guess. It's the off-season, you know.
1: That's why I brought a job for you two.
0: Wait a second. Is it just me or does something smell? Don't you smell that? I smell money.
1: Oh man, I tried to keep it a secret, but you caught me. 딱 걸렸네. I went to see a rather unusual family in the States. A friend of mine, a doctor, referred them to me. His name is Park Ji-young. His father was Korean, but he's an American citizen himself, and he's filthy rich. Like, really rich.
0: Well, that's a promising start.
1: The eldest sons in the family have been suffering from some kind of ghost sickness. Even newborn babies.
0: Good grief. They've lasted this long? Are they possessed?
1: Not quite. But from what I could tell, it's a problem caused by their ancestral grave.

0: Do you know who chose the bear site?
1: My father said a famous Buddhist monk at the time found the best possible burial site for my grandfather because he'd done great service for the country.
0: A monk?
1: I was told his Buddhist name was Kisune.
0: Kisune. That's quite an unusual Buddhist name. 그런 것 치고는 묘가 좀 소박하네요. For such an important bear site, the grave itself is rather modest.
1: I heard grave robbing was a serious problem back then, so my grandfather was buried quietly and without much ceremony.
0: Sir, I don't think I can take this job.
1: What? Is it really that bad? Isn't there anything you can do? Why aren't you saying anything?
0: You all need to understand what happens when you disturb the wrong grave. I've spent nearly 40 years digging into this land. But I've never seen a burial site like this. Harim, you saw them too, didn't you? The foxes. Foxes and graves don't mix. This makes no sense. This isn't just a bad site. It's the worst kind of a bad site.

0: 역시 actor. You're so different. Anaga says, what's with the deep voice? Gave me chills. SRD says, sounds like a drama. Jang says, 눈빛 바뀐 거 봐. His eyes changed. Sukasa says, 무섭다, scary. Whoa.
1: 감사합니다. Thank you.
0: Different person.
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0: 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Anyway, let's move on to our Korean lesson now. Mm-hmm. 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What does that mean? 무슨 뜻이죠? 딱 질린 딱 걸리다.
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0: 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Yeah, 딱 걸렸네 just means you're doing something and you just got caught. So it's kind of, it's straightforward. You try to hide it, but you caught me. You could say, 숨기려고 했는데 딱 걸렸네. 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You can say that.
1: Yes.
0: Our second was what you said. 그런 것 치고는 묘가 좀 소박하네요.
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0: Yeah, so 그런 거 치고는 is, based on what you said though, or considering that. For example, 긴장했다고 계속 하셨는데 그런 거 치고는 연기를 너무너무 잘해 주셨어요. So you said you were so nervous, but 그런 거 치고는 you did such a good job acting. It's a little bit hard, but I think our listeners can do it. So from now on, what we're going to do is we're going to listen to a song and you guys have to do your homework, create new sentences using these expressions in our YouTube chat, and then Song and I would be back later to mark them. 오늘 배운 두 문장으로 새로운 문장을 만들어서 유튜브 채팅에 쳐주시면 저희가 다녀와서 한번 채점 해보도록 하겠습니다. So I hope you guys are ready. We'll be back after Monster by Red Velvet.

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1: You're a perfectionist. 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
1: I?
2: Yes.
1: I? Okay. I, N? S?
2: S.
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2: 네, ISFJ입니다.
1: Really? 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
2: yes.
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2: Big F and big S.
1: You're a big
2: big
1: oh,
2: I.
1: Really? Do you want to guess mine? 제 거 맞춰 보실래요?
2: 오케이. Okay. 이.
1: 오케이.
2: E N.
1: 음.
2: T P.
1: E N T P? 하나 맞추셨어요. You got one right.
2: I'm very sorry about
1: no,
2: it.
1: No, I'm INTJ.
2: INTJ.
1: Yeah. Okay, let's move on. 넘어갈까요?
2: Okay, let's go.
1: Okay, let's go. Let's check out the homework. 이렇게 올려서 한번 위에서부터 볼 텐데요. 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I was trying to hide my feelings, but I was caught. Anna가 이거 보이시나요? 여기. 요거, 요거. Do you have good eyesight?
2: Uh-huh, but, oh yeah, I found it, I found it, yes.
1: 몰래?
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1: 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You said you were nervous, but compared to that, you were so good. 미카?
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1: 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Let's see. 주연 says.
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1: It's okay. It's okay.
2: I got caught looking at it while using a translator.
1: Okay. June says, 내가 너의 멋진 연기에 빠져든 거 딱 걸렸네. 첫 연기 그런 거 치곤 정말 대단한데. You caught me just so into your acting. Compared to your first time on DBDB, you're so great. Let's see, let's see. Tsukasa, I'm Tsukasa, says,
2: 그 사람이 배고파서 나 도망가 봤는데 끝에 딱 걸렸네.
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2: No. only Korean tomorrow.
1: How about Konglish?
2: Konglish, let's
1: okay,
2: go.
1: Okay, Konglish, let's go. We don't have a lot of time, so we are going to move on. 바로 다음 씬도 한번 연기해 볼 텐데요. 일단 homework, 숙제 10점 만점에 몇 점인가요?
2: 저는 10점입니다.
1: 10점! Okay, good job everybody. Clap, clap, clap, clap, clap. We're gonna move on to our next scene. And this one is when someone has opened the coffin. So the evil spirits are all over the place. So it's the scary scene. And so they're trying to save Ji-young, who is the person that asked these people to fix this for them. So they're like running to the hotel and making sure this Ji-young guy is okay. You have to do... one person, but different personality.
2: Yes, I know, I know.
1: Are you confident?
2: 100%.
1: Oh, okay.
2: No, no. Let's go!
1: Let's go, cue the VG, please.

0: The spirit must be running wild right now. The chief mourner could be in danger. You, head back to Seoul right away. We'll stay here and try to call the spirit back.
1: Wait, you're going to summon the spirit here? Right now?
0: It cried out from under that grave for 100 years, and no one ever came to get it out. 혼이 증오만 남아있다고요. All that's left now is hatred. It's gonna come after every last one of his descendants. Hello?
1: Hello. Mr. Park. This is Kim Sang-do. Are you alright? Nothing's happened?
0: I'm fine. What's going on?
1: Good. This is a relief. Something's come up and I'm on my way over. I'm in a bit of hurry. I know it's late, but could we talk for a moment?
0: Wait, what's going on?
1: You're staying at the same hotel you were at before, right? I'm almost there. I'll be up in a minute.
0: Just a moment. Who is it?
1: It's me, Kim Sang-dok.
0: Hello? Wait, what's going on?
1: That's mine. Hello? What is it? What's going on?
0: Mr. Kim, are you outside my door right now?
1: No, that's not me. It's not me. The coffin. Your grandfather's coffin has been opened.
0: My grandfather's coffin?
1: Yes, I'm sorry, but things have gotten a little complicated. Whatever you do, do not open that door. Stay where you are. I'm almost there. 지금부터 내 말만 들으시고 침착하게 행동하셔야 됩니다. From this point on, I need you to listen to me and stay calm. Mr. Park, listen carefully. Get away from that door and move toward the window. Sir, just open the door. This is urgent. I need to explain what's happening. Please. Don't answer him. Don't listen to him. Go to the window and open it. Your grandfather will protect you. You need to let your grandfather in. Trust me. Hurry. I said, open the window!
0: I'm scared. You really need a killer role soon.
1: I'm waiting for that.
0: Wait, my question. If it were you, if you're Ji-young, mm-hmm. Are you gonna open the door or not?
1: No, I'm gonna sleep.
0: You're gonna sleep?
1: Yes.
0: Are you scared easily? 겁이 많은 편이세요?
1: No, I watch horror movies alone.
0: Ooh.
1: And turn off all lights off.
0: Yeah. Oh, so you're good with scary things.
1: Mm-hmm. I love scary things.
0: Okay, so that was our second scene. We're going to learn Korean. I said, 혼이 증오만 남아있다고요. What does 남다 mean?
1: 남다 means remain, be left, stay, or be left over.
0: Mm. 네. Can you make an example sentence using 남다?
1: Mm-hmm. 음식이 많이 남았어요.
0: Lot of food left.
1: Yes. 시간이 얼마 안 남았어요.
0: Not much time left.
1: 기억에 남았어요.
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0: 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Your acting today is really left in my mind.
1: Thank you.
0: Yeah, so Damta is pretty easy. Just something that is left behind. And then there was your role. 지금부터 내 말만 들으시고 침착하게 행동하셔야 됩니다. 침착하게. What does that mean?
1: 침착하게, 침착하다 means be calm, composed, or level-headed.
0: So just basically calm. Are you a 침착한 person?
1: Yes, I'm very 침착한 person, but not right now.
0: We have to ask your fans, is he a 침착한 person? 침착하다. 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You can just say 침착하세요. Be calm. Or I'm 침착해 right now. I'm calm right now. 저 지금 침착해요. I'm calm right now. So yeah, we are going to be listening to a song so that you guys can do your homework, create new expressions using the two expressions we just learned, and we'll be back to mark them. This is Cho Jun Young by VIX.
2: You shot right through my heart.

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Let's see what you guys are saying. 아나겟의 최애 그룹 컴백까지 얼마 안 남아서 침착하게 있으려고 해도 심장이 벌써 난리예요. I'm trying to be calm because my bias group is coming back soon, but my heart just won't listen to me. Ajun says,

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1: Exclusive.
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6: Welcome to Arirang News. This is Nao Kim, and we start with the top headlines at this hour. U.S. President Donald Trump has allowed foreign shipbuilders to build two U.S. warships overseas, provided they invest in American shipyards. According to a White House memorandum, the plan aims to expand naval capacity while bringing foreign technology to domestic yards. Foreign builders must meet four conditions: establish or buy a U.S. shipyard, hire American workers, share technology, and use local supply chains. All remaining ships must be then built inside the U.S. South Korea's Hanwha is well positioned to benefit following its acquisition of Philly Shipyard in 2024. This move aligns with President Trump's Make American Shipbuilding Great Again initiative and deepens bilateral maritime cooperation. Attacks on key Middle East energy routes have put global shipping lanes on high alert after hostile strikes hit oil tankers and a major refinery. The UAE strongly condemned Iran after two vessels were targeted in the Strait of Hormuz on Thursday local time, calling the strikes acts of piracy. Meanwhile, Yemen's Houthi claimed a drone strike against the Saudi Aramco refinery in Jazan, citing airspace violations. With naval blockades expanding across the Red Sea and the Strait of Hormuz, global energy markets remain deeply concerned as diplomatic efforts struggle to break the deadlock. In Colombia, the death toll from a devastating earthquake has reached at least 273 as the critical 72-hour rescue window passes. Official reports list nearly 380 people as missing, though civilian databases estimate that over 4,200 remain unaccounted for. Delayed access to isolated communities forced desperate residents to dig through the rubble with their bare hands. Despite fading hopes of finding survivors alive, rescue teams and local volunteers are continuing search and recovery operations as the full scale of the disaster unfolds. Severe drought has struck southeastern South Korea, leaving key reservoirs dried up and vast farmlands parched. In places like Gyeongsangnam-do province, lake beds are fully exposed with almost no water left to release. In response, the government extended a national emergency order, deploying military and fire water trucks to deliver water directly to dry fields. The Interior Ministry also created a task force to provide emergency funds, while local farmers hold out hope for raincast over the weekend. South Korea's ICT exports hit an all-time high for the month of July, surging over 140% year-on-year to $53.3 billion. Strong global demand for AI chips drove the record sales, with semiconductor shipments leaping nearly 179%. Exports to major markets like China and U.S. also saw sharp gains. However, experts warned that sustaining this momentum may prove difficult. With foreign rivals rapidly closing the technology gap and adapting protective trade policies, Korea must continue to innovate to stay ahead. Lastly, to the local bourse. South Korean stocks closed higher than the day before. Korea's benchmark at Kospi gained 164.6 points, closing at 6,977, whereas Kospi dropped 3.28 points to close at 864. Now moving to the weather forecast. Today is Balbok, the last hot day of summer. Heat advisories have been reissued for Seoul and southern regions, with highs reaching 33 degrees Celsius in Daejeon and up to 34 in Gwangju. Rain will expand nationwide over the weekend, temporarily taking the edge off the heat. Please watch out for heavy rain in southern coastal areas and high waves along the shorelines. The current temperatures are 31 degrees in Seoul, 32 degrees in Gwangju, 30 degrees in Busan, and 25 degrees on Jeju-do Island. 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

Everyone who listens to K-pop can point back to that one specific moment. The exact song that came along completely blew their mind and pulled them down the rabbit hole for good. For some, it was a legendary classic like Big Bang's Fantastic Baby or Girls' Generation's G. For others, it was the explosive energy of BTS DNA or the iconic beat of Blackpink Duru Duru. It doesn't matter what genre or era it came from, that first gateway song is special because it introduced us to a whole new universe of incredible music, breathtaking choreography, and unforgettable visuals. No matter how many years pass or how many new tracks come out, you will never forget the song that started it all. And with that, here goes the question of the day. What is that one K-pop song that opened the doors to your K-pop world? Let us know as we take a listen to 거짓말 Lie by G.O.D. This is Johan Lee checking in. Welcome to the archive.

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And this is Yohan Lee checking in with the song 거짓말 Lie by G.O.D. A warm welcome to everybody to your favorite K-pop and K-content program. Everyone, once again, this is Yohan Lee, and we just kicked off with a legendary track that everyone loves, right? G.O.D. with the song 거짓말 Lie. Looking back to my childhood, everyone, my sister was way ahead of me when in terms of falling in love with K-pop music and musicians. During our teenage years, of course, we had this do not enter kind of tapes around our bedrooms, but because it was a wooden house and the walls were very thin, I could definitely hear the music playing from my sister's room. And when looking back to that childhood memory, this song was continuously on repeat, and that was G.O.D. with 거짓말 Lie, because she had this one really old tape, cassette tape of their album. And let me be honest with you, that album is a masterpiece. Back in the days, I did not know and I didn't really sit down and appreciate the music and the tape, but looking back at it right now, that was a legendary album. And out of all, of course, 거짓말 Lie by G.O.D. was one of the most beloved songs here in Korea at this very moment. I think that tape played a huge crucial role in playing the role as a gateway into the K-pop market. This was a phase when I was more into hip-hop music or punk rock music. Blink-182, Linkin Park, we're talking about. Eminem, we're talking about. But suddenly I was introduced to this new sensibility through my sister's, I don't know, CD player, cassette player. And naturally and gradually, I think I found interest in K-pop music. But what drew me in once and for all was actually through this one exchange student, international student in my high school, more like middle school. This Nuna, she was older than me, she came up to me with this binder, and it had this 5 very good looking men on the cover. And I was like, who are these people? They have very interesting looking hairstyle. And that turned out to be TVXQ 동방신기. And she was like, you have to check out their videos. And she played this one little video of them singing a song called Hug. That was their debut track, Hug by 동방신기. And I fell in love. I was like, wow, I had not known that there were such amazing musicians back in, you know, Korea, when I really didn't have or found any roots to Korea back then. Ever since, I've been a huge K-pop fan. I digged in and dug into so many of these K-pop archive, leading to where I am today as a host and a producer for a K-pop radio show. I guess I have to thank my sister, right? Thank you, Jen, for introducing me to G.O.D. But now it's your turn, everyone. I'm pretty sure you have your own very interesting episodes of what really opened the doors to your K-pop world. What is that one K-pop song that opened the doors to your K-pop world? That was the question of the day. We uploaded on our Instagram account a few days ago and received so many song requests. So today we are going to pack the first hour with all of your incredible song requests. But before diving into the next two tracks, everybody, here goes the manual. Here's how you can use our show. First up, for local listeners, you can tune in on Jeju-do Island at 88.7 MHz in Jeju City, 88.1 MHz in Seogwipo City, and 101.9 MHz in the Daejeong area. 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Most importantly, you can find our Instagram account at @thearchive_arirang, where we actively post highlights of our show. You can also DM us if you have messages to send or have song requests. Now, what's coming up next?
Kicking off the first hour of the program, we'll dive into the headline news in the world of K-pop and K-content, starting with The Spotlight. Next, in Fresh on the Shelf, we'll feature the newest K-pop release. After that, Between the Lines will uncover the hidden meanings behind iconic lyrics in Korean songs. And finally, we'll wrap up with Incoming, reading out your messages that came through our YouTube live chat and Instagram DMs. Coming up in the second hour, everybody, is our beloved corner called The Classified, uncovering Korea's most intriguing and eerie stories with A-John joining us for the second hour. Today, we are going to do a rock, paper, scissors game to choose who gets to be the voice actor. It is a follow-up of last week's story called The Tale of Chonuchi. It's going to be super duper cool, filled with action. So make sure to enjoy the show till the very last minute. Now for the first hour, here goes the question of the day. What is the one K-pop song that opened the doors to your K-pop world? As I told you, we received many, many song requests, including this one, Triangle by TVXQ, requested by Melmoy and also Paulina. It'll be followed by Mazel Tov, coming from 제국의 아이들 Zaya, as requested by Dasmia Dasin.

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What makes today stand out? What is the latest buzz? In the spotlight, we are diving into what makes today truly special. And today, everyone, did you know that today turns out to be a very interesting day called the World Lizard Day? Celebrated annually on August 14th, aims to raise awareness about the diverse species of lizards and their vital roles in global ecosystems, while highlighting the threats they face. Although the exact origins are unclear, the holiday is widely attributed to biologist John Hunter, who is believed to have established it in 2004. You can celebrate this day by visiting a local zoo's reptile house, educating yourself or others through books and online resources, or sharing photos of your favorite lizards on social media using the hashtag World Lizard Day. Now, when talking about lizards and snakes and all these reptiles, I'm not the one to talk to, not the most interested, a little bit terrified, just a little bit. But when I can look back to my days where I was living in the Philippines a long time ago, that was when I was, I don't know, 5 years old, 6 years old. We lived in a very rural area, and there were so many of these tiny lizards, and my father would catch them, and then I would keep one as a pet, and then somehow, all the time, they know how to escape. They would always, always escape. So I just remember crying all the time, saying, "My little pet lizard is gone." And then my father will have to catch another one. I do apologize to all the lizards out there who were captured and captivated for like a day or two back in 1996 or 7. Another fun fact, when I was a trainee under an agency a long time ago, I had a sanbei group, senior group called Spika, and it's a 5-member female group, wonderful artist. They're incredible vocalists, and I really think they deserve and deserved so much more. But one of the nunas there, one of the members, her name was Nare Nuna, Nare of Spika. She had this one gigantic lizard, pet lizard. And whenever she would go on like a foreign promotion, you know, like going on tours, let's say in Europe or something for like 2 weeks, what she would do is come up to us in the training hall saying, "Johan, can you look after my lizard?" And then she would bring in the whole cage. And, you know, they need all those, like, temperature control and all that. So they had these, like, mega lightings that we have to take care of, check the temperature, give it food all the time. And I remember being fascinated, yet at the same time, frightened by that little creature, not so little creature. But not to say lizard is a terrifying animal at all. It's got its charm for sure. The texture is very, very cool. And there's so much to study upon, right? And also lizards are magical. Chameleons, let's say, you know, those guys can change colors. How amazing is that? But anyways, all the lizard lovers out there, happy World Lizard Day. Now, going back to our topic, everyone. Today's topic, as I told you, is to tell us about that one K-pop song that opened the doors to your K-pop world. That is the question of the day. And we already played out two songs requested by our listeners. That was Mel Moy and Paulina requesting Triangle by TVXQ featuring Boa and Trax. It was followed by Mazel Tov by 제국의 아이들 Zaya, as requested by Dasmia Dasin. Now, when talking about the golden days of K-pop music, I would have to say the second to third generation was just, it was a blast. There are only so many number of artists out there, and we shared collective memories of singing and dancing along to certain songs. And most people knew this one for sure. Coming from the group Beast, this is Bad Girl, as requested by Lynn Stroha.

Fresh on the Shelf. Fresh on the Shelf, time to check out the latest K-pop release. Whether it's a highly anticipated comeback or a hidden gem, we've got something special for you. And today we are going to play out a song coming from a wonderful band, everyone. The band is called Wave to Earth. Wave to Earth, most of you already know, right? Sensational indie band. They're doing so well. Not much media exposure, but every single day they're streaming and their popularity is just skyrocketing. Like, it's growing and growing and growing. And once you listen and step foot into their musical world, you'll understand why. Here's a new track called Courage by Wave to Earth. And this team is so hip. Their album description is so simple. It says, for your peace, bracket S, meaning for your peace or for your pieces. Again, Wave to Earth has become an iconic band. What a sound that stands out. And it's a sound that goes across all of their songs. Like, they have their own unique atmosphere. Even in musical terminologies, it's definable, meaning they've set an iconic status as an indie band already. Wonderful song. We're going to play that out for you right away. But before playing out the tune, I do want to make a very cool, interesting announcement, everybody. So, the legendary Chunil Music Festival, one of Gwangju's representative music festivals of the 1980s, is back. And we're looking for the artist who will write its next chapter. Voice of Chunil is open to musicians of all ages and genres. Perform live, share your music, and compete for a chance to advance to the 2026 Chunil Music Festival Grand Finale this October. Applications for the August stage are open from August 1st to 14th, and applications for the September stage run from August 24th to September 6th. New artist or experienced performer, solo or band, your music could become the next chapter of this legendary festival, so do not hesitate. Take the stage, join the voice of Chunil 2026. I hope this next song could be a good influence to all of you who are kind of hesitant in bringing out your own original music to the world. After all, Wave to Earth also started off the same way, right? Here it goes. Courage by Wave to Earth.

Now let's dive into Between the Lines, breaking down K-pop lyrics and uncovering the meanings behind the words. And now, today we are talking about the song that brought you into the world of K-pop, the gateway song to the K-pop world. When it comes to gateway song to 노래방 culture, singing room culture, where you go, grab the microphone and take the stage, going with friends, I don't know, your partners, your family, 노래방 so much fun. For me, this one song got me holding onto a microphone. And that was a legendary ballad tune from the early 2000s, 내 삶의 반, Half of My Life, by Han Kyung Il. Legendary song, might not be the most familiar for you, but beautiful lyrics. Here it goes, everyone. The first line that says, 이젠 떠나는 그대여, 나처럼 웃어줘. My love, who is leaving now, please smile like I am. 기억될 모습은 항상 그것뿐이게, so that the memory left behind will always be only that. 그저 한 번의 미소를 너에게 보이려, just to show you that single small smile. 천 번도 더 흘린 그 뒤에 눈물을 알까? Do you have any idea of the thousand tears I shed behind it? Now, this heartbreaking lyrics, everyone, illustrate the quiet heroism of a selfless goodbye, one can say. Han Kyung-il captures the painful tension between internal agony and external composure during a final farewell. By choosing to hold back a flood of tears so that the departing lover is left with a bright, comforting memory, the narrator demonstrates a love that puts the other person's peace above their own right to grieve open-faced. It is a classic Korean ballad moment, poignant, noble, and deeply tragic, reminding us that sometimes the hardest part of letting someone go is holding back the pain just to give them one last good memory. And trust me, even if you don't understand the entire lyrics, just by his voice, just through the melody and the instrumentation, you might actually end up shedding tears. Here it goes, everybody. A wonderful song coming from Han Kyung Il, 내 삶의 반, Half of My Life.

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0: You're currently tuning in to The Archive with Yohan Lee, and the song we just listened to was 내 삶의 반, Half of My Life by 한경일. Lovely song, isn't it? That high note at the end of the song is unbelievably good. I remember going to 노래방 singing room with my friends when I had a crush on this girl. I sang the song out loud, and I ended up making the biggest ever voice crack, and it was a nightmare. But in 한경일's voice, like, you know, this could be another gateway to K-ballad music. But anywho, time to jump straight into our final first hour corner, incoming. Checking out all the incoming messages, everybody. Today's question of the day was, what is that one K-pop song that opened the doors to your K-pop world? And as I told you, in my case, that was probably the song that was playing from my sister's room when I was a child. That was 거짓말 Lie by G.O.D. followed by a song called Hug by 동방신기 that was introduced to me by this one international exchange student back in my middle school days. Ever since, I've become and I still am a huge fan of K-pop music, and yes, I did definitely have my K-pop face as a teenager back in Canada. We did receive a lot of messages from our listeners, so today, well, this playlist is entirely based on all of your song requests. As I told you, the songs we played it out so far, Triangle by TVXQ, as mentioned there by Mel Moy and Paulina. We also had Dasmia Dasin mentioning out Mazel Tov by 제국의 아이들. Very addictive song, I have to say. And then Lynn Stroha said Beast, Bad Girl. All these legendary, legendary tracks. Not one bad song, right? But to quickly check out some more of the messages that came in, this next one came in from Marty Desiree Singh. It was a song called Keep Your Head Down by 동방신기 TVXQ once again. I guess TVXQ really played a huge role as the gateway to K-pop, right? We already have like four submissions coming in mentioning out TVXQ. That is quite cool. Thank you for sharing that message with us, Marte. The next one was actually from Yanika saying A Lie, 거짓말 by B1A4. Friend introduced me to this, and before I knew it, it was stuck in my head. Good point, Yannicka. B1A4 always had some of the more, I would say they were leaning a bit more towards easier listen, meaning when everyone else was going for like super, super loud and punchy sound, they were going for something a bit more melodic, a little bit more chill and relaxed. The hook and the choreographies were also very catchy yet light. And that worked because they are considered one of the biggest powerhouses of their era. And they were competing against mega teams like EXO, BAP, you name it. B1A4, A Lie is a wonderful song indeed. Another one that came in was actually from Rainy. Rainy said Super Junior's Miracle. After seeing them perform it in Taiwan at an award ceremony back in 2007, said Rainy. Super Junior 선배님들. Oh man, this is an amazing team. Did I tell you when I was traveling in Korea, and this is when I was trying to find audition opportunities to become an artist,

On that rehearsal stage, cleaning, swiping, and mopping the floor, thinking to myself, one day, one day. Wow, I totally forgot about this this event. Bringing back a lot of nostalgic memory. But yes, Super Junior is incredible. I remember being fascinated by the charm of every single member of this group. Why don't we jump straight into two tracks back to back, everybody? As requested by Yannicka, A Lie by B1A4, followed by Miracle, coming from Super Junior, requested by Rainy.

And now that we listened to A Miracle by Super Junior and the one before that, 거짓말이야 A Lie by B1A4, life will indeed get better, everybody. Loving all these golden K-pop tracks, everyone. What is that one K-pop song that got you into K-pop? All these wonderful requests are coming in. This next message was from Esther saying, over the blessing agapeo worship 2021 December 31st to W24 2022 02 February to 어린 날, said Esther. So through this one song called The Blessing, she was introduced to W24 and became a fan ever since. And that is the power of video contents, right? Because wherever you are in this world, you randomly discover this new artist through a video and you start digging in and you fall in love to an extent that there's no coming back from it. And yes, I'm pretty sure W24 is also very appreciative of Esther. Thank you, Esther, for your message. The next one is coming in from Alison. Alison said, Shiny's 눈엔 너무 예뻐 replay. Oh man, this was a wonderful song. I love this song. Oh man, I totally forgot about it. Allison, I'm very happy that you got to discover Shiny through this song. And one other song I love is 산소 같은 너. Oxygen, was it? That's a wonderful song too. Thank you so much. Next one is from Zachary. Zachary said, it's two songs, not just one. It's I Go Crazy Because of You and The Boys. Okay, these are all the song titles, right? 너 때문에 미쳐 by Tiara and The Boys, probably from Girls' Generation. Two other legendary tracks. Bump, bump, bump, bump, bump, bump, bump, bump, bump. The synthesizers back in that era was no jokes. It was unbelievably addictive. The next one was from Benny. Benny said, T-Max, Paradise, and later on, Genie by 소녀시대. Oh, man. 소원을 말해봐. Genie by 소녀시대 is a legendary song. Oh, man. I'm so happy that we got to talk about all these wonderful songs. And whatever that song is, everyone, I'm so happy that the song found you and that you found a song and that we were able to connect through K-pop here at the archive. That itself is already a miracle. So very grateful for all of your messages. Thank you very, very much, everybody. But for now, let's end the first hour with this song. Oh, we cannot leave this one out, right? Replay by Shiny.

0: Jeju, opening a new era, people truly come first here. In the face of this great change, here stands JDC, returning to its very first commitment. The lives of the people more resilient, the future of Jeju more distinct. JDC now seeks to give back to the people that can be felt in their everyday lives. It will resolve long-standing issues and boldly drive forward the changes that are truly needed. With high-tech industries, global education, and AI infrastructure, it firmly builds the foundation for future growth of Jeju and is making a better tomorrow. A new beginning, new JDC. This campaign is in partnership with the Jeju International Free City Development Center.
1: Lightning can generally reach more than 100 million volts, which is enough to power the lighting system of a baseball stadium for 10 minutes. So how can we protect ourselves from this life-threatening hazard? Lightning is attracted to tall, pointy objects. This is why it is important to avoid elevated locations and to lower your body when you're outdoors during a thunderstorm. It is also a good idea to stay away from tall trees and rocks and to avoid carrying elongated items such as golf clubs, fishing rods, mountain climbing sticks, and umbrellas. Seek safety indoors or inside a car with the engine turned off. And if you are indoors, we suggest that you unplug all electronic devices. Natural disasters. We can't prevent them, but we can prepare for them.
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This is The Archive. And welcome back, everyone, to the second hour of The Archive. It is currently 5 p.m. KST of a beautiful Friday. And coming up next is our beloved corner called The Classified, uncovering Korea's most intriguing and eerie stories with our very own A-John joining us in the studio. It's going to be a very fun episode. It's a continuation. It's more like a sequel of last week's story, The Tale of Chonuchi. In Korean, it is called Chonuchi. Chon, everyone. Trust me, it's going to be super duper fun. I do want to let you know that we have an Instagram account at @thearchive_arirang, posting highlights of our show. You can send us a DM if you have a message you would like read on air or have any song request. We're basically open 24/7, so whatever message you want to let us know of, feel free to reach out anytime. Anywhere. Also with that, our Wednesday's corner, The Anonymous, everyone. If you check out the link tree in our Instagram bio, there is the Google Forms link. It's a submission link, everybody. I believe we are slowly running out of The Anonymous submissions, so this is your chance. Go ahead and let us know of your daily concerns, worries, on the fence situations, whichever that's bothering you at this very moment. And with that, it is time to invite A-John into the studio. Today we were talking about the K-pop song that brought you into the world of K-pop, that gateway song. And Zachary said this song introduced him to the world of K-pop. Coming from 소녀시대, this is The Boys. 겁이 나서 시작조차 안 해봤다면 그댄 투덜대지 말았죠. 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

0: beyond the vibrant culture of Korea lies a world of hidden histories and unsolved mysteries. From eerie urban legends to forgotten events, we uncover the secrets lurking in the shadows. This is The Classified, where the truth is stranger than fiction. And joining us in the studio to continue on with this lovely tale of Jun U Chi, we have A-John in the studio!
1: Hello! Happy Friday, everybody! Yes!
0: Happy Friday!
1: Happy Friday!
0: A-John.
1: Yeah?
0: What is that K-pop song that introduced you to the world of K-pop?
1: So there is one song that comes to mind immediately. It's also the song that actually helped me learn to spell a specific word.
0: Which is?
1: It's called Seoul.
0: Okay, wait. Seoul?
1: Yes.
0: Like the city Seoul?
1: Yes.
0: S-C-O-U-L?
1: Exactly. And do you know the song?
0: Seoul-e-dal.
1: Oh, no.
0: Wait. Seoul-e-dal is the moon of Seoul by Kim Gunmo. Seoul.
1: It's an old song.
0: R.M. Seoul.
1: No. That's...
0: What is it?
1: It's Seoul. I believe it was a collaboration between Sonyeosidae and maybe Super Junior, I believe.
0: Okay.
1: Don't quote me on that. I think it was definitely Sonyeosidae for sure. But yeah, it was a song. And in the chorus, it goes S-E-O-U-L and it spells it out.
0: I think I remember that.
1: So as a kid, I knew, you know.
0: Wasn't that like a promotional campaign?
1: It was a campaign.
0: And that's
1: video,
0: the first song you listened to?
1: It was one of the songs that got me into K-pop as a child. And I believe I was like 6 or 5 at the time.
0: What?
1: And at the time, you know, you're just listening to, you know, whatever's on, like the cartoons and stuff. And this was the first song that I was like, wow, this is a great song. And this was my first favorite Korean K-pop song.
0: Interesting. Mm-hmm. What a story.
1: Yeah.
0: Well, whoever that planned out the campaign song,
1: I guess you've impacted
0: me. He or she must have been very proud to have you as a writer of a K-pop song.
1: Exactly. Hopefully, in the near future, we can play that song for you guys, and you guys can reminisce about the old Sonyeosidae Girls' Generation days.
0: Exactly. And just like, you know, out of coincidence, we just started off the second hour with
1: Girls' Generation, yeah.
0: Girls' Generation. Mm-hmm. Such an amazing song, The Boys.
1: Yes. And I love how the members are doing a comeback, or some of the members.
0: Yes, Shorty Su.
1: Exactly, I love
0: it. It's such a flawless team.
1: Flawless, yeah.
0: Flawless in the sense that they do not fear.
1: Exactly, they don't fear anything now.
0: Making fun of themselves.
1: Exactly, and you see like Great Wine, they've matured well, and they're so funny.
0: And they're so quirky.
1: They're so quirky, and you see the bond between them, that they are actually sisters now. Like, they were sisters back then, but now they're like identical sisters, basically.
0: Exactly. Mm-hmm. They're no longer members.
1: Exactly.
0: They're just... sisters.
1: I love it. It's you know, some of the content that they're releasing, great, like 10 out of 10.
0: Exactly.
1: Yes.
0: Do you have a sister?
1: I don't have a sister.
0: You have a brother.
1: I do have an older brother.
0: I always want a brother.
1: Really? I don't know if I wanted a sister. I don't know.
0: I always want an older brother.
1: Mm-hmm.
0: Somebody very courageous.
1: Okay.
0: Somebody who fights. Okay. Against evil.
1: Okay, don't know.
0: Somebody who has superpower.
1: No, he'll fight against you. And he'll call you the evil. That's older brothers work.
0: Oh, no. But I would love a brother like Jun U Chi.
1: Oh, yes. We're talking about Jun U Chi today because we're doing the part 2, the final chapter of Jun U Chi. And we did talk about it last week, yes?
0: We did.
1: Mm-hmm.
0: Jun U Chi last week, you know, he was able to make those noblemen and rich yangbans to, you know, give up on their properties and everything.
1: Yeah, the gold, right?
0: Because he was able to transform himself to like a godly figure.
1: Exactly.
0: Right, from the sky.
1: Yes.
0: Telling them to make like a golden pillar.
1: Yes.
0: And he decided to take it, trade it for a pack of rice.
1: Mm-hmm.
0: And then share it amongst the poor families,
1: not
0: right?
1: A pack of rice. I believe it was like 100,000 pack
0: of rice. All right, 100,000 pack of rice.
1: You said a pack of rice as if it's like a pack of cigarettes or something. Oh, it's a lot more than just a singular pack.
0: Well, who knows? Maybe the rice pebbles were made of gold. Who knows?
1: Yes, but it was to do good things, to, you know, feed the hungry, to help those in need, yes.
0: Exactly. And you did tell us a little bit about all the background checks. If you can quickly cover some,
1: yeah,
0: just for our listeners who might be tuning in for the first time.
1: So yes, today we're talking about the tale of Jun U Chi in Korean.

0: That's Chonuchichon. And Chonuchi is a real historical figure of the Joseon Dynasty, who's also, been in a lot of classical novels throughout the years. The background of the story is that was during the period of mid Joseon Dynasty, where commoners were suffering under the corrupt locals, nobles, due to extortion, famine, and rigid social status. So Chonuchi used Daoist magic to trick greedy officials and steal state treasury goods to feed the villagers, and even tricked the king at one point. And like we mentioned before, if there are like superheroes of Iron Man and Captain America of America, we have Chonuchi as well as Hongil-dong, right? In South Korea.
1: So it's like Captain Korea once again.
0: Exactly.
1: Doing justice for the evil.
0: Exactly.
1: For the corrupted.
0: Yes. And we talked about a specific location because the story does revolve around Songdo, not the Songdo that's currently in Incheon, but it is the modern day Kaesong, which is in North Korea. But this Songdo was the historical capital of the Goryeo dynasty.
1: Really, quite an interesting background. I always thought this was just made up, like imaginary.
0: Well, some of the stories, obviously,
1: there was a flying figure named Chonuchi who can transform into, like, whatever shape.
0: Okay, that, I think...
1: Santa's real.
0: Sure, yes. I guess Chonuchi could be on that level, but yes, the person himself actually did exist, at least.
1: Which is very interesting.
0: It is.
1: I mean, he must have been very much liked by the people,
0: exactly.
1: By the commoners.
0: And I'm guessing he did, maybe he didn't fly, but I'm guessing he did a lot of good deeds.
1: Flying knee kick, who knows?
0: Maybe.
1: We're talking about Taekwondo a few days ago.
0: We did.
1: Man, flying knee kick.
0: Yes.
1: 2 meters.
0: Maybe he did. Maybe he did. To the nobles.
1: Surgeon jump.
0: Maybe I noticed that you're tired, which is why you're going over the place. But
1: exactly.
0: Yes.
1: But as this is a pre-recorded show,
0: it is.
1: We cannot ask our listeners to vote on who gets to be the voice actor. So what we're going to do right now, John, is leave it up to fate.
0: Okay. Are you going to toss a coin? Are we gonna do rock, paper, scissors, kai bai bo like we did last time? Or are we going to, are you going to pick a number? And if it's something, I don't know.
1: I say we do rock, paper, scissors.
0: Okay, I was going to say you can flip your phone or something, but okay.
1: Okay, well, I wouldn't mind doing that. Yes. Here it goes. Rock, paper, scissors, shoe or rock, paper, scissors?
0: Because we did it the Korean way last time, let's do the, Western
1: International
0: way. The rock, paper, scissors, shoot.
1: Okay.
0: Yeah.
1: Are you ready for this?
0: Are you ready for this?
1: I'm ready. It's once and like for all. Just one rock, paper, scissors.
0: Okay.
1: One round.
0: Okay.
1: The loser is the voice actor?
0: Yes.
1: The loser is the voice actor. Here it goes, everyone. Rock, paper, scissors, shoot.
0: Rock, paper, scissors, shoot. Yes.
1: Darn it.
0: Yes. Johan will be the voice actor of today.
2: My name is Chonuchi.
0: Yes.
2: And I will be flying high with you for this episode of The Archive.
0: You didn't even read the script. There isn't even a scene of him flying.
1: Well, we do have a song ready.
0: Yes, we do.
1: And he,
2: Chonuchi, will fly high with you.
1: This is Vincent singing Flying High With You.

0: And we just listened to a wonderful song coming from Vincent, Flying High With You.
1: Oh, yes.
0: I've always wanted to fly.
1: You've wanted to fly? I don't know. I think flying isn't really one of my, like, superhero abilities that's up there for me.
0: Then what is it?
1: I think teleportation would be convenient.
0: Yeah. Teleportation would be better, actually.
1: I think, yeah. Telekinesis?
0: But there must be so much thrill in flying.
1: Flying, but the thing is, flying has to come with also super strength. Or
0: well,
1: if you fall, you're
0: you know
1: dead.
0: Who has that super strength?
1: Chonuchi.
0: Chonuchi, yes. Today is the sequel of last week's Chonuchi story,
1: yes.
0: Everyone. The Tale of Chonuchi.
1: Mm-hmm.
0: And this is going to be episode 2. Is it a totally different episode?
1: It's a continuation.
0: Oh, yeah.
1: It is a continuation, but we are going to quickly wrap the story up. So the original tale is extremely long, but yeah, I did kind of condense it into the most important kind of scenes.
0: Sounds good.
1: Yes.
0: Narrator A-John, are you ready for this?
1: Yes. Voice actor, are you ready?
2: Of course I'm ready.
1: Yes.
0: Of course I'm ready.
1: Mm-hmm.
0: Here it goes. Part 1 of Chonuchi-chan, The Tale of Chonuchi.
3: In Songdo, the historical capital of Goryeo Dynasty, the news of Chonuchi's trickery spread like wildfire. The nobles trembled with fury, realizing they had been fooled into giving away all their precious gold to the poor. The guards marched through the grand courtyard, their leather armor clanking with every fast step. By afternoon, long-wanted reward posters were nailed to every dark wood, offering a fortune in silver to anyone who could catch the shadow sorcerer. A heavy crowd gathered around the paper posters. Whispers spread through the dirt streets like wildfire in a dry forest.
4: Is it really him? The magical trickster?
3: In the middle of broad daylight, a young man walked calmly down the main street. He wore a simple blue robe and held a bamboo fan, gently fanning himself as he, were taking peaceful strolls in a garden. A small, knowing smile played on his lips. It was Chonuchi. Before he could take another step, three heavy iron nets fell from the tiled rooftops.
5: Oh, surround him! Do not let him draw a single magic spell!
3: Guards ran out from every corner. They pulled him down the dusty ground. They wrapped long, heavy iron chains all around his body. The

0: metal was cold and heavy. Chonuchi looked up and stared at all the soldiers surrounding him. His eyes were calm and soft.
1: Chains are strong, sir, but the wind is free.
0: With a soft poof, a cloud of thick white smoke filled the air. The guards coughed and covered their eyes. The heavy iron chains fell to the ground with a loud noise. When the smoke went away, Chonuchi was gone. Sitting inside the chains was just a dry wooden log with a small paper doll stuck to it. Far away from the angry guards, high up on a roof, a man sat quietly. He held a wooden fan and looked down at the noisy city.
1: They always look down at the ground. They never look at the sky. What a cool Chonuchi.
0: Yes, that is part one of Chonuchi, right?
1: Mm-hmm. I love the final punchline.
0: Mm-hmm.
1: They always look down at the ground. They never look up at the sky.
0: Very
1: Tom Cruise-like, huh?
0: Right, very main character vibes. Like, you know he's going to get away with it. He's very
1: exactly.
0: quirky. He's also very
1: And he's
0: smart.
1: Done this multiple times already. He's a guru.
0: He's so calm, right? Mm. And you see him use these, like, trickeries, and he's just walking down, knowing he's going to get caught, but he doesn't care.
1: Exactly. And what does he do? He becomes, like, this, you know, thick air.
0: Mm.
1: Disappears just out of nowhere with a soft pluff. Pluff. And then he's like, psh.
0: Exactly, he's gone.
1: And next moment, he's sitting on the top of the rooftop, just laughing at them, looking down, saying, "They never look up the sky."
0: You love that line, don't you?
1: Oh man, I love this voice.
0: Yes.
1: So that is exactly what is happening in this first part.
0: Mm-hmm.
1: So far, I do not see a build-up.
0: Oh, right. So this was just basically to give you guys a idea of what how last chapter ended, on how, you know, the sincere kind of tone right now of how angry the guards and the nobles are. And if you saw that they're actually giving out rewards of not gold, but silver.
1: Oh.
0: Because they ran out of gold.
1: Oh, is that the minor detail
0: yes.
1: here? Who would become a bounty hunter for silver?
0: I
1: mean, some would. Silver's still valuable. Actually, silver's actually more valuable than gold nowadays.
0: That is true. With all the semiconductors and stuff using silver is very important.
1: But everybody, I think the lesson here is, of course, we're not done with the story, but he's saying, you know, we're so busy looking at the ground all the time, right?
0: Mm-hmm.
1: When what you got to do is to look up.
0: At the sky.
1: Now, if you're tuning into our show from Korea,
0: it's
1: 5 p.m. KST.
0: It is.
1: And when you go out, when our show ends at 6, the sky slowly and gradually turns into pink and purple.
0: Slowly, right?
1: Because the sun sets to?
0: I don't know. What does the sun set to?
1: The west.
0: Does the sun set?
1: Yeah.
0: Never eat
1: it rises from the east and it sets from the west.
0: Never eat soggy Weet-Bix. Yeah, west.
1: Here it goes, everyone. 이승철 with 서쪽 하늘, the western sky.

0: And that was 서쪽 하늘, The Western Sky by 이승철, the legendary artist.
1: Such a great 노래방 song.
0: In my mind, 전우치 was sitting on the rooftop.
1: Okay.
0: You know, like just sitting like the main character, you know, with that posture.
1: Yeah, yeah.
0: With like his,
1: with his fan as well.
0: With his fan.
1: Yeah, yeah.
0: And also like he's lying down.
1: Mm-hmm.
0: And then this song plays in the background.
1: Oh,
0: like
1: wow.
0: Like a Korean drama.
1: Like,
0: and
1: a,
0: he sees
1: mm-hmm.
0: this girl walking down. And he's like, who is she?
1: Okay, it's not one of those stories.
0: We're not getting into romance today.
1: No, no. It's unfortunately, aww, it's not romance. It is action today.
0: Okay, okay.
1: Unfortunately. But I do love Where You're Going. It's a very, you know, it's a very saga kind of like Korean historical
0: drama
1: kind,
0: yeah,
1: of vibe.
0: And like by episode 12, like, you know, there's something happens and,
1: yeah,
0: he has to let her go.
1: Mm-hmm.
0: And then he's like dying of pain.
1: And then,
0: he in the
1: episode 18, he tries to save her and he gets stabbed.
0: Exactly. This would be a perfect OST soundtrack.
1: Exactly.
0: But we're going to stay away from romance today.
1: Yes.
0: Instead, getting back to some action, everyone. Because mm-hmm. Jeonju is all about Taekwondo action, everyone. Are we ready for part two?
1: Yes, I am.
0: Here we go.
1: The magical cloud of dust dissolved, and Jeonju floated gently down to the crowded streets below. The angry guards instantly surrounded him again, their swords drawn and shining in the sun. But this time, Jeonju did not try to run away. He held up his hands with a warm smile.
0: Do not worry, my friends. I will not make you chase me again. I will give myself up. But only to the king himself.
1: The guards gasped as Jeonju pulled a small clear glass jar from his robe. With a flicker of his wrist, his body suddenly shrank, turning into a beam of blue light that zoomed right inside the jar. The heavy cloak slammed down into the glass opening, sealing it completely airtight from the inside. Inside the magnificent throne room, the king sat on his golden chair, staring at the small glass jar on the table. Inside, a tiny Jeonju was sitting cross-legged, waving happily at the royal court. The king's face turned red with wild fury.
2: How dare a foolish sorcerer mock me? Bring out the heavy iron pot and fill it with oil.
1: Servants rushed to the place, a massive iron pot over a roaring fire in the courtyard. The oil inside grew darker and hotter until big bubbles began to pop, sending extreme heat rising into the air.
2: Guards, throw the jar into the oil. Let us see if his tricks can save him from being fried alive.
1: The guards hurled the glass jar straight into the boiling oil. It sank to the bottom with a loud hiss. The king stood at the edge, watching closely as the fire burned hotter and hotter, expecting the glass to shatter and the sorcerer to scream in agony. Time passed, but the glass jar did not crack. Suddenly, a clear sound floated out from the middle of the bubbling oil. The king bent closer, holding his breath to listen for the screams of pain. Instead of crying or screaming, a sweet, joyful song echoed from inside the hot jar. Jeonju was singing a calm, soft lullaby, his voice echoing through the courtyard as if he were enjoying this torture.
0: Huh? He's singing? How is this possible? Guards, how is this possible?
3: Yeah.
1: I love
3: in the jar.
1: I love the tiny Yes, I love the tiny Jeonhee voice. I like it.
0: It really is a law of nature. He has smaller vocal cords now. It must sound squeezy.
1: Okay, I did not think that far into it, but yes. Great job.
0: Thank you.
1: Mm-hmm.
0: But I really want to get back to my original voice.
1: Yes.
0: Because it hurts.
1: I wish Jeonhee stays like that, to be honest.
0: Well, he was singing in the oil, what was it, bottle, right?
1: Mm-hmm.
0: What was he singing? Did you hear my melodies?
1: It was Arirang. Mm-hmm.
0: Wonderful.
1: Great lullaby, yes.
0: Imagine actually seeing a small, tiny, miniature man in a bottle. Steaming hot bottle.
1: Yeah.
0: He does not die.
1: No.
0: Instead, he's enjoying.
1: And singing.
0: He's taking a bath.
1: Exactly. And singing Arirang.
0: Exactly. Like, how annoying would it be?
1: It would be very... And the fact that he basically let the guards catch him, and he basically, you know, like...
0: was like proving that he's a superpower.
1: Exactly. Him just being like, I can go in, and just making himself small to get into this jar.
0: That would be so annoying.
1: It would be.
0: If that was the case, and if you were the king, what would you do?
1: I don't know. What would I do? I'd probably try to kill him in some way. Maybe make the lava or the oil hotter.
0: Wouldn't you just like squeeze it tight
1: and
0: then not let him escape forever?
1: Yeah.
0: Because he needs to at least have like air to transform.
1: Eventually,
0: but if you actually lock him down and put him like a cage...
1: I guess
0: no escaping from this.
1: I don't know. He made himself small. I'm pretty sure he can make himself big if he wants to.
0: That's true.
1: Yeah.
0: And he'll break.
1: Mm-hmm.
0: But if somebody was to put me, the little miniature Jeonhee, in that little oil jar,
1: okay,
0: and let me stay there, what I'd be doing the whole time is sing, ah-dee-dang, ah-dee-dang.
1: Okay.
0: And then it will be like 2,000 years later.
1: Mm-hmm.
0: By Todori.
1: Yes.
0: And then going like, Arirang by BTS.
1: Oh, okay, yeah.
0: Because after all, practice makes.
1: Perfect.
0: And here it goes. Ailee singing 노래가 늘었어, singing got better.

0: That was a wonderful song coming from Ailey. 노래가 들었어. Singing got better.
1: Ailey is one of those... Ailey's one of those singers that... She's made milestones in the Korean, like, ballad scene.
2: She is irreplaceable.
1: I think she's one of those people that, like, people after generations are gonna talk about her.
2: So true. Mm-hmm. So very true indeed. But we do have one last part left for today's tale of Cheonuchi, right?
1: Yes, we have part three coming up, right?
2: How will the story end?
3: Ooh. What will happen to the Cheonuchi in the oil jar?
1: Yes.
2: We'll have to figure it out.
1: The micro Cheonuchi, let's see what happens to him.
2: Here it goes.
1: The king rubbed his eyes in total disbelief, his jaw dropping. Cheonuchi's clear voice rang out from the jar, loud and cheerful, over the sound of the popping bubbles.
3: It was getting a little bit cold inside this jar. Thank you, Your Majesty, for warming it up for me.
1: The king stomped his foot on the stone floor, his face turning bright red with rage.
4: Fetch me that jar right now. I will destroy him with all my hands.
1: Two trembling guards using long metal tongs to scoop the glowing jar out from the bubbling pot. The king snatched the burning hot glass and slammed it onto the hard ground with all his strength. The jar smashed into a thousand tiny pieces, but instead of falling onto the dusty floor, Cheonuchi floated up into the air, sitting comfortably on a soft, white, fluffy cloud. He folded his arms and smiled down at the shocked core.
2: You have broken the jar, so you have set me free. Thank you. Thank you for your kind gift, my king.
1: With a loud laugh, Cheonuchi flew high into the blue sky on his cloud, leaving the king shouting in anger below.
3: You come back, Cheonuchi!
1: He flew straight back to the village where he used his magical Dao sorcery to bring heavy bags of rice to the hungry families and magical magic to unlock the chains of innocent people in prison. Days passed and the village became louder and more joyful every single morning. People cheered his name. But the royal guards were still searching every house. Knowing his time in the village has come to an end, Cheonuchi gathered the local villagers in the town square.
2: Listen up, my dear friends. The guards, they'll never stop looking for me if I stay here. May I draw one last painting for you before I leave?
1: Cheonuchi took out a long paper scroll. With fast and smooth strokes, he painted a beautiful green mountain filled with trees with a small gentle donkey resting under a tree. As soon as he finished the last line, the painting began to shine. In a flash of light, Cheonuchi jumped right into the paper scroll. He landed smoothly onto the back of the painted donkey and rode away into the painted mountains. After using his magic to help so many people, Cheonuchi traveled far into the deep, deep wild forest. There he met a wise master named Master Hwadam. Together they went high into a quiet peak of Taebaeksan Mountain to practice their magic in peace, never to be seen by the world ever again. The end.

0: Yes.
1: I like this ending.
0: I do too. It's very peaceful. And also I like the fact that Chonuchi knew that if he stayed, the nobles will get more mad. It's going to be very bad for the villagers.
1: Because we're talking about like thousands, hundreds of years before.
0: Mm-hmm.
1: This is when like the king has the ultimate.
0: Right.
1: Like the greatest power of all.
0: Exactly.
1: If he wants you, people will get you in front of him.
0: Exactly.
1: Kneeling down.
0: Exactly.
1: So there's no escaping. So what does he decide to do? He opens up. He's an artist. Look.
0: Mm-hmm.
1: He opens up a paper. Yes. What does he draw? He draws like a green, you know, hell and everything. And he has a donkey.
0: Great sound effects.
1: And then he jumps into it.
0: Exactly.
1: Into a painting.
0: Exactly.
1: Now, this is actually really cool.
0: So this painting, I believe, is a well-known painting, apparently. Okay. But yes, it's a painting of a donkey, and he jumps into it, and I guess it teleports him into Tebuksan Mountain.
1: That's actually really creative, isn't it?
0: It is.
1: Being able to have a superpower to draw and to jump into that world.
0: Right.
1: Oh, man. I'm building myself a chocolate factory.
0: You gotta be a really great drawer, though.
1: Oh, man, I'm gonna swim in that pool of chocolate.
0: Okay. You do love chocolate.
1: I don't.
0: You do?
1: I do.
0: You do.
1: I do like chocolate. What about you? If you were able to draw something and jump straight into it, that world.
0: I think it would have to be like the opposite side of the world. Like, I don't know where it is, but opposite side of the world from here. And in that sense, you're cutting so much travel time.
1: So you would draw like an existing city.
0: Yes.
1: And jump straight into it.
0: Oh, yeah. I didn't know we were thinking about like imaginary things as well.
1: I was
0: talking
1: about imaginary cities.
0: No, I was thinking about like, you know, think about how much time you would never have to ride a plane more than 12 hours.
1: That's great, actually.
0: If it's closer from the other side of the world, you just go teleport there and travel from plane to there. If it's closer from here, you just travel from here. Not too bad, indeed.
1: Yes. But it's very interesting because this man ends up meeting like a master, and his name is Huadam. And together they went into the quiet peaks of Tebuksan Mountain, practicing their magic and peace, meaning if we actually want

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4: And that was PTT Paint the Town by 이달의 소녀 Luna.
5: Ooh.
4: And it is already time to wrap up the show.
5: Yes.
4: Hey, John, can you quickly tell us about the weekend corners?
5: Yes, the weekend. We have Where Chain on Saturday, a fun listener game where you guys build a playlist. And on Sunday, we have the mood board where you guys basically send us a song request and a story about a specific image.
4: Exactly. Once again, big thank you for tuning into our show.
5: Mm-hmm.
4: Today, especially in talking about 전우치전, the tale of 전우치, although we might not have that superpower, we always have that power to spread love and kindness, right?
5: Exactly.
4: So take this weekend as an opportunity to go out and show how much mm-hmm. love you can spread out to this world.
5: Love and generosity. Yes.
4: Exactly. It's very, very important. We are going to end the show with the final tune, everyone, coming from 악동 뮤지션, Give Love. Wonderful song indeed.
5: Mm-hmm.
4: A perfect Friday evening vibe. After all, it is the weekend, and if you're in Korea, it's going to be a long weekend.
5: Yes.
4: So please go outside and spend it with the people you truly, truly love.
5: Exactly.
4: Sounds goody. The archive of the show made by producer Kang Min-ung.
5: Hey, John.
4: And your DJ, Johan Lee, letting you off with the final tune, Give Love by 악동

0: Massive. It's here it is. Two. Now check this out.
1: Okay, fellas.
0: Three.
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0: Go.
3: Welcome to Arirang News. This is Now Kim, and we start with the top headlines at this hour. U.S. President Donald Trump allows overseas construction of two U.S. Navy ships in exchange for American shipyard investment. According to a White House memorandum, the move aims to quickly expand naval capacity while transferring advanced foreign technologies to domestic shipyards. To qualify, foreign shipbuilders must meet four key conditions: establish or acquire a U.S. shipyard, hire American workers, license exclusive technology, and use domestic supply chains. All subsequent vessels must be then built inside the U.S. South Korea's Hanwha is well positioned to benefit, having acquired Philadelphia's Philly shipyard in late 2024. This policy aligns with President Trump's Make American Shipbuilding Great Again initiative and builds on South Korea's previous commitment to invest $150 billion in the U.S. maritime sector. Attacks on key Middle East energy routes have put global shipping lanes on high alert after hostile strikes hit oil tankers and a major refinery. The UAE strongly condemned Iran after two vessels were targeted in the Strait of Hormuz on Thursday local time, calling the strikes acts of piracy. Meanwhile, Yemen Suiti claimed a drone strike against the Saudi Aramco refinery in Jazan, citing airspace violations. With naval blockades expanding across the Red Sea and the Strait of Hormuz, global energy markets remain deeply concerned as diplomatic efforts struggle to break the deadlock. Over in Colombia, the death toll from a devastating earthquake has reached at least 273 as the critical 72-hour rescue window comes to a close. Official reports indicate around 3,800 people are injured, with nearly 380 officially missing, though civilian databases estimate that more than 4,200 remain unaccounted for. Emergency operations have been severely delayed in hard-to-reach areas like Buenaventura. Search and recovery efforts by rescue teams and local volunteers are expected to continue as the full scale of the disaster unfolds. Severe drought has struck southeastern South Korea, leaving key reservoirs dried up and vast farmlands parched. In places like Gyeongsangnam-do province, lake beds are fully exposed with almost no water left to release. In response, the government extended a national emergency order, deploying military and firewater trucks to deliver water directly to dry fields. The Interior Ministry also created a task force to provide emergency funds, while local farmers hold out hope for relief from rain forecast over the weekend. South Korea's ICT exports reached an all-time high for the month of July, surging over 140% year-on-year to $53.3 billion. Relentless global demand for AI memory chips driven by the tech boom led the historic rally, with semiconductor shipments soaring nearly 179%. Computer peripherals and mobile phone exports also saw massive gains across major markets, including China and the United States. However, industry experts warn that sustaining this growth momentum may prove challenging. With foreign rivals rapidly growing, Korea must continue to innovate and secure its lead in next-generation technologies. Now moving to the weather forecast. Today is Baibok, the last hot day of summer. Heat advisories have been reissued for Seoul and southern regions, with highs reaching 33 degrees Celsius in Daejeon and up to 34 degrees in Gwangju. Rain will expand nationwide over the Liberation Day along the weekend, temporarily taking the edge off the heat. Please watch out for heavy rain in southern coastal areas and also high waves along the shorelines. The current temperatures are 31 degrees in Seoul, 30 degrees in Gwangju, 29 degrees in Busan, and 25 degrees on Jeju-do Island. 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
5: 해지입니다. 문이 열립니다.
6: Did you know that here in Korea today, you may see people wearing yellow butterfly stickers or badges in their hair or on their bags and even see streets decorated with them? Today's the National Memorial Day for victims of Japanese military sexual slavery, an official day established to honor the victims and raise awareness of the issue both in Korea and around the world. The yellow butterfly became a symbol in 2012 when survivors Kim Bok-dong and Kim Won-ok proposed creating the Butterfly Fund. They pledged to donate any legal compensation they received from the Japanese government to help women around the world who had suffered sexual violence during wartime. The butterfly represented the hope that victims can break free from their painful past and fly free again. Yellow was chosen because it symbolizes hope and a brighter future. The survivors put it this way: we are victims, but at the same time, we are peace activists helping other women around the world who have suffered sexual violence during wartime. People who share that message take part in today's event by wearing yellow butterfly stickers and badges. Each small sticker and badge comes together to create a much bigger message of peace. So today, the day before Korea's Liberation Day, is also a time to remember and honor the painful sacrifices left behind by the Japanese colonial era. It's Friday, August 14, 2026, and I'm your host, SG Lee, and welcome to the Culture Inc.

And kicking off our Friday's edition of the program, that was YB with I'm a Butterfly, 나는 나비. Welcome, welcome, ladies and gentlemen. The issue of the victims of Japanese military sexual slavery first came to public attention back on August 14th, 1991. 1991. That's why August 14th was later designated as the National Memorial Day. And on that day, the late Kim Ak-sun, when we think about the many victims, I believe this halmoni, her name always comes to mind. The late Kim Ak-sun became the first Korean survivor to publicly testify about what she had experienced. Now, her testimony brought a truth that had remained hidden in silence for decades out in the open. And this was not just an issue affecting Korea, by the way. Women suffered in many areas occupied by the Japanese military across Asia and the Pacific and even far away as Europe. And following the Korean survivors, victims in other countries also began speaking out, and their voices became an important turning point in bringing wartime sexual violence and human rights abuses against women to the attention of the United Nations and, of course, wider international community. And so we have some photos to share with you. This was a picture of the funeral of the late Kim Bok-dong Halmoni, who proposed the Butterfly Fund. And of course, again, young students, this is a picture of high school students taking part in the Memorial Day, as you can see with the yellow butterflies being seen everywhere here. Pictures of, you know, them putting it as like a head on their hair and stuff like that. You know, the one thing I remember, something I didn't mention before, but I used to donate to the Butterfly Fund, and they gave you a really nice bracelet with a kind of like a steel, it wasn't a yellow butterfly, but it was a steel butterfly. And It was steel. And the bracelet itself was made out of like thread. It wasn't that thick. It wasn't like a chain. But I thought it was like a beautiful thing. And it was something, a place that I used to donate every year. And they would give me this bracelet. However, the bracelet being that it was made of thread, I'd wear it every day. You know, it's not one of those things where like, yeah, I could take it off. But, you know, I had it on the whole time. And it just kind of, over time, it just kind of, you know, it broke. And I don't have it with me anymore. But it was the stories and the testimonies of the victims that got to me, you know. To be honest with you, I wish I could donate more often, but it's not often that certain organizations strike a certain chord. And this was one of the organizations, the Butterfly Fund, that, again, this was years ago, that I used to donate to. And the butterfly means a lot. I think there's so much meaning behind the butterfly in itself. So, again, with all the students that took part in the memorial event, I think it's especially meaningful to see the younger generation remembering this history and showing empathy for the suffering of others. So seeing those faces again, and then the number of surviving victims right now growing smaller and smaller each year. And that's the saddest part of all. I want to thank all of our listeners out there for tuning into our show today. We got a fun show in store for all of our listeners out there. We'll get a look into what's ahead, as well as all the messages coming from our listeners. But first, this is, of course, one of the more iconic songs that came out when it came to tribute for the victims. And this is from Yumire with Quote Rose.

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7: And welcome back, everyone. As we get things started, let's give you guys a heads up in what's ahead in today's program. Now, the first hour, as always, Pomi back joining us in the studio for coffee break. Today's tippet, that for your latest random but informative tippage, that's all coming up next, so stick around for that. In the second hour, popular culture research team with Eugene's O. Eugene joining us as we continue to break down all the hidden cultural elements, social elements within dramas. And of course, this month, we're covering hometown cha-cha-cha because of the coastal village. The beach area, the ocean, very summery. It's like one of the most iconic summer dramas out there. And so I know, and also, by the way, I know a lot of our listeners have also watched that drama. So all the better, right? So if you remember seeing something from the drama that you didn't fully understand, feel free to ask us questions in regards to that. I'm sure we'll have answers to that as well. But anyways, I hope you guys tune in till the very end. I want to thank all of our listeners out there for taking part in this weekend's request. I have to say we came really close. We came really close from coming short. However, always sometimes like I love how we have like people, like names I've never seen before. We had one listener write in for the very first time, and I think it was because I was going, we're going short. And so always good to see new faces. Well, new names, I don't get to see faces, but also a lot of our listeners writing in a lot of very interesting stories, a lot. So this weekend is going to be another fun show, thanks to you guys. But again, just a reminder for all of our listeners, if you guys want to take part in next weekend's request, feel free to send those in, but asterisk for next week, guys. Again, and I do apologize for sometimes changing the deadline. For next week, though, the deadline for request is Wednesday before the shows end, not Thursday, Wednesday before the shows end. So if you can send us your request entries a day earlier than usual, I would be forever grateful. 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And best part is, if let's say like our show is pre-recorded and you didn't get to see our beautiful faces during the live show, well, you can come back a few days later and it'll be available on video. And then you can see our face. Let's see, other reminders. Oh, that's right, the AI report. Don't forget that. That's in our Arirang Radio website by clicking on the webzine tab. We have a new issue every other Mondays. And this coming Monday, I believe we'll have our 21st issue. So come back for that. But if you haven't checked out some of the previous issues, feel free to revisit some of those. I think, because also they tell you which interviews took place, and a lot of our shows have either AODs or VODs. So I think it's, if there was like a cool interview that happened and you didn't get to check it out, well, you can always check it out, right? We got a couple of interesting announcements that we've been announcing. This is Talk Talk Korea 2026, the global content contest. If you share your My First K-Culture moment through video, photo book, drawing and illustration or writing, you could be a part of a total prize worth $26,400 US, and the best entry across all four categories will receive the Minister of Culture, Sports, and Tourism Award. Now, here's the thing. There are certain rules and criteria for the four ways I told you. So to get more information on that, please visit talktalkkorea.or.kr. That's talktalkkorea.or.kr. .kr. It's not often I say .or.kr, so so all the rules are there. I believe you can also submit your entry through the website, so please visit that. And all of our musicians, Halsey, musicians out there, legendary 전일 가요제. This is the 전일 Music Festival. This is one of Gwangju's representative music festivals back in the 1980s, and it's back. And they're looking for artists who will write the next chapter. The Voice of Chunin is open to all musicians of all ages and genres. You can perform live, share your music, compete for a chance to advance to the 2026 Chunin Music Festival Grand Finale this October. The deadline for the August stage is today. Okay, so you might be late for that, but there are applications for the September stage running from August 24th to September 6th. So this is available for new artists or experienced performers, solo, band, it doesn't matter. So I hope you guys can, you know, take part in it. I think it's a pretty cool experience. That is, if you are in Korea. Anyways, let's get to some of the messages coming from our listeners out there. We got Benny over in the Philippines, says, hello, happy Friday. Claire Hardiger down under in Australia. Good to see you. Claire says, good evening, happy Friday. Crash Over right over in Michigan with his trademark pink wave. We got Eugene over in Ukraine says, hello. Hello, man. He is Eugene Noello today. Halsey's tuning in from Brazil says, good evening. Let's see. Made it up over in London. I am not a legend. I appreciate that, but I am far from a legend. Trust me. Halsey, my brother is still at my house. I don't have like the best of relationship with my brother. I have a younger brother. I don't know if you guys know this. He's in New York. Things are better. Things are better than what it was back when we were younger. Like, oh my goodness. Like, we used to bicker all the time. Fight over like the stupidest thing. Like, because our personalities crash. Like, we have very, very different personalities. And we fight all the time. I guess things got a little bit better now that we're adults, you know. And we're both married and stuff. Yeah, I guess we're more mature this way. But I don't really remember. I might text my brother like once or twice a year. Once on his birthday and second time. I don't know the last time. I think the last time I texted him was on his birthday last November. At least I remember his birthday. Let's see. Who else is tuning in? Oh, man, it did that skip. It did the skip. Now I got to go back. Ah, oh, there it is. Made it up says this lady is also a legend, final boss level. She really is. I think when we come to victims, the late Kim Bok-dong, her name pops up all the time. Sakasa says, SJ, I hope you had fun with my message. I did. I enjoyed it. I appreciate it too, man. Always coming to the rescue when we're about to fall short here. How can overseas people donate to the Butterfly Fund? I found the website, but I'm not sure if I can donate from a UK account. I'm not 100% neither, dude. Like, to be honest with you, I'm not 100% sure neither. I mean, I'm here in Korea, so I was able to do that. Made it up, man. He's a nice guy. We did that little thing, right? He gave me a challenge. If I did Gangnam Style, he'll donate to a charity of my choice. And I chose, I believe, the Children's Cancer Foundation, I believe it was. And I appreciate that, man. I really do. John says, what? I could barely meet the deadline yesterday. Well, start early, John. John, all joking aside, I really enjoyed your entry, dude. Like, I hope that could be a weekly thing. I know you put it out there. I don't want to spoil it. You know, you said it might not be a weekly thing, but I really hope it's a weekly thing. I was like, man, you could write like that? I was actually really surprised. Peachy's tuning in, says hello. Let's see, scrolling down. You're a musician too. I am not a musician. SJ, are you the two longest DJ in Arirang after Isaac? Lena was hosting at least in Arirang for longer, I believe, because I've only been hosting for about, like, I think 6 years now. I've been in broadcasting for a really long time, in Arirang for a long time, but hosting, Isaac and, I believe, Lena, I believe. Anyways, thanks very much for those messages. Keep it coming. We're going to bring Bomi into the studio in just a bit, but first, this is Park Hae-won with 3 Days After, 3일 후.

0: the Culture Inc. We're not listed on the stock exchange, but the value of K-Culture to the moon.
1: Coffee break. Today's tidbit.
2: All right, it's time for our daily tidbit on coffee break. Today's tidbit, and joining us in the studio is Pomi. Pomi, hello to you.
1: Hello, SJ. Happy Friday.
2: I don't think it's a happy Friday. Pomi, you got into a car accident earlier today.
1: Right. So I was in taxi and something just... Yeah, that happened.
2: But that's because
1: I never told my husband. He might be listening to this, but I don't care.
2: But that's because you lied to me.
1: Why?
2: You said once it's not hot anymore, you're gonna take the subway and the bus to save
1: it's
2: money.
1: Still hot, but it's still hot.
2: No, it's a lot cooler
1: until
2: now.
1: Until this weekend, I'm going to take taxi.
2: Oh my goodness, she goes. I'm broke now. I can't take the cab anymore, and she takes the cab every single day. How much does a cab from your place to Arirang cost?
1: Like 16,000 won.
2: 16? 16,000 won?
1: Yeah, 16,000 won. That's about...
2: That's like $12.
1: Right,
2: that's like $11, $12. Which might sound not like a lot for other countries, but if a taxi cab comes out to 16,000, that's actually a lot.
1: Right, right. And like it adds up. The cost adds up, really. Like for one ride, it's okay. But like I ride it like every single day.
2: That's the thing about cabs. That's the thing about cabs that you need to be careful about is once you ride cabs, you get used to the comfort of it. And you can't go back.
1: Right. But I'll go back from next week.
2: You have to go back.
1: Yeah, I have to.
2: You have to go back. Anyways, let's go into our tidbit today. What's our tidbit?
1: So I got some pictures.
2: Okay.
1: Look at that. Do you recognize that bird?
2: Yes.
1: What are they?
2: I know what we're going to talk about.
1: Pretend like you don't know.
2: No.
1: Pretend like you don't know.
2: Pomi, I think there's one thing that you need to know. I never... Actually, I always make myself look stupid. But I make sure other people can't make me look stupid.
1: But you're not stupid.
2: It's a swallow.
1: Right. It is a swallow.
2: It's a baby swallow.
1: Right. And
2: that white one's really cute.
1: Yeah, that one in the middle is really cute, right?
2: Yes.
1: So if you take a look at that picture, something very unusual was recently spotted in Jeju-do Island.
2: Okay.
1: So on August 3rd, several baby swallows were photographed under the roof of a restaurant in Seogwipo City in Jeju-do Island. But one of them looked completely different. The one in the middle, while the others had dark feathers, it's like little, like this little swallow like had like completely white feathers. So the pictures quickly received a lot of attention and people called it a lucky white swallow and a sign of good fortune.
2: Okay, so I am assuming that completely white swallows are very rare because I've never seen them before.
1: Okay, so they're rare, so it's unusual. So swallows are not normally white, so most swallows seen in Korea have a shiny dark blue like back, a light colored belly, and some red like around the face and throat. Have you seen like these swallows?
2: Yeah, in that picture.
1: A normal
2: over there.
1: One? Okay.
2: Yes.
1: No, like for real.
2: Yes, in the picture over there, I've seen it. I honestly, I don't see a lot of swallows around my neighborhood, to be honest with you. So, I mean, it's always during pictures or like television.
1: Right. So their easiest feature to recognize is their long V-shaped tail. And SJ, remember during our staff meeting last week, you asked why Koreans sometimes call a playboy a jaebi or a swallow?
2: Yes.
1: One theory is that those men like playboys used to wear like fancy tailcoats at dance halls or clubs. And the back of the coat actually like looks like a swallow's V-shaped tail that they have. And that may be how they got the nickname jaebi. And I hope that answers your question.
2: Okay, so... I'm trying to... in that case, I guess it's not really... Like, jaebi would not really be a playboy, but like a person who goes like clubbing all the time. In that case. So like, because I mean, you're saying like the fancy tailcoats at a dance hall,
1: nightclub.
2: Right? Yes. The one that you go to all the time.
1: No,
2: without
1: I don't.
2: Telling telling your husband. But why did people see it as a sign of good luck?
1: So white animals are very rare, right? So people often see them as special, pure, and even like sacred. But in Korea, the reaction was probably even stronger because the swallow itself has been considered a lucky bird. So to understand why, we need to begin with one of Korea's best known like folk stories, 흥부와 놀부.
2: Okay, 흥부와 놀부. Tell us about this story. I know. I think the archive did a story on this one a few months ago. But tell us about this story.
1: Okay, so but like, have you like read these stories like before when you were in the United States?
2: Yeah, I used to live in Korea when I was young.
1: Oh, so
2: when I was a kid,
1: your parents read it.
2: I read it.
1: Oh, and
2: I read it
1: to your kids. Do you read this?
2: No,
1: story?
2: No. When I was a young kid, mm-hmm. I read books.
1: Okay,
2: Pomi, I knew how to read books when I was a kid.
1: No.
2: I think Pomi's task today is to make me look dumb today.
1: No, that's not.
2: But it's failing. When I was in Korea, when mm-hmm. I was young and I was in Korea, I read books.
1: Okay, you read books.
2: And one of the books that I read was 흥부와 놀부. Yes, so I read it.
1: You read them to like your kids?
2: No.
1: No?
2: No.
1: Okay, so I think very few Koreans have never heard of this story, like folktale, 흥부와 놀부, 흥부 and 놀부. So the story goes like this. There was a guy named 흥부, and one day he finds a swallow, 제비, with a broken leg and helps the bird. And later the swallow returns and rewards 흥부 with treasure. Then his older brother, 놀부, gets jealous. So he breaks another swallow's leg on purpose and then fixes it, hoping to get treasure too, but instead he's punished for his greed. So it is a classic story that gives us the message of 권선징악, meaning that good is rewarded and evil is punished. So, and although the story is named after two brothers, 흥부 and 놀부, the swallow is the star that changes both of their lives.
2: Yeah, again, I mean, saving this bird brought one of them a reward mm. and the others forcing this obviously did not turn into a reward. I believe the version that I saw is a troll comes out and hits Norbu, right?
1: Right.
2: So did people start seeing swallows as lucky because of 흥부?
1: Well, 흥부's story certainly helped like make the swallow a familiar and lovable bird to Korean, but there were like also like practical reasons why people welcomed them. So swallows migrate with the seasons and return to Korea in spring. So when farmers traditionally began a new like farming year in March, their return meant that weather was getting warmer and spring was coming. And that's why people called the swallow 봄의 전령, or the messenger of spring. And swallows also helped farmers. They mainly eat like flying insects, including flies, mosquitoes, moths, and small beetles. And they catch those insects around homes, rice fields, and farms without eating the grain.
2: Yeah, so again, swallows are one of them, like sparrows do it too. So I don't know if you guys know about like the big, big mistake that I think Mao Zedong, he didn't like the birds, like these, sparrows in the rice fields, and ordered people to kill sparrows. And what happened was the insects end up eating all the grains, and it caused a great famine in China because of this. So birds are very helpful, but how far do they actually travel, though?
1: So I told you they are like migratory birds. And so swallows that spend like spring and summer in Korea travel south before winter. So many continue to go to like from Korea, they go to China, Taiwan, and the Philippines, Indonesia, and other warmer regions. And then they fly back to Korea and raise their babies. Some even return to the same neighborhood and repair an old nest. They're smart.
2: Yeah, so and then they build their nests usually under the roofs, right? Mm,
1: they do. So they build their nests under the roof of houses, barns, stores, and markets. And they, like, even though the nest could be, like, noisy and super messy because of their droppings and all, people usually don't remove them. They believe that a swallow like chooses a peaceful and fortunate home. So nests filled with healthy baby birds can be seen as a sign of a healthy family and a good farming year.
2: All right, so we got some pictures of this is a kaiguksu restaurant.
1: You know what? That's taken by me. That photo is taken by me.
2: Did someone own that kaiguksu restaurant?
1: No,
2: are you getting free advertisement?
1: I went to Gyeongju in 2018 and I happened to saw that nest.
2: Okay, so that's, there nest. You have it. There's, yes. there's a swallow nest. And they're not going to do anything with it because no. it brings. They believe that it brings good fortune.
1: Right. So there were like many of them, like multiple.
2: And so with this one,
1: numbers.
2: You see a nest and a CCTV camera to show that this place is not only protected by the fortunes mm-hmm. of the swallow, but also by technology. The swallow's sitting on top
1: of the
2: camera.
1: So cute. That's a normal like swallow.
2: That's how you get away from the CCTV camera.
1: Like by standing on it?
2: Stand on top of it. You're not going to be filmed. Okay, this is really cool. And so people welcomed it despite the mess that they may cause.
1: Right. So people believe that driving a like swallow away might also mean driving away good luck. So swallows also benefited from living close to humans. A busy home or shop could help protect their nest from snakes and birds that hurt young swallows.
2: Mei Mei says, Chebi, the ones who dances at cabaret. Mei Mei is definitely Korean. We're going to continue to talk about the lucky bird that is Swallow. This is Kingamo with Chebi Swallow.

0: But Har says, I really like this song. Very nice, very fun. But do you also like chibis? I'm not talking about the birds. I'm talking about those guys.
1: Playboys.
0: As Mei Mei says, ones that go to cabaret all the time and try to meet women.
1: Cabaret.
0: Which in that case, was I a chibi? Because I didn't go to I didn't go to a cabaret, though. So technically,
1: I've never been to one?
0: No, how old do you think I am, Pony?
1: You're just like 3 years older than me, so...
0: You've been to a cabaret?
1: No.
0: Cabarets are for like people like much older.
1: Senior citizens. Like,
0: it was like a long time ago thing.
1: So it's not there anymore?
0: My grandmother used to go to cabarets. Pony, how old do you think I am?
1: Sorry.
0: Even our producer hasn't been to a cabaret. Like my grandmother went to a cabaret.
1: Okay.
0: it's like a long time ago thing. Okay. That's why no one wears like those tailcoats anymore, right?
1: That makes sense.
0: So I was saying that I haven't really seen swallows before, but are they common in Seoul too?
1: Yes, in the past, our PD team told me that he saw a lot of swallows in Seoul.
0: Okay.
1: Like 10 years back, maybe. Okay. So in the past, they could be like seen flying through Seoul, building nests under the roof of houses, stores, and traditional markets. And you just told me that you've never seen them.
0: No, I haven't. I haven't really seen. I see like gachi. What's gachi called?
1: Gachi.
0: I've seen other birds, but not so much the swallows, to be honest with you. But did people see them in the past?
1: Yeah. So back then, people saw them so often that they carefully watched how they flew, what they ate, and when they arrived and left. So over time, these observations became part of the Korean language. There are many Korean sayings about swallows, and today I picked the best known one.
0: Okay. Well, our producer wanted to make it known that it wasn't 10 years ago that he saw the swallows.
1: When was it?
0: It was when he was young.
1: Oh,
0: so maybe you thought he was really young. Maybe you thought he was really young. So 10 years ago.
1: 5 years ago?
0: No, it was many years ago. Pomi likes to make things up sometimes. Sometimes she likes to make things up and say 10 years. I don't think I've ever heard him say 10, but...
1: Okay.
0: There's also, like, chibis. Mm-hmm. Let's talk about chibis and sayings, right? Because chibis and swallows, they're such a big part of the Korean culture that you hear this a lot, right? Let's talk about some famous, best-known Korean sayings about swallows.
1: Okay, so there's one. 제비가 낮게 날면 비가 온다. And that means when swallows fly low, rain is coming. So in the past, people didn't like have weather radar or alerts. So they looked at the sky, plants, insects, and animals to predict the weather like rain. So they noticed that swallows often like flew closer to ground before it rained.
0: But can they really predict the rain?
1: Of course not. So before rain, the air becomes more humid and the air pressure like kind of changes. So small flying insects then stay closer to the ground. And since swallow catches like insects while flying and eat them, they follow their food and fly lower too, just like insects. So this old saying actually has a scientific explanation behind it, I would say.
0: Yes, very quickly though, because we don't have a lot of time, there's another saying regarding the chibi.
1: Right. So it is 제비는 작아도 강남을 간다. So here, 강남 does not mean modern 강남 in Seoul. The old word like referred to warm lands in the south. And that's where people believe swallows spend the winter. And the saying means that a swallow may be small, but it can still like complete a huge task. In English, it might like you could say small but mighty.
0: That's right. In fact, actually, during the Kingomo Swallow song, this term actually came out as well. All right, guys. So we got to look into all the things in regards to swallow stories, songs, sayings, and all that. But it's unfortunate we aren't able to see too many swallows now here in the capital area. Pomi, thank you so much for this. Have a wonderful weekend, and we'll see you again on Monday.
1: Okay, thank you, SJ, and everybody.
0: And standing around the studio, this is Boy Next Door with Lucky Charm.

have some games, especially with the important postseason positions, top five on the line, especially for this current season, have a great weekend ahead from the Benster. I don't watch the KBO. So the problem is I don't really watch the KBO. And so I don't know what's happening. Who's in first? Is it the KT Wiz that's in first place right now? Is that what's going on? Anyways, thanks very much for that. I'm glad you enjoyed it. Anyways, we're going to slowly wrap up the first hour of the show. But first, let's take a listen to a song from Port 4 with Mindule, Dandelion.

0: back to work. We still have more than an hour left at the Culture Inc.
1: Messages coming from our listeners out there. Bahar says, how come I've never heard this song before? It's just beautiful. Such a vibe as I sip my chamomile tea. I agree with

Dude, how come I never heard this song either? I feel like I've heard so many Por Four songs, and I've never heard this song, Mindele, Dandelion. It does, like, you're right. It does give you a certain vibe. Like, I gotta sip on tea. Except I don't really like tea. I drink coffee. But a lot of great songs today, right? I'm not gonna lie. something about cabarets, right? Remember how I was telling you my grandmother used to go to cabarets? So back in, this is, I think it was like the 60s. My grandfather was a police officer, a relatively high-ranking police officer, and he used to crack down cabarets, these dance halls. And one night, he went cracking down on a cabaret, and boom, there was my grandmother. And the worst part of it all is that she had my aunt, my komo, on a podegi, like a baby wrap. And so she was on my grandmother's back as she was dancing, and there was a raid, and my grandfather caught her. And my grandfather still, like, when he was alive, he said it was the most embarrassing moment forever, like, for the longest time. And so, true story. Really? Did that really come out When Life Comes Out in 10? No, this is true story. You could ask the funny thing is my komo, who was, like, a toddler, still remembers that because she said it was such a traumatic experience for her. And so every time our relatives gather together, we often talk about how my grandmother loved dancing and how, you know, my grandfather caught her at a underground cabaret in the 60s. So that's that. Anyways, guys, thanks very much for continuously tuning in. But don't go anywhere, because coming up next in the second hour of the program, we got Eugene's O Eugene, who will continue to cover hometown cha-cha-cha. But first, this is one of my favorite songs. Of course, an OST from Reply 1988. This is Ohyuk singing A Little Girl, Sonia.

0: Jeju, opening a new era, people truly come first here. In the face of this great change, here stands JDC, returning to its very first commitment. The lives of the people more resilient, the future of Jeju more distinct. JDC now seeks to give back to the people that can be felt in their everyday lives. It will resolve long-standing issues and boldly drive forward the changes that are truly needed. With high-tech industries, global education, and AI infrastructure, it firmly builds the foundation for future growth of Jeju and is making a better tomorrow. A new beginning, new JDC. 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
1: The average annual precipitation in Korea is about 1.4 times higher than the world average. In the event of heavy rain, it is important to stay up to date on the weather forecast using the radio, TV, or a smart device. And just in case, contact the competent authorities to obtain information on the recommended evacuation zones and related guidelines. As for the standard precautions, avoid using underground parking lots that may potentially become flooded, and do not stand next to traffic lights and street lamps as they may leak electricity. After a heavy rainfall, check your food and beverages for contamination to protect yourself from food poisoning. And inspect the gas valve and circuit breaker at home to make sure they are working properly. Natural disasters. We can't prevent them, but we can prepare for them. Radio.
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to Culture Inc. We're back. Yeah, yeah, welcome back, everybody. We're tuning in to the second hour of our Friday's edition of the Culture Inc. I'm your host, SJ Lee. Coming up next in the second hour of the program, we got Eugene's Eugene joining us for a popular culture research team. And of course, we're going to continue to talk about and break down all the cultural elements, social elements within hometown cha-cha-cha. This is because it has a very summery feel to it. In fact, if you ask any of the AIs or ask people, what are some of the more iconic recent dramas for the summer, they will say Hometown Cha-Cha-Cha. And it's a fun drama that a lot of you guys have watched as well. So tune in for that. Also, thank you to all of our listeners out there for taking part in this weekend's request. We really did came very close to coming short, but we've always made it. I want to thank you guys for making it possible, especially some of our last-minute entries as well, making it possible. But a reminder for next weekend's request, it's a day earlier than usual, so not Thursday before the show's end, but Wednesday before the show's end. If you guys could send in those entries, it'll be much appreciated. And DM us on Instagram, The Culture Inc. 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And we have a new issue every other Mondays, which means that next Monday will be our 21st issue. And make sure you check that out. And if you haven't checked out the previous issues, you can. Just check it out. New issue every other Mondays. A couple of reminders for any of you guys interested in some of these cool things you can do. First off, Talk Korea 2026. This is share your My First K-Culture moment through video, photo book, drawing and illustration, or writing. And if you want to know how to get involved with the entry, I looked it up myself. Are any other DJs doing this, guys? Are any other DJs telling you where you can go? I will tell you guys. TalkTalkKorea.or.kr. TalkTalkKorea.or.kr. It tells you everything you need to know and how to go about submitting your entry, because the rules are different for all of these categories. And if you do a good job, you could be a part of the winners who will receive a total prize of $26,400 US. Very specific number. And the best entry across all four categories will receive the Minister of Culture, Sports, and Tourism Award. So I hope you guys take part in that. But also for our musicians out there, the Jeonil Gayoje, Jeonil Music Festival. This is a legendary festival, one of Gwangju's representative music festivals of the 1980s, but it's back, and they're looking for artists. This is for musicians of all ages and genres. The applications, by the way, for the August stage, deadline's today, and if that's too late, there's a September stage. Deadline for that is going to be September 6th, but it runs from August 24th to September 6th. This is for new or experienced artists, solo or band, it doesn't matter. So I hope you guys take part in that as well. Let's get to some of the messages coming from our listeners out there. Really good to see you, Bahar. Is everything done now? Done with the papers? Man, I mean, I remember you were stressing out because of that. I'm glad to see you again. It's like seeing... What is it? Actually, I don't want to compare it to Groundhog. Is there going to be spring or is it more winter? You see Bahar and it's like, oh, it means she's done with all the work that's been burying her. And so it's good to see her again. She says, almost all Persian old movies show cabarets. My grandma still goes to this when we watch those movies. I don't know any cabarets anymore. I don't know. I know the seniors, they go to dance halls. I think there might be. Yeah, I think there might be cabarets. They do like cha-cha-cha. They do cha-cha dance. And
I again, I don't know where they are. I don't know where they are, but there must be somewhere. There must be somewhere. But anyways, it's really good to see you. did Halsey say the second hour is going to be pre-recorded? Man, Halsey be spreading the fake news. That's right. Fake news, Halsey. Fake news. No, no, no. Bahar says, I want to rewatch it again. SJ, is there an end to work? No, that's true. Sukasa says, started to write my entry. Hope they can accept my digitally written one. Yeah, if you can explain it, right? I think it'll be, you know, all the more special. But I feel like Sukasa is going to start writing things about Big Bang and 21 and that and how they introduced him to K-culture. Am I correct? But at least I can eat at peace these days. That's good. That's good. You should always be able to eat at peace. But anyways, our producer thought that story about my grandmother was from When Life Gives You Tangerines, but it's a true story. My grandmother loved dancing. And, you know, she was like one of the elders in church. And every time we went on a church picnic, she had her signature dance called the 곱추춤, the hunchback dance. And she put like a bucket on her back and make it look like she's a hunchback, 곱추. And she would do this dance in front of everybody. And I remember all of our family members being just incredibly embarrassed, And, you know, she's no longer with us, but I sometimes wonder, did I get some of that DNA from her? I wonder. I do stupid dances on the show, too. Our producers. So many ungs. That might be the longest message, by the way, that he's ever written to me with one letter. Anyways, guys, we're gonna bring Eugene into the studio in just a bit. But kicking off the second hour of the program, this is NCT Dream with Parang Blue Wave.

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10: Popular Culture Research Team, how can I help you? And back joining us in the studio for Popular Culture Research Team is Eugene's. Oh, Eugene. Eugene, hello to you.
11: Hi, guys. Happy Friday.
10: So, Eugene, let's continue our conversation. So, Eugene.
11: Yeah.
10: We've been talking about this for quite a while, though.
11: Right.
10: You know, she always wanted to get a driver's license.
11: Mm-hmm. What if my bucket list?
10: Yes. And you actually started.
11: Yes.
10: And you did the written test.
11: Mm-hmm.
10: And she was so excited because she says she got such a high score.
11: I passed. Mm-hmm.
10: What'd you get?
11: 78.
10: 78?
11: I thought it's like a high score.
10: That is not a high score.
11: It's like a high score. So when I did the like practice test, I always got like 67, 63. But I got 78, which is a high score maybe.
10: You live nowhere near me, right? I don't want to drive around where you drive.
11: No, I could be a bus driver.
10: I got 85.
11: 85?
10: And I was so embarrassed.
11: You thought that it was a kind of low score?
10: It was such a low score.
11: Oh, really?
10: So there are, you know how there's like the parts where you have to have two answers?
11: Yes.
10: Right? There's some questions with two answers.
11: Right.
10: Those are the ones that are confusing.
11: Really?
10: Yes. Oh, she's looking at me like I'm dumb.
11: Easy.
10: You got 78. You're looking at me like I'm dumb. You got 78. I got 85.
11: 85, whoa.
10: And the cool thing was I was able to take the test in English.
11: Really?
10: Because if I took the test in Korean, I would have failed. I don't understand.
11: You could take it in English?
10: You could take it in English.
11: Ooh, I didn't know that.
10: And I passed the road test. One shot. He said, I don't know if it was true, but he told me, because you know it's the machine that does it.
11: Yes.
10: And they give you the score. He said, I had the highest score ever for the academy.
11: Really?
10: But it doesn't matter.
11: But you are a best driver.
10: No, but it doesn't matter because when you're driving the road test, you're going 40 kilometers per hour. So it's really easy. And everyone's going around you. No one wants to go near you. So it's really easy. Mm-hmm. And so once you get like the high speed driving, mm-hmm. you know, once you go like 50, 60, 70, it gets a little bit confusing.
11: But you know I'm an F1 fan, which means that I could be a best driver.
10: Eugene, do not drive like an F1 driver. Please do not do that.
11: Okay.
10: You see me do it. You see me do it sometimes.
11: I'll be smooth. Thank you.
10: We're back with 갯말 차차차, mm-hmm. hometown cha-cha-cha.
11: Yes.
10: What are we going to talk about today?
11: Okay, so today's topic is something that Koreans get really serious about. And honestly, I think it might be the most Korean thing we've covered all year. But before I tell you what it is, I need something to ask you and our listeners first.
10: Okay.
11: What's your 애창곡, your go-to song, the one you always sing at 노래방? He's smiling.
10: This is such a hard question.
11: Yes.
10: This is a hard question. It changes every time.
11: Mm-hmm. True.
10: I used to do 응급실.
11: Mm-hmm.
10: It's 소녀.
11: 소녀.
10: 소녀 is one of the songs that I sing. If I want to go...
11: What about 감기? Where's 감기?
10: 감기, I sang too many times.
11: Oh, okay.
10: If I want to really bring up the mood, 연예인 by Psy. In fact, I actually performed to that last year on our 22nd anniversary show.
11: Ooh,
10: so what about you?
11: Don't say I'm bored. It's not say it's boring.
10: Cocktail Love, no?
11: Cocktail Love? Mm-mm.
10: Marionette, no?
11: No. I don't know the French pronunciation, but...
10: Je t'aime?
11: Je t'aime?
10: Because we did that before. I remember
11: also...
10: Sing it.
11: Oh, no.
10: Sing it.
11: No.
10: Sing it. I'll sing 감기.
11: You first.
10: No, you have to do it first.

0: I don't know the lyrics. And also Part of Your World, which is a Disney song I love the most.
1: Part of the world, what?
0: Part of Your World.
1: Oh, not the whole new world?
0: Part of Your World.
1: Whole New World, that's a good song.
0: Hey, Little Mermaid, you know that,
1: right? I never watched Little Mermaid. Anyways, I'm not gonna sing, I was just tricking you.
0: Okay.
1: Why are we talking about 애창곡?
0: So we all have at least one go-to song. Mm-hmm. And in episode 6 of the drama, the village throws a singing contest. Yeah. It's kind of a small community singing contest. And it's exactly what you would think. Like, your neighbors are on stage, they sing and dance. And honestly, that is not really a drama thing. That's just Korean thing. Yeah. Like, local festivals here almost always have a singing contest built in.
1: I remember when I was young, we used to go down to my grandparents' house down south every summer, and we went every, like, around the same time every year, because you know how Korean vacation season is, it's like, ooh, the same time. Mm-hmm. Every time they used to have a singing contest.
0: Yes,
1: every single time. Yes, and then, yes, my dad would try, true, to be a part of it and stuff like that. And mm-hmm. the thing is, though, this is only for local villagers.
0: Oh, in cases like this, usually, yes. You have to be a resident of that specific town. But there is also a much bigger version, one that anyone in the country can join. And it even airs on TV, which is...
1: 천국!
0: 노래자라!
1: Ba-ba-ba-ba-ba-ba-ba-ba.
0: Ding-dong-ding. Yes, Korea's national singing contest. So it has been running for over 40 years. Like, the format is very simple. The show travels to a different town every week, and local people sign up, like a farmer or market vendor, a high school student, and a grandmother, anyone. And they get on stage and perform, so everyone enjoys it together. It's like a less of contest and more like a festival. Yeah, yeah. So the goal is not to win. The goal is for everyone to enjoy it together.
1: The best part is there's always people that are so funny.
0: like you.
1: They're hilarious.
0: Yes, true.
1: I think the one that I saw was like this college student, she looked really shy. Uh-huh. And she's like, I'm only here because

0: because my parents said they won't give me allowance anymore if I don't come. And then they're like, uh-oh, this is going to be really bad, right? She looks really shy. And then when the music came on, she's like, start dancing. Oh, it was so fun. I love this. So that's on TV. But what about like regular people? Like, where do they sing?
1: Of course, 노래방, which I think a lot of our listeners might know already. So Korean 노래방 is different from what most people picture. In a lot of countries, karaoke means a bar with a stage where you sing in front of strangers, which is very terrifying for most people.
0: Yeah.
1: But Korean 노래방 is a private room. Only you and your friends, like no strangers watching. And there are 노래방 everywhere. And so after dinner, after drinks, after work, someone always says, why don't we go to 노래방? Mm-hmm. Like you. It's the default ending to a good gathering.
0: What do you mean like you?
1: You always say, let's go to 노래방.
0: I never say, let's go to 노래방. Eugene, it was you who said, let's go to 노래방.
1: No.
0: It was you. I don't like going to 노래방.
1: Do you remember that we went to the 보장마차?
0: It was you and Haerang that said, let's go to 노래방.
1: Was it me?
0: Yes. Oh. You had a little too much soju that night. I don't think you remember. I never say let's go first.
1: Oh, okay. Maybe it was me.
0: It was you and Haerang.
1: I can remember it. Okay.
0: It was you and Haerang, so both of you guys. It was a guys. I never say let's go. I never say let's go to 노래방 first. I'm just saying, you know.
1: First. But you always go, right?
0: But I always follow. I do go. So is this like a group thing? Like you always need friends?
1: Oh, not anymore. And there's a word for it in Korea, obviously. It's called 혼코노, 혼자 코인 노래방. Going to a coin 노래방 by yourself. So coin 노래방 are these small booths where you pay per song. For example, for 3 songs for $1. And a lot of people go alone after a bad day, after a breakup, or just because they feel like singing. And honestly, it is one of the most therapeutic things you can do in Korea. Anyway, Koreans just seem to have this tendency to release their own energy through singing or dancing.
0: Why are Koreans like this? Where does this come from?
1: There is a Korean word for it. It's hung.
0: That's right.
1: It's really hard to translate exactly. The closest thing might be a kind of joyful energy that comes out through music and movement. So when Koreans say someone has a lot of hung, they mean that person cannot sit still when good music is playing. And people who have a lot of hung, we call them hungbuja, which literally means someone rich in hung. Mm. And do you know where those people especially go in the summer?
0: Of course I do. Mm-hmm. It was my bucket list, but now I'm too old to go.
1: You can go to
0: Psy's Hanbok Show.
1: Yeah, Summer Swag Show, his summer concert series. It is the perfect place to release that energy and to let all that hung out. Tons of water gets sprayed over the crowd, and thousands of people are jumping and screaming and singing. If you want to understand what Korean hung is, take a look at it.
0: All right, this is Psy's Hanbok Show, right? And this is massive. Look at this. Look how many people.
1: Ooh, and the music, I like that. See?
0: It gets... Oh, gosh.
1: Oh, my goodness.
0: Have you ever been?
1: No, it's my bucket list. Look at that.
0: That's so wild.
1: That's wild.
0: And every concert that he does gets this packed.
1: Yes.
0: Oh my gosh.
1: Wow. Can you hear the sound?
0: I'm getting, oh my goodness. I got
1: you're having goosebumps.
0: My hair is freeze right now.
1: Oh. Wow, that's so wild and intense. Wow.
0: You know what I saw on the internet? Mm-hmm. Someone, like an American, I think it was like a YouTuber or like a TikToker or someone like that. They posted a video of the Psy Hanbok Show. And they said they need to get Psy to become the president of the world. Because he would unite the world.
1: Oh, yes.
0: He said the closest the world has ever been united was when everybody was singing and dancing to Gangnam Style. And they saw this concert from Psy, and they said, it's like, there's no other concerts like this.
1: Yes.
0: Like a single person concert. I've seen like, what is it? Music festivals that's like that big. But a single person concert, this is different. This is different. And of course, Korean audiences, too, are famous for something else, especially these kind of concerts.
1: Oh, yeah. So you can't really describe Koreans without mentioning this one. So it's called Daechang culture. It roughly means mass sing-along. And this is the thing that international artists always talk about after performing in Korea. So when a foreign artist comes to Korea, the entire audience sings every single word back to them, not just a chorus, I mean every verse. And there are so many videos of artists literally stopping mid-song, just standing there listening because the crowd is singing it better than they expected. And they talk about it for years after war. Some artists have said Korean audiences are the most memorable they have ever performed for, and Daechang is why. Let's see some of the videos.
0: Yeah, this is Kay Daechang. Oh my goodness.
1: Excuse me. Look at that spirit and energy. That's amazing. Look at his like reaction.
0: You know what this was? I think he was the artist
1: where
0: this song was released the day before.
1: Oh, yes, yes.
0: And then the fans, memorized it already.
1: All the lyrics.
0: Yeah. That's why he fell down. Yes. Oh my gosh. This is...
1: this is insane, guys.
0: I'm getting... Who is this?
1: He's a little bit confused.
0: Is that Justice Bieber?
1: No. It's called New Hope Club. It's a band name.
0: Is that One Direction? Oh my goodness.
1: I love this energy, like Korean energy.
0: Can I share a really funny video too about Korean audiences? Pini, if you could look up Haeju, right? Singer Haeju, 춤추는 아저씨.
1: 춤추는 아저씨. Oh, I know that one. In front of the City Hall, right?
0: Was that in front of City Hall?
1: Yes, yes.
0: It is one of the most viral videos out there to show you, even in like a jazz, I think it was like a jazz, like some kind of, it wasn't like an exciting music festival. Mm-hmm. It was a relaxing music festival. But even with that, Korean hung was shown through this.
1: Yes.
0: This is the video. Yes, this is the video. I want to share this before we go into our music break here. This is Haze. Was this at the City Hall? He just can't sing. Yeah. And look at him. And look at him. He's trying not to look around.
1: He looks like JYP, though.
0: He does. That is K-Hung.
1: K-Hung.
0: That is K-Hung. One of my favorite viral videos out there. But again, guys, when it comes to Hung, you can't beat this guy. This is Psy with Yeonin Entertainer.

0: Hey, stop looking at the clock. We still got more work at the Culture Inc.
1: Oh, man.
2: What happened to your voice?
1: Oh, man, we were singing.
2: Yeah.
1: We were singing inside.
2: Singing, dancing.
1: This is one of the few songs where I know, like, the lyrics to.
2: Mm-hmm.
1: Again, it wasn't Chorugi who performed to this. It was me. Last year when I did my version of Humpok Show on Arirang's 22nd anniversary. They were asking me to do another singing thing for 23rd.
2: Oh, really?
1: And I said, nope.
2: No.
1: Nope.
2: Why not?
1: Nope. Not singing anymore.
2: Aww.
1: I retire. Because I'd be dancing, getting myself wet, ruining my pajama, and then MVP goes to Iris. I'm not doing it anymore. No more. Even the 사장, even the our president was like, it's okay. Next year. I said, honey, no next year. Anyways, let's go into our next topic. What's our next topic?
2: Okay, so there is this divorced couple in the drama, and their name is Yongguk and Hwa Jeong. Mm-hmm. They cannot be in the same room without arguing. So in episode 8, Yongguk says this line to her. What terrible sin did I commit in my past life to deserve you? That line made me want to talk about this today because Koreans bring up past lives constantly, all the time, regardless of religion.
1: 전생에 내가 뭘 했길래?
2: 무슨 죄를 졌길래?
1: Right? 전생. Past life. So what exactly does past life mean?
2: Okay, so it comes from Buddhist ideas about reincarnation, the belief that you lived other lives before this one, and something from those lives is still affecting you now. So people actually use it in everyday conversation. For example, if something great happens to you, people say, 전생에 나라를 구했나 봐. You must have saved the country in your past life. And if something terrible happens, it flips completely. 전생에 무슨 죄를 지었길래? So what sin did you commit in your past life to deserve this? So good luck, bad luck, anything you cannot explain, it always somehow traces back to a past life.
1: You know, one of my favorite all-time scenes from any drama.
2: Oh.
1: Dokkaebi?
2: Goblin.
1: Mm-hmm. And I didn't even watch this drama.
2: Huh?
1: There's a scene where the guy is Dokkaebi's like past life right-hand man.
2: Mm-hmm.
1: And he's trying to get a job. He's very poor.
2: Yes.
1: He's got a child. His wife is pregnant, but they're very, very poor.
2: Mm-hmm.
1: Goes to an interview.
2: Yes.
1: And Gong Yoo sees him. He, in his past life, he basically helped him.
2: Mm-hmm.
1: And he gets a car. He gets a new apartment.
2: Mm-hmm.
1: And then he asks the president of the company, why are you doing all this for me?
2: Uh-huh.
1: It's because you saved the world. You saved the country in your past life.
2: Yes.
1: 전생에 나라를 구했습니다.
2: Mm-hmm.
1: And it gives me goosebumps
2: still
1: till this day. So this past life, and again, that line from the drama, right?
2: Mm-hmm.
1: I mean, about what he deserved to get his ex-wife and stuff like that. Koreans use the idea of past life to talk about relationships as well.
2: All the time. So there is a joking saying that married couples were enemies in a past life who finally meet again to torment each other. It sounds harsh, but Koreans say it as a joke, usually right in the middle of a couple bickering. It's basically another way of saying we drive each other crazy, but somehow we are still tied to each other.
1: That's right. And we, of course, talked about the goblin as well. But do past lives?
2: Uh-huh.
1: Let's talk about past. Does this actually exist, right? I mean, it's hard to prove this. Like, they could just be stories that people make up.
2: Mm-hmm. Maybe they do, and maybe they don't. It's similar to believing or not believing in things like fortune-telling or shamanic readings. But there is actually something called past life regression. So, there are hypnosis. You can experience the kind of life you supposedly lived in a previous life. Like, a bunch of Korean idols have filmed themselves trying it for their content. Some cry in the middle of the session, and others describe entire past life scenarios in incredible detail, such as being a soldier, being a tiger performing in a circus, or dying young in some tragic way. The stories can get incredibly specific, and there are some videos of these sessions on YouTube now too, in case anyone wants to try it themselves.
1: You want to hear something really funny?
2: What is that?
1: So, long time ago, when my wife and I, we were dating, we went to some like fortune-telling thing, and then this lady goes, I see what you were in the past. And I was like, whoa. I was like, what was I in the past?
2: Ooh.
1: She goes, you were a queen. I was like, a queen? I was a queen, not a, are you sure not a king? A
2: you're
1: queen?
2: You're a queen.
1: She's like, in your past life, you were a queen and you were surrounded by many women.
2: Oh.
1: And so she said, your occupation, you're going to be, and then she told that to my girlfriend, my wife, who was my girlfriend. He's surrounded by many girls in his occupation.
2: Ooh.
1: And I was like, oh yeah, broadcasting.
2: Uh-huh.
1: There's a lot of, you know, there's a lot, there's more female broadcasters than male broadcasters. I was like, I was telling my then girlfriend, I was like,
2: broadcasting.
1: You know, it doesn't matter if I have a lot of women around me, you know?
2: And I also went to a Shinjeom to see the like shamanic thing with my best friend. And that woman, that lady told us that we were a married couple in the past life.
1: And
2: in
1: who?
2: This, my best friend, which, who is a girl, who is a woman. And we are all like, we've been 15 or 16 years together. We met in the middle school. So in the past life, we were a married couple.
1: Were you a guy or a girl?
2: I was a girl. She was a guy.
1: Oh, really?
2: It was very specific, though.
1: Oh, interesting.
2: So this life, we were like best friends right now, but in the past...
1: Hey, I was a girl, too.
2: We were girls.
1: I was a queen. But again, I don't know if I completely believe this, to be honest with you, but I'd be curious to find out like who I was. Like, really. Like, I still can't believe that I would be a queen and whatever you were, right?
2: Yeah.
1: Anyways, interesting stuff. Guys, we'll continue to talk about all these fun, interesting cultural and social elements within hometown cha-cha-cha. But first, let's take a listen to a song from Lovelies with 나의 지구, Destiny.

0: Halsey says he was a dinosaur in his past life for sure. That's now again, I mean, it's I think it'll be fun. I don't know if it's true, right? But it's a fun idea, I think. It's and also the idea that if you, you know, die afterwards, you were born into something else.
1: Yes.
0: Judging by, you know, how you lived. Anyways, let's go into our next topic. What do you have for us?
1: So, Astrid, what do you usually eat when you are sick?
0: Depending on what kind of sick. So if I usually have, like, let's say like a cold, I like to have yukgaejang.
1: Yukgaejang.
0: Yes. Something that will I would sweat it out. And it has a lot of scallion. And scallion is good for you during you know if you're if you got a cold. So yukgaejang. What about what about you?
1: Juk? Me always porridge. Oh no no no. Seolleongtang.
0: Seolleongtang.
1: I love seolleongtang.
0: Seolleongtang. That's whenever good. You get whenever. Energy. I know you know Daepukkon. He always eats chicken.
1: Chicken?
0: Fried chicken, when he's I think. Sick? Yes, fried chicken. He says it helps him. We're like, it's like kun, I think it's roasted.
1: Roasted chicken.
0: But it has a lot of, what is it, garlic.
1: Garlic
0: inside. He says garlic specific, is good. Though. Everyone has different things. Yes. But anyways.
1: So in Korea, there's one answer that comes up almost every single time, and it's juk or Korean rice porridge. When I get a cold, someone's asking if I've eaten porridge yet. It's basically automatic. And we actually see this exact moment in episode 8. So Hong Banjang comes down with a cold and has a fever. And what does Hajin do? She doesn't just tell him to take medicine or rest. She goes and makes him a bowl of porridge.
0: So the thing is, like, cold medicine or whatever medicine, it's very strong, and so you can't eat it on empty stomach.
1: Oh, true.
0: And so you have to eat something, right? But why specifically juk?
1: Oh, okay. So juk isn't something you throw together in 5 minutes. So traditionally, you have to simmer the rice slowly, stir it continuously, and wait until it turns soft and creamy. It takes time and attention. So when someone makes it for you, they're not just handing you food. They're handing you the time and effort they spent thinking about you.
0: Or you could go to the convenience store and just buy one.
1: Very simple.
0: Very simple. But the fact that they made it for you, that's care. That's a little bit different. Yes. But people eat other things too, right? Like, is porridge like the best option? Is that the only option?
1: I think yes, because it is easy on your stomach when your body is already struggling. It's mostly water, so you get hydration and nutrition at the same time without overworking your digestion. And these days, there are a lot of different kinds too. The most basic one is hinjuk, like plain white rice porridge with almost no seasoning. You just dip it in a little soy sauce to adjust the taste. Then there's 전복죽, abalone porridge, which is richer and more nourishing, and that's for when you feel weak and need to recover strength. And there's also 닭죽, chicken porridge, for colds and body aches, and 호박죽, pumpkin porridge, which is soft and slightly sweet, more of a comforting snack than a sick food. And we're having a lot of photos of porridges.
0: Yeah, this is the white porridge, just with rice.
1: The basic one.
0: Yeah, and you could see the soy sauce. I like to put a little bit of sesame oil too.
1: Sesame oil.
0: Yeah. Have a nuttier taste to it.
1: Yes,
0: this is the jumbo abalone.
1: Abalone. Oh, I love it.
0: It's green because they use the insides of the abalone, which is delicious. I love this.
1: Me
0: this
1: too.
0: Is good. Oh my goodness. This is, this is the chicken.
1: Chicken. It's good for your health and energy, restoring energy.
0: There's some zucchini in there. This is very good.
1: Zucchini.
0: You have one more? Do you have one more? My least favorite.
1: Oh, really?
0: Yeah. Like, pumpkin has a certain smell.
1: Oh, you don't like that smell.
0: I don't
1: like
0: that smell. This is like my mom's favorite, like, snack.
1: That's one of my favorites, too.
0: It smells...
1: But it's sweet.
0: It is sweet.
1: Mm-hmm.
0: But... Yeah, it has a distinct smell.
1: Oh.
0: And I'm not too good with that stuff. But again, I mean, there's so many different kinds. And if you go to like certain like franchises.
1: Yes.
0: There's like everything. There's like jampong.
1: Jampong.
0: I don't even know how that even helps. But again, does everyone still make it from scratch? But I mean, it's good that they make it from scratch. But now things have changed and you can actually order this on delivery app.
1: Yes, that has become really common. With more people living alone these days, you cannot exactly cook porridge for yourself when you're sick. So Korea has plenty of restaurants that specialize entirely in porridge. And people just order it through a delivery app or send it straight to a friend who's sick. Some people even send a mobile gift card instead so the person can pick whatever kind they want themselves. So the method has changed changed, but I guess the message hasn't. It's still basically, I heard you are not feeling well. Please have this porridge and get better.
0: I have something to confess. Something to confess.
1: Okay.
0: So Bumi is listening outside. Bumi, I hope you're listening to this outside. So this was way before she was on this show. You know, I knew her for like about a year. And one time I was really sick.
1: Oh.
0: I was really sick. I think there was a time when I was like, a couple of times when I was really sick. So she sent a coupon for that famous franchise juke place. And it was such a nice gesture. But you have to go to the restaurant.
1: Yeah.
0: And use the gift card.
1: So like, okay, stop it, Jay. Don't confess it.
0: So I was like,
1: she's listening, might be outside.
0: I was like, sick. And then I was like, oh, so nice. Does this mean that I could use it for delivery? Oh, no. I can't go to the restaurant. I'm so sick. And so I still have it. So next time, if someone else is sick, I will use it.
1: Okay.
0: But thank you, Bumi. Thank you very much for that. But anyways, it does feel like food carries a lot of emotional weight in Korean culture and generally, especially when someone's sick, right?
1: Yes.
0: But not only when someone's sick, like even 밥 먹었어? Did you eat? Have you eaten something? That gets asked a lot, right?
1: Right. So on the surface, it sounds like a simple question about food, but depending on the context, it can actually mean, are you doing well or are you taking care of yourself? So parents basically ask their kids this over the phone, and friends ask each other after a hard day. It's one of the most natural ways Koreans check in on someone without directly asking, are you doing all right? That's so sweet.
0: No, it really is. And there's the whole idea too, right? Food and medicine coming from the same root.
1: Yeah, so Korea has the belief that what you eat isn't just about satisfying hunger. It can also restore your energy, comfort you emotionally, and even function like medicine. And there are also foods tied to specific symptoms. So for example, sore throat, ginger tea, citron tea, or pear tea would be very great. For upset stomach, some reach for maesiltong, green plum syrup mixed with water. It actually works. And after giving birth, Korean moms traditionally eat miyeokguk, seaweed soup.
0: That's right. I still remember, Eugene, when I was sick, Eugene sent me stuff that was good for my throat.
1: Yes, you remember that.
0: Doraji.
1: Yes, doraji.
0: Pedoraji.
1: Pedoraji. It was pedoraji.
0: That's what it was. And
1: oh, you remember that.
0: Yes, of course I remember that. It's when you're, like, when you're down and the nice people around you, that's what you remember.
1: Mm-hmm.
0: You know, things, nice things that people do when you're down. And I was very sick that time. Eugene, thank you so much for this. Have a wonderful weekend. We'll, of course, see you again next Friday.
1: Thank you. See you next Friday. Bye.
0: And sending around the studio, this is Kanu or Hateyang with Have You Eaten 밥 먹었니?

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5: And that music means one thing. 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First hour, SJ Saturday Night Fever. 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Always a big thank you to our staff members, our producer Ian Seo, writers Park Dong-suk and Park Bo-mi, our sound engineers for today, Park Jong-mok and Lee Young-hoon. And thank you to all of our listeners who tuned in, especially if you chimed in on all the chit-chat. Sending us out of the studio, we talked about the victims of forced sexual slavery by the Japanese military. This is another song, of course, in tribute to the victims. This is Horan and Shiwa singing First Word, 첫마디. Join us again tomorrow, same time, 6 p.m. to 8 p.m. Korea Standard Time. And until then, this has been SJ Lee with The Culture Inc.

0: Welcome to Arirang News. This is Now Kim, and we start with the top headlines at this hour. U.S. President Donald Trump has signed a memorandum allowing foreign shipbuilders to construct two U.S. Navy vessels overseas, provided they invest in American shipyards. The White House says the policy aims to rapidly boost naval capacity while transferring advanced foreign technologies to domestic yards. To qualify, foreign companies must acquire or build U.S. shipyards, hire local workers, and ensure all subsequent ships are built inside the U.S. South Korea's Hanwha is well-positioned to benefit following its acquisition of Philly Shipyard in late 2024. The move aligns with Trump's Make American Shipbuilding Great Again initiative and builds on Korea's planned $150 billion maritime investment in the U.S. U.S. President Donald Trump has signed a proclamation imposing tariffs of up to 100% on foreign drones and key components to curb China's market dominance. Starting September 3rd, a 100% tariff will apply to high-spec drones used for military and security purposes, while smaller drones face a 25% levy next year. The White House cited national security and supply chain risks, targeting China, which controls over 70% of the commercial drone market. Meanwhile, South Korean products will face a lower 15% tariff. Industry experts say this could open new opportunities for Korean firms in the U.S. market, provided they clear their supply chains of Chinese parts. South Korea's ICT exports hit an all-time high for the month of July, surging over 140% year-on-year to $53.3 billion. Strong global demand for AI chips drove the historic rally, with semiconductor exports leaping nearly 179% and computer equipment sales soaring. Shipments to major markets, including China, the U.S., and the European Union, all saw sharp gains. However, experts warn that sustaining this momentum may prove challenging as foreign rivals rapidly grow and adopt protective trade policies. They emphasize that Korea must continue developing next-generation technologies to maintain its global lead. The severe drought in Gyeongsangnam-do province continues to worsen, prompting authorities to extend a nationwide fire mobilization order to deliver emergency water to hard-hit farmlands. In areas like Hanamgun County, major reservoirs have dried up completely, leaving lake beds fully exposed and crops desperately in need of irrigation. Scores of fire and military water trucks remain deployed across the region to deliver critical water supplies directly to parched fields. The Interior Ministry has also launched a joint task force and released emergency funds to prevent further crop damage. The Blue House has reaffirmed that President Lee Jae-myung's commitment to a constitutional amendment specifically proposing a four-year, two-term presidency alongside a stronger National Assembly. While President Lee recognizes concerns over the concentration of presidential power, any changes must be led by Parliament. The official also dismissed speculation regarding a shift to a semi-presidential or parliamentary system. A four-year, two-term presidency was one of Lee's key campaign pledges, moving away from Korea's current single five-year term. Now moving to the weather. Heat advisories have been placed once again, and they're now in effect across many parts of country, including Seoul. The good news is we'll get a bit of break from the heat as rain moves in over the holiday weekend. On Liberation Day tomorrow, showers will mainly target the central regions of the country with anywhere from 5 to 50 millimeters of rain. The rain will start moving into the southern regions tomorrow afternoon and spread across most of the country by early Sunday morning. The current temperatures are 28 degrees in Seoul, 27 in Gwangju, and 24 on Jeju-do Island. 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
2: radioness. Today is Malbok, the last of Korea's three hottest days of summer. Malbok comes after Ipchu, the traditional beginning of autumn, and carries the idea of getting through the last stretch of the summer heat. And now that we're starting to feel a slightly cooler breeze in the mornings and evenings, it seems like the seasons are quietly getting ready to change before we even realize it. The heat that once felt like it would never end is slowly beginning to pass. Today, we're going to be spending the next 2 hours together going over your stories, so tell us about your day, something that happened this week, or any new updates you'd like to share through YouTube Live Chat, because it's the time for us. We'll begin. Radioness!

0: can go fast, we can go slow. If you can choose, you can have hope. 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Go!
1: Everything I do multiply by two. I got this and that, this and that. We could take a

Welcome back home, members of Woody Family. We just had This and That by Stray Kids as our opening song for today. Today is August 14th, Friday, and this is your host, Samuel Saul from Radiant. It's the number one K-pop show of Arirang Radio. Thank you so much for choosing to listen to our show. With that, we're going to go through the listeners' comments. The first one, of course, is going to be from Mr. Benny. It goes, Happy Friday and TG Day. Claire says, Happy Friday. Curse 3 says, 안녕하세요. 안녕하세요, Curse 3. 반갑습니다. 잘 오셨어요. Good to have you with us. And Seun says, Happy Friday. Welcome back. And Tsutsu says, Hey, Sam. Young Sarita says hi. I mean, what's taking so long for her to make her way back to the show, Tsutsu? Do you mind asking her that question on behalf of me, please? And our next one is from Halsey. Hello, Sam and number one K-pop show team. Happy Play a Friday. Okay, Halsey, I'm still waiting on that video to come through. I'm talking about the your gig that you did last Wednesday. This Wednesday. And Tashmia says, Happy World Lizard Day, everyone. Wow. Don't tell me you're not planning to send in a video of a lizard, because that's going to freak me out as much as how your snake video did in the past. So hard no to that, Tashmia. But thank you so much for telling me what day it is today. It's the World Lizard Day. What are we supposed to celebrate, though? Tashmia, please let me know how to really enjoy today. And Nika says, Rah, happy Play of Friday. Nothing in caps today because I lost my voice screaming TNX songs. Oh, how did that happen? Were you at a concert of TNX or something, Nika? And Wendo, welcome. She said, Happy Friday, Sam and fam. Happy to have found cheaper ice cream this week. Hopefully it tastes good. Well, thank you so much for coming through, Wendo, and enjoy the ice cream. But when it comes to ice cream, though, sorry to tell you this, but the more expensive an ice cream is, the better in terms of the taste, you know. But hope it's good. And our next one, ooh, the GIF is really fitting for Friday, is what Wendo just said. Thank you so much for enjoying. Well, matter of fact, all thanks to Halsey for choosing this GIF over other ones that I chose for him. And Sheila says, Hello, Sandy Radiant and his team and everyone. Happy Play of Friday. Welcome back. And Bo says, How's everyone doing? Good. And well, I guess that's about it. So I'm going to move on to the next part and go through what's on today's schedule. First hour, we have our four regular segments. First one is we're going to start things off with Song of the Day. And next one is going to be Music Nerd. And the third part is going to be our chit-chat session, which means you're going to have something to answer to me. Today's question of the day is, what's your plan for the weekend, and what are you looking forward to the most during the weekend? What are your plans for the weekend is the first question of the day, and also tell us why. And the second one, it's a Korean riddle. Try solving it. I brought in a tricky one today. Today's Korean riddle is, what is the fastest K dog in the world? Once again, what is the fastest K dog? In the world. Drop a comment with your answer through YouTube live chat, and we're gonna choose one final winner and let that person choose the GIF for part two of today's episode. On to the last one for part one, we have Che'e, and during that time, as usual, we're gonna take a look at one of our listeners' current favorite thing or something that person would like to brag about, whatever it may be, through a picture or a video. And Halsey, I'm so gonna look forward to seeing your video tonight. On to the second hour, the main segment for part two is going to be Play a Friday, the segment where you get to be the temporary DJ of this show by sending in a message, or it could be a script, along with a song request, so we could fill up the entire playlist during the second hour. So guys, don't be pressured to participate. All you gotta do is send us a message along with the song request through our official Gmail account. The address is radiantsarirang@gmail.com. And before we take a short song break, two things I want to tell you guys about. First one is a newly launched content called Local Deep Dive. Yes, the second episode is out just today, and you will be able to learn about this new Korean dish called kegukji through that short video. And view wise, it's already hitting 1.3k views on YouTube. Thank you so much for whoever already watched it. And guys, if you don't mind, if you enjoyed the video, please press that like button and leave a comment. And a second one is
the ongoing contest thing. It's called Talk Talk Korea 2026. You can participate by sending in a content. It could be a picture, it could be a video, it could be in a form of writing, whatever you want to like create. As long as they are related to Korean culture related ones, then they are totally submittable. You can participate through their official website, talktalkkorea.or.kr. Once again, talktalkkorea.or.kr. And if you get selected, you not only get to win the award given by the Ministry of Culture, Sports, and Tourism, but also the prize money of up to $26,400. With that, we are going to take a short song break and be right back, beginning with Reason featuring Crucial Star by Yoo Myung-an Ai, followed by Feel Good by Omar and the Eastern Power. Enjoy!

Radioness. Welcome back. The first song was Reason featuring Crucial Star by Yoo Myung-han Ai. And the second song was Feel Good by Omar and the Eastern Power. Their Korean stage name is Omarua Dongbang Jeolyeok. With that, we're going to move on to the first segment song of the day and listen to a song together. All right, for today's SOTD, we're going to listen to probably the most random song we've had all week. And when I say random, I really mean it. When you first hear it, you might be thinking, wait, like, what am I listening to right now? But you can definitely tell that these guys are an experienced band, especially from the way they arrange the instruments and sounds. Like, everything has its own place and the whole track feels very well organized. And the only thing I'm not completely sure about is the phrase, shut up and dance. It keeps coming back throughout the verse, and I'm not sure if it really needed to be there that many times. I assure you, you're going to be hearing that phrase for like 100 times through the song. But other than that, this is definitely great background music. So think of this song as a little warm-up before you really start enjoying your Friday. I'm talking about Playa Friday. If you still haven't participated, then please send us a message through our Gmail account. RadioNessArirang@gmail.com is the address. With that, let's have a listen to the song. We have Shut Up and Dance by Rock and Roll Radio. Enjoy!

Radioness. Welcome back. Previous song was Shut Up and Dance by Rock and Roll Radio. And Tutu about the song, he said, this song screams play a Friday, LOL. Well, thank you so much for enjoying, Tutu. Did you send the message for play a Friday? If you didn't, then please submit one ASAP. And Bahar says, I made the right choice to wear my hair down today. I can dance my heart out. Well, I wonder what that looks like. Why don't you film yourself? I would like to see what you look like while you're dancing. You know, because I always admire a good dancer, as a momchi myself. All right, with that, we're going to move on to the next part, Music Nerd, and talk a little more about this band, Rock and Roll Radio. These guys have actually known each other since high school. They go way back. The members are Kim Nae-hyun on vocals and guitar, Kim Jin-gyu on lead guitar, and Choi Min-gyu on drums, and Woo Myung-jae on the bass. And they made their debut back in 2013. And I couldn't find much about the band, but here's an interesting story about them. So one of the members used to work as an assistant technician for YB Yoon Do-hyun band. Basically, he worked behind the scenes and helped take care of the equipment for Yoon Do-hyun. And through that experience, they developed a lot of respect for Yoon Do-hyun, and eventually, the band ended up signing with Yoon Do-hyun's company. So, that was a quick introduction to Rock and Roll Radio. If you're looking for some new music to explore, definitely give them a listen. All right, with that, we're going to take a short song break and be right back with the next part, beginning with 엇박자, offbeat featuring Diamond and Hallow Young by Jeong Si-eul, followed by Strawberry Cake by X-Nary Heroes. Enjoy!

Are you a fan of Korean culture? Stay in the loop with the freshest K-pop and the latest from Korea. This is your host, Samuels Hall, and you are listening to Ray Dennis.

Welcome back. The first song was 엇박자, Offbeat featuring Diamond and Hollow Young by 정시엘. And the second track was Strawberry Cake by X-Nary Heroes. Well, we're joined by more of our regulars. Adrian, welcome. Again, saying something that I'm having a hard time understanding. Puff. EPAX posted a short clip about reasons to get him, and basically they were number one. 공호주 minus 예왕, 예왕, 예, second one, 예왕 and 뮤, 3, 공사주, 04s, meaning the members were born back in 2004, and the fifth one, wish in my brains like. So what's the fourth reason? If these were the reasons to get them, then I'd like to decline and opt out. Thanks. Thank you so much for sending us something, Adrian. Could you simplify what you just said for me, actually? And the next one is from Rodolfo. Welcome back, buddy. He said, hello, Sam and Radianist crew. Happy Friday. You two, sir, have a wonderful rest of your day and hope you enjoy today's episode. And if you don't mind, why don't you send us a song request through our official Gmail account for part two. With that, we're going to go through some comments from the listeners, and this first one is from Wendo about the ice cream she got today. She said, right, although last time I bought one that was more expensive, but it did not have a lot of taste. Still enjoyable, though. Well, pretty much the same with most of the restaurants out there, you know. The more expensive they are, the less tasteful it gets for some reason. I guess selling an expensive food is all about appreciating the organic taste of certain ingredient, I guess. And next one. Okay, it's an answer to today's question of the day. What are your plans for the weekend? And Bo said, my plans for the weekend is to go to church and finish my project for online school. Okay, well, thank you so much and good luck with your paperwork and enjoy church, buddy. And Halsey says, answer one, weekend gonna be stressful. My brother's relationship is bombed and it's on my lap for the last few days. Interesting. So what exactly happened? Okay, Adrian, thank you so much. He said, that's the simplified version. Half is the video and the second was my modified comment. Still have no idea what that is about, but still, I hope you're feeling well. And the next one is from Tashmia. Once I was cross-stitching, then a tiny baby lizard fell on it from the ceiling. It was so cute with those beady eyes. Well, thank you so much, Tashmia. Well, I think there's like only one time when I thought a lizard to be cute was when I saw Chichak for the first time back when I was staying in Bali for a couple of weeks. I did not know they had that many lizards dwelling inside a house. I think I probably seen more than like 5 to 6, but they were actually pretty adorable. I wanted to catch one, but they were so fast I couldn't. And well, you know what, how about we save the rest of the comments for part two because we're running out of time. I'm gonna quickly go through the answers we got to today's riddle of the day. Today's Korean riddle was, what is the fastest K dog in the world? Benny says greyhound. Well, Benny, Korean riddle, my friend. And Nika says Ponge. Bo says hot dog. Yeah, right, hot dog is not even a Korean word. And Wendo says I have no idea, so I'll just say fast K. That was at least creative. And Halsey says, riddle answer, Wi-Fi K. All right, thank you so much for being witty. And Tsutsu says, R-O-T-D. I have no idea, so I'll just say woof woof. Gives paw and rolls left and right. He was not only being creative, but being very cute at the same time. You see, this is why I want a kid to grow up like you, Tsutsu, or Anika. Thank you so much for the creative answer. However, the answer is Ponge.
Anika is the only person got it right. Congratulations, Anika. Ponge translates to lightning in English. And the only reason why Ponge is the answer is because it contains the letter K in the word. Well, congrats, Anika. You are to choose a GIF for Playa Friday. So please recommend us one during the next song break. We're gonna begin with Dumb featuring 잡음 by Sudi, followed by 나를 만나야 할 10가지 이유. Oh, 10 Reasons to See Me by AMP. Enjoy!

your chair has arrived. Welcome back. Previous songs were Dumb featuring Chabum by Sudi and 나를 만나야 할 10가지 이유 10 reasons to date me or see me by AMP. Now we're running out of time, so let's get right to the message for today's 최애. This one comes from Halsey. Let's go. Ba-bam. It goes, Howie Sam, Uri Fam, and the number one K-pop show team, happy evening. Today I'm sharing a very short clip from my dad's footage of my first live performance. Yay! Finally! It's not a K-pop song, so I don't think you can play it, but I'm sending two versions then. One with the original audio and another one with my North Korean version of 빨간 맛, red flavor, replacing the audio. Of course, it matches the video perfectly. Have fun. And about the experience, it was really strange. The mind kind of goes blank, and then suddenly the song is over. I only had 1 week to figure out the bass line and learn it. It was not that difficult, but anxiety makes it way harder. Stay funky, many blessings, and thank you. Man, I can't wait to watch the video. Let's go! There's our Halsey right there. Oh my god, I can't zoom in.

0: 야 평양바람 불어오네 오늘도 기쁜 하루야.
1: Elsie, I love you, man. I love how creative and witty you can get with your message. You know what? I wish we had more time to talk about this video, but since we ran out of time, let's save it for the second hour, shall we? We're going to take another song break and be back, beginning with No Mercy by DPR Ian, followed by Serenade by Aespa. Enjoy!

Welcome back. We're back after listening to No Mercy by DPR Ian and Serenade Karina and Winter Version by Espa. We're down to one last track for part one. It's Iburin Hueman Nama. Breakup is Leaving Nothing But Regrets by The Stray. Enjoy, and I'll see you guys back in part two.

0: What kind of clarity is filling your day today? We drink water every day, but have you ever wondered, the bottle of water in your hand, what kind of journey did it take to get to you? At the southern edge of Korea lies Jeju, an island holding one of nature's most honest, untouched secrets. Formed by volcanic activity 1.8 million years ago, layers of rugged basalt rock and countless tiny pathways carved by lava. Rainwater that falls on this island begins a remarkable journey, traveling deep underground for over 31 years. Like a vast natural filtration system, these layers of volcanic rock carefully remove impurities while enriching the water with essential minerals like vanadium and silica. From 420 meters below the surface, untouched by human hands, this pristine water is brought up, then passes through rigorous quality checks and global standard management systems before reaching you. That is why, within just 3 months of its launch, it became Korea's number one bottled water, and why people around the world trust Jeju Samdasu. 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Enriching Jeju, bringing happiness to its people. A cleaner tomorrow for Jeju. 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

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This is your host, Samuel Saul, and you're now listening to Radiant. It's the number one K-pop show of Arirang Radio. It's time for us to begin the second hour in the main segment. Well, since it's Friday, of course, it's going to be Play a Friday. 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Make it fast. Now, I'm going to be right back after taking a short song break, beginning with Blue Blood by Artemis, followed by 잔혹한 천사의 태제, A Cruel Angel's Thesis by Han Roro. Enjoy!

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1: Welcome back. It's time to kick off the second hour. The main segment, of course, is going to be Playa Friday, the segment where you get to be the temporary DJ of Radianess by submitting your own script or your own message along with a song request so we could fill up the entire playlist during the second hour. How exciting is that, right? So if you forgot to submit your message, now's your chance. Please drop a message through our official Gmail account. It should be on the upper right side of the screen you guys are watching right now. And I did not know they remade that really famous OST of a TV show from Japan in Korean. I'm talking about the previous song that we heard. So this is Maybe I'm Crazy, but this isn't the original version of a Japanese anime song. Well, it is, and all thanks to Darangi Tin. He said, Cruel Angel's Thesis. It's originally an anime theme from the 90s. Well, thank you so much. And according to Benny, it's hosted by Gangnam. So apparently he's been trying to connect Japanese artists to Korean artists so the Korean ones can remake what was trending back in Japan long time ago. And a third project is coming up. It will be performed by Akmuse Suhyun. I wonder what song she's going to be singing through the project. Let's look forward to it. Thank you, Mr. Benny. All right, with that, before we move on to the first message, I would like to go through a couple more comments that we received during the first hour. This one comes from, Aneka. So the question of the day was, what are your plans for the weekend? But I assume this has nothing to do about it. Aneka says, Sam, I accidentally wrote 너도입니다, translates to you too, instead of 반갑습니다. Nice to meet you. When the streamer I watch every day greeted me, I'm so embarrassed today. Everyone was laughing. They always praised me for understanding Korean perfectly. Interesting. But you know, I mean, Aneka, you're not even a Korean, but you speak a very impressive Korean. You got a very impressive Korean skill. So I think you should be respected, even though you sometimes make that kind of mistake. And I think it's a cute mistake. But that word that you used, embarrassed in Korean, that's something rather I say is inappropriate word to be used on air, Aneka. You might want to refrain from using that from now on. And the next one is from Claire. Question of the day. I got no plans this weekend, although I'm nearly getting to the end of my 13th read, which I'm really enjoying. So I'm looking forward to seeing how it works, how it ends. All right. Enjoy the rest of the book that you've been reading, Claire. And are you ready to get back into writing, though? And the next one. Thank you, Halsey. I was really curious about your brother's relationship. So, for the people who just tuned in, I received a message from Halsey during the opening that goes, weekend is going to be stressful because of my brother's relationship. It's all my life for the last few days. And I got confused and I really wanted to know what happened between him as in his brother, and whoever other person he was beefing with. And Halsey sent in a second comment saying, his wife kicked him. I mean, like, Elsie, like, what do you mean? His wife kicked him. So is it like his wife kicking him out of their place? Or did she literally kick them? What really happened? And why did that happen in the first place? And Halsey also sent us the video of his live performance that happened this Wednesday for us during today's Che, right? And he says, Sam, I promise someday I'll perform a K-pop song around here. Well, thank you so much. I'm so gonna look forward to it. And the next one, Aneka says, 죄송해요, 명심하겠습니다. I'm sorry, I'm going to keep that in mind. well, thank you so much. And next one, this one comes from Tsutsu. Question of the day. During the weekend, I'm probably going to read my book and watch one of the dramas Aneka recommended me. Well, I wonder what that TV show is, Tsutsu. And book? Seriously, are you sure you're not going to get back to playing LOL? You know what I'm talking about. I'm talking about the game. And Sheila says, question of the day. I'm still here in the mountain. Interesting. You seem to be always on top of a mountain, Sheila. The birthday party just ended too. Many kids, but it was fun watching them. Well, thank you so much. At least the latter half of the sentence was very heartwarming. Glad you had a wonderful time celebrating whoever's birthday that was. But how come you're always on a mountain, Sheila? And the next one. Halsey says both, I guess, literally and figuratively. Now he's at my house. All right. Oh, you know what? I really want to get personal about this story. I really want to share what happened between me and my wife about a couple months back. We had gotten into this really bad argument that I ended up getting kicked out from my own place by my wife. And I couldn't get back in for the next couple hours. And geez, that was the most terrifying moment that I've ever experienced in my entire life. So the takeaway from both Halsey and my story is that never upset your wife. That's a word of advice to all the husbands out there. All right, with that, we're going to move on to the first message. And this one comes from Irina. Where are you at? I did not know you were here. And she said, hi, Sam and all. I may be late with this message, but I was just remembering the clips I saw from the K-pop festival that took place at our seaside. Even though I wasn't able to go, I still sulk about it. I still can't believe that Taemin, Everglow, Somi, and Weebu came in our country. Also, DJ Zenith and Jaden is bored. Hyped up the atmosphere. It really feels like a dream. I feel so upset that I couldn't go, but at least we got more recognition. I foresee big things happening in Romania in terms of K-pop. I'm gonna save up money so I can go next time. I would like to request Criminal by Taemin. Have a happy weekend, guys. Well, thank you so much for sending us the message. And with that, we're gonna move on to the next one. This one comes from Aneka, saying, hi Sam, I'm starting to have birthday blues already, but I also really want to go to the beach on my birthday, so I think I'm going to emotionally blackmail my dad again and ask him to convince my mom. I'd much rather have a quiet day than a big celebration. I did so many exciting things this week, like hiking in the rain and painting my seaside, and even though it is something I do all the time, I somehow enjoy it every single time. Maybe that's the kind of birthday I want too. I request Ort Cloud or Orte Grumbai Yunha. Well, thank you so much and hope you get that birthday that you are looking forward to get this year, Nika. Happy birthday in advance. When exactly is it, by the way? With that, we're gonna take a short song break and be right back with the next set of messages, beginning with Criminal by Taemin, followed by Ort Cloud, also known as Orte Grumbai in Korean by Yunha. Enjoy!

도망쳐줘.

First song was requested by DJ Arena, who seemed to be in a Han 2 mode at this moment. That was Criminal by Temin. And the second song was requested by DJ Aneka. It's called Ort Cloud, Ortu Kurum by Yuna. Tsutsu, sorry, Sam, I gotta leave. There's a lot in my head right now. I'm too overwhelmed by everything and I don't feel well mentally. Well, so sorry to hear that, Tsutsu. I mean, I'm pretty sure he already left this. But, hope he gets better soon. With that, we're gonna move on to the next message. Right away, this one comes from DJ Darongi 10. Says, hey, it's Darongi 10. I wanted to ask if you could play Come Closer by Sam's lil sis Janet Saw. It's one of her new singles called Come Closer. The reason is sister is very very good. Well, have a blessed day, y'all. Come Closer by Janet Saw. Well, thank you so much for making this request. We're gonna play your request soon. And the next one is from DJ Tassin, or Taz. It says, hi, you wanted to know why I gave the cat back to the lady during the chair segment? Because the cat was mischievous. I mean, how could a cat be mischievous, Tasmia? And my nephew was treating the cat like a toy, so it was for the best if he gave the cat back. Well, thank you so much. Requesting We Belong Together by Ascender. All right, thank you so much for sending in the messages, guys. We're going to have a listen to them right away. Beginning with Come Closer by Janet Saw, requested by DJ Darongi. The second song was requested by DJ Taz, called We Belong Together by Ascender. Enjoy!

Welcome back. Previous song was We Belong Together by Ascender, requested by DJ Tassin. And the first track was requested by DJ Durangi 10, called Come Closer by Janet Hall. Now let's slide into the next message right away. This next one comes from Mr. Benny, and it goes, Hello Sam and fam, happy Friday and TG Day. It's already the second week of heavier rainfall, and I've been keeping an eye on the weather to see if we'll have another rainy week ahead. Perhaps it's actually a good thing since the rain can help cool down the summer heat a little. I've also had the chance to keep a close eye on the weather, especially because my parents have been asking me whether they're expecting a lot of rain. Sometimes I wish I could send some of this rain to other countries. You sure you want to do that? Especially those suffering from, oh, if it's this case, then yes. Especially those suffering from severe heat waves. Anyway, I hope everyone enjoys this Liberation Day weekend ahead. Have a wonderful time. As always, stay cool. Requesting Pado, Waves by Hathaway. Have a great weekend ahead from Mr. Benny. Well, thank you so much, Benny, for your participation. And on to the next one. This one comes from DJ Rodolfo. It goes, I'll be going to a BTS concert this weekend. Good for you! I'm so excited. First time they came to my area, I wasn't able to go because I was still in high school and couldn't afford it, so I have been waiting for this moment for a few years. I would like to request a song with I first met BTS, which is Fake Love. All right, thank you so much. With that, let's have a listen to the songs right away. We're going to begin with Pado Waves by Hathaway, requested by DJ Benny, followed by Fake Love by BTS, requested by DJ Rodolfo. Enjoy.

Welcome back. The first song was requested by our DJ Benny called Pado Wave by Hathaway. And the second song was requested by DJ Rodolfo called Fake Love by BTS. Lucas here. Nico, welcome to the show. A quick visit to say, have a nice weekend, Sam D and everyone. You too, Nick. Have a wonderful weekend. And wow, thank you so much for tuning in. 60-FJ2UI says J-Hope. Well, yes, J-Hope is a member of BTS, and we just heard a song by BTS. And Rodolfo says, our CD, as fans are doing butterflies for the BTS concert, doing a song, forgot which one, but we're all going to take out the butterfly at the same time. Wow, that's going to mean so much to the members of BTS. Rodolfo, enjoy the concert. Now, let's move on to the next message. This one comes from Chris 3. It says, hello, Sam and everyone. Happy Play It Friday. How are you? Hope you're doing good and you had an amazing day. I loved yesterday's show with the beautiful and sweet Imzu. I've been supporting her and her music for a long time, I think about 3 years. The first song I heard her singing was called Changmikut, Rose. I fell in love with her voice from the song, and I'm so proud of Imzu every day. Sam and everyone, have an amazing day and have a wonderful weekend. Take care. I'd like to request Whatever by Kimbo. Interesting. I thought you were going to really recommend another song by Imzu, but Kimbo? Well, first time hearing this guy's name. I'm going to look forward to hearing it. Thank you so much for making your request and moving on to the next one. This one comes from Bahar. Or DJ Bahar, at least during Play a Friday. It goes, hello, Sam and fam. Happy TG Day. It was a special week with the solar eclipse and meteor shower happening on Wednesday. I also got the video call home while almost all my family were gathered at our place, and I joined them through an iPad. I got to talk to everyone after such a long time, and it really recharged me. It also made me wonder what kind of life I would be living if I hadn't moved to another country. I'm really enjoying the local deep dive short series. Kegukchi does look really tasty. Oh, thank you so much for the support, man. Other than this series, how are you these days, Sam? Have you picked up any new hobbies? Of course not. I don't have time to have another hobby. That's why. But still, thank you so much for showing your support for the new content. And speaking of which, if you didn't watch the newly updated content called Local Deep Dive, it's a short form video available through our official YouTube channel. Just go to the short section and you're going to find those videos. It's about me exploring the deepest part of South Korea from a local perspective. So guys, enjoy the video, and if you like it, please press that like button and leave a comment there. All right, DJ Bahar requested a song called Wonder by the Rose, and she wrapped up her message by saying, have a nice long weekend, be rolling out. All right, with that, let's have a listen to the songs right away. We're going to begin with Whatever by Kimbo, requested by our DJ Curse3, followed by Wonder by the Rose, requested by DJ Teguri, also known as Bahar. Enjoy!

Welcome back. The first song was requested by DJ Chris, called Whatever by Kimbo, and the second track was Wonder by The Rose, requested by DJ Bahar. Well, we still have three more messages. The first one is from Sheila, second one from Tsutsu, and the last one from Halsey. But unfortunately, since we ran out of time, we're going to call Sheila's message the last one for today. Thank you so much for you guys' participation, though. Sheila says, "Hello, Sam D, Radio, and his team, and everyone. Happy Play a Friday. Yesterday, we arrived here in the mountain." Like, you don't need to explain why you went there. But still, thank you so much. She said, for weekend vacation and also to attend a birthday party. Lots of norebang happening here. I would like to request 처음 그 자리에, Back to the Beginning by 이보람 of Sia. It's a Full House OST. Thank you and have a great weekend. All right, thank you so much for making your request, Sheila. And guys, like I said, it's time to wrap up today's show. But before we go, if you enjoyed today's show, I'd really appreciate it if you could come back and join us again tomorrow. You can listen to us again tomorrow at 8 p.m. on the Arirang Radio YouTube channel. This has been your host, Samuel Saul. And our final song for today is a request by DJ Sheila called 처음 그 자리에, Back to the Beginning by 이보람. Enjoy, and I'll see you guys tomorrow.

0: give. It's here it is. 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Now check this out.
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3: Welcome to Arirang News. This is Now Kim, and we start with the top headlines at this hour. Bill Gates, the chairman of nuclear power firm TerraPower, is visiting South Korea to expand cooperation on small modular reactors amid the AI boom. In Seoul on Friday, Gates met with Prime Minister Han Sung-suk and top industry leaders. Following a $250 million investment, SK Innovation agreed to directly participate in TerraPower's global SMR projects. Doosan Enerbility also signed a deal to manufacture core reactor components. As the surge in AI computing drives up global power demand, South Korea is actively securing its position in the next-generation nuclear market. U.S. President Donald Trump has signed a memorandum allowing foreign shipbuilders to construct two U.S. Navy vessels overseas, provided they invest in American shipyards. The White House says the policy aims to rapidly boost naval capacity while transferring advanced foreign technologies to domestic yards. To qualify, foreign companies must acquire or build U.S. shipyards, hire local workers, and ensure all subsequent ships are built inside the United States. South Korea's Hanwha is well positioned to benefit following its acquisition of Philly Shipyard in late 2024. The move aligns with Trump's Make American Shipbuilding Great Again initiative and builds on Korea's planned $150 billion maritime investment in the U.S. U.S. President Donald Trump has signed a proclamation imposing tariffs of up to 100% on foreign drones and key components to curb China's market dominance. Starting September 3rd, a 100% tariff will apply to high-spec drones used for military and security purposes. While smaller drones face a 25% levy next year, the White House cited national security and supply chain risks, targeting China, which controls over 70% of the commercial drone market. Meanwhile, South Korean products will face a lower 15% tariff. Industry experts say this could open new opportunities for Korean firms in the U.S. market, provided they clear their supply chains of Chinese parts. The severe drought in Gyeongsangnam-do province continues to worsen, prompting authorities to extend a nationwide fire mobilization order to deliver emergency water to hard-hit farmlands. In areas like Hanamgun County, major reservoirs have dried up completely, leaving lake beds fully exposed and crops desperately in need of irrigation. Scores of fire and military water trucks remain deployed across the region to deliver critical water supplies directly to the parched fields. The Interior Ministry has also launched a joint task force and released emergency funds to prevent further crop damage. The Blue House has reaffirmed President Lee Jae-myung's commitment to a constitutional amendment, specifically proposing a four-year, two-term presidency alongside a stronger National Assembly. While President Lee recognizes concerns over the concentration of presidential power, any changes must be led by Parliament. The official also dismissed speculation regarding a shift to a semi-presidential or parliamentary system. A four-year, two-term presidency was one of Lee's key campaign pledges, moving away from Korea's current single five-year term. Now moving to the weather. Heat advisories have been placed once again, and they're now in effect across many parts of country, including Seoul. The good news is we'll get a bit of break from the heat as rain moves in over the holiday weekend. On Liberation Day tomorrow, showers will mainly target the central regions of the country with anywhere from 5 to 50 millimeters of rain. Then, the rain will start moving into the southern regions tomorrow afternoon and spread across most of the country by early Sunday morning. The current temperatures are 26 degrees in Seoul, 26 in Gwangju, and 22 degrees on Jeju-do Island. 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

is The Wonders of Jeju. There are many ways to escape the summer heat in Jeju. And going to the beach isn't the only one. In Jeju, more than 8,000 people have joined the Jeju Reading Money program in just 2 months. The program gives people points for borrowing and reading books, which can later be used as local currency. Public library books loans have also increased compared to last year. But more important than the numbers is that more people are visiting libraries and spending time with books. It is Friday, and we have a long holiday ahead. If you are not planning to travel far, maybe this is a good weekend to pick up a book you've been wanting to read and enjoy a quieter kind of Jeju summer. Hello, everyone. You're very welcome to the Wonders of Jeju. I'm your host, AK.

Hello, everybody. Happy Friday. Happy Friday. And welcome back to The Wonders of Jeju. Well, what's up with The Wonders of Jeju fam? Here I am, your host, AK. The first song, Love Attack by Risen. It is August 14th, Friday. Well, it's Friday, and it's, yeah, it was the day, the Stepping Stone Festival finally kicked off. So I went to that festival today, one of Jeju's most popular summer festivals. And just like thinking about everyone is still out there enjoying the summer, enjoying the Jeju summer in particular, while I'm here doing the show makes me, quite excited. The weather was super great today, and I got there around 4, and at first the sun was blazing and it was pretty hot, but about an hour later, the nice breeze started coming in, and suddenly the weather was just perfect for watching the festival. Honestly, Stepping Stone is almost like a summer holiday for Jeju people. I mean, really family holiday, I would say. So you go there and somehow run into everyone in Jeju. So I even ran into JY and Mark today. And JY will be coming here soon for Haenyeo Diaries. Yeah. Baby Haenyeo. Yeah, JY. And I'm so sure she'll be here a little sad to leave the festival too. And I definitely was, to be honest with you. I was like, oh, do I really have to go to work right now? Yeah, but here I am. So if any of you are still out there enjoying the summer festival, the Stepping Stone Festival, please enjoy a little extra for me. All right. Okay, so hello everybody, and how's your day, and how's your weekend is going to be? Yeah, let us know everything. All right, so on weekends, of course, I'm going to be there on the Stepping Stone Festival because it's going to it's going to end until tomorrow. Oh, JY is here actually. Yeah, she's going to be here soon, unfortunately. Are you still there? Yeah, I mean, on the spot of Stepping Stone Festival. Hope you do. Enjoy the festival for me. All right, so before we move on to another song break, I have a few reminders for you. And first thing first is on how you can tune into Arirang Radio. If you are here on Jeju Island, you can set your radios to 88.7 FM here in Jeju City. It is 88.1 in Seogwipo City and 101.9 in the Daejeong area, Jeju's Global Education City. 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The handle is WOJ_Arirang. All right, another one is all for K-culture fans around the world. So we have Talk to Korea 2026, the global content contest, and it's been operating right now. So please share your first K-culture moment through video, photo book, drawing, and illustration or writing with a total prize of $26,400. The best entry across all four categories will receive the Minister of Culture, Sports, and Tourism Award. Please join Talk to Korea 2026 now. And also, another one is calling for all musicians out there, the legendary Jeonim Music Festival, one of Gwangju's iconic music festivals of the 1980s, is now back. So now we are looking for the artist who will write its next chapter. Yeah, it's called Voice of Jeonil, is open to musicians of all ages and genres. And please perform live, share your music, and compete for a chance to the advance.

dance to the 2026 Chunil Music Festival Grand Finale this October. So we still have application period. So applications for the September stage run from August 24th to September 6th. So your music, yeah, your music can become the next chapter of this legendary music festival. Please take the stage. All right, it's Friday. How are you all? How are you guys today? And I hope you have a lovely, lovely day. So let me say hello back to our listeners first before we listen to a few more songs. And I see Benny, hello, AK Camp from Happy Friday. Rodolfo, hello, sweet, beautiful AK, happy Friday. And how are you feeling today? I feel a little tired. I was just dancing. Yeah, I was going crazy, at the festival. But I'm still here. I'm so energetic, of course, with the vibe. People kind of like sneeze through all this festival. And Harziarino, hello, sweet AK and Double J team, and happy Friday. Hello. And Jake is here. Hello, happy Friday, pretty AK and Camp Fam. Hello, yay. We finally made it to the weekend. Yes, we did. And Disobedient Space Whale, hello, AK, and also Gig Diggy. Hello, AK. What's up, Mark? Yeah, I met Mark and JY. And also Clara Nagata, hello. Hello, hello. And AK, the Wonders of Jeju team, hello, Camp Fam. Hello, everybody. And also, all right. I see Sangmin is here. All right. And Rodolfo said, thank you, AK, for coming to be with us. Of course. Of course. I'll be always here. And JY, yeah, hello, hello. Yeah. I'll see you soon. Until then, please enjoy. Okay, let's now move on to our next song break and come right back with Jeju Beat. The first song, 거짓말이야 by B1A4, followed by I See You by P1 Harmony.

0: you.
1: I guess the only thing we can do is play you a song.
2: What's been happening on Jeju today? Right now, let's take a closer look at today's stories from the island. Jeju Beat. Jeju will host Korea's 8th Island Day Festival next summer, bringing islands from across the country together in one place. Island Day is a national event created to celebrate the value and importance of Korea's islands. Next year's festival will take place in Jeju from August 6th to 8th. Visitors will be able to experience Jeju's natural and cultural heritage, including Seongsan Iljulmong, Seongsan Sunrise Peak, and Hanyu culture, while also discovering islands and local products from around Korea. Jeju also plans to connect the festival with smaller islands such as Udo, Jujado, Pyeongdo, Gapado, and Marado Island, offering special tips and hands-on experiences. The goal is to make it more than an exhibition, a festival where people can actually travel, experience island life, and discover the different cultures of Korea's islands. Jeju is testing artificial intelligence to count tangerines in orchards, replacing a job that has traditionally been done by hand. Until now, workers had to visit farms and count and measure tangerines one by one. With the new system, they simply record the trees with a smartphone, and AI automatically identifies the fruit and measures it, its number and size. The video can be turned into a 3D model in about 30 minutes. Jeju expects the technology to reduce the time needed to inspect each orchard from around 40 minutes to less than 15 minutes. It could also make the work easier for inspectors who spend hours in hot orchards during summer and provide more consistent results. Jeju will compare the AI results with the traditional method during this month's survey. And the final estimate for this year's outdoor tangerine production will be announced in early September. Jeju is inviting young people to help shape a possible basic income program for the island's younger generation. The province is looking for 30 Jeju residents between the ages of 19 and 39 to join a series of discussions. Basic income means regularly providing people with a certain amount of money without conditions such as income or employment status. A total of 40 young people will meet four times from late August through September at the Jeju Youth Center. They will learn about basic income and youth policies, then discuss the challenges young people face and what kind of support would actually help them. No special knowledge or policy experience is required, and applications are open until August 23rd. Jeju plans to use the ideas from these discussions to help design a future basic income program for young people on the island. Young people in Jeju are heading to beaches and popular swimming areas to help make tourism more trustworthy and welcoming. Local youth groups are visiting 12 beaches and other summer spots across the island. They are encouraging restaurants and businesses to clearly display their prices so visitors know what they will pay before ordering. They are also checking whether businesses are following those prices. The goal is to prevent unfair overcharging and create a more reliable travel experience in Jeju. But the project isn't only about checking prices. The young volunteers are also listening to local business owners and sharing Jeju tangerines with tourists. By bringing together local government support and young people's volunteer efforts, Jeju hopes to create a tourism culture that makes visitors want to come back. A traditional Korean wedding ceremony will soon be held at Jeju Mokgwana, a historic government site in the heart of Old Jeju City. From October to December, Jeju will hold four traditional weddings as a pilot project. The ceremonies will combine traditional Korean wedding costumes with Jeju's own local culture. Anyone who meets the requirements can apply, with priority given to people who may need additional support, including low-income families, marriage immigrants, and people who have recently settled in Jeju. Jeju Mokgwana has already become a popular place to visit and take photos in traditional Korean clothing. By adding real wedding ceremonies, Jeju hopes visitors can experience the site not only as a piece of history, but also as a living culture space. An old government building will now become a place where new families can begin their lives together. Alright, the wonders of Jeju is now together with the Jeju Special Self-Governing Province.

Alright, you're back, and that was 소년 만화 by Extraordinary Heroes, followed by 99% by CN Blue. Alright, so before we move on to another song, where I'd love to share one of the news updates that I already mentioned. So the last news was all about the traditional Korean wedding ceremony. Well, nowadays a lot of people like do their wedding, you know, with the modern style, but like one of my great friends, like oldie but goody friends, who I first met when I was 20 years old, like in the Philippines, you know, got married, but with this traditional Korean wedding ceremony. And he kind of highly recommended, but I don't think I would do that. So but I kind of really like that idea if it's free. So Jeju Mukwana, a historical like building on Jeju, in downtown Jeju City, is already like such a beautiful place. And having an actual traditional wedding there like would make it feel even more alive. And yeah, that's gonna be so meaningful for any couple like who marry there with a traditional ceremony. And I think it'd be so cool. Yeah, to just be walking around old city and suddenly let's see a wedding happening there. Yeah, even just looking, you know, watching them, being happy with the traditional Korean wedding ceremony. Yeah, I love that. Yeah, they're adding Jeju's own culture like to the ceremony too. And it feels like a really nice way to use historic space instead of just like preserving it and just looking at it, right? That was a little opinion that I had on this news. Anyway, so hope you guys enjoyed, and so far so good, right? And before we move on to Jeju Language Edition, 뭐랜 거람 시냐? Yeah, there's the songs. Who's That Girl by EXID, followed by Piana by Kain.

0: 옙사 법주 하멍 제일 뻔존 니 가는 길 들어보건대 니금을 험보시었네멍 영강 정강 경어영 영업센 고라주난 고갤 그닥거리멍 시금물도 재래우된 목 전으로 하수된 저들건대 웃었쥬 제주의 멀근 공기도 공걸로 쓰뜨리시는디 물맛도 더우다 눈이 휘원한 자연경관 문화유산들 방광 도르시게 너난 날 정음이 아시럽수대 너멍 말론 다 목걸쿠대 너멍 입만 해별색 영 고마왕 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
1: Alright, we are back. So that was 모렌 고람시냐, right? It is Friday, guys, which means it's time for, yeah, this 모렌 고람시냐 Jeju Language Edition topic of the week. And today I picked a very simple one, and there's a specific reason why. And the phrase is 웃었쥬, right? It means I smiled and I laughed. So remember, in Jeju language, you would often hear blah blah ju, you know, where standard Korean uses jo, okay, 웃어줘 in standard Korean, but 웃어줘 in Jeju language. And it's Friday. Yeah, honestly, I mean, isn't Friday itself enough to make ourselves, you know, smile, right? Just knowing the weekend is just right at the corner, yeah, puts me in a good mood already. So let's smile. Let's laugh out of it. Anyway, let's finish this week with a big smile, guys, and with the phrase 웃었쥬. Smile a lot, laugh a lot, and enjoy your weekend, guys. Okay, so that was the lesson, topic lesson, and I hope you guys enjoyed. Why don't you smile? All right. Okay, so we are going to listen to a few more songs now and come back to wrap up our first part. And the first song, Instagram by Dean, followed by Think About You by Sam Kim. And the last one is Only One by Boa.

South Korea will run nationwide civil air defense drills for 20 minutes on August 20th at 2 p.m. This drill is held to raise awareness among the public how to properly respond during an air raid. At 2 p.m. on August 20th, air raid warning siren will go off across the country to inform the start of the drill. When an air raid warning is issued, you should close gas valves, turn off electronic appliances, and go to the nearest shelter. During the 15 minutes of the drill, citizens on the street need to move to a nearby shelter, and drivers should park their cars on the right side of the road, according to the instructions from the officials. Prepare yourself in advance to respond quickly and correctly in an emergency. In the event of a chemical or biological weapon attack, please protect your respiratory system with a mask or towel. Go inside a high-rise building and stay in a room on the highest floor of the building. In case of a nuclear attack, turn your body in the opposite direction of the bomb explosion and lie face down, but your stomach should not touch the ground. Open your mouth and cover your ears and eyes. After that, evacuate into a building or an underground bunker. Protect yourself with an umbrella or raincoat while moving. You can easily find information on nearby shelters, disaster supplies kit, and emergency response tips by using a smartphone application such as 안전디딤돌 or Emergency Ready app. Please actively participate in the nationwide civil air defense drills on August 20th at 2 p.m. and learn how to react during an emergency.

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0: The time is 11 p.m.

Clear water flows. Spring water, born from Mount Halasan, has traveled a long path through the land, becoming what we call now the Gangjeong Stream. On this volcanic island, it's so rare to see water running above ground all year round. Gangjeong Stream is also a natural meeting point where groundwater and surface water converge, a kind of living laboratory shaped by nature. The water is very clean. Fish like swiftfish and mandarin ducks find a home on both sides of the stream. Old pine forest, peculiar rocks, and columnar joints come together to add layers of depth to the scenery. In summer, the islanders dip their feet in and take a quiet breath. For generations, Gangjeong Stream has embraced Jeju summers as a place of rest. What's flowing now is the texture of water, the breath of stones, and the quiet song of the Gangjeong Stream.

All right, we are back, and that was 일상으로의 초대 by 신해철. So, welcome back to the second hour of Wonders of Jeju, and again, I'm your host, AK. So, we are going to talk about the story of Haenyeo, real life story of Haenyeo. So, before we move on to that, there's a few reminders first. And the first thing is on how you can tune into Arirang Radio. If you are here on Jeju Island, you can set your radius to 88.7 FM here in Jeju City. It is 88.1 in Seogwipo City and 101.9 in the Daejeong area, Jeju's Global Education City. 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The handle is woj_arirang. Alright, and another one is all for K-Culture fans out there around the world, and we have this Global Content Contest Talk Talk Korea 2026 is now open. 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Please join Talk Talk Korea 2026 now. And also another one is calling for all the musicians out there, the legendary Chunil Music Festival, one of Gwangju's iconic music festivals of the 1980s is now back. So we are now looking for the artist who will write this next chapter. And you can share your music, compete for a chance to advance to the 2026 Chunil Music Festival Grand Finale in October. So applications for the September stage is now going on, is running like from August 24th to September 6th. So please take the stage, join A Voice of Chunil 2026. Alright, that's it for now, and time to move on to another song break and come right back with Haenyeo Diaries. Here goes 보랏빛 밤 by 선미.

0: Hanya Diaries.
1: Oh my god, we are back with Hanya Diaries and JY is back from the Stepping Stone Festival.
0: Yeah, trying to switch back from the party girl mood to the Yeongrak Hanya that I am. But I am both. You know, I enjoy the festival, but right. also I'm the Yeongrak Lee baby Hanya.
1: Yes. Mm-hmm. You know, her like switch is really quick.
0: That's right. Yeah. I had to talk to myself in the car though. Like, you are going in as a reporter. Stop partying. Stop. Turn off the switch.
1: Yeah, okay.
0: Go back to the reporter mode.
1: But you know, luckily she's going back to the area around, mm-hmm. you know, nearby the festival.
0: Yes.
1: So I'm really jealous of her because mm-hmm. I'm not gonna be able to do this.
0: Oh.
1: Yeah, but I'm gonna be there at night. So let's have fun together.
0: Woo-hoo!
1: But we are here to talk about the stories of Hanya, right?
0: Mm-hmm.
1: So welcome back again. So baby Hanya from Yeongnangni Village, JY, is going to share like some of the amazing stories. So what's the topic of today?
0: So we've been talking about what do Hanya do off-season, such as training the new young Hanya.
1: Mm-hmm.
0: And today, I brought the story that is actually ongoing right now, which
1: Ooh.
0: Is Ocean Patrol. And in Korean, we call it 바당 지킴이.
1: You've already mentioned earlier,
0: mm-hmm.
1: right?
0: So we do it when we are not diving.
1: Mm-hmm.
0: And for my village, it's mostly August, September, and part of October because
1: mm-hmm.
0: we start diving towards the end of October.
1: Yeah.
0: So during this time, if nobody's around the ocean, there might be some
1: strangers
0: or even neighbors who know that Yeongnangni Ocean has some good conch and some abalone and sea urchin and octopus to take
1: yeah.
0: during the low tide. So we have to be there and then kind of remind people
1: wow.
0: that there is something called no catch season. You cannot take out conch until the end of August. You cannot take out October. You cannot take out the octopus until September 15th. That kind of things. Because a lot of tourists think it's really nice to go by the ocean.
1: Really?
0: And yeah, I mean, just do, you know, like 보말잡이 experience, which is fine. So that's fine. But then if you start taking conches out of the ocean during this time, that's actually illegal and you can be subject to pretty hefty fine. So we're there to watch the people.
1: Okay. Is there no sign right
0: yeah.
1: at the port?
0: Yeah. So that's a problem. So some of the places such as Wolyong Port, you know, it has a sign
1: yeah.
0: that says like, oh, this is harvest ground for Wolyong Hanya. Unfortunately, Yeongnangni, we don't have like fishing or diving area for Yeongnangni Hanya. Please don't take out anything. But unfortunately, turns out people really don't respect banners and even the signs. People really don't respect
1: yeah,
0: it.
1: Yeah, so they don't even, you know it exists actually.
0: Exactly, because it's in such small
1: right.
0: fonts and it doesn't really come with like visuals. So people are like, eh, another sign.
1: Yeah.
0: Yeah, maybe it's some historical site. So people don't read it. And so if they get caught, they can be like, ooh, I really didn't know. There's no sign or it wasn't really obvious.
1: No.
0: And so it's always kind of a battle between us Hanyas versus the outsiders. But then as an outsider who turned into Hanyo, I understand their position as well. So
1: yeah.
0: it's a struggle too.
1: Because, you know, it wasn't my mistake. I was like at the Wolyong port, I
0: mm-hmm.
1: guess, like many, many years ago
0: mm-hmm.
1: with some of my family members
0: mm-hmm.
1: and also Imo's
0: mm-hmm.
1: and my mom's friends. But then Imo, yeah, kind of was curious, like what kind of like, you know, like marine life
0: mm-hmm.
1: living underwater.
0: Yeah, yeah.
1: And she was kind of looking for,
0: mm-hmm.
1: we didn't, you know, mean to like catch them.
0: Exactly.
1: But then, you know, Haimoni just came
0: oh.
1: with bicycle.
0: Doo-doo.
1: Doo-doo. Like yelling at you know, us like so crazily
0: uh-huh.
1: and
0: yeah
1: but my emo
0: mm-hmm.
1: yeah it's got really like high temper
0: mm-hmm.
1: and you know they got into fight.
0: Ooh.
1: Oh my goodness.
0: And your
1: this
0: emo's
1: a bad memory.
0: Yeah, your emo's Jeju native too.
1: Yeah, so, Jeju native.
0: So she can
1: like,
0: go for it in Jeju language.
1: Yes.
0: Yeah. Yeah, so there's a thing. So older Samchun, they are, how do I say this nicely, they're not the best effective communicators when it comes to these kind of things
1: yeah.
0: because it sounds like they're yelling out of spite
1: yeah.
0: but they're just calling like yeah,
1: yeah they're about
0: like,
1: to fight
0: yeah
1: right?
0: But it almost sounds like this lady is picking a fight. So there are different guidelines and legal, you know, boundaries what you can catch, what you cannot catch
1: mm.
0: and Jeju is different from other places in the mainland. So this is specifically in Jeju. For example, conch, the 뿔소라,
1: yeah.
0: which is a main catch right now, you should definitely not catch at all. And even if for experience, like, oh, I'm not going to take it, I just want to pick it up and then put it back, you cannot do that. Mm. That's subject to fine as well. But a lot of people can catch 보말, which is the small sea snail. So there's a difference between, like, naive experience kind of thing, like, oh, you know, family with small child wants to come to the tide pool and see different marine life and experience it and maybe, you know, pick it up and put it back. But then also there are things that you should not even touch at all.
1: You should not even touch.
0: No.
1: You should not even look at.
0: You can look at it.
1: Of course.
0: But also, if you're using sort of like diving, scuba diving devices or even diving gears to go in and catch, then that's illegal too. So this kind of regulation has changed over the years because there was a case where somebody got fined because they caught something and then they took it to like the Supreme Court and then it got overturned. Yeah, because I believe the person wasn't fined that much, but the person really wanted to argue, like, no, ocean
1: is not our fault. Yeah, it's not yours.
0: Yeah, exactly. Ocean is not a private entity. Yeah. It's for everyone. Why do I need to pay this fine? And I understand that argument too, but it's confusing for Henya, especially older people, because these kind of regulation change are updated maybe online or law.go.kr, but it's not updated to the villagers' perspective.
1: Wow, this is so complicated, actually.
0: Yeah.
1: It's so, kind of like controversial, like, oh, you know, maybe forever.
0: Mm-hmm. It's ongoing every summer. Yeah. It's a problem. And you can kind of see this argument on social media as well. And so for my village, we pair up

0: older Haenyeo and a younger Haenyeo together. So two person, one day system. And it's not like we're down there every day. And I'll talk about this in segment two in detail, but there are a couple of title dates that we go down to watch.
1: Okay. Mm-hmm. Yeah, maybe we can stop right here and then, you know, listen to the stories, you know, in more details, maybe in the second part. Okay, so we'll be back soon after we listen to Loving My Heart by Baby Monster.

0: All right, you're back, and that was Love in My Heart by Baby Monster. So we are talking about, yeah, something very serious. Guarding like period?
1: Yeah, ocean patrol period or 바당 지킴이. I really like the Korean expression because 지�mi. Ocean patrol sounds really serious, like and then like yacht or some kind of like speedboat and like, you know, whistles. But then 바당 지�mi? It's like, we're the ocean protectors.
0: Yes, we are here to protect our ocean.
1: And normally the ocean patrol is just two henya, one younger, one older, sitting by the ocean and watching people.
0: Yeah, so tell us more about it.
1: Yeah, so I did not know that this duty existed. I started last year. And last year we had 8 older henya and we had 3 younger henya. So we would rotate because older henya, like we had 94-year-old henya, we had 91-year-old. Old henya.
0: Wow.
1: And this is summertime, you know, in the middle of August. So scorching heat. And we don't want these ladies to be under the heat, right? But then they were pretty adamant that, no, no, this is my duty. I will be there. So the date, according to the lunar calendar, would be 6 mul to 9 mul. So it'll be 6 mul, 7 mul, 8 mul, 9 mul, which is, according to the lunar calendar, we have the tidal difference, right? So these are the times when the tide goes down around noon or 1 p.m. And I guess, so I still don't exactly understand why we go down to the ocean, but during the low tide around 1 p.m., that's when people prefer to go out there after they're done farming or after they're done with their morning duties. The neighbors or the outsiders or the tourists, they come around and then they want to pick these conch that is easy to pick.
0: The neighbors might have understood, like,
1: so that's the problem, because there's a conflict of interest, because, you know, the kwendang, a lot of the neighbors are extended relative of these women. So even though they want to yell at them, they really can't, because that's like, oh, that's like Jisune 엄마, you know, that's somebody that they know. So then they send younger henya, me, and they kind of push me in the back and say like, okay, go down there and ask that lady, or look into her basket, or look into her net and see if she has caught any conch.
0: Because non-relative, you know, between them, they, you know, and you, okay.
1: And I believe because for decades, I think it was okay for the villagers to go down and, you know, just pick a little conch here and there. But
0: not anymore.
1: Yeah, not anymore. This conch ban season has been newly installed, I believe, maybe a decade ago. And so it's hard to argue with somebody who has been doing it for decades, especially if the neighbor's like Samchun, you know, an older person in her 70s and 80s. And so in that case, the older henya, older Samchun, would send me down and be like, hey, check into her basket and see if she has caught any conch. And then in
0: turn, what happened?
1: So I would go and check, and a lot of times they don't have any conch in there. They'll have maybe some seaweed, maybe a little bit of sea urchin, which is kind of, you know, they can catch a little bit of sea urchin. And I believe there's a limit of maybe like 5 kilos of just general seafood in our region. And then there are some other native Jeju people who maybe are living in Jeju City, but then they know Yonglak Ocean has a lot of, you know, shallow water points that they can come down and catch. And then I remember last year, I saw this family, right? And the Samchun happily called him out, like, like, come over here, because, you know, she doesn't know these people, so she's like, yes, I can yell at these people, right? And so they were quite far away, far down in the ocean, and the husband, who was a gentleman in his 50s, he was quite upset because he was far down in the ocean with his family, enjoying the ocean and maybe picking a little bit of pomal, you know, the little sea snail that they have right to pick, and just to be summoned all the way close to the road. And just the tone of Samchun's voice was not kind, I'd say. But she is just using her projection because her hearing is not that good. So she's like, and then he was really angry and he said, you know, I served as civil servant. I know how these things are. We're not doing anything illegal. But the way you treated me, you acted, you treated me as if I'm such like some thief or something, so I feel bad. And then a couple days later, we heard that there was like a civil complaint or minwon that was filed against Yeongrak Village.
0: Oh my God.
1: Yeah, so I understand this gentleman's perspective. Like, he just wants to have fun with his family on a weekend. But then from Samjun's perspective, she has to make sure that they're not taking away our conch or octopus from our village. So I'm right in the middle, and I understand both sides. So it's quite struggle.
0: Yeah, mutual understanding with each other is really important, but it's really hard because, if you maybe first hear the tone of Jeju's grandma voice, wow, she's, she's somewhat angry at me. But then you kind of can be really defensive.
1: Mm-hmm. Yeah.
0: And then get into a fight.
1: Yeah, so this kind of drama is quite draining because, everybody's kind of hyper and tensions there, stress. But other than that, when I'm just sitting by Samchun, it's really a nice time, actually. It's really lovely. Because we are
0: Do you talk a lot?
1: That's all we do, actually. It's pretty much village intelligence work.
0: That's sweet.
1: Yeah, because normally when we are at the changing room to dive, we're like there and then we're preparing and everyone's there. So you don't really get to have a one-on-one chance to talk to individual Samchun. But you are sitting next to the Samchun and you got 4-5 hours together just sitting there.
0: Wow.
1: And she's bound to talk about her life or maybe about the ocean or about some neighbor gossip. And all of these are so meaningful. And this is when I learned about individual Samchun's life and how they survived all these hard life. And so even though Ocean Watch, I'll talk about this in segment 3, but personally, I feel like this is an inefficient system that older Hanyo has to come down herself and watch the ocean for 4-5 hours in the middle of summer.
0: That's so true.
1: Yeah.
0: There's a lot of guardians and staff members on the beach, especially during summer season.
1: Yeah.
0: But why not here?
1: Because we're such a secluded village and police force or coast guard, they have very limited number of staff too. And actually, because nobody really snorkels or swim in our village, so we're kind of off limits for security work. They are busy being at Wolyong Port or Panpo Port where people are diving and swimming. So they have to watch there too. So this chance to watch or do ocean patrol together is insufficient in some part. But for me, like a young Hanyo who really haven't had a chance to talk to the Samchun, it's actually really nice.
0: Meaningful.
1: And it's meaningful.
0: Okay. Oh, that was a beautiful story, by the way. I'd love to hear, the story, coming out of, mouth of a Hanyo, real Hanyo.
1: Yeah.
0: I don't know. What if Hanyo doesn't talk?
1: If she doesn't talk, sometimes it's better because I had this experience where one Samchun was bad-mouthing the other Samchun in the Hanyo group. And I can't really be like, yes, that's true. She is not nice. I can't do that. But I can't nod. And I have to react, right? So I was really uncomfortable.
0: Oh, okay.
1: And she'd ask,
0: don't
1: you agree that she's really mean to others? And I was like, I don't want to answer that question. So sometimes...
0: Maybe. You can say maybe.
1: Yeah, maybe. But other than that, we can just sit there and watch the ocean. And that's really nice, too. Just sitting there.
0: I can picture, younger Hanyo, JY, and sitting, with older Hanyo together, just right, near the beach. And talking. Oh, it's beautiful.
1: Yeah, and sometimes we get to watch the sunset together, and that's really nice as well.
0: Okay, so maybe that, we can stop right here at the moment. Maybe come back to share more. So what are you going to talk about after we listen to the song then?
1: So I just want to raise some concerns and just my personal thought about this whole ocean patrol system, because I'm not the only one. There are so many other younger Hanyo who's struggling because of this ocean watch schedule. So what can we do better? Why I think it's insufficient? I just want to bring up some of the points.
0: Okay, so we'll be back soon after we listen to 12378 by Boy Next Door.

0: All right, we're back. So that was 12378 by Boy Next Door. All right, so we are back with Hanyo Diaries now. And today, yeah, we've been talking about like ocean patrol, Padang Jikimi in Yeonglangni Village, right? Mm-hmm. Okay, so let's talk more about it. You are going to talk about the signs,
1: right? Yeah, so this summer, actually, I had a chance to talk to a group of young Hanyo because we had a free diving class together. And everybody's concern was like, oh, this Padang Jikimi duty is really just weighing on me because everybody was like, okay, summertime, I want to catch up with some project that I couldn't do during the diving season. But Padang Jikimi, you have to go. And this is, you know, same as diving. It's your duty. Mm. And for my village, it's twice a month. But for some other Hanyo, it's like 5 times to 7 times a month.
0: Wow.
1: They have to be there for 5 hours. And I'm happy to spend time with older Hanyo, but in some part, I feel like this is really insufficient that we're just sitting there in the heat and just watching people, sometimes with a binocular. And then when there's somebody, we just like chase them and be like, hey, do you have a conch? Do you have an octopus? And I feel like this should maybe change. Mm. And so I was trying to think about, okay, if I want to change, if I think this is insufficient, what can be an alternative? And I thought maybe a very clear signage in the villages, that would be really helpful for us because we'll have maybe some legal ground to point people at, you know, instead of like having to tell people like, hey, that's illegal. Hey, look at the signage here. It clearly says there's no catching period. There's kumogi, you know, no catch period for conch. And that is June, July, August. There's no catch for octopus. Mm. That's August 1st to September 15th. And then we'll maybe have even English description with a little bit of image there too. So it's clear and loud for everyone.
0: Yeah, it's actually, you know, just imagining it, it makes me feel really like energy draining.
1: Mm-hmm, it is.
0: Because, okay, so there might be people who understand what I say.
1: Mm-hmm.
0: So even if I try to be really kind and saying like, please don't blah, blah, blah. Mm-hmm. But some people don't, you know, get that.
1: Oh, absolutely.
0: Exactly as I meant to deliver, right?
1: Yeah, like the gentleman I mentioned, he's already upset. But at the same time, we yelled at him. So, and also some people try to argue like, well, what's the legal ground?
0: Right.
1: Show me.
0: Right.
1: And if Samchun's there by herself, because sometimes we'll part and then I'll go to the left, she'll go to the right. And I'm always worried like, oh, what if she gets into some verbal argument with a younger person and she's an older person, you know, standing under the heat? And what if like her blood pressure goes up?
0: Yeah,
1: you know, I worry about these kind of things. And so I'm happy to do this duties. Like I said, I get to spend that one-on-one precious time with Samchun that I don't get to during the diving season. But at the same time, you know, we always say we have to protect the Hanyo. Then protecting their time and energy and their body is really important.
0: Yeah.
1: And these older Hanyo, they're happy to be at the ocean, but not like 4 or 5 hours in the summer.
0: Mm-hmm. And also, even like for younger Hanyos, five, six times a month, it's quite a lot.
1: Yeah, and the thing is, it's not like if it was, let's say, okay, every Tuesday you have to be at the ocean, that would have been fine. But then the lunar calendar and the tidal calendar, it never really falls on the specific date. So then for you to arrange your summer gigs or summer part-time jobs, it becomes really hard. And so that's maybe one of the reasons we can't preserve younger Hanyos to stay, because after the summer, they realize, wow, I really can't do this. There are just simply too many duties.
0: So I'm really glad, you know, there are younger Hanyos in some villages so that they can just come, you know, come up with some ideas.
1: Mm-hmm.
0: Yeah, to like deal with those kind of problems, alternative.
1: Yeah, absolutely. And I have to say, my village is actually lesser known, but famous village like Geumneungni, oh my goodness, in the summertime, they have the CCTV, but sometimes at 3 a.m.
0: 3 a.m.?
1: I believe last year they had this incident where a person came with the full gear and just caught like, I don't know, maybe 50 octopus.
0: So, that's crazy.
1: So at 3 a.m., you know, just to be under that kind of stress to fight with somebody who's like there to really illegally catch.
0: How did you know? Like, how did they know?
1: I believe they know that people come early in the morning, so maybe they're looking at the CCTV and saw some lights. And the problem is, because we are just quote-unquote Ocean Patrol, but we have absolutely no legal authority to maybe confiscate what they caught or, you know, take them away. So what I do is whenever I see somebody with a basket, I have to start filming them and then approach and then, you know, to get the hard evidence if they caught anything. And that's just really awkward. So if we have to do this, then give us the authority, but then not really. We need to come up with a better idea.
0: God, there's a long way to go in their case.
1: Mm-hmm. Yeah, so this is something that younger Hanyons are kind of stressing over. Every time we have a discussion, this always comes up, the summer Ocean Patrol duty. So at least maybe we can start with a very clear sign and maybe a campaign from Jeju provincial government side. And I know we want to be inviting and we want to be open to the tourists, but at the same time, we want to maybe make the boundaries really clear so that they won't be caught off-handed and off-guard and be upset that they didn't know that Hanyos are guarding the ocean.
0: Yeah, but also, you know, like on the other hand, I think even though there's like a clear sign or there's like clear protection, protectors like staying there, there are always like people.
1: Always.
0: But less, maybe, in the future.
1: Yeah,
0: right?
1: So education and campaigning is very important,
0: too. Okay, so maybe, it's about to wrap up our segment, Hanyo Diaries. So is there any other things that you want to say before we wrap up?
1: I want to say maybe some villages, you know, Hanyos are a little bit harsher. They're so protective, so they won't even let people catch the sea snails. And just open your hearts and be a little bit understanding. They're not trying to be mean. Just for decades, they had their catches stolen and taken away from them. So the history and their life made them be a little bit on the harsh side. We'll try to campaign better. We'll try to be more understanding of the tourists that they want to experience the ocean and maybe have a good time with the family. So we'll try to be kinder and nicer too. And I'll share these ideas with other younger Hanyos and other village as well.
0: Yeah, let's have some empathy, you know, towards the others. Even though you don't understand, maybe there's probably a reason why. Okay, so that wraps up Hanyo Diaries with JY. Hope you learned something very special and meaningful. And hope you have a wonderful weekend. And I'll see you tomorrow.
1: I'll see you tomorrow.
0: And also next Friday.
1: Next Friday with the Camellia family.
0: Yeah, okay. So that wraps up our segment Hanyo Diaries at the moment. And we'll be back soon after we listen to 누군가에게 by Kim Sawol.

0: right, we are back. We added one more song, Echo by World Oil. Oh my god, Friday flies! Yeah, it's Friday's almost over now in South Korea. Well, I'm pretty sure there are people who still enjoy this Friday, right? Because you're opening up the morning, opening up your day with the Wonders of Jeju. So hope you have a wonderful Friday and have a wonderful, beautiful weekend, and see you guys next Monday. Okay, so let me off the show with this last song, 그대를 잊는다는 건 by Dubbage. This has been your host AK signing off on your vibe. Love and peace. Bye.
1: 숨을 꼭 참고

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1: It's here it is.
0: Two.
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5: Welcome to Jeju Newsline. This is Now Kim, and we start with the top headlines in Jeju. A severe shortage of domestic flight seats at Jeju Airport is expected to continue through October, leaving tourists and residents struggling to book tickets. Seat supply dropped for the fourth consecutive month in July, with daily capacity down by nearly 3,000.

0: 700 seats compared to last year. The shortage is largely driven by flight cuts on major domestic routes following the merger of Korean Air and Asiana Airlines. In response, Korea Airports Corporation has introduced landing fee incentives to encourage airlines to expand flights on the Jeju to Gimpo route. In contrast, international seat capacity at Jeju Airport grew by 10% over the same period. 서귀포 City will host the 2026 Queen Elizabeth Competition Winners Concert on September 10th at the Seogwipo Arts Center Main Hall. The prestige concert features two world-class cellists, first prize winner Ettore Pagano and second prize winner Taeyeon Kim, who triumphed at this year's cello edition in Brussels. Joined by renowned pianist Ilya Lashukovsky, the artists will perform masterpieces, including Beethoven's Cello Sonata No. 3 and Rachmaninoff's Cello Sonata in G minor. Tickets are priced at 20,000 won, with general sales opening August 20th through the Seogwipo e-ticket website, following priority phone bookings for underprivileged groups starting August 18th. The 17th Geumonoreum Trekking Festival has kicked off in Jeju, opening the volcano's restricted and hidden trails to the public for just 5 days. Running through August 17th, the event opened with lively cultural performances, followed by a child commentator highlighting the ecological value of the UNESCO World Natural Heritage Site. Visitors can explore rare and off-limits areas like the famous Lava Trail and the Taeguk Trail, with both guided and self-guided options available. Daily exploration starts at 8 a.m., with final admission at 1 p.m., and all visitors must pick up an entry pass at the Jeju World Natural Heritage Center. The 5th Seongsan Clam and the Tidal Flat Festival opens in Seogwipo on Saturday for a 2-day run at Gwangjigi Beach and the surrounding inner tidal flats. Spanning over 900,000 square meters, Jeju's only tidal flat offers visitors hands-on programs, including clam gathering, bare-hand fishing, and traditional rock fishing. The opening night will feature live music performances and a spectacular drone light show illuminating the night sky over Seongsan. To combat the summer heat, organizers have set up cooling equipment and shade canopies while placing emergency medical teams on standby. Now moving to the weather news. Heavy rain is forecast for drought-stricken Jeju over the Liberation Day along the weekend, with up to 150 millimeters of rain expected in mountain areas through Sunday. According to the Korea Meteorological Administration, rain will begin early Friday morning and continue through Sunday evening. Downpours will peak on Saturday morning, bringing strong winds, thunder, and lightning across the island. While the rainfall will offer much-needed relief to local farmlands suffering from prolonged drought, weather officials warn of potential flooding and landslide hazards. Relief is finally arriving for Jeju's severe drought, as rain is set to fall across the region starting early tomorrow morning through Monday afternoon. Expected rainfall ranges from 30 to 80 millimeters, with mountainous regions receiving over 150 millimeters. Heavy downpours of up to 30 millimeters per hour may occur in some areas. Temperatures will average between 30 and 31 degrees Celsius, accompanied by tropical nights. The current temperatures are 22 degrees in Jeju City and 24 degrees in Seogwipo City. 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

Heavy rains in a short span of time can lead to accidents like landslides, floods, building damages, power outages, and ultimately lead to damage. However, we can reduce the scale of damage if we prepare. In case of heavy rain forecast, we should take precautionary measures to prevent damage and take necessary measures by listening to the radio or watching TV. Stop all activities including swimming in mountains, valleys or streams and evacuate. People near lowlands or near dangerous areas prone to landslides should evacuate to a safe area. Shut off water, gas and electricity. Clean up surrounding drainage and move any vehicles that may be in flooding areas to a safe place. When heavy rain begins, close doors and windows and refrain from going out. Streams, riversides and beaches are some places to avoid as they are flooding areas where people can be easily swept away. Never approach places with high voltage such as street lights, construction sites, traffic lights and telephone poles. After heavy rain, do not go in water in isolated areas. Rather, call 119 or ask for help nearby. Damage can be minimized through constant attention to heavy rains, weather changes, and surrounding maintenance that cause a lot of human and property damage in a short time.

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The time is 1 a.m.

South Korea will run nationwide civil air defense drills for 20 minutes on August 20th at 2 p.m. This drill is held to raise awareness among the public how to properly respond during an air raid. At 2 p.m. on August 20th, air raid warning siren will go off across the country to inform the start of the drill. When an air raid warning is issued, you should close gas valves, turn off electronic appliances, and go to the nearest shelter. During the 15 minutes of the drill, citizens on the street need to move to a nearby shelter, and drivers should park their cars on the right side of the road according to the instructions from the officials. Prepare yourself in advance to respond quickly and correctly in an emergency. In the event of a chemical or biological weapon attack, please protect your respiratory system with a mask or towel. Go inside a high-rise building and stay in a room on the highest floor of the building. In case of a nuclear attack, turn your body in the opposite direction of the bomb explosion and lie face down, but your stomach should not touch the ground. Open your mouth and cover your ears and eyes. After that, evacuate into a building or an underground bunker. Protect yourself with an umbrella or raincoat while moving. You can easily find information on nearby shelters, disaster supplies kit, and emergency response tips by using a smartphone application such as 안전 디딤돌 or Emergency Ready app. Please actively participate in the nationwide civil air defense drills on August 20th at 2 p.m. and learn how to react during an emergency.

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Cheers, I'm your DJ Jihee, and this is Culture Crunch. I said to my younger sister, who's basically on social media all day, hey, being on social media 24/7 is practically an illness. And guess what she said in return? If I'm ill, you shouldn't be lecturing me. You should come visit me with both hands filled with yummy things. In this moment, this is what we say in Korea. 어이가 없네. For the next hour, we're going to pull you away from social media with some fun K-quizzes. So come empty-handed, just have your ears wide open and play along. Here's our first song. It's Youth by Boy Cold featuring BY, Haon, and Kugi.

0: it's time for another fun K quiz, and here are our challengers for today's Crunch the K. We have Zelda, Annabelle, and how long has it been, Tom?
1: It's been too long.
0: Yeah.
1: Been having a rest, you know?
0: You had a rest?
1: Charging the mind.
0: Oh, charging the mind.
1: Revising for today.
0: Revising and studying?
1: Yeah.
0: Oh, you seem very confident and determined.
1: Ooh, yeah. You know what? Yeah. I'm on it today.
0: Okay, that's good. Well, good to have you back. We all missed you, Tom.
1: I missed you too.
0: It's been almost like a month, I think.
1: About a month since you came. Last one was in July when it was like...
0: Was it really
1: hot?
0: Yeah,
1: I feel like in between... So for this month, it was really hot, right?
0: Yeah.
1: But I haven't been here, which is probably better for the viewers. Because I would have been just sweating. It's
0: okay,
1: not a nice
0: better
1: thing
0: for the viewers.
1: Yeah,
0: and the other contestants.
1: Right. Yeah.
2: The sweat.
3: Definitely.
2: Yeah,
3: especially.
0: Yeah. Well, how have you been?
1: I've been good, yeah. Just doing lots of work.
0: That's good.
1: Went on a holiday.
0: Did you go anywhere?
1: When I was here, Malaysia? Maybe I went...
0: You did, actually.
1: Oh, okay, right.
0: Yeah.
1: Well, clearly been doing nothing then.
0: But
1: it's been a good month.
0: That's good. Yeah. I'm glad.
1: Yeah.
0: And you've seen Annabelle and Zelda at least
1: once, we've met
0: before, right?
1: Yeah.
0: Okay. All right. Well, let's size up the competition. Out of the three of you, all right, who do you see as your biggest rival today? Shall we start with Annabelle?
2: Well...
0: Who's your biggest
2: this
0: rival?
2: This might be a bit cheeky, but I was thinking about Steve and Benny and the other Crunchers, because they always get it right.
0: That is true.
2: They always get it right. And I feel very inadequate afterwards.
0: Oh, okay. Oh, nice. You got around that.

0: that pretty well. Yeah, yeah, yeah. Okay. What about you, Tom?
1: I would say, mm-hmm. I think last time when we did it, me and Zelda, I lost, I think. And then also Annabelle wins every time. So I'm a little bit scared. But Annabelle says her mother's watching. And so that means
2: hi, Mom.
1: She's going to be on it. You know, we're going to impress. Okay. So I'm going to say, I'll say Annabelle. For
0: okay,
1: this one.
0: Annabelle.
2: Yeah. That's very sweet.
0: And because her mom's watching, exactly. She's going to be doing her best.
1: Yeah, yeah. I can't let this side down.
0: What about you, Zelda?
3: For me too.
0: Annabelle. Yeah. Both of you think of
3: actually,
0: you as...
3: Yeah, she was the winner for the last 2 weeks.
2: Okay.
3: And she has this ambition.
0: Yeah. She's hiding
2: what,
0: it
2: from my mom. Yes.
3: Everything for mama.
0: Yeah. You know what the thing is? She doesn't even consider you guys as right.
1: No. Yeah, yeah. She's the viewers. The viewers. But I do agree.
3: That's the funny part. Yeah. Yeah.
2: Oh, come on, would you do this to me?
0: Okay. All right. Well, I'm very excited for the quiz today. It's a new combination. Mm-hmm. And this week's theme is the fun and thrilling K-Whack-A-Mole. Ooh. You know whack-a-mole, right?
1: Yes. You do, yes.
0: Yeah, yeah. So the rules are really simple. You'll see moles popping up on the screen just like that. They're cute little moles. They look a little different, all of them. And if you get a question right, you get to whack that mole and you claim it. All right, you gain it. And whoever catches the most moles, obviously, becomes a winner for today.
1: Okay, well.
0: Nice and easy, right?
1: Yes.
0: All right, so Tom is finally back with us. It's been a while, so why don't you pick the first mole today?
1: So I can choose, so I have to describe what it is.
0: Yes, try to describe the difference.
1: I will choose the bald, no hair.
0: Bald, no hair.
1: Yeah, yeah. My future. So,
2: future.
0: Yeah. Our future.
1: My future.
0: Your future.
1: You're right.
0: Okay, so the bald one, without any strands of hair, in the middle, right?
1: There he is.
2: So cute. Oh my God.
0: All right, so our first mole has popped up, and this question is about a charming Korean expression. In Korea, beautiful lips that are plump, glossy, and vividly red are often compared to a certain fruit. We describe them as lips like blank. Okay, lips like blank. So what fruit goes in the blank? And we have your choices. Number one, engdu or cherry. Number two, jadu, plum. Number three, salgu or apricot. Who knows the answer? Share your name. Tom.
2: Oh, dang it.
1: Number one, engdu.
0: Number one, engdu. Did you know this expression or is it a wild? Oh, you did.
1: So I hope he's right.
0: Oh, okay.
1: Yeah.
0: All right. You've heard of this expression before?
1: I hear it all the time about me.
0: Oh. Really? Are you serious?
1: No, I'm joking.
0: Are you sure?
1: Yeah, just all the ladies. No.
0: Oh, okay.
2: No, your girlfriend's going to love that.
1: No, self-proclaimed. But yeah. No, I like this expression.
0: All right. So Tom self-claims that he hears it a lot. Limbs like engdu or cherry is what Tom hears a lot. And he's sure that this is the fruit that they use to describe a very plump and glossy lip here in Korea. Is that the answer? Correct.
1: That's me.
0: That's you. Except yours doesn't look as red as
1: that. Yeah, I didn't put my lips.
2: Not today.
1: I didn't put my lip gloss on, sorry.
0: Careful, it's fine. All right. Well, that was the answer. Did the other two know it? Annabelle and...
3: Yeah.
0: Oh, you did?
3: Yeah.
0: Oh, I did not know because you were pretty slow with this one.
3: I was just... like taking my time, I guess.
0: Okay. Mm. Oh, you can't take your time next time, okay? Be on your feet and do try to say your name as quickly as possible, all right? Well, Agentess Jun got it correct as well, saying we have the same expression in Chinese too. Really? Annabelle? Can you recall?
2: I've heard it before. Don't we have it in English as well?
1: Yeah, we say like cherry, cherry lips. Yeah.
0: Cherry lips?
1: Yeah.
0: Oh, okay, okay. So I guess it's quite universal, or many cultures share it, I guess.
2: Cherries are great.
3: I think so.
0: Oh, okay. All right. Well, good job anyhow. In Korea, and also in China, and also in English as well, small, round, plump lips with a vivid red color are often described as lips like cherries, or 앵두 같은 입술. Specifically, 앵두 or Korean cherries. It's a warm, old-fashioned Korean expression that has long been used to describe attractive, beautiful lips. Interesting, right? Yeah. Okay, well, what's your favorite fruit, by the way? Speaking of cherries.
2: You've got to go with what's seasonal.
1: Right.
2: Yeah, what season? Right now it's watermelon.
1: Okay, watermelon, I was going to say that, yeah.
2: Sorry. Strawberries when it's winter, here at least, but go straight for them.
0: Strawberries?
2: Yeah.
0: Okay, okay. Korean strawberries are the best.
1: Oh, they good, right, yeah, yeah.
3: So delicious.
1: All fruit is just great. Good. But I'd say watermelon is my favorite, yeah.
0: Watermelon,
1: it's most expensive probably, but yeah.
0: Yeah, have you had a lot of watermelon this summer?
1: I haven't had as much as I want to.
0: Oh,
1: I remember last summer I used to just buy a whole watermelon for myself.
0: Uh-huh.
1: And just like put your chopping face it up. Yeah, just put my face in it.
2: Okay. I did that yesterday. Yeah. Not that part. But
1: yeah, I'd say watermelon.
0: Oh,
1: yeah,
0: okay,
1: yeah. It's
0: watermelon.
1: The most refreshing. It's like, you can just keep eating it.
0: Oh, okay. So. Do you also like watermelon juice?
1: Yeah.
0: Mm. Oh, yeah. Watermelon?
1: Anything, yeah.
0: Okay,
1: yeah.
0: Nice. And you, Zelda?
3: For me, it's apple, my all-time favorite. Wow.
0: I just love it. Green apples?
3: Both of them.
0: Both? Wow. Any apple?
3: Any apple. It's just, I love them.
0: Yeah?
3: Yeah, no reason at all. I just love apples.
0: You love apples?
3: Yeah, all-time favorite.
0: You have to have apples every day, do you?
3: Every day, I do, yeah.
0: Okay. Wow. You know, like, an apple a day keeps a doctor away.
1: It's a pretty common expression.
0: Yeah. Okay, apple.
1: What's your favorite?
0: I'm like a fruit killer, they say.
2: Oh, okay.
0: Meaning I love fruits, any fruits. Mm. But I'd say strawberry, watermelon, mango, peaches,
3: also
0: peaches.
1: Wow.
0: Yeah, and apples too. I love
3: apples
0: having apples
3: best.
0: A day. Yeah,
2: great salad.
3: Not gonna lie.
0: All right, love fruits. We can talk more about it. All right, in your country, are there any expressions that compare beautiful lips or other facial features to fruits or anything else in nature? Because I guess we do say like cherry-like lips, then other parts of the, I guess, body or face. Can you think of anything?
1: Another thing in English.
2: I don't know if there's anything nice. That's the thing.
1: Yeah,
0: it doesn't have to be nice.
2: Hair looks like
0: I
2: a
0: guess.
2: Noodle. Like,
1: yeah, noodle hair. Yeah, it's
0: noodle
1: not a fruit.
0: Hair?
1: Not a fruit.
2: Not a fruit.
1: Recently, that's kind of a trend amongst the youth.
2: The youth.
1: People have this weird, like, curly
0: noodle hair.
1: Noodle hair. Yeah.
0: Like curly hair?
1: Yeah, they usually like dye it.
0: So it's like ramyeon hair.
2: Ramyeon hair, exactly.
0: It's a thing.
1: It's a thing. I don't know why. But
0: like hippie perm, but you would call it like noodle hair.
1: Right,
2: I guess it's more like strong, more pronounced.
0: Stronger.
1: Yeah. Right.
0: Oh, interesting.
1: Yeah, not good. But
2: it's not the best.
1: No.
0: Okay. Anything else?
3: No, actually not fruit, but the first thing that comes to my mind is a nose.
0: Uh-huh.
3: If someone has a small, beautiful nose, we say... You got a nose like a button. Like
0: a button.
3: So cute.
0: That's cute.
3: Yeah,
0: okay.
3: It's like the cutest nose ever. If you see it, you say like button-like nose. Yeah.
0: Oh, I get it. Because if you look at a button, it has holes.
3: Yeah.
0: And it refers to the nostrils, maybe.
1: Maybe.
3: I didn't think about that much, but
0: Or nostrils. Okay. Oh, that sounds strange, but anyhow, button-like nose.
3: Yes.
1: Yeah,
0: okay,
1: yeah.
0: Interesting. All right, so Tom, welcome back.
1: That was easy to get a point.
0: Yeah, that was an easy point gained.
1: Yeah.
0: All right, so Tom, you get to choose the next mole now.
2: Ooh.
0: You gain the first one, the bold one. Looking very cute there.
1: I will choose the one with three flowers on the right,
0: Three flowers on the head on the right. The very cute looking one is what you chose. All right. Now, this one is an image matching quiz. You have to match the image.
3: Okay.
0: Now, let's take a look at the screen first. All right. So here we have three native Korean dog breeds. Very cute. The brave and loyal Jindo. The Pungsan, a famous hunting dog originating from what is now North Korea, and the Sapsari, known for its adorable long coat that even covers its eyes. So your mission is to match each photo with the correct breed, all right? Put them up on the screen, please. If you want to match them,
2: Anna.
0: Shout your name.
2: Oh, Anna.
0: Okay.
2: Sorry. I'm very excited. A and E.
0: A and E. E,
2: yes. And then Sapsarge D. And then Punsange F.
0: So A, E.
2: Sorry, A, E, B, D, C, F.
0: A, E, B, D, C, F. Oh, you sound very confident.
2: I'm not, but my friend's adopting a Jindoge soon. So I feel like I at least know that one. I hope so. Yeah.
0: Okay, so you know the Korean dog breeds a little bit because you... obviously like dogs, and your friend is adopting one of them?
2: Yes.
0: Which one?
2: It's a Jinuge Corgi mix.
0: Okay.

0: lives in New Jersey, but they're adopting from a Korean rescue shelter.
1: I see. Oh. A 진돗개 mix. Yeah. Okay. All right. So let's see if that's the answer, though. Anna said A, E, B to D, C to F. Is that the answer?
2: Please.
1: Wow. Great job. Okay.
0: Yeah, actually,
1: it wasn't easy,
2: that was
1: you know?
2: Impressive.
0: So excited.
1: Wow. Yes. Forestville Oppa is saying quiz queen, Annabelle.
0: Oh, stop it.
3: Yeah,
1: right.
3: Wow.
1: It is.
3: Right.
1: Oh, my gosh.
2: Man, I don't even know the like English breeds of dogs, to be honest.
3: Actually, yeah.
2: That's amazing, yeah.
3: I was just looking.
2: Wow.
1: Yeah, I mean, and also fan. Like 진돗개 and 풍선가, they might look pretty similar to, you know, foreigners' yeah. eyes, but yeah, good sure. job.
0: Thank
1: yeah.
0: you.
1: All right, so to explain it a little bit, the 진돗개 or the 진도 dog is one of Korea's Aww. Best known native dog breeds, originating from 진도 in 전라남도 province, designated as a Korean natural monument as well. Okay. It's famous for being extremely loyal and intelligent.
2: Wow.
1: And the Pungsan dog originated in Pungsan County in Hamgyeongnam-do Province in present-day North Korea. It is a strong, sturdy build, is highly resistant to cold weather and disease, and is so brave that it has even been nicknamed a tiger-hunting dog.
3: Oh.
1: And the Sapsal dog, or Sapsari, is another native Korean breed uh-huh. whose name is associated with driving away evil spirits. It's easily recognizable by its long, soft coat that covers its entire body and often its eyes.
3: Yeah. Oh, it's
2: yeah.
3: so, cute.
2: Yeah. so cute.
1: They all have their own characteristics, yeah. you know, mm. and meaning. So have you ever seen any of these Korean native breed dogs, like actually in person, yeah. all three of them?
0: Oh, my neighbor has a 진돗개.
1: Really?
0: Yeah.
1: So you've seen all three of them?
0: Yeah, yeah, yeah.
1: Oh, wow.
2: Wow.
0: I've seen like pictures of
1: oh,
0: that
1: okay,
0: one to
1: okay.
0: be fair, but the other two.
1: The yeah, other two, Jindoki and Sapsari. Oh,
0: yeah.
1: for
0: they
1: sure.
0: They don't attack me, it's grand.
1: They don't attack you.
0: Yeah,
1: okay,
0: the Bichons go straight for my legs.
1: Okay. Wow. Have you seen them, Tom?
2: Maybe. I just always see the little like rats. Like the little, yeah, not rats,
3: ones.
2: But like the ones that are just like causing a nuisance on the street. You know what I mean? But the ones that are just like shouting, not barking.
1: Oh, yes, yes, yeah. The really shouting. Tiny ones.
2: Yeah, so I don't know what. Like, if I see these kind of dogs, I'm like, oh, that's nice. Yeah.
1: yeah. yeah.
2: Rather than okay. the, I'm more of a fan of these kind of.
1: The big dogs.
2: Yeah. Mm.
1: Big
2: yeah.
1: breeds.
2: Or bigger.
1: Okay.
2: Yeah.
1: What about you, Salta?
3: I've never seen them, actually. Oh. Maybe some pictures,
1: uh-huh.
3: but I'm not very good at breeds. I don't know the names
1: ah,
3: of them.
1: Okay.
3: They all look so cute.
1: Yeah.
3: That's what I know.
1: Yeah.
3: They're
1: it doesn't
3: so
1: matter
3: cute.
1: What breed they are,
3: yeah.
1: right?
3: They're yeah. all so cute. We love them.
1: Mm. Okay, Tom doesn't seem to agree.
2: No, I like those
3: Why?
2: Dogs, just the other ones,
3: Why?
2: Just the,
3: okay.
2: the really small ones.
1: Yeah, like the ratty ones.
2: Yeah, yeah,
3: the ratty ones.
2: Yeah, they scare me.
1: Oh, they scare you, okay.
2: But I'm going to get beaten up and I look down, it's
1: yeah.
2: tiny.
1: Oh, okay,
2: I might step on it,
1: I
2: but,
1: see.
2: Yeah.
1: So with these big breeds, it's hard to raise them like in the city, right? Because mm. we usually live in small like apartment areas, but they're more commonly seen in the countryside, rural areas. So I guess that's why it's
3: Maybe,
1: a little more
3: yeah.
1: difficult.
2: Do you see them when you go to your parents'
1: I
2: house?
1: I do. Oh. Like I see 진돗개.
2: Wow.
1: And 풍산개 as well.
2: Maybe I need to go there.
1: Yeah, you should.
3: Yeah,
1: yeah. yeah, yeah. Countryside. But does your country have like a national dog breed?
0: A national dog
1: yeah.
0: breed?
1: Yeah. Or any famous native animal?
0: We have a lot of
2: British bulldogs.
1: Yeah, yeah, bulldog.
2: Yeah,
0: oh,
2: yeah,
0: right.
2: Kind of
1: pug
2: like
1: bulldog. Right.
2: Strong. Yeah, yeah.
1: Oh, bulldogs yeah. are so cute too.
2: Yeah.
0: I think the Queen was famous for having corgis, and a lot of them.
2: Right. Yeah.
0: They're
2: yeah.
0: very cute. They're Welsh,
1: right.
0: I think.
2: Oh, okay. Yeah.
1: Corgis,
2: yeah.
1: very yeah. iconic, right?
3: yeah.
1: What
3: sure.
1: about in Turkey?
3: In Turkey,
1: like, it doesn't have to be a dog, but any.
3: We have a dog.
1: Mm-hmm.
3: It's called Kangal.
1: Uh-huh.
3: But I don't know if they have an English name. It's maybe you've seen it. It's
1: okay.
3: like a big dog. It can be as human height.
1: Oh,
2: wow.
3: Like
1: what?
3: Really big, big dog.
1: Okay.
3: And it happens to be in Turkey, in Sivas only.
1: Okay.
3: Yeah.
1: Wow. I think it's not kangaroo.
3: No, it's kangaroo. It's kangal.
1: Kangal.
3: In Turkish, we call it kangal. But I don't know if they
1: kangal.
3: Have an English name or
2: no,
3: anything.
2: Sure, yeah.
1: Okay.
2: Kangal,
3: yeah, they're very famous for being very big. Like
1: very
3: literally
1: big.
3: So
1: but
3: big and very. They're very. How do I say it? They. Therefore, keeping the house mm. or garden safe.
2: Like a guard dog. Mm. Yeah, right.
1: Okay.
3: Yeah, okay.
1: Housekeeping.
3: Yeah, housekeeping.
1: Right. Is
3: yeah.
1: that the dog we're seeing on the screen? perhaps.
3: Oh my. Yeah, that's the one.
1: It's
3: yeah,
1: like
3: actually.
1: Bigger than a human, actually. Yeah. It's standing up, the dog, Kangal, right? Whoa. In Turkey.
3: Yeah, yeah.
0: Turkish. That's a proper dog. Yeah.
1: Wow, that looks like a giant
3: very
1: dog.
3: It's,
1: oh my god,
3: yeah,
1: it's
3: fine
1: very
3: gentleman.
1: Big.
2: Yeah, yeah.
1: Wow.
0: Fine gentleman.
1: It, oh my wow. gosh, it could be your bodyguard, basically.
3: Yes.
1: Well,
3: yes.
1: Ageingist Jin is saying all of them are so adorable. I agree.
3: Yes.
1: Yeah, I'm a big actually, dog yeah. person.
0: Mm. So. Are you?
1: Are you?
0: Yeah, I quite like them. Yeah. Cats and dogs equally. Yeah.
1: All right. So we got that one correct by Annabelle, right? Annabelle, you got it correct. Good job. It's 1-1 for Tom and Annabelle now. All right. So Annabelle, would you like to choose the next mole then?
0: Okay. I would like to choose the one with three little heads.
1: The
0: on
1: one
0: the bottom.
1: With... Three little left. Hairs, like, sticking out from one
0: yes,
1: place?
0: Yes,
1: okay, so the one on the bottom left, right?
0: Yeah, I think he deserves some love. That's
1: yeah,
3: so,
1: yeah. so cute. Okay, you know what? You picked the one that reminds us of the challenge from last week.
0: Oh, dang it.
1: it's the Hoominjeong Eun game. It's back. Yay.
0: I trusted Yay. You.
1: It looked cute, yeah. but it was the Hoominjeong Eun one. All right. So, Zelda and Annabelle, yeah. Did you practice over the week, by the way?
0: I
1: a little.
0: Also,
1: a little?
0: Yes.
1: Really? Oh,
0: yeah,
1: that's good.
0: I
1: impressive.
0: Did. I was well, hoping it wouldn't come.
1: You'll do well, Annabelle. But Tom, it's your first time.
2: First time, yeah. I think I played this game like a few times with friends, like a long time ago.
1: Oh, okay, but okay. So it's not really your first, but first on air, I guess.
2: First on air, yeah.
1: All right. Well, you have 3 seconds to come up with a word that matches the consonants we will give you on the screen, all right?
3: Yeah.
1: And like I said, Zelda and Annabelle, you've played it, and so you know how it works. But for Tom, I'll just quickly go over it once again, okay? So I'll give you 2 Korean consonants. It'll be on the screen. And going one by one, you're going to take turns trying to think of a word that starts with these 2 consonants in that order.
3: Yes.
1: Okay? And you have 3 seconds. If you don't know the answer, you can just pass, all right? And we're going to make a few rounds of it, okay? And the person who gets it the most, the words most, after I say stop, wins this round.
2: Okay.
1: Nice and clear?
2: Nice and clear.
1: All right. Oh, so you have to be like thinking pretty quickly because 3 seconds is pretty fast.
3: Yes.
1: All right. Okay. So ready, everyone?
3: Yes.
2: So stressed.
1: All right.
2: Okay.
1: Why don't we reveal the consonants? All right, here we go. We'll start with Zelda this time, and we'll begin now. Zelda.
3: 학교.
1: 학교.
2: 한강.
1: 한강.
0: 호구? Is that a word?
1: 호우.
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1: 아, 호구. 호구, okay.
3: 한강.
1: 한강. 한강. Tom just said it.
3: You said it?
1: Yeah. Pass.
3: Pass.
2: 한국.
1: 한국.
2: 한국.
1: 한국.
0: 휴가.
1: 휴가.
3: Oh, I don't know. Pass.
1: Pass.
2: 한국.
1: 한국.
0: Oh my god.
3: 한글.
1: 한글. Good. Zelda.
3: I pass. My brain
1: pass.
3: Just
1: okay.
3: got.
2: 합격. Yeah.
1: 합격. Nice.
0: Oh, pass.
1: 패스. 셀다. pass.
2: No. 환경.
1: 환경.
0: 휴가.
1: 휴가.
3: No, nothing.
1: Pass.
3: Literally.
1: Tom?
2: Hockey. Ah, no, hockey. Hockey. Ah, no, no, no. Hockey.
1: Hockey, hockey.
0: Hanki. Ah, no.
1: Pass. Zelda.
3: Hoga? Like hoga?
2: Hoga.
1: Ah, hoga, hoga. Oh, yeah. Hoga. Okay, yeah. good.
0: Hwanga? Oh, sorry.
1: One more round, Tom? One, two, hwang, three.
2: I literally just had one.
1: Oh. Oops. Sorry.
0: Hwanggyeong? Have we had that?
1: That was there.
0: Oh, dang it.
1: Pass, pass. And Zelda? 3, 2, 1.
3: Go.
1: Pass.
3: Yeah,
1: Tom.
2: 현기? 현기?
1: 현기?
2: 환기?
1: 환기, 환기.
0: hinky? Like a tree? No? Okay, never mind.
1: No.
0: I was funny guessing.
1: Okay, stop there. Stop right there. Wow. Hey,
3: oh
1: Tom.
3: That's
1: pretty
3: good
1: impressive.
3: Well done. Yeah, very impressive.
1: Oh my gosh. Yeah.
3: Well done.
1: I guess you did really play it like with your friends while drinking, perhaps?
2: Maybe, yeah.
1: Okay, so this was a clear win for Tom.
3: Very
2: good
3: job.
2: Get in.
1: Wow, very good job.
2: Thank
1: you. Oh my gosh. How was that today?
2: It was good. I thought, actually, I was struggling. That's why I said hangang at the start.
1: Oh,
2: but then,
1: okay.
2: Yeah, actually, I
1: knew
2: more words than
1: I thought.
2: No, you
1: didn't seem to be struggling at all. Yeah.
0: I was very much so. I'm sweating currently.
1: Oh, sounds
3: off. My mind just goes blank after, like, you know, after hangang, I was just, okay, I don't know. Like, I was stressed and nothing comes after stress.
2: You realize sometimes that there's like, for example, a hack for school, there's like so many words you could say.
1: I know,
2: it.
1: Right? Yeah. So you have to be constantly like coming up with the combinations, even when it's not your turn.
2: Right.
3: Need more practice, definitely.
2: Wasn't easy.
1: Even though you practiced with some other consonants, but all right, good job, Tom. You got a point for that as well. Now we'll continue after taking a short music break. We'll listen to Tinker Bell or Tinker Tone by Uyerin. Stay tuned.

0: We're back. This is our fun K quiz segment on Friday, Crunch the K, and today's theme is whack-a-mole. Now, Tom has whacked two moles so far, gaining 2 points.
1: Yes.
0: And he got the previous one, who Minjeongeum. Not right, but he was the winner for that round. So, Tom, you get to choose the next mole.
2: Wow. Okay, I will go with the one with the cute ribbon on its...
0: Cute... Pink
2: left.
0: Ribbon pink on ribbon. Top left.
2: Yeah.
0: Okay, the one with the cute little pink ribbon on the top left. Oh, very, very cute. All right, well, this time it's our Zoom in quiz.
3: Zoom in quiz. My pores are not good enough. Yes.
0: So you might be guessing what it is. We're going to show you an extremely close-up photo, all right, of a Korean dish, food related.
3: Okay.
0: You guys are pretty good at that, right?
3: Yes.
0: All right, so look very carefully at the image and try to figure out what Korean food it is, okay?
3: Yeah.
2: Yes.
0: Okay, so show us the picture, please.
3: Oh.
0: Yeah, so that is the close-up photo or image of this particular food. If you think you know what food it is, shout your name and give me the name.
3: Anna. I think it might be either of two things, but I'm going to guess dakgalbi.
0: Okay, dakgalbi. Yeah, it is red and looks pretty meaty.
3: Mm-hmm.
0: Yep. Okay, so Annabelle said dakgalbi or spicy chicken, like grilled chicken, right?
3: Yeah.
0: Fried chicken. No, not fried chicken, grilled chicken. Mm-hmm. Is that the answer?
3: Oh.
2: Okay.
3: Okay.
0: Yeah, surprise, surprise.
3: Okay,
0: it's
3: maybe
0: not
3: it's my second
0: dakgalbi. Look
2: I can see
0: closely.
2: The glass
3: noodles.
0: That's what I was Zelda.
3: Is it jimtak?
0: Jimtak.
3: It looks
0: all right.
3: Pretty,
0: so
3: similar.
0: Both of you are saying something related to chickens.
3: Yes.
0: Jimtak. Is it jimtak? Is that food jimtak? Tell us the answer. Wrong.
3: Oh. Because that was my second guess, so now I'm really not sure.
0: Yeah, Tom, do you think you can take a guess?
2: Don't know.
0: Well, they weren't chicken. You might want to try something else.
2: It's not chicken.
0: Yeah.
3: It looks like chicken.
2: It looks like kind of like duck.
0: Does it look like duck?
2: Kind of, I don't know, like the bottom left.
0: Okay, well, it's here's a hint, all right?
2: Okay, yeah.
0: It's one of Korea's classic late-night foods, and it's a spicy stir-fried dish made with... intestines.
3: Oh, we have to wait for another round to answer, right?
0: Yeah.
3: Mm-hmm.
0: Tom, do you think you can guess? It's stir-fried intestines, and it's a famous night snack. And Steve is saying spicy chicken stew. No,
3: thanks,
0: it's not quite chicken and stew.
2: Midnight snack.
0: But good guess, Steve.
3: It
0: Tom, you want to guess?
2: Sunday,
3: yeah, it doesn't look like it.
2: I don't know.
3: Sundae.
0: Sundae?
2: Yeah, I don't know.
0: Are you sure?
2: No, I don't know.
0: Okay.
2: I have no idea.
0: You have no idea.
2: Yeah, I can't
0: Right. All right. Well, Ben's Buru is saying 제육덮밥 or 제육볶음. Yeah, it sort of does look like that because it's reddish and it has that meaty sort of ingredient in it, right?
3: Mm.
0: No, Steve, it's not spicy chicken stew, but it does have the glass noodles in it as well. But take a closer look at the meat. How does the meat look like?
3: What is it?
0: Oh, it's four syllables. Syllables.
3: 곱창.
2: Yeah.
3: 곱창 볶음? I don't know.
0: Shout your name, please.
3: Oh, Anna. 곱창 볶음?
0: 곱창 볶음?
3: Oh yeah, I don't know. I
0: that
3: really
0: is four syllables.
3: Yes.
0: 곱창 볶음. Is that the answer? Correct.
3: Okay. Okay. I'm a genius.
0: You are a genius.
2: Oh, okay.
0: But you know what? It was actually 야채 곱창. But we gave it to you
3: because
0: it was pretty close. It is, you know, 볶음 anyway. But it was 야채 곱창. Have you tried it, guys?
2: I don't know.
0: Okay.
2: If it's a midnight snack, is it usually when you go to like 2차, 3차?
0: Yeah, like 2차, 3차.
2: Yeah, I'm
0: too
2: faded.
0: Yeah.
2: So,
0: but good job, Annabelle.
2: Oh,
0: well,
2: wow.
0: 야채 곱창, or spicy stir-fried pork intestines with vegetables, is one of Korea's classic late-night dishes, actually. Pork intestines are stir-fried on a hot griddle with ingredients like cabbage, perilla leaves, and glass noodles in a spicy sauce. When you only see a zoomed in photo, it can be surprisingly difficult to recognize because of the chewy texture of the 곱창, the red sauce, because of the chewy red sauce and the shape of the glass noodles as well, right. Which is why you came up with like, what was it?
3: Jjimbap,
0: whatnot. Yeah, but you managed to spot the details and correctly identified, I guess, the popular dish. The key here was like the intestines, you know? The meat, it sort of looks round.
3: Yes.
0: Yeah, it did look round. Round, I realize, with all the other ingredients. But anyhow, what food first came to mind when you saw it, Tom? I mean, the other two said takgalbi and jjimbap.
2: I also thought takgalbi, but then I forgot the name of that dish.
0: So Annabelle said it.
2: Yeah.
0: Okay. Well, have any of you tried Korean griddle dishes like yatse gopchang, gopchang, or...
3: I've tried it, actually.
2: I eat that quite a lot.
0: Yatse gopchang?
2: Not yatse gopchang, but like...
0: Takgalbi?
2: Gopchang.
0: Oh, just gopchang.
2: Okay. But I don't think I've ever had this. I don't think so. Yeah.
0: Yeah,
2: I guess you just
0: had like the grilled gopchang, right?
2: Right. Yeah, exactly.
0: Okay. And obviously, all three of you tried takgalbi.
3: Of course.
1: Yes, definitely.
0: Is it popular?
2: That's where I always take my like foreign friends.
0: Really?
2: Just because it's like a nice entry.
0: That's true.
3: With the cheese.
2: Yeah, it's just cheese and chicken basically. So.
1: Like introduction.
2: Good introduction. Yeah.
0: So before, I guess, like the barbecue and all the takgalbi. Yeah.
2: Exactly.
0: And it's a nice like sweet and salty too combination, I think.
2: Yeah.
0: Okay. Well, when you're craving a late night snack, what do you usually go for? What Korean dish would you go for?
2: Korean dish.
3: See, I like tteokbokki at night, but I feel really sad eating it by myself at the cart because I see other people eating it together and I'm just like, I can't feed the air, you know, like there's nothing that was going to take a bite.
0: No, but like having that olmuk and tteokbokki alone in a cart, you know, the stalls outside, that's like good.
3: It's quite nice. Yeah, that's true. I just get jealous.
2: I would say like either something like fried or like something like chicken. Fried chicken. Or takkochi,
0: Yes.
2: Yeah, I'll say that.
0: Okay.
2: Yeah.
0: Mm. All right.
2: And then followed by something sweet.
0: Okay.
3: And then salty.
2: I'd say that, yeah.
1: That's good. Delicious.
0: And salty?
1: For me, fried chicken.
0: Fried chicken.
1: Yeah, definitely. Yeah. I love little bit of something like oily.
0: Like
1: fried something.
0: And the crispiness.
1: With something like soda or something with the side.
0: Oh my God, it's very delicious. Whenever we talk about food, we're also like focused.
3: You're very excited.
0: Yeah, we are excited.
3: Do you have a favorite late night snack?
0: I would say fried chicken too.
3: Oh, okay. Mm. Oh, I feel a bit left out then.
2: Yeah.
0: Fried chicken with a can of beer or Coke. The best. Okay. Well, Anna, you got this one correct.
3: Okay.
0: Which means you get to choose the next mole. And I hope Zelda gets it right this time.
1: I just realized. Oh my God.
3: I'm scared of the ones with hair now. So I'll go for the flower one.
0: One with the flower. Yes, okay. So Anna chooses the one in the bottom flower one. Now, this question is about one of Korea's most famous varieties of kimchi. And it's the 총각김치. Made with crisp altari radishes. Its name can literally be translated as bachelor kimchi. 총각김치 or single man kimchi, which sounds quite intriguing. So the question is, why was the word 총각, meaning bachelor, given to this kimchi? And here are your options. Number one, it resembles a hairstyle worn by unmarried men during the Joseon Dynasty. Number two, only bachelors used to make it. Number three, it was believed to give bachelors extra strength. If you know the answer, shout your name.
1: Zelda.
0: Zelda.
1: I'm not sure, but I would go with two.
0: Two?
1: Yeah.
0: Okay, because only bachelors used to make it is your answer,
1: sure,
0: right?
1: Not sure, though, yeah.
0: Okay. So, Zelda chose number two. It's called 총각김치 or bachelor's kimchi because only bachelors used to make this kind of kimchi. Is that the answer?
3: Tom, dang it.
2: Number three.
0: Number three. It was believed to give bachelors extra strength. Oh, that could be plausible. Is that the answer? Wrong.
2: Oh, wow.
3: Anna. I don't know what it could be. Number one.
0: Number one was the answer, wasn't it? It resembles the hairstyle worn by unmarried men during the Joseon Dynasty.
3: I was going to say, the hairstyle's not that great, so I wasn't going to guess that.
0: Yeah, if it looks like radish, then it's not the best hair you can imagine.
3: Okay, that looks a lot cute.
0: That's how it looks like. Yeah, it's not just one, but it's like two sort of horns.
2: Yeah.
0: So the name 총각김치 made with these kinds of radishes comes directly from an old word referring to unmarried men. Okay, and during the Joseon Dynasty, unmarried men who had not yet married wore a hairstyle called the 총각 hairstyle. And the one we see in the image is they have like two radishes sticking out of their head, basically.
4: Oh,
0: like
4: I see.
0: Horns or bunny ears, too. In which their hair was tied into two horn-like shapes. The altari radishes used to make the kimchi resemble that hairstyle, which is how the dish received its name.
1: Yeah. That's interesting.
0: It is interesting, but it's hard to guess.
2: I thought,
1: I didn't
2: out
1: think
2: of all those
1: it.
2: Answers, I thought three was the most plausible.
0: I see.
3: I was going to choose three.
2: Wow.
0: You never knew it would be their hairstyle.
2: Yeah, exactly. Right? Yeah. Why did it like look like that now? Looks great. I want to be rocking around with that. Yeah.
0: Can you come with that hair next time?
2: I'll try. I'll try. Yeah,
1: please.
2: Yeah, yeah.
1: Okay.
2: I'll try.
1: Okay. Please. So I want to see it too.
0: Next time, Tom will appear with 총각 hair hairstyle. Okay. All right. Well, does your country have a food named after a particular type of person like this?
3: Person.
2: Person.
3: Goodness.
2: After a person.
0: Like 총각 김치.
3: 총각 김치. Do we have anything in the UK?
2: In the UK.
0: Like grandma something, grandpa's gentleman,
2: gentleman,
0: gentleman, lady something.
3: Not for gentlemen, but for the everyday man. Yeah. You know,
2: you're not wrong.
0: It's not really common.
2: I don't think we do.
0: Or anything to do with bachelor?
1: I'm just like thinking, and nothing comes to my mind.
2: Right, yeah.
3: There's a lot of dishes named after people.
0: After people, yeah, like particular
3: different.
0: People,
3: yeah,
0: right? But not
3: different.
0: Like a group of.
2: We have toad in the hole. Toad in
3: that's
2: the hole.
3: That's good.
0: It's what nice. Is that?
2: It's called toad in the hole.
0: Uh-huh.
2: It's not a person, but it's an animal, right?
0: Yeah. Oh, okay.
2: It's basically like sausage in a big
0: battered
2: thing.
0: Ah,
2: yeah.
0: I see.
3: That's what you call.
0: Okay. Toad in a hole.
3: It doesn't really look like it.
2: It doesn't
3: admittedly.
2: Look good, but it is good.
3: What do you mean it doesn't look good?
0: Okay. Does it look like a toad?
2: No, it kind of looks like this.
0: Really?
2: Like it's small sausages, basically, inside of like a...
3: Large batter.
2: Yeah, large sort of... Yorkshire pudding.
3: Oh, they're meant to look like they're kind of like in a, like they're peeking out.
0: I see. That's why they were named after toads. Yeah, I guess there are foods named after animals.
3: Yeah.
0: But not so much, I guess, a type of person.
2: Right.
3: I can't think of any.
0: All right. Well, what is your favorite kind of kimchi then?
3: Oh,
0: if you like kimchi.
3: Oh, gosh.
2: I forgot what it's called. What's the kimchi where when you eat possam? Possam is kind of sweet.
0: Oh, geotjeori.
2: I think
0: is
2: so.
0: Is it like 겉절이?
2: Maybe. Oh. It's a bit like crunchy.
0: Or 무말랭이, are you saying?
2: No.
0: Not the radish one, but
2: it's
0: 겉절이,
2: like sweet.
0: I think.
2: It's like it's always sweet.
0: Uh-huh.
2: I'd say that one's the best.
0: Oh, okay. Yeah. Like the freshly made sort of kimchi,
2: isn't it? Yeah.
0: You use cabbage, but it's not like fermented that long. So it's not sour, but it's sweet.
2: Yeah, it's not sour.
0: Very crispy. Yeah.
2: I think so, yeah.
0: Oh, okay.
2: Yes.
0: Yeah. Like freshly made kimchi.
2: I always forget what that's called.
0: Yeah.
1: I love all of them, but I think oyi kimchi is very refreshing. I love it so much. And it goes with everything, anything.
0: It does.
1: It's very good. I love it.
0: It is. And especially when the quality of the cucumber is really nice. Yeah. It's
3: so
0: true.
3: Crisp.
1: And in summer, I like it very much. It's just refreshing.
2: Right.
0: It's very refreshing. Yeah. What about you?
3: When I have people to visit, I always take them to the kimchi museum in Insadong, and they have like little tasting cups. But I think the one that I like the most, I can't remember the name, unfortunately, but like murkimchi, is it murkimchi?
0: Oh, murkimchi, yes.
3: It's just so different from the other ones.
0: It
3: feels quite nice.
0: Yeah, and it has that 국물 too.
3: Yes, anything on the 국물, I'm like, it's mine.
0: Okay.
2: Wow. Yeah. What's your favorite?
0: I would say I also like 배추 김치 the most. But classic. I also like 겉절이 too.
2: Right, right.
0: Yeah, I like 물김치. I like 총각김치. I like 한김치. I like 김치. Yeah. All kinds of kimchi, basically.
3: It's very healthy.
0: All right, so Annabelle, you got to claim another mole, which means you get to choose the next mole.
3: I'm scared, but they've all got hair.
0: Okay. They've all got hair, so you have to describe it really well.
3: You know what? The one with the bow, so it offsets the hair.
0: Okay.
3: You know?
0: So she chooses the mole with the ribbon and three strands of hair sticking out.
3: I'm watching
0: okay.
3: you.
0: Very cute. Cute. Okay, so do the three of you know exactly what UNESCO intangible cultural heritage means?
3: Mm-hmm.
0: Like intangible cultural intangible. Heritage.
3: Like music, dance.
2: Oh, sorry.
0: Yeah. I don't know English. Basically not tangible.
2: Not tangible. Yeah. I still don't know what that word means, but yeah.
0: Right. That's what it is at UNESCO. Okay. Uh-huh. Yeah. All right, so UNESCO recognizes not only monuments and historical artifacts that actually have physical form, but also unique traditional skills, practices, and customs as well, valuable, intangible cultural heritage that should be preserved for future generations. Mm. Korea is home to many unique traditions with deep historical roots that have gained international recognition. So, among the Korean cultural traditions on the screen, we're going to show which ones are inscribed on UNESCO's representative list of the intangible cultural heritage of humanity. Now, the options are as shown, and there are two correct answers. Let me read the options. Number one, 판소리. Number two, 김장. Number three, 태권도. Number four, 떡볶이. Which two have been inscribed?
2: Tom.
3: Sorry.
2: Who was that first?
0: One, two, three.
2: Tom.
3: Oh, dang it.
0: Okay,
3: got scared.
2: Well, I'm going to be wrong. It's okay.
0: Okay, two answers.
2: I would say number one.
0: Okay.
2: 판소리 and number number one and I'll say number two.
0: Number one and two. Mm-hmm. So what's the reason you switched from three to two?
2: It's just less physical. I want to say it's less physical. It's a sport. So it's kind of, tangible? I don't know.
0: Number one and two.
2: Yeah. I said one and two.
0: All right, so Tom chooses number one, 판소리, and number two, 김장. He was contemplating whether to choose number three or two, and let's see if he got them correct. Were they correct?
2: Yes. Attention. Wow.
0: Yay, attention. Good job, good job. It was correct. Mm. 판소리 and 김장, they were. All right, remember that, and we'll move straight on to the next quiz now. All right, can you choose the next mole?
2: Let's just keep it going.
0: There aren't many left.
2: I'll choose, they both got hair.
3: Uh-huh. They both got hair, it's over.
0: They both got hair. Yeah. All right. And just to explain it very quickly before we move on, perhaps. Mm. 판소리 is a traditional Korean performing art in which a single singer tells an epic story. And you know that, right? And 김장 is how the process of making kimchi. And 태권도, you may have guessed it as it being one of the intangible heritages, but it's actually not. So 태권 was, in fact, picked as that. Okay? All right, so let's move on to the next one. Can you choose the next mole, please, Tom?
2: Cute one on the left, please.
0: All right, so the cute one on the left with three strands of hair is what Tom chose. The one on the left. And this is a true or false quiz about Korean everyday customs and gift-giving etiquette, all right?
3: Okay.
0: So Korea has several special customs surrounding gifts exchanged between friends, romantic partners. And this particular question is about giving someone a wallet.
3: A wallet.
0: Okay,
3: wallet.
0: And the question is, listen carefully and tell us whether the statement is true or false. Listen carefully. In Korea, people often put a heartfelt handwritten letter inside a wallet when giving it as a gift. True or false? If you know the answer, shout your name and give me the answer.
3: Oh, gosh. It's only 50-50, though, isn't
1: Salta.
3: It?
1: Salta.
0: Yeah,
1: it's 50-50. I have nothing to lose.
2: Yeah.
1: True, I guess.
0: True is what Salta said. It's 50-50. True. Is that the answer?
2: Tom.
3: Tom.
0: Dang it.
2: False.
0: False.
2: And yes.
0: False is well the correct answer. Oh my gosh. Good job, Tom.
2: I'm just cheating. My name is like one syllable.
0: So that makes Tom the winner with 4 points.
2: Yes.
0: Annabelle, 3 points. Sound up. Yeah. Better luck next time. Okay.
1: Yeah, I didn't bring my luck, right. Apparently. It looks like it.
0: So when we give a wallet, we only give like lucky money, not handwritten letter. Right. Yeah, okay. All right, so it's a handwritten, we don't give handwritten letters, but lucky money or 복돈. Hoping that the other person will become rich, right. You know, with that new wallet
1: that makes
0: they
1: sense,
0: have.
1: Yeah,
0: so they put in like just a really little sort of cash, a few thousand won, whatnot, as the 복돈 or the lucky money.
1: Awesome.
0: All right. Well, Tom, it's been a month, but I guess you did sort of revise. And recharge yourself to win. Yay, congratulations. How do you feel?

0: You don't have to try it right now, okay, but do tell us how it is.
1: Yeah, we'll do. I'll let everyone know how I'm sleeping.
0: I'll give this to you during the song break.
1: Thank you. All right.
0: We'll have to wrap up right there. I hope you enjoyed today's Crunch the K as well. Here's our last song. It's Part of Time by Nerd Connection. Shall we say goodbye together?
1: Let's do it.
2: Yes.
0: Keep crunching.

0: Impressive. It's
1: here it is.
2: Two.
3: Now check this out.
4: Okay, fellas.
2: Three.
5: 11.
2: Go.
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7: Wow, this company's stock has really taken off. 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
7: 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It just keeps going up.
8: Well, they even ranked number one in listener ratings, didn't they? There's nothing they don't cover, you know, from K-pop, the latest Korean trends, and even fun drama breakdowns.
7: No wonder it's doing so well. But how much higher can it go?
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0: I heard it's about to get even more interesting, so you better get in before it's too late.
1: Do you own any?
0: Of course! I bought it a long time ago.
1: Ugh, you could have told me!
0: Well, it's only gonna keep winning, so get in now. Hesitating just leads to regret, you know.
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3: 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In that case, call others for help. If you can still open the door, call 119. If the underground parking lot starts to submerge, leave your car and evacuate. When the water slides into the parking lot, your car won't move due to the water pressure. Refrain from going to the parking lot to check your car. If you're driving, avoid entering submerged underground roads. If you've already entered them, leave your car and evacuate quickly. If your car submerged and you can't open the door, take your headrest and use its rod to break a window. If you can't break any, wait until the water level inside and outside your car becomes almost the same, which is less than 30 centimeters. Then open the door to evacuate. When your car is stuck in a torrent, open the opposite door to the stream. If you can't, break a window and escape. Let's remember these safety tips and brace for one, so that we could prevent unfortunate incidents.
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Get up, turn up the volume, because this is DJ Isak, and I hope that you're ready, because K-Poppin' with DJ Isak starts now.

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1: Welcome to K-Pop in here on Arirang Radio. I'm your host, Isaac. Happy 14th of August. It's a Friday. It is the Friday before a three-day weekend. Tomorrow is Liberation Day. And with that, Monday is going to be a three-day weekend. So it's an extended holiday. And yeah, it looks like a lot of people like left. I guess everybody's going on vacation this weekend because I did experience a lot less traffic on the way to work today. And there was a few less cars in the parking lot here at work as well. It looks like some departments are, you know, getting out and stuff like that, which is good. You know, you need to use your vacation time. If you have a certain amount of vacation time, so let me say hello to everybody who's dropping by. Erin's here. We got Ben here saying, happy story date. Enjoy the continuation and cliffhanger. I got my eye on you. I haven't looked at the story yet. So, and thank you for all the messages today. Again, lots of messages. I don't know what kind of cliffhanger is coming. So like, oh my God. For the weekend, I don't know yet. Don't know what I'm planning to do. So shall think about it. Jenga loved Dirty Shoes yesterday interview and has been checking out their music. Yay! And the other artist that the guitarist reminded me of was Wide of On and Off. Yeah, pass that on. Go into their socials and like leave it as a message. Fam, so today's Algorithm Music Day. We're going to be looking at your keywords and your messages in hour two. The TalkTalk Korea 2026, their My First K-Culture Moment contest is available for you. Get more information at talktalkkorea.or.kr. There's two Ks for talk in Korea. So it's not just one K, they have two in there. This is hosted by the Ministry of Culture, Sports, and Tourism. So do check it out. We also have the Chunryo Gayoje or the Chunryo Music Festival. They're calling Voice of Chunryo, and it's a representative of Gwangju for music festivals since the 80s. So you might want to go check it out. More information on that is ggn.or.kr.

or 2026vocfestival.gmail.com is where you can send in your email if you would like to pass that on. Crash is dropping by just in time as well to listen to K-pop, and my show is between 12 to 2 p.m. KST every day. The rerun is 3 to 5 a.m. On Jeju Island, it is 88.7 megahertz. In Jeju City, Seokjin-po is 80.1. 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You're looking at us through our live stream on YouTube at Arirang Radio, K-pop, K-culture, and news from Korea. And you can send in messages through our homepage application, our email that's on the screen, k-pop-in@naver.com, or slip into our DMs, K-pop and underbar, Arirang. We've got Latency on the track of We Just, Baekgurim's after that with 여름날의 아름다운 청춘이라는 건. There's no official English title to this, so I just gave it Summer Youth, kind of just sum it up. So we're going to listen to those two back to back, and more of the shows coming next.

In the first hour, K-pop, and Monday through Friday, we get a chance to look at some of the Havana headlines coming out of South Korea. And we've got a very exciting comeback. So it looks like that there is definitely a September comeback rush. I'm not sure if this is our artist trying to beat Chuseok. So they're trying to do this beforehand, or if they're just thinking that this is perfect timing, like it just so happened to be doing this. But I've been talking a lot of September comebacks. TuneX is going to be joining that rush. And so I'm going to be telling you guys a little bit about them. If you haven't catched them out yet, we'll talk a little bit about the group as well. Also, we always love to talk about how our favorite actors and actresses going the extra mile and doing something very sweet. It looks like the very beautiful, the very talented actress Kim Ji-won decided to make a nice donation. And we're going to be talking about her nice heartwarming deed and much more coming up next.

All right, so Siso and Alice, you on the track with Ain't Good. Okay, this is why I love when Pinion puts songs like this into the chart or in our playlist, because I didn't know this amazing song was out and now it's going to my playlist. This song is so good. Okay, we need to jump into Tunix making a comeback. So if you haven't gotten a chance to check out this team, you might want to do so because some members, very talented, and we are getting a comeback album from them. So they are going to be dropping what it looks like their Blue Mode album, and as a perfectly timed and visual of an album, the timetable is in different types of blue. Oh, and I'm wearing blue today. Huh. Did not plan that. So the pre-order comes today. So they're going to be dropping links for you guys to do the pre-orders today if you want to get on top of that. We are going to be starting to get more concepts, like concept photos and stuff like that, starting from next week. We've got X mode and B mode photos coming up. And then we have hashtag individual mode and visual film coming up as well. And then we're getting closer and closer to the mini album drop for the fans, which is going to be happening on the 2nd. So this isn't too far out, a lot closer from some of the other comebacks that I've been telling you about, because I feel that a lot of the comebacks I've been telling you guys about is like towards the end of the first week of September, or like well into the 2nd or 3rd week. It feels like everybody's trying to cram in a comeback before Chuseok, kind of giving the vibes, which is not a bad strategy, because if they time it correctly, if the company can time a comeback around like a sweet spot before Chuseok, then that means that while everybody is off, they're going to be spending more time on their phones and the algorithm and music shows and stuff like that. So it might be a good time to, you know, show promotions. And if you try to make a comeback like right in that week, there's going to be a lot of shows that aren't doing tapings and stuff like that. So I feel that the 1st and 2nd week definitely are going to be a little bit of a sweet spot for our artists to be making comebacks. And Jenga's like, yeah, I've never heard of Tunix. Exactly. So for any of our K-pop and fam who are just like, I haven't really heard this team before, let's go back, check them out, and then get ready for their comeback that is happening very soon. Now, I always love to highlight when a celebrity goes out of their way to make a donation, and the actress Kim Ji-won decided that she wanted to do that. And so she was able to make a donation of 100 million won due to the dollar exchange rate right now. Normally, that would be 100K. If our dollar exchange rate was similar, but right now with the dollar exchange rate being just like really whack, that puts in like to the 70, 80K mark. But the number really doesn't matter. But she was able to reach out to Seoul National University Children's Hospital, and she wanted to pay for the medical expenses, specifically for the children patients who don't have the funds that they need for certain treatments or diagnosis or whatever it may be. So apparently the reason why she ended up doing this now, it might seem kind of random for the timing. She's working really close right now for the drama X, and with that, it kind of opened her eyes to know that there is a lot of places that she could help out if she needed to. So she's been feeling the push to do so. So that's always so sweet. And I always have a soft spot when our celebrities like actually choose children. That's like my soft spot there. Yes. All right. So for those of us who were not really too familiar with Tunix, we've got that for you. We have one of their tracks, so you can make a judgment for yourself. 내가 살아있다는 증거, I'm alive. Then we have some hearts, two hearts. I am obsessed with this song these days. It's good. Lemon Tang is the track, and we'll see you guys back after this with more of the show.

It's time for the ultimate battle of the day. It is BB Time Balance Battle Time, and we ask our K-Poppin' fam the most ridiculously hard questions only in the first hour of K-Poppin' Monday through Friday. So you have to listen to the first hour so you can participate. These are ridiculously hard questions, and they're hard because they're ridiculous. That's the whole point. So we're talking about food today. It's a touchy topic. I know. So all your food being delivered lukewarm, no matter what it is, or every single drink you ever drink from now on is like scalding hot. It's like burn the roof of your mouth and tongue hot, like every single type of beverage that you drink. So lukewarm food or hot beverages, you need to make the decision. Young K is going to distract us, but we're going to try to concentrate with the track of Shut the Door.

That was really distracting, I'll be very honest. Young Kay's trying to shut the door. Even though we needed to figure out what we were going to be choosing for our BB time for today. So, today we need to ask ourselves, would we rather have lukewarm food or a really, really, really, really, really hot beverage? Like every single beverage you drink from now on has to be like piping hot. So, what would you rather have? So, it seems that as Griffin is dropping by as well, Aaron says lukewarm food. I tend to eat it that way anyways. Crash also agrees food being lukewarm. I can heat it up myself, but it will be rather annoying. Jenga says I'd rather have my drink served scalding hot. I can wait for it to cool, but if the food is supposed to be hot or supposed to be chilled, I don't want it lukewarm. First of all, I was like, hey, who's ever heard of hot beer? We have Aaron saying, scalding hot milkshakes and slushies. Wait, oh wait. Griffith says, lukewarm food. I can have a cold drink and not have foods that would be cold. No one said desserts would be warm. Oh, okay. Crash says, I can't tolerate hot water because I need ice water. I am that type of a person too. Like, my water needs to be ice cold. Ice cold, like brain freeze, hurt my chest cold. I needed that as well. Which I get in trouble for a lot as well. Because apparently it's really bad for your health. Jenga says, what most of what I drink is water and tea anyway. So, and I also heat up my milk in that too. So, yeah, okay. First of all, Buzz says, my microwave works, so I'll take lukewarm food for that. Never had ice cream soup. I have. I like to wait until my ice cream melts all the way and then like the toppings and like eat it like soup. Even though, I mean, I've never having it hot. I mean, having it hot would, if you added a little bit of rice in there, it'd be rice pudding too. Anyways, okay. I like how our listeners are kind of like split in this because, but I am gonna go with beverage. And the reason being, if, wine, whiskey, a lot of these other, and honestly, I've never beer, but like, I can make warm cocktails for Jen is also team food too. Okay. Like alcoholic beverages, I can also make into like hotter drinks as well, because there are type of recipes for that. Warmer drinks is better for you anyways. I love cold noodles. I'm a naengmyeon girl. And I need my stews and stuff like that to be like piping hot too. Like I need my food to be on the extremes whenever it's served to me, like brain freeze cold or burn the roof of my mouth off, like literally scar me hot. So I would rather do the beverages because I would just pick and choose. And if I have to stop drinking carbonated drinks, I will cry my eyes out, but I'll do it. So I'm gonna have to be team drink. Team drink. Anyways, we're gonna have you guys dance into our On This Day for Today because we have Moonlight on the track with Bam.

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1: Welcome to our yesteryear charts with our On This Day, where I take you back to the exact same week we are currently in now and look at what songs are trending in that era and what was in the top rankings. So by Friday, we are pretty much in the top rankings, either between the top five, top three, top four, top whatever. And so we find out what the number one song was in the week we are currently in, which is the second week of August, back in the year that we're looking at. This past week, we've been looking at the year 95. We've definitely been having quite a lot of different genres within the top 30, which I'm loving the diversity. And there were a lot of power ballads in the top rankings, despite the fact that it was the middle of summer. So the hot summer had passed, but still power ballads were in the rankings, which I found pretty interesting. But it wasn't all ballads. So DJ GOC's track of Bopiebopjik or Murphy's Law, where it pretty much says that, you know, the song is pretty much talking about those all Murphy Law type of ordeals. When you take an umbrella, it doesn't rain. When you don't, it does. You know, those kind of situations. And they made it into a song. This is a mega, mega, mega hit track from this particular artist, which is Lee Seung-won. We mentioned this on our Daenamu Soup not too long ago. It came to mind because every time I hear the phrase or word like a thousand days, I think of this song, and it's 천일동안 or 1,000 days by Lee Seung-won. And it is to this day one of my favorite songs. Like I sing this at the top of my lungs no matter where I am. Yeah. In the car, in the shower, in the kitchen. That's like the maximum where I'm going to be singing that. It was at number three.

proving why this era was pretty epic because power ballads were in the rankings. Yoon Dong-shin's Pudi, Please also found itself at number two. And Yoon Dong-shin, I feel, was able to establish himself as not only a producer, but as a songwriter quite early on in his career. And he was able to kind of intensify that image as our audition program started coming through here in Korea. But also he decided to push himself to release like his monthly releases for quite a few years. And so despite having debuted so early on in the K-pop scene, despite being in the business like 20 plus years and now 30 plus years, he's constantly been trying new things. Sometimes some things that people are just like, why go through all the trouble? And it proves why he's still popular. So what was the number one track? Well, Korea had their own version of Boys to Men in the 90s, and it was solid. And their track of 이 밤의 끝을 잡고, or Hold the End of This Night, was at number one. All three members are Korean-American, and they brought the like Cole Kyopo vibe in the early 90s. So what we're going to do is jump into these tracks. Lee Seung-hwan is first with 1000일 동안, 1000 Days. Then we have Solid after that with 이 밤의 끝을 잡고, or Hold the End of This Night. And we have more of the show coming up next.

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2: All right, fam, and that wraps up the week of our On This Day. We looked at the week of this week, which is the second week of August in 95, to see what songs were super popular, and ballads ruled the upper rankings. These two songs were so popular that even today, you know, people from this era, they like to do impersonations of Kim Joon and also Lee Seung-won with their tracks and kind of like how they sing. You know, like when we try to impersonate somebody with their singing skills. Yeah, there's a lot of people that try to do that, like do impersonations. And they were just two big staple songs from the 90s in general. And they were all in the same week in the top rankings. But we need to dance things up just a little bit before hour two. DJ DOC, also called DJ Dok at this time, was with their track of Opie Bopjik or Murphy's Law. And hour two of K-pop is coming up next.

South Korea will run nationwide civil air defense drills for 20 minutes on August 20th at 2 p.m. This drill is held to raise awareness among the public how to properly respond during an air raid. At 2 p.m. on August 20th, air raid warning siren will go off across the country to inform the start of the drill. When an air raid warning is issued, you should close gas valves, turn off electronic appliances, and go to the nearest shelter. During the 15 minutes of the drill, citizens on the street need to move to a nearby shelter, and drivers should park their cars on the right side of the road, according to the instructions from the officials. Prepare yourself in advance to respond quickly and correctly in an emergency. In the event of a chemical or biological weapon attack, please protect your respiratory system with a mask or towel. Go inside a high-rise building and stay in a room on the highest floor of the building. In case of a nuclear attack, turn your body in the opposite direction of the bomb explosion and lie face down, but your stomach should not touch the ground. Open your mouth and cover your ears and eyes. After that, evacuate into a building or an underground bunker. Protect yourself with an umbrella or raincoat while moving. You can easily find information on nearby shelters, disaster supplies kit, and emergency response tips by using a smartphone application such as 안전 디딤돌 or Emergency Ready app. Please actively participate in the nationwide civil air defense drills on August 20th at 2 p.m. and learn how to react during an emergency.

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1: 아리랑 Radio. 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

'Tis the top of the second hour here on K-Poppin'. It is Friday. That means that it is Story Day, a.k.a. Algorithm Music Day. Our K-Poppin' fam send in messages, and y'all really did come through this week as always. So thank you so much for that. We're going to be jumping into your requests and your stories. And we had the two keywords that were Butterfly and Shadow this week. And BTS's Butterfly is going to be the song that we look at as the first track. And BTS and Butterfly is going to be the artist and the song of the hour. Now, I do have these announcements for you, so bear with me. So the Talk Talk Korea 2026 is a contest where you have four categories to talk about your first K-culture moment, and you get a cash prize. This is hosted from the Ministry of Culture, Sports, and Tourism. There's going to be an award and a cash prize for it, so if you want to participate, go check it out. Get more information at talktalkkorea.or.kr. Between talk and Korea, there's two Ks. It's not like jumbled into one, so keep that in mind. The Voice of Chunhyeol, which is a song festival that apparently is a representative festival for Gwangju since the 80s, they are asking for artists to come and sign up. The August stage signups end today. So if you are a musician who wants to sign up, or if you know a musician you want to toss this information to, tell them that if they wanted to be on the August stage, they have to sign up by today. But they still have time to sign up for September. The dates for that are between August 24th to the September 6th. So they have a little bit of time there so they can kind of prep themselves mentally or physically to get ready to apply for the September stages. There's going to be a grand finale in October where all the finalists are going to be performing, and then there's going to be a grand prize there as well. Get more information at ggn.or.kr, and you can email them at 2026vocfestival@gmail.com. Good. All right. So we're going to jump into the song of the hour, which is BTS's track of Butterfly. This is off of their album, The Most Beautiful Moment in Life, Part 2. This was their follow-up track. And if I remember right, their on-stage prologue video had a little bit of a snippet of this, and the fans went wild. So when the song actually finally came out, it was met with quite a lot of excitement. So what we're going to do is jump into the second hour and our official song of our algorithm music for today. With BTS's track of Butterfly, and our algorithm is coming up next.

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1: Get ready for the best playlist ever made. Listeners send in song requests based off of the two keywords, one or the other, the title of the song or the artist to create the best second hour of K-poppin' throughout the week. Which is really hard to top because our playlists are pretty fire. Welcome to Algorithm Music, ladies and gentlemen. We have Butterfly and Shadow as our two keywords for this week. Kind of simple in the fact that we've got a lot of things that are related to Shadow and Butterflies, like Nabi or like Navilera. You know, we have a lot of different words and phrases that have been brought up in the K-pop scene that would talk about

Korea's very poetic. We are very nostalgic. We are very sentimental, very dramatic as a whole. But one thing that I've loved about living in Korea is that for the most part, Koreans are, I feel, very artistic. I think that it's because the education system from a very young age, Korea is really good at trying to tap into both sides of the kid's brain to, yeah, keep the creativity live enough so that they can think outside the box, but then they like suppress it to be inside of the box with the, you know, educational system. But anyways, for the most part, like I feel that just how a lot of our song lyrics are written, the type of books that are bestsellers here in Korea, movies from different countries that end up becoming really popular here, it ends up becoming, we're very like emotionally based country, in my opinion. Like I feel that we are like huge F's if we're going to be dividing them into MBTIs. So Nang Nang is our bestie who gives us their song request first every single week. So we're going to be looking at what message Nang Nang brought us for this week. The song choice seems to be 17's Shadow. And the reason is because these two words feel very different at first, but I think they actually belong together. A butterfly makes me think of change, freedom, and becoming something new, while a shadow represents the parts of ourselves that stay with us wherever we go. Even when we grow, change, or move into a chapter, our memories, worries, and past experience don't simply disappear. They become a part of who we are. And I think that's okay. Just like a butterfly can only fly when there is light, a shadow can only exist because that light is there too. So instead of trying to run away from a very difficult part of ourselves, maybe we can learn to accept it and keep moving forward with it. I hope this song reminds you that growth doesn't mean leaving everything behind. It can also mean learning how to carry your past a little bit more gently. That's actually pretty great advice. But also, on top of that, sometimes certain things need to be left shut behind certain doors. Like, they don't necessarily need to be pulled out as well. But anyways, we do start off with the song request of 17 with the track of Shadow. And we'll see you guys back after this with more of your requests.

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2: All right, so it is Algorithm Music Day. We've got your messages coming through, and we just listened to Nongna's request with 17's Shadow. Any excuse to listen to 17 is, we'll take it. So you have been sending in your messages throughout the week and going forward. So if you've ever been to the show, like you've never been here before, or you have, but you've never really gotten a chance to like actually sit down and, you know, be a part of the segment, this segment comes in many shapes and sizes, meaning some of our listeners might give me a mini paragraph of a story. It might be a made up story, might be something that happened to them, might be something that is very meaningful to their heart. A lot of different things can be played out here. You literally can just give me a list of songs that you think kind of fit the playlist. It doesn't matter. There's no wrong answer with our algorithm music. So if you want to request a song and you would like to save it for an algorithm music day, we would love to hear from you. So welcome everybody who wants to drop by. So our next request comes from Crash. Crash was able to drop by to say the song immediately thought of regarding butterflies was Wings by Red Velvet. It even has a lyric of spread your wings, butterfly. Okay, I love it when our K-pop and fam get a chance to go through their favorite tracks and then talk about the lyrics, like, you know, certain parts of the lyrics that you enjoyed and whatnot. And as for Shadow, there are apparently a lot of tracks with the title done by like Pinker, Boa, Beast, SF9, Newest, and so much. And it's true. And so Pinyin decided to go with SF9's Shadow as the track that we're going to be taking a listen to. So thank you so much for that list as well. Now, Shadow Eyes. So since Shadow was brought up, I was kind of curious. I think I was taking a little peek at our messages. I feel that RVM is going to be covering this a little bit as well. But how many of you guys enjoyed watching Peter Pan? Because I did. And so today when we were talking about Shadow and whatnot, the first thing that popped up in my mind was Peter Pan. The whole scene of him trying to sew his shadow back on and then chasing his shadow around and stuff like that. Even as a kid, I thought that was like extremely fun. And I spent hours when I was younger trying to catch my shadow. And so I did a quick search online to see if I was the only one to do that. And apparently I'm not. I'm not the only one who pranced around whenever there was light to catch my shadow. The Disney cartoon, the movie, the one where Tinkerbell is the cutest thing ever. Sassy little thing. Sassy little thing. So for me, yeah, Peter Pan, the Disney movie, was the one that came to mind. Aaron was also talking about Link's shadow. Oh, duh. Yeah, that too. See, this is why I love it when we talk about certain random words and phrases on our algorithm music. We all think of such different things, like when we first hear these words and then we come up with our song requests and stuff like that. So this is why. And Jenga says, "Hello, you are not the only one. I think most kids that watched the cartoon tried. I did too." Yes. Trying to catch our shadows. Like, it would have been so much fun to use soap. Which, why soap? To try to make it so that our shadows stick to us and like sewing it back on. And yeah. For some reason, that was just like a fond memory for me. But I was reading somewhere, apparently, according to psychologytoday.com, they were talking about shadows in an article, and they sat down to find out that Peter's shadow is supposed to function as a mother figure. Because you know how infamous Disney is about leaving our moms out. So, are like our mom characters out? So, yeah. Griffin says, "You made me think of one of my past dogs chasing her own shadow." There we go. All right, Fab. So we got Shadow Talk today. We've got a lot of other fun stuff to talk about today as well, about butterflies too. So if you have any more on the conversation, bring them in. In the meantime, though, Crash, PM chose SF9's Shadow as one of the songs from your list. So thank you so much for sending that in. We have Shadow for you and more of the shows coming up next.

All right, so we continue on with our algorithm music and loving all the songs for today. We do have quite a lot of songs in about butterflies or metaphors of butterflies, flying, wings, shadows. So yeah, I feel that it is definitely a great topic to look at. Django was saying, I think I might have to rewatch Peter Pan. All I remember about it is the shadow trying to run away and vaguely then it's like trying to sew the part, shadow back on. Who was talking about it? Is it something that I could look up? It was in psychologytoday.com. How I found it was literally I typed in like Peter Pan's shadow. Like, is there a reason behind it? And like that popped up and there's like a whole article about it, but they like add in a lot of different aspects about our shadows and what it means and stuff like that. But that was mentioned in there as well. Anyways, we move on. And I think these two listeners are trying to kill me with tears today. Are you guys trying to make me cry? Seriously, because Jennifer, Jen, Aaron, like, I have a word with you, too. Like, are you really going to do this to me? Like, is this trying to make Isaac cry today? Because you guys are trying to, like, oh, my goodness. Okay, so Jen gave us a really sweet message. Okay, for this week's keywords, they hit right in the feels. Both of my grandparents, grandmas, who I was extremely close with, absolutely loved butterflies. Through both, they purposely planted flowers that would attract them and they would watch them for hours. They both used to say when they were gone, if you see a butterfly, know that we are there with you. And my request this week is going to be I'll Be There by Astro. Have a great weekend, Isaac and team. Seriously? Like, where did this come from? Okay, I wasn't really close with my grandparents, and I kind of envy people who were. Like, whenever I read a story and, like, they weren't really close to their parents, but, like, their grandma or their grandpa used to watch them, and they were raised by their grandparents and stuff like that, and they, like, are really close with their grandparents. I kind of think that that's, like, one of the most beautiful things ever. But, yeah, I mean, I feel that I would have loved your grandmas as well, because I think one of the main reasons why I want a garden is just to watch nature. I have a lot of spiders on the outside of my veranda window, and it's fascinating. Like, it's like Charlotte's Web up there. Like, all these busybody spiders are like all over the place. And a lot of people might think it's like totally gross, but it's just like, as long as they don't come into the house, I'm fine. But this is such a sweet message, and it, as soon as you said this made me think of Encanto as well. I really enjoyed Encanto too, so that made me think about that as well. Aaron says, Jen says, blame her emotions. Okay, yeah, I think it's like my emotions, because my emotions are on. What is it? My emotions are on high today. This is one of the most simple and most beautiful story ever. Your grandmas are awesome. And I think that that's just so cool. So we're going to be listening to Jen's request, which is Astro's track of I'll Be There. And we have more on our algorithm music coming up next.

We continue on with your algorithm music messages as algorithm music continues. Mickey's dropping by, giving me a sweet compliment on my outfit today. Thank you. Thank you. I like this shirt and I just so happened to wash it. So I was like, ew, I washed it. You know, the best feeling in the world where it's like, oh, what am I going to wear today? I was like, oh, I want to wear that. And then you see it on the drying hamper because like you dried it and you're like, oh my God, I washed it. Yay. So happy. Okay. Aaron has been giving us a continuation story for our algorithm music. So we have an official author by the pen name of Tigger Shior. What he does for each and every week is give us a fun story based on either the topic or whatnot. And normally what happens is they will include a song within the actual story. So for instance, he'll just take like random words in the dialogue and then it'll be a song. And I think that that's just like so cool to be able to do that. So for the past couple of weeks, we've been having this war that's going on in the story between humans and shapeshifters and vampires and whatnot. And he keeps leaving us on cliffhangers. But this week, what are you doing to me? So we have a continuation. Where we left off was they were under attack. And Jasmine, who is the bebe, might be in danger. So story time. Almost on cue, the intruder alarm, Eitelin went off. Get Jasmine, Lady Scode, to safety. Lupin caught up, barked, pulling his gun as he started towards the defense line. 3 seconds, Izzykite. Later, however, a shadow, Tetuan, appeared before Lupin, and he found himself on the business end of a sword imbued with silver. Born a slave and died a slave. The vampire mockingly laughed as he twisted the blade deeper into Lupin's chest. A growl, low, exo, made the attacker look down at Jasmine. Oh, did I hurt, Nugent's, your daddy. Jasmine's deep blue eyes, Yopso, turned an alternating red, Hyuna, and yellow, Lim Kim, like a flicking fire. EXID, before she lunged at the intruder. Chaos and destruction ruled the night, Dream Note, but the vampire forces were driven off just before dawn. Jasmine staggered from the smoke like a broken butterfly, Luna, exhausted physically and emotionally before she collapsed by her father's body, blood covering her mouth and claws. She let out a ragged howl, Chu, as she mourned Lupin's passing. Despite only knowing him so briefly, she felt a special papaya connection to her father. Rose, Ei, and Juliet, Alexa, couldn't offer words of comfort to Jasmine or to each other. Each had lost a good fighter, but more than that, a good man that held their love, brown-eyed girls, hostage. Growing restless, Melody.

0: day. Juliet called for the remaining fighters to pack up the camp and bury the dead. "We won. Barely. But victory," Rolling Quartz, "is ours. I believe it's high time we went on the offensive."
1: Did you have to do that to Papa? Did you have to do that to Jasmine? Like, did she need that for the next part of the story? Why are you guys trying to make me cry today?
0: So out of your amazing song choices, we're going to be going with Itara Sueño's Butterfly because we thought it was just so beautifully placed. So we're going to be putting that into our song quest, and more of your stories is coming up next.

All right, so everybody's yelling at Aaron for for the cliffhanger and just how the story played out. Did you have to do that to Jasmine? Okay, but yeah, the reason why we're getting so worked up is because it was such a well-written story, and we've been loving these stories that you've been sending in as well. I need to get into a lot of messages, which I'm always happy to do. So apparently... this is a thing that I did not know. So there's a special event that happens in Manila twice a year that there is no shadow day. So what happens is that the sun actually comes directly overhead, the zenith point. And so they're like, there's no shadow. That's like so cool. I did not know that. And it seems that when you guys think of butterfly, Penny thinks especially of Pokemon. I'm definitely not that generation. I know of it, but I wasn't like immersed in it. But I can see where you guys get that. And Stacey's butterfly is going to be played. Now, RVM13393 always loves to send in some great facts that we might not like know, like just random facts. And you and I share the same song request. Oh, great minds think alike. We twinsy. So I'm going to tell you guys a little bit about that later. But it seems that... we're going to be talking about shadow, and apparently in mythology and folklore, it has a lot of meaning. So a lot of times it's viewed as a spiritual double, an extension of the soul, an omen of death, or an independent entity inhabiting the dark. In ancient Egypt, the shadow, called the shut, was considered a vital permanent part of a person's soul. Depicted as always following a person and possessing its own independent existence in the afterlife. Some ancient Greek traditions held that entering specific sacred spaces like the sanctuary of Zeus would cause a person to lose their shadow, meaning they would die within a year. What? Really? Various European folk traditions believe that a person's shadow held their life force, maliciously trapping or building over a human shadow, was thought to seal strength into the structure, but it doomed the shadow's owner to die shortly after. What? Really? I didn't know that. And When Young Love was also able to drop by today with a message as well. I was heading home late the other night, and I kept getting the feeling that somebody was following me, and I looked back and I didn't hear anything. So I started to walk really fast, but then I could swear that somebody was walking just as fast as I did. So I turned around once again and I looked back, and it was my shadow. So my song request is going to be Ibata's track of Tioko. I actually love that story. The amount of times that I have been scared of my own shadow, like especially like my hand or my leg in like a random position somewhere, it's like, what is that? And then it's me. So first off, before we get into my song request for today, which was the same as RVM's, we have Stacey's track of Butterfly, and my song choice is coming up next.

All right, during all of our K-pop and fam's amazing song request, BNU reserves a spot for yours truly so that I can get a chance to show you my song request. And today, I actually have a story that kind of includes both Butterfly and Shadow. So when I first heard our keywords last week, there was two stories that I thought of. So Peter Pan, like I saw earlier, and that's why I did like a little bit of research on it. And then the second one was Butterfly. So I wanted to share with our K-pop and fam this really scary experience for me when I was younger, but it's a story to tell now that I'm older. When I was really young, and this was initially after my parents' first split, they got divorced later on, but this was like the first split and like the first like, oh, we're trying to rekindle a relationship type of an ordeal. We went to Disneyland. It was my first trip to Disneyland. It was myself, my dad, my mom, and then my mom's side grandparents, and then my aunt that we were living at that time. So it was five of us. I was the only kid. And at the time, I don't know for what reason, but I liked to hang off the back of my dad's jean pockets, like his back pockets. So I would always kind of just keep my hand on the top of the pocket and just kind of tag along with him back there. And we were at Disneyland and I saw a butterfly and I was like, ew, butterfly. And I followed it like FX's Behang. I thought about this song and I was like, ooh, and then I followed it and I got lost. But then in school, thank God schools were teaching this. In my kindergarten school and preschool and kindergarten, my teachers would always say, when you get lost, don't move. So I didn't move. And I was just standing there crying. I'd lost the butterfly and I didn't know what to do anymore. And then I was looking for a song to maybe go coincide with this. And then I remembered FX's Behang, Kurimja Shadow, which kind of puts everything into it. My story, a great song, and RVM and I overlapped in Song Request. So it's time for the Pouch of Fate to see what kind of story we're getting next week. One Young Love's request of Ibada's track is going to be our last track for today. So stay tuned for that. So, what are we getting for next week? Pouch of fate, please be nice to us. Is it two? Okay, it's two. Oh, no, don't, you're gonna make me cry next week. Memory and family, family, memory. This is, now I feel that it's gonna be like, make Isak cry next week with all of your messages. Memory, family, memory. That is going to be our two stories for next week. Or not two keywords. Family, memory, family. In the meantime, though, fam, we've got my song request, which is FX's Behang Kurimja Shadow, which was also RVM's request. And we have more of the show coming up next.

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3: All right, fam, the music is already playing. That means that I have to sign off. So next week, our keywords are family and memory, or memories. Oh my goodness, this is going to be a pretty emotional one. I can feel it already. We've got Rise's memories as the artist and the song. So think about that as well as you walk into the holiday weekend with us. Please be safe for anybody who is going anywhere for the holiday weekend. And we are going to be looking at One Young Love's Request as our last track for today with Ibada's track of Tiogor Hellbound. So enjoy this track. Please stay safe, and I will see you guys tomorrow, same time, same place.

0: Exclusive. It's here it is. 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
3: Sing, sing, sing, Tiny Toons. Have you ever played a gate game with your friends? Two children face each other, hold hands, and lift their arms up high to make a big gate. Then the other children line up and pass underneath. This fun game is captured in a traditional Korean children's song called 대문놀이, or gate game. It's often sung together with 강강술래, a traditional Korean circle dance. The song goes back and forth like a little conversation. One child sings, Gatekeeper, gatekeeper, open the gate. Another calls back, not without a key. Then they ask, which gate should we go through? And someone calls back, go through 동대문 gate. After all that asking and answering, finally, the gate opens wide with a clang. Can you imagine children long ago holding hands and singing the song together in a breezy courtyard? Now let's listen to the traditional Korean children's song, 대문놀이,

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1: What kind of clarity is filling your day today? We drink water every day, but have you ever wondered, the bottle of water in your hand, what kind of journey did it take to get to you? At the southern edge of Korea lies Jeju, an island holding one of nature's most honest, untouched secrets. Formed by volcanic activity 1.8 million years ago, layers of rugged basalt rock and countless tiny pathways carved by lava. Rainwater that falls on this island begins a remarkable journey, traveling deep underground for over 31 years.

0: like a vast natural filtration system. These layers of volcanic rock carefully remove impurities while enriching the water with essential minerals like vanadium and silica. From 420 meters below the surface, untouched by human hands, this pristine water is brought up, then passes through rigorous quality checks and global standard management systems before reaching you. That is why, within just 3 months of its launch, it became Korea's number one bottled water, and why people around the world trust Jeju Samdasu. 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
2: Did you know that here in Korea today, you may see people wearing yellow butterfly stickers or badges in their hair or on their bags and even see streets decorated with them? Today is the National Memorial Day for victims of Japanese military sexual slavery, an official day established to honor the victims and raise awareness of the issue both in Korea and around the world. The yellow butterfly became a symbol in 2012 when survivors Kim Bok-dong and Kim Won-ok proposed creating the Butterfly Fund. They pledged to donate any legal compensation they received from the Japanese government to help women around the world who had suffered sexual violence during wartime. The butterfly represented the hope that victims can break free from their painful past and fly free again. Yellow was chosen because it symbolizes hope and a brighter future. The survivors put it this way: we are victims, but at the same time, we are peace activists helping other women around the world who have suffered sexual violence during wartime. People who share that message take part in today's event by wearing yellow butterfly stickers and badges. Each small sticker and badge comes together to create a much bigger message of peace. So today, the day before Korea's Liberation Day, is also a time to remember and honor the painful sacrifices left behind by the Japanese colonial era. It's Friday, August 14, 2026, and I'm your host, SG Lee, and welcome to The Culture Inc.

And kicking off our Friday's edition of the program, that was YB with I'm a Butterfly, 나는 나비. Welcome, welcome, ladies and gentlemen. The issue of the victims of Japanese military sexual slavery first came to public attention back on August 14th, 1991. 1991. That's why August 14th was later designated as the National Memorial Day. And on that day, the late Kim Ak-sun, when we think about the many victims, I believe this halmoni, her name always comes to mind. The late Kim Ak-sun became the first Korean survivor to publicly testify about what she had experienced. Now, her testimony brought a truth that had remained hidden in silence for decades out in the open. And this was not just an issue affecting Korea, by the way. Women suffered in many areas occupied by the Japanese military across Asia and the Pacific and even far away as Europe. And following the Korean survivors, victims in other countries also began speaking out. And their voices became an important turning point in bringing wartime sexual violence and human rights abuses against women to the attention of the United Nations and, of course, wider international community. And so we have some photos to share with you. This was a picture of the funeral of the late Kim Bok-dong halmoni, who proposed the Butterfly Fund. And of course, again, young students, this is a picture of high school students taking part in the Memorial Day, as you can see with the yellow butterflies being seen everywhere here. Pictures of, you know, them putting it as like a head on their hair and stuff like that. You know, the one thing I remember is something I didn't mention before, but I used to donate to the Butterfly Fund, and they gave you a really nice bracelet with a kind of like a steel. It wasn't a yellow butterfly, but it was a steel butterfly, and is it steel? Was it steel? It was steel, and the bracelet itself was made out of like thread. It wasn't that thick. It wasn't like a chain. But I thought it was like a beautiful thing, and it was something, a place that I used to donate every year, and they would give me this bracelet. However, the bracelet being that it was made of thread, I'd wear it every day. You know, it's not one of those things where like, yeah, I could take it off, but you know, I had it on the whole time, and it just kind of, over time, it just kind of, you know, it broke, and I don't have it with me anymore. But it was the stories and the testimonies of the victims that got to me, you know. To be honest with you, I wish I could donate more often, but it's not often that certain organizations strike a certain chord. And this was one of the organizations, the Butterfly Fund, that, this was years ago, that I used to donate to. And the butterfly means a lot. I think there's so much meaning behind the butterfly in itself. So, again, with all the students that took part in the memorial event, I think it's especially meaningful to see the younger generation remembering this history and showing empathy for the suffering of others. So seeing those faces again, and then the number of surviving victims right now growing smaller and smaller each year. And that's the saddest part of all. I want to thank all of our listeners out there for tuning into our show today. We got a fun show in store for all of our listeners out there. We'll get a look into what's ahead, as well as all the messages coming from our listeners. But first, this is, of course, one of the more iconic songs that came out when it came to tribute for the victims. And this is from Yumire with Quote Rose.

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7: And welcome back, everyone. As we get things started, let's give you guys a heads up in what's ahead in today's program. Now, the first hour, as always, Pomi back joining us in the studio for coffee break. Today's tippet, that for your latest random but informative tippage, that's all coming up next, so stick around for that. In the second hour, popular culture research team with Eugene's Eugene joining us as we continue to break down all the hidden cultural elements, social elements within dramas. And of course, this month, we're covering hometown cha-cha-cha because of the coastal village. The beach area, the ocean, very summery. It's like one of the most iconic summer dramas out there. And so I know, and also, by the way, I know a lot of our listeners have also watched that drama. So all the better, right? So if you remember seeing something from the drama that you didn't fully understand, feel free to ask us questions in regards to that. I'm sure we'll have answers to that as well. But anyways, I hope you guys tune in till the very end. I want to thank all of our listeners out there for taking part in this weekend's request. I have to say we came really close. We came really close from coming short. However, always sometimes like I love how we have like people like names I've never seen before. We have one listener write in for the very first time, and I think it was because I was going, we're going short. And so always good to see new faces. Well, new names, I don't get to see faces, but also a lot of our listeners writing in a lot of very interesting stories, a lot. So this weekend is going to be another fun show, thanks to you guys. But again, just a reminder for all of our listeners, if you guys want to take part in next weekend's request, feel free to send those in, but asterisk for next week, guys. Again, and I do apologize for sometimes changing the deadline. For next week, though, the deadline for request is Wednesday before the shows end, not Thursday, Wednesday before the shows end. So if you can send us your request entries a day earlier than usual, I would be forever grateful. 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And best part is, if let's say like our show is pre-recorded and you didn't get to see our beautiful faces during the live show, well, you can come back a few days later and it'll be available on video. And then you can see our face. Let's see, other reminders. Oh, that's right, the AI report. Don't forget that. That's in our Arirang Radio website by clicking on the webzine tab. We have a new issue every other Mondays. And this coming Monday, I believe we'll have our 21st issue. So come back for that. But if you haven't checked out some of the previous issues, feel free to revisit some of those. I think, because also they tell you which interviews took place, and a lot of our shows have either AODs or VODs. So I think it's, if there was like a cool interview that happened and you didn't get to check it out, well, you can always check it out, right? We got a couple of interesting announcements that we've been announcing. This is TalkTalk Korea 2026, the global content contest. If you share your My First K-Culture moment through video, photo book, drawing and illustration or writing, you could be a part of a total prize worth $26,400 US. And the best entry across all four categories will receive the Minister of Culture, Sports and Tourism Award. Now, here's the thing. There are certain rules and criteria for the four ways I told you. So to get more information on that, please visit talktalkkorea.or.kr. That's talktalkkorea.or.kr. KR. It's not often I say .or.kr, so get so all the rules are there. I believe you can also submit your entry through the website, so please visit that. And all of our musicians, Halsey, musicians out there, legendary 전일 가요제. This is the 전일 Music Festival. This is one of Gwangju's representative music festivals back in the 1980s, and it's back. And they're looking for artists who will write the next chapter. The Voice of Chunri is open to all musicians of all ages and genres. You can perform live, share your music, compete for a chance to advance to the 2026 Chunri Music Festival Grand Finale this October. The deadline for the August stage is today. Okay, so you might be late for that, but there are applications for the September stage running from August 24th to September 6th. So this is available for new artists or experienced performers, solo, band, it doesn't matter. So I hope you guys can, you know, take part in it. I think it's a pretty cool experience. That is, if you are in Korea. Anyways, let's get to some of the messages coming from our listeners out there. We got Benny over in the Philippines, says, hello, happy Friday. Claire Hardiger down under in Australia. Good to see you. Claire says, good evening, happy Friday. Crash Over right over in Michigan with his trademark pink wave. We got Eugene over in Ukraine says, hello. Hello, man. He is Eugene Noello today. Halsey's tuning in from Brazil says, good evening. Let's see. Made it up over in London. I am not a legend. I appreciate that, but I am far from a legend. Trust me. Halsey, my brother, is still at my house. I don't have like the best of relationship with my brother. I have a younger brother. I don't know if you guys know this. He's in New York. Things are better. Things are better than what it was back when we were younger. Like, oh my goodness. Like, we used to bicker all the time. Fight over like the stupidest thing. Like, because our personalities crash. Like, we have very, very different personalities. And we fight all the time. I guess things got a little bit better now that we're adults. You know, and we're both married and stuff. Yeah, I guess we're more mature this way. But I don't really talk, I don't remember. I might text my brother like once or twice a year. Once on his birthday and second time, I don't know the last time. I think the last time I texted him was on his birthday, last November. At least I remember his birthday. Let's see, who else is tuning in? Oh man, it did that skip. It did the skip. Now I gotta go back. Ah, there it is. Made it up says this lady is also a legend, final boss level. She really is. I think when we come to victims, the late Kim Bok-dong, her name pops up all the time. Sakasa says, SJ, I hope you had fun with my message. I did. I enjoyed it. I appreciate it too, man. I always come into the rescue when we're about to fall short here. How can overseas people donate to the Butterfly Fund? I found the website, but I'm not sure if I can donate from a UK account. I'm not 100% neither, dude. Like, to be honest with you, I'm not 100% sure neither. I mean, I'm here in Korea, so I was able to do that. Made it up, man. He's a nice guy. We did that little thing, right? He gave me a challenge. If I did Gangnam Style, he'll donate to a charity of my choice. And I chose, I believe, the Children's Cancer Foundation, I believe it was. And I appreciate that, man. I really do. John says, what? I could barely meet the deadline yesterday. Well, start early, John. John, all joking aside, I really enjoyed your entry, dude. Like, I hope that could be a weekly thing. I know you put it out there. I don't want to spoil it. You know, you said it might not be a weekly thing, but I really hope it's a weekly thing. I was like, man, you could write like that? I was actually really surprised. Peachy's tuning in, says hello. Let's see, scrolling down. You're a musician too. I am not a musician. SJ, are you the two longest DJ in Arirang after Isaac? Lena was hosting at least in Arirang for longer, I believe, because I've only been hosting for about, like, I think 6 years now. I've been in broadcasting for a really long time, in Arirang for a long time, but hosting, Isaac and, I believe, Lena, I believe. Anyways, thanks very much for those messages. Keep it coming. We're going to bring Bomi into the studio in just a bit, but first, this is Park Hae-won with 3 Days After 3일 후.

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1: 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Today's tidbit.
2: All right, it's time for our daily tidbits on Coffee Break. Today's tidbit, and joining us in the studio is Pomi. Pomi, hello to you.
1: Hello, SJ. Happy Friday.
2: I don't think it's a happy Friday. Pomi, you got into a car accident earlier today.
1: Right. So I was in taxi and something just... Yeah, that happened.
2: But that's because
1: I never told my husband. He might be listening to this, but I don't care.
2: But that's because you lied to me.
1: Why?
2: You said once it's not hot anymore, you're going to take the subway and the bus to save
1: it's
2: money.
1: Still, but it's still hot.
2: No, it's a lot cooler
1: Until this weekend, I'm going to take taxi.
2: Oh, my goodness. She goes, I'm broke now. I can't take the cab anymore. And she takes the cab every single day. How much does a cab from your place to Arirang cost?
1: Like 16,000 won.
2: 16? 16,000 won?
1: Yeah, 16,000 won. That's about...
2: $12.
1: Right.
2: That's like $11, $12. Which might sound not like a lot for other countries, but if a taxi cab comes out to 16,000, that's actually a lot.
1: Right, right. And like it adds up. The cost adds up, really. Like for one ride, it's okay. But like I ride it like every single day.
2: That's the thing about cabs. That's the thing about cabs that you need to be careful about is once you ride cabs, you get used to the comfort of it. And you can't go back.
1: Right. But I'll go back from next week.
2: You have to go back.
1: Yeah, I have to.
2: You have to go back. Anyways, let's go into our tidbit today. What's our tidbit?
1: So I got some pictures.
2: Okay.
1: Look at that. Do you recognize that bird?
2: Yes.
1: What are they?
2: I know what we're going to talk about.
1: Pretend like you don't know.
2: No.
1: Pretend like you don't know.
2: Homie, I think there's one thing that you need to know.
1: Mm-hmm.
2: I always make myself look stupid, but I make sure other people can't make me look stupid.
1: But you're not stupid.
2: It's a swallow.
1: Right, it is a swallow.
2: It's a baby swallow.
1: Right. And
2: that white one's really cute.
1: Yeah, that one in the middle is really cute, right?
2: Yes.
1: So if you take a look at that picture, something very unusual was recently spotted in Jeju-do Island.
2: Okay.
1: So on August 3rd, several baby swallows were photographed under the roof of a restaurant in Seogwipo City in Jeju-do Island. But one of them looked completely different. The one in the middle, while the others had dark feathers, it's like little, like this little swallow like had like completely white feathers. So the pictures quickly received a lot of attention and people called it a lucky white swallow and a sign of good fortune.
2: Okay, so I am assuming that white, completely white swallows are very rare. 'Cause

0: never seen them before.
1: Okay, so they're rare, so it's unusual. So swallows are not normally white. So most swallows seen in Korea have a shiny, dark blue like back, a light colored belly, and some red like around the face and throat. Have you seen like these swallows?
0: Yeah, in that picture.
1: The normal
0: over there.
1: One. Okay.
0: Yeah, yes,
1: no, like for real.
0: Yes, in the picture over there, I've seen it. I honestly, I don't see a lot of swallows around my neighborhood, to be honest with you. So, I mean, it's always during pictures or like television.
1: Right. So their easiest feature to recognize is their long V-shaped tail. And SJ, remember during our staff meeting last week, you asked why Koreans sometimes call a playboy a jaebi or a swallow?
0: Yes.
1: One theory is that these men, those men like playboys, used to wear like fancy tailcoats at dance halls or clubs. And the back of the coat actually like looks like a swallow's V-shaped tail that they have. And that may be how they got the nickname jaebi. And I hope that answers your question.
0: Okay, so I'm trying to, then in that case, I guess it's not really like, jaebi would not really be a playboy, but like a person who goes like clubbing all the time. In that case. So like, because I mean, you're saying like the fancy tailcoats at a dance hall,
1: nightclub?
0: Right?
1: Nightclub?
0: Yes, yes. The one that you go to all the time.
1: No,
0: without
1: I don't.
0: Telling telling your husband. But why did people see it as a sign of good luck?
1: So white animals are very rare, right? So people often see them as special, pure, and even like sacred. But in Korea, the reaction was probably even stronger because the swallow itself has been considered a lucky bird. So to understand why, we need to begin with one of Korea's best known like folk stories, 흥부와 놀부.
0: Okay. 흥부하기 Tell us about
1: like
0: this story. I know. I think the archive did a story on this one a few months ago. But tell us about this story.
1: Okay. So, but like, have you like read these stories like before when you were in the United States?
0: Yeah. I used to live in Korea when I was young.
1: Oh, so
0: when I was a kid,
1: your parents read it.
0: I read it
1: to your kids. Do you read this
0: story?
1: No.
0: When I was a young kid, I read books.
1: Okay,
0: Bomi, I knew how to read books when I was a kid.
1: No.
0: I think Bomi's task today is to make me look dumb today.
1: No, that's not.
0: But it's failing. When I was in Korea, when I was young and I was in Korea, I read books.
1: Okay, of course you read books.
0: And one of the books that I read was 흥부와 놀부. Yes, so I read it.
1: You read them to like your kids?
0: No.
1: No?
0: No.
1: Okay, so I think very few Koreans have never heard of this story, like folktale, 흥부와 놀부, 흥부 and 놀부. So the story goes like this. There was a guy named 흥부, and one day he finds a swallow, 제비, with a broken leg and helps the bird. And later the swallow returns and rewards 흥부 with treasure. Then his older brother, 놀부, gets jealous. So he breaks another swallow's leg on purpose and then fixes it, hoping to get treasure too, but instead he's punished for his greed. So it is a classic story that gives us the message of 권선징악, meaning that good is rewarded and evil is punished. So, and although the story is named after two brothers, 흥부 and 놀부, the swallow is the star that changes both of their lives.
0: Yeah, again, I mean, you know, saving this bird brought them one of them a reward, and the others forcing this obviously did not turn into a reward. I believe the version that I saw is a troll comes out and hits Norbu, right?
1: Right.
0: So did people start seeing swallows as lucky because of 흥부?
1: Well, 흥부's story certainly helped like make the swallow a familiar and lovable bird to Korean, but there were like also like practical reasons why people welcomed them. So swallows migrate with the seasons and return to Korea in spring. So when farmers traditionally began a new like farming year in March, their return meant that weather was getting warmer and spring was coming. And that's why people called the swallow 봄의 전령, or the messenger of spring. And swallows also helped farmers. They mainly eat like flying insects, including flies, mosquitoes, moths, and small beetles. And they catch those insects around homes, rice fields, and farms without eating the grain.
0: Yeah, so again, you know, swallows are one of them. Like sparrows do it too. So I don't know if you guys know about like the big mistake that I think Mao Zedong, he didn't like the birds, like these, sparrows in the rice fields, and ordered people to kill sparrows. And what happened was the insects end up eating all the grains, and it caused a great famine in China because of this. So birds are very helpful, but how far do they actually travel, though?
1: So I told you they are like migratory birds. And so swallows that spend like spring and summer in Korea travel south because before winter. So many continue to go to like from Korea, they go to China, Taiwan, and the Philippines, Indonesia, and other warmer regions. And then they fly back to Korea and raise their babies. Some even return to the same neighborhood and repair an old nest. They're smart.
0: Yeah, so and then they build their nests usually under the roofs, right? Mm,
1: they do. So they build their nests under the roof of houses, barns, stores, and markets. And they, like, even though the nest could be, like, noisy and super messy because of their droppings and all, people usually don't remove them. They believe that a swallow like chooses a peaceful and fortunate home. So nests filled with healthy baby birds can be seen as a sign of a healthy family and a good farming year.
0: All right, so we got some pictures of this is a Kaiguksu that, restaurant.
1: You know what? That's taken what? By me. That photo is taken by me.
0: Did someone own that Kaiguksu restaurant?
1: No,
0: are you getting free advertisement?
1: I went to Gyeongju in 2018 and I happened to saw that nest.
0: Okay, so that's, there nest. You have it. There's, yes. It's a swallow nest. And they're not going to do anything with it because they believe that it brings good fortune.
1: Right. So there were like many of them, like multiple.
0: And so with this one,
1: numbers.
0: You see a nest and a CCTV camera to show that this place is not only protected by the fortunes of the swallow, but also by technology. Oh, and there's, the swallow's sitting on top
1: of the
0: camera.
1: So cute. That's a normal like swallow.
0: That's how you get away from the CCTV camera.
1: Like by standing on it?
0: Stand on top of it. You're not going to be filmed. Okay, this is really cool. And so people welcomed it despite the mess that they may cause.
1: Right. So people believe that driving a like swallow away might also mean driving away good luck. So swallows also benefited from living close to humans. A busy home or shop could help protect their nest from snakes and birds that hurt young swallows.
0: Mei Mei says, Chebi, the ones who dances at cabaret. Mei Mei is definitely Korean. We're going to continue to talk about the lucky bird that is Swallow. This is Kingamo with Chebi Swallow.

0: Bahar says, I really like this song. Very nice, very fun. But do you also like chebbies? I'm not talking about the birds. I'm talking about those guys.
1: Playboys.
0: As Mei Mei says, ones that go to cabaret all the time and try to meet women.
1: Cabaret.
0: Which in that case, was I a chebby? Because I didn't go to I didn't go to a cabaret, though. So technically,
1: I've never been to one?
0: No, how old do you think I am, Pony?
1: You're just like 3 years older than me, so...
0: You've been to a cabaret?
1: No.
0: Cabarets are for like people like much older.
1: Senior citizens.
0: It was like a long time ago thing.
1: So it's not there anymore?
0: My grandmother used to go to cabarets. Pony, how old do you think I am?
1: Sorry.
0: Even our producer hasn't been to a cabaret. Oh. Like my grandmother went to a cabaret.
1: Okay.
0: it's like a long time ago thing. Okay. That's why no one wears like those tailcoats anymore, right?
1: That makes sense.
0: So I was saying that I haven't really seen swallows before, but are they common in Seoul too?
1: Yes, in the past, our PD님 told me that he saw a lot of swallows in Seoul.
0: Okay.
1: Like 10 years back, maybe. Okay. So in the past, they could be like seen flying through Seoul, building nests under the roof of houses, stores, and traditional markets. And you just told me that you've never seen them.
0: No, I haven't. I haven't really seen it. I see like gachi. What's gachi called?
1: Gachi.
0: I've seen other birds, but not so much the swallows, to be honest with you. But did people see them in the past?
1: Yeah. So back then, people saw them so often that they carefully watched how they flew, what they ate, and when they arrived and left. So over time, these observations became part of the Korean language. There are many Korean sayings about swallows, and today I picked the best known one.
0: Okay. Well, our producer wanted to make it known that it wasn't 10 years ago that he saw the swallows.
1: When was it?
0: It was when he was young.
1: Oh,
0: so maybe you thought he was really young. Maybe you thought he was really young. So 10 years ago.
1: Years ago?
0: No, it was many years ago. Pomi likes to make things up sometimes. Sometimes she likes to make things up and say 10 years. I don't think I've ever heard him say 10, but...
1: Okay.
0: There's also, like, chebbies. Mm-hmm. Let's talk about chebbies and sayings, right? Because chebbies and swallows, they're such a big part of the Korean culture...
1: Right.
0: ...that you hear this a lot, right? Let's talk about some famous, best-known Korean sayings about swallows.
1: Okay, so there's one... 제비가 낮게 날면 비가 온다. And that means when swallows fly low, rain is coming. So in the past, people didn't like have weather radar or alerts. So they looked at the sky, plants, insects, and animals to predict the weather like rain. So they noticed that swallows often like flew closer to ground before it rained.
0: But can they really predict the rain?
1: Of course not. So before rain, the air becomes more humid and the air pressure like kind of changes. So small flying insects then stay closer to the ground, and since swallow catches like insects while flying and eat them, they follow their food and fly lower too, just like insects. So this old saying actually has a scientific explanation behind it, I would say.
0: Yes, very quickly though, because we don't have a lot of time, there's another saying regarding the chebby.
1: Right. So it is 제비는 작아도 강남을 간다. So here, 강남 does not mean modern 강남 in Seoul. The old word like referred to warm lands in the south. And that's where people believe swallows spent the winter. And the saying means that a swallow may be small, but it can still like complete a huge task. In English, it might, like, you could say small but mighty.
0: That's right. In fact, actually, during the Kingomo Swallow song, this term actually came out as well. All right, guys, so we got to look into all the things in regards to swallow, stories, songs, sayings, and all that. But it's unfortunate we aren't able to see too many swallows now here in the capital area. Pomi, thank you so much for this. Have a wonderful weekend, and we'll see you again on Monday.
1: Okay, thank you, SJ and everybody.
0: And standing around the studio, this is Boy Next Door with Lucky Charm.

0: 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Arirang Radio.
1: Messages coming from our listeners out there. Man, we got new listeners tuning in. We got Positive Manners giving us pink wave here. Pink wave. Always good to see new listeners. Benny wrote to us and says, hello, looking forward to part two of Hometown Cha-Cha-Cha with Eugene. Yesterday's topic regarding baseball games have been canceled due to the heat wave with Key. I was always thinking about how the KBO responds with their plans to reschedule some of the games. I guess everyone wants to have some games, especially with the important postseason positions, top five on the line, especially for this current season. Have a great weekend ahead from the Benster. I don't watch the KBO. So the problem is I don't really watch the KBO. And so I don't know what's happening. Who's in first? Is it the KT Wiz that's in first place right now? Is that what's going on? Anyways, thanks very much for that. I'm glad you enjoyed it. Anyways, we're going to slowly wrap up the first hour of the show. But first, let's take a listen to a song from Por Four with Mindule, Dandelion.

0: get back to work. We still have more than an hour left at the Culture Inc.
1: Messages coming from our listeners out there. Bahar says, how come I've never heard this song before? It's just beautiful. Such a vibe as I sip my chamomile tea. I agree with you. How come I never heard this song either? I feel like I've heard so many Poor Four songs, and I've never heard this song, Mindule, Dandelion. It does, like, you're right. It does give you a certain vibe. Like, I gotta sip on tea. Except I don't really like tea. I drink coffee. But a lot of great songs today, right? I'm not gonna lie. something about cabarets, right? Remember how I was telling you my grandmother used to go to cabarets? So back in, this is, I think it was like the 60s. My grandfather was a police officer, a relatively high-ranking police officer. And he used to crack down cabarets, these dance halls. And one night he went cracking down on a cabaret and boom, there was my grandmother. And the worst part of it all is that she had my aunt, my komo, on a podegi, like a baby wrap. And so she was on my grandmother's back as she was dancing and there was a raid and my grandfather caught her. And my grandfather still, like when he was alive, he said it was the most embarrassing moment forever, like for the longest time. And so true story. Really? Did that really come out in what is it, When Life Comes Out in 10? No, this is true.

Sing, sing, sing, Tiny Toons. Have you ever played a gate game with your friends? Two children face each other, hold hands, and lift their arms up high to make a big gate. Then the other children line up and pass underneath. This fun game is captured in a traditional Korean children's song called 대문놀이, or gate game. It's often sung together with 강강술래, a traditional Korean circle dance. The song goes back and forth like a little conversation. One child sings, "Gatekeeper, gatekeeper, open the gate." Another calls back, "Not without a key." Then they ask, "Which gate should we go through?" And someone calls back, "Go through 동대문 gate." After all that asking and answering, finally, the gate opens wide with a clang. Can you imagine children long ago holding hands and singing the song together in a breezy courtyard? Now let's listen to the traditional Korean children's song, 대문놀이.

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Arirang Radio. The time is 6 a.m.

to Culture Inc. We're back. Yeah, yeah, welcome back, everybody. We're tuning into the second hour of our Friday's edition of The Culture Inc. I'm your host, SJ Lee. Coming up next in the second hour of the program, we got Eugene's Eugene joining us for a popular culture research team. And of course, we're going to continue to talk about and break down all the cultural elements, social elements within Hometown Cha-Cha-Cha. This is because it has a very summery feel to it. In fact, if you, you know, ask any of the AIs or ask people, in fact, no, ask people, what are some of the more iconic recent dramas for the summer? They will say Hometown Cha-Cha-Cha. And it's a fun drama that a lot of you guys have watched as well. So tune in for that. Also, thank you to all of our listeners out there for taking part in this weekend's request. We really did came very close to coming short, but we've always made it. I want to thank you guys for making it possible, especially some of our last minute entries as well, making it possible. But a reminder for next weekend's request, it's a day earlier than usual. So not Thursday before the shows end, but Wednesday before the shows end. If you guys could send in those entries, it'll be much appreciated. And DM us on Instagram, The Culture Inc. You can message us on Kakao, The Culture Inc. 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And we have a new issue every other Mondays, which means that next Monday will be our 21st issue. And make sure you check that out. And if you haven't checked out the previous issues, you can. Just check it out. New issue every other Mondays. A couple of reminders for any of you guys interested in some of these cool things you can do. First off, Talk Korea 2026. This is share your My First K-Culture Moment through video, photo book, drawing and illustration, or writing. And if you want to know how to get involved with the entry, I looked it up myself. Are any other DJs doing this, guys? Are any other DJs telling you where you can go? I will tell you guys. TalkTalkKorea.or.kr. TalkTalkKorea.or.kr. It tells you everything you need to know and how to go about submitting your entry, because the rules are different for all of these categories. And if you do a good job, you could be a part of the winners who will receive a total prize of $26,400 US, very specific number. And the best entry across all four categories will receive the Minister of Culture, Sports, and Tourism Award. So I hope you guys take part in that. But also for our musicians out there, the Jeonil Gayoje, Jeonil Music Festival. This is a legendary festival, one of Gwangju's representative music festivals of the 1980s, but it's back. And they're looking for artists. This is for musicians of all ages and genres. The applications, by the way, for the August stage, deadline's today. And if that's too late, there's a September stage. Deadline for that is going to be September 6th, but it runs from August 24th to September 6th. This is for new or experienced artists, solo or band. It doesn't matter. So I hope you guys take part in that as well. Let's get to some of the messages coming from our listeners out there. Really good to see you, Bahar. Is everything done now? Done with the papers? Yeah, I mean, I remember you were stressing out because of that. I'm glad to see you again. It's like seeing... What is it? Actually, I don't want to compare it to Groundhog. Is there going to be spring or is it more winter? You see Bahar and it's like, oh, it means she's done with all the work that's been burying her. And so it's good to see her again. She says, almost all Persian old movies show cabarets. My grandma still goes to this when we watch those movies. I don't know any cabarets anymore. I don't know. I know the seniors, they go to dance halls. I think there might be. Yeah, I think there might be cabarets. They do like cha-cha-cha. They do cha-cha dance. And
I don't know where they are. I don't know where they are, but there must be somewhere. There must be somewhere. But anyways, it's really good to see you. did Halsey say the second hour is going to be pre-recorded? Man, Halsey be spreading the fake news. That's right. Fake news, Halsey. Fake news. No. Bahar says, I want to rewatch it again. SJ's during end to work. No, that's true. Sukasa says, started to write my entry. Hope they can accept my digitally written one. If you can explain it, right, I think it'll be, you know, all the more special. But I feel like Sukasa is going to start writing things about Big Bang and 21 and that and how they introduced him to K-culture. Am I correct? But at least I can eat at peace these days. That's good. You should always be able to eat at peace. But anyways, our producer thought that story about my grandmother was from When Life Gives You Tangerines, but it's a true story. My grandmother loved dancing. And, you know, she was like one of the elders in church. And every time we went on a church picnic, she had her signature dance called the 꼽추춤, the hunchback dance. And she put like a bucket on her back and make it look like she's a hunchback, 꼽추. And she would do this dance in front of everybody. And I remember all of our family members being just incredibly embarrassed, And, you know, she's no longer with us, but I sometimes wonder, did I get some of that DNA from her? I wonder. I do stupid dances on the show, too. Our producers, how many ungs? That might be the longest message, by the way, that he's ever written to me with one letter. Anyways, guys, we're gonna bring Eugene into the studio in just a bit. But kicking off the second hour of the program, this is NCT Dream with Parang Blue Wave.

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10: Popular Culture Research Team, how can I help you? And back joining us in the studio for Popular Culture Research Team is Eugene's. Oh, Eugene. Eugene, hello to you.
11: Hi, guys. Happy Friday.
10: So, Eugene, let's continue our conversation. So, Eugene.
11: Yeah.
10: We've been talking about this for quite a while, though.
11: Right.
10: You know, she always wanted to get a driver's license.
11: Mm-hmm. What if my bucket list?
10: Yes. And you actually started.
11: Yes.
10: And you did the written test.
11: Mm-hmm.
10: And she was so excited because she says she got such a high score.
11: I passed. Mm-hmm.
10: What'd you get?
11: 78. I thought it's like a high score.
10: That is not a high score.
11: It's like a high score. So when I did the like practice test, I always got like 67, 63. But I got 78, which is a high score maybe.
10: You live nowhere near me, right? I don't want to drive around where you drive.
11: No, I could be a bus driver.
10: I got 85.
11: 85?
10: And I was so embarrassed.
11: You thought that it was a kind of low score?
10: It was such a low score.
11: Oh, really?
10: So there are, you know how there's like the parts where you have to have two answers?
11: Yes.
10: Right? There's some questions with two answers.
11: Right.
10: Those are the ones that are confusing.
11: Really?
10: Yes. Oh, she's looking
11: that
10: at me like I'm dumb.
11: Easy.
10: You got 78. You're looking at me like I'm dumb. You got 78. I got 85.
11: 85, whoa.
10: And the cool thing was I was able to take the test in English.
11: Really?
10: Because if I took the test in Korean, I would have failed. I don't understand.
11: You could take it in English?
10: You could take it in English.
11: Ooh, I didn't know that.
10: And I passed the road test. One shot. He said, I don't know if it was true, but he told me, because you know it's the machine that does it.
11: Yes.
10: And they give you the score. He said, I had the highest score ever for the academy.
11: Really?
10: But it doesn't matter.
11: But you are a best driver.
10: No, but it doesn't matter because when you're driving the road test, you're going 40 kilometers per hour. So it's really easy. And everyone's going around you. No one wants to go near you. So it's really easy. Mm-hmm. And so once you get like the high speed driving, you know, once you go like 50, 60, 70, it gets a little bit confusing.
11: But you know, I'm an F1 fan, which means that I could be a best driver.
10: Eugene, do not drive like an F1 driver. Please do not do that.
11: Okay.
10: You see me do it sometimes.
11: I'll be super careful.
10: All right. Well, congratulations. I hope you get your driver's license.
11: The written test.
10: Bahar. Bahar says congratulations.
11: Ooh, thank you.
10: We're back with 갯말 차차차, hometown cha-cha-cha.
11: Yes.
10: What are we going to talk about today?
11: Okay, so today's topic is something that Koreans get really serious about. And honestly, I think it might be the most Korean thing we've covered all year. But before I tell you what it is, I need something to ask you and our listeners first.
10: Okay.
11: What's your 애창곡, your go-to song, the one you always sing at 노래방? He's smiling.
10: This is such a hard question.
11: Yes.
10: This is a hard question. It changes every time.
11: Mm-hmm. True.
10: I used to do 응급실.
11: Mm-hmm.
10: It's 소녀.
11: 소녀.
10: 소녀 is one of the songs that I sing. If I want to go...
11: What about 감기? Where's 감기?
10: 감기, I sang too many times.
11: Oh, okay.
10: If I want to really bring up the mood,
11: uh-huh.
10: 연예인 by Psy. In fact, I actually performed to that last year on our 22nd anniversary show.
11: Ooh,
10: so what about you?
11: Don't say I'm bored. It's not say it's boring.
10: Cocktail Love, no?
11: Cocktail Love? Mm-mm.
10: Marionette, no?
11: No. I don't know the French pronunciation, but...
10: Je t'aime?
11: In Korean, yeah. Je t'aime?
10: Because we did that before. I remember
11: yes.
10: that. That's
11: and
10: still...
11: also...
10: Sing it.
11: Oh, no.
10: Sing it.
11: No.
10: Sing it. I'll sing 감기.
11: You first.
10: No, you have to do it first. You have to do it first.
11: Okay.

0: like, I don't know. I don't know. I don't know the lyrics. And also Part of Your World, which is a Disney song I love the most.
1: Part of the world? What?
0: Part of Your World.
1: Oh, not the whole new world?
0: Uh-uh. Part of Your World.
1: Whole New World. That's
0: hey,
1: a good song.
0: The Little Mermaid. You know that
1: guy? I never watched The Little Mermaid. Anyways, I'm not going to sing. I was just tricking you.
0: Okay.
1: Why are we talking about 애창곡?
0: So we also have at least one go-to song. Mm-hmm. And in episode 6 of the drama, the village throws a singing contest. It's kind of a small community singing contest. And it's exactly what you would think. Like your neighbors are on stage. They sing and dance. And honestly, that is not really a drama thing. That's just Korean thing. Yeah. Like local festivals here almost always have a singing contest built in.
1: I remember when I was young, we used to go down to my grandparents' house down south every summer and we went every like around the same time every year because you know how Korean vacation season is, it's like the same time. Mm-hmm. Every time they used to have a singing contest.
0: Yes,
1: every single time. Yes, and then yes, my dad would try to be a part of it and stuff like that. And the thing is though, this is only for local villagers.
0: Oh, in cases like this, usually, yes. You have to be a resident of that specific town. But there is also a much bigger version, one that anyone in the country can join. And it even airs on TV, which is...
1: 천국!
0: 노래자라! Yes, Korea's National Singing Contest. So it has been running for over 40 years. Like, the format is very simple. The show travels to a different town every week, and local people sign up, like a farmer or market vendor, a high school student, and a grandmother, anyone. And they get on stage and perform, so everyone enjoys it together. It's like a less of contest and more like a festival. Yeah, yeah. So the goal is not to win. The goal is for everyone to enjoy it together.
1: The best part is there's always people that are so funny.
0: like you.
1: They're hilarious.
0: Yes, true.
1: I think the one that I saw was like this college student. She looked really shy. Uh-huh. And she's like, I'm only here because my parents said they won't give me allowance anymore if I don't come. And then they're like, uh-oh, this is going to be really bad, right? She looks really shy. And then when the music came on, she's like, start dancing. Oh, it was so fun. I love this. So that's on TV. But what about like regular people? Like, where do they sing?
0: Of course, 노래방.
1: That's right.
0: Which I think a lot of our listeners might know already. So Korean 노래방 is different from what most people picture. In a lot of countries, karaoke means a bar with a stage where you sing in front of strangers, which is very terrifying for most people.
1: Yeah.
0: But Korean 노래방 is a private room. Only you and your friends, like no strangers watching. And there are 노래방 everywhere. And so after dinner, after drinks, after work, someone always says, why don't we go to 노래방? Mm-hmm. Like you. It's the default ending to a good gathering.
1: What do you mean like you?
0: You always say, let's go to 노래방.
1: I never say, let's go to 노reban. Eugene, it was you who said, let's go to 노래방.
0: No.
1: It was you. I don't like going to 노래방.
0: Do you remember that we went to the 보장마차?
1: It was you. It was you and Haerang that said, let's go to 노래방.
0: Was it me?
1: Yes. You had a little too much soju that night. I don't think you remember. I never say let's go first.
0: Oh, okay. Maybe it was me.
1: It was you and Haerang.
0: I can remember it. Okay.
1: It was you and Haerang, both of you guys.
0: Mm-hmm.
1: It was a guys. I never say let's go. I never say let's go to 노래방 first. I'm just saying, you know.
0: First. But you always go, right?
1: But I always follow. But I always follow. I do go. So is this like a group thing? Like you always need friends?
0: Oh, not anymore. And there's a word for it in Korea, obviously. It's called 혼코노, 혼자 코인 노래방. Going to a coin 노래방 by yourself. So coin 노래방 are these small booths where you pay per song. For example,

0: Yep.
1: for 3 songs for a dollar. And a lot of people go alone after a bad day, after a breakup, or just because they feel like singing. And honestly, it is one of the most therapeutic things you can do in Korea. Anyway, Koreans just seem to have this tendency to release their own energy through singing or dancing.
0: Why are Koreans like this? Where does this come from?
1: There is a Korean word for it. It's hung.
0: That's right.
1: It's really hard to translate exactly. The closest thing might be a kind of joyful energy that comes out through music and movement. So when Koreans say someone has a lot of hung, they mean that person cannot sit still when good music is playing. And people who have a lot of hung, we call them hungbuja, which literally means someone rich in hung. Mm. And do you know where those people especially go in the summer?
0: Of course I do. Mm-hmm. It was my bucket list, but now I'm too old to go.
1: You can go
0: to Psy's Hanbok Show.
1: Yeah, Summer Swag Show, his summer concert series. It is the perfect place to release that energy and to let all that hung out. Tons of water gets sprayed over the crowd, and thousands of people are jumping and screaming and singing. If you want to understand what Korean hung is, take a look at it.
0: All right, this is Psy's Hanbok Show, right? And this is massive. Look at this. Look how many people.
1: Ooh, and the music, I like that. See?
0: It gets... Oh, gosh.
1: Oh, my goodness.
0: Have you ever been?
1: No, it's my bucket list. Look at that.
0: That's wow, so wild.
1: That's wild.
0: And every concert that he does gets this packed.
1: Yes.
0: Oh my gosh.
1: Wow. Can you hear the sound?
0: I'm getting, oh my goodness. I got
1: you're having goosebumps.
0: My hair is freeze right now.
1: Oh. Wow, that's so wild and intense. Wow.
0: You know what I saw on the internet? Mm-hmm. Someone, like an American, I think it was like a YouTuber or like a TikToker or someone like that. They posted a video of the Psy Hanbok Show. And they said they need to get Psy to become the president of the world. Because he would unite the world.
1: Oh, yes.
0: He said the closest the world has ever been united was when everybody was singing and dancing to Gangnam Style. And they saw this concert from Psy, and they said, like, there's no other concerts like
1: this. Yes.
0: Like, a single-person concert. I've seen, like, what is it, you know, music festivals that's, like, that big. But a single-person concert, this is different. This is different. And, of course, Korean audiences, too, are famous for something else, especially these kind of concerts.
1: Oh, yeah. So you can't really describe Koreans without mentioning this one. So it's called Daetang culture. It roughly means mass sing-along. And this is the thing that international artists always talk about after performing in Korea. So when a foreign artist comes to Korea, the entire audience sings every single word back to them, not just a chorus, I mean every verse. And there are so many videos of artists literally stopping mid-song, just standing there listening because the crowd is singing it better than they expected. And they talk about it for years after war. Some artists have said Korean audiences are the most memorable they have ever performed for, and Daetang is why. Let's see some of the videos.
0: Yeah, this is Kate Daetang. Oh my goodness.
1: Look at that spirit and energy. That's amazing. Look at his like reaction.
0: You know what this was? I think he was the artist where this song was released the day before.
1: Oh, yes, yes.
0: And then the fans, and the fans memorized it already.
1: All the lyrics.
0: Yeah. That's why he fell down. Yes. Oh my gosh. This is.
1: This is insane, guys.
0: I'm getting. Who is this?
1: He's a little bit confused.
0: Is that Justice Bieber?
1: No. It's called New Hope Club. It's a band name.
0: Is that One Direction? Oh my goodness. Oh
1: the
0: my
1: energy,
0: goodness.
1: I love this energy, like Korean energy.
0: Can I share a really funny video too about Korean audiences? Pini, if you could look up Haeju. Right, singer Heiji, 춤추는 아저씨.
1: 춤추는 아저씨. Oh, I know that one. In front of the city hall, right?
0: Is that what

0: Was that in front of City Hall?
1: Yes.
0: It is one of the most viral videos out there mm-hmm. to show you, even in like a jazz, I think it was like a jazz, like some yes. kind of, it wasn't like an exciting music festival. Mm-hmm. It was a relaxing music festival. But even with that, Korean hung mm-hmm. was shown through this.
1: Yes.
0: This is the video. Yes, this is the video. I want to share this before we go into our music break here. This is Haze. Was this at the City Hall? Mm-hmm. Haze can't sing. Yeah. And look at him. And look at him. He's trying not to look around.
1: He looks like JYP, though.
0: He does. That is K-Hung.
1: K-Hung.
0: That is K-Hung. One of my favorite viral videos out there. But again, guys, when it comes to Hung, you can't beat this guy. This is Psy with Yeonhae In Entertainer.

0: Hey. Stop looking at the clock. We still got more work at the Culture Inc.
1: Oh, man.
2: What happened to your voice?
1: Oh, man, we were singing.
2: Yeah.
1: We were singing inside.
2: Singing, dancing.
1: This is one

0: one of the few songs where I know like the lyrics to. Mm-hmm. So, again, it wasn't Chorogi who performed to this. It was me last year when I did my version of Hunbok Show on Arirang's 22nd anniversary. They were asking me to do another singing thing for 23rd.
1: Oh, really?
0: And I said, nope.
1: No.
0: Nope.
1: Why not?
0: Nope. Not singing anymore.
1: Aww.
0: I retired.
1: You're tired?
0: Because I'd be dancing, getting myself wet, ruining my pajama, and then MVP goes to Iris. I'm not doing it anymore. No more. No more. Mm-hmm. Even the sajang, even the our president was like, it's okay. Next year. I said, honey, no next year. Anyways, let's go into our next topic. What's our next topic?
1: Okay, so there is this divorced couple in the drama, and their name is Yongguk and Hwa Jeong. Mm-hmm. They cannot be in the same room without arguing. So in episode 8, Yongguk says this line to her. What terrible sin did I commit in my past life to deserve you? Oh, that line made me want to talk about this today because Koreans bring up past lives constantly, all the time, regardless of religion.
0: 전생에 내가 뭘 했길래?
1: 무슨 죄를 졌길래?
0: 무슨 죄를 졌길래? Right? 전생.
1: 전생.
0: Past life. So what exactly does past life
1: mean? Okay, so it comes from Buddhist ideas about reincarnation, the belief that you lived other lives before this one, and something from those lives is still affecting you now. So people actually use it in everyday conversation. For example, if something great happens to you, people say, 전생에 나라를 구했나 봐. You must have saved the country in your past life. And if something terrible happens, it flips completely. 전생에 무슨 죄를 지었길래? So what sin did you commit in your past life to deserve this? So good luck, bad luck, anything you cannot explain, it always somehow traces back to a past life.
0: You know, one of my favorite all-time scenes from any drama.
1: Oh.
0: Dokkaebi?
1: Goblin.
0: Mm-hmm. And I didn't even watch this drama.
1: Huh?
0: There's a scene where the guy is Dokkaebi's like past life right-hand man.
1: Mm-hmm.
0: And he's trying to get a job. He's very poor.
1: Yes.
0: He's got a child. His wife is pregnant, but they're very, very poor.
1: Mm-hmm.
0: He goes to an interview.
1: Yes.
0: And Gong Yoo sees him. He, in his past life, he basically helped him.
1: Mm-hmm.
0: And he gets a car. He gets a new apartment.
1: Mm-hmm.
0: And then he asks the president of the company, why are you doing all this for me?
1: Uh-huh.
0: It's because you saved the world. You saved the country in your past life.
1: Yes.
0: 전생에 나라를 구했습니다.
1: Mm-hmm.
0: And it gives me goosebumps
1: still
0: till this day. So this past life, and again, that line from the drama, right? I mean, about what he deserved to get his ex-wife and stuff like that. Koreans use the idea of past life to talk about relationships as well.
1: All the time. So there is a joking saying that married couples were enemies in a past life who finally meet again to torment each other. It sounds harsh, but Koreans say it as a joke, usually right in the middle of a couple bickering. It's basically another way of saying we drive each other crazy, but somehow we are still tied to each other.
0: That's right. And we, of course, talked about the goblin as well. But do past lives?
1: Uh-huh.
0: Let's talk about past. Does this actually exist, right? I mean, it's hard to prove this. Like, they could just be stories that people make up.
1: Mm-hmm. Maybe they do, and maybe they don't. It's similar to believing or not believing in things like fortune-telling or shamanic readings. But there is actually something called past life regression. So, they're hypnosis. You can experience the kind of life you supposedly lived in a previous life. Like, a bunch of Korean idols have filmed themselves trying it for their content. Some cry in the middle of the session, and others describe entire past life scenarios in incredible detail, such as being a soldier, being a tiger performing in a circus, or dying young in some tragic way. The stories can get incredibly specific, and there are some videos of these sessions on YouTube now too, in case anyone wants to try it themselves.
0: You want to hear something really funny?
1: What is that?
0: So, long time ago, when my wife and I, we were dating, we went to some like fortune-telling thing. And then this lady goes, I see what you were in the past. And I was like, whoa. I was like, what was I in the past?
1: Ooh.
0: She goes, you were a queen. I was like, a queen? I was a queen. Are you sure not a king? A
1: you
0: queen?
1: You're a queen.
0: She's like, in your past life, you were a queen and you were surrounded by many women. And so she said, your occupation, you're going to be. And then she told that to my wife, who was my girlfriend. He's surrounded by many girls in his occupation.
1: Ooh.
0: And I was like, Oh yeah, broadcasting. Uh-huh. There's a lot of, you know, there's a lot, mm-hmm. there's more female broadcasters yes, than male broadcasters. I was like, I was telling my then girlfriend, I was like,
1: Don't think it wrong, broadcasting.
0: You know, it doesn't matter if I have a lot of women around me, you know?
1: And I also went to a Shinjeom to see yes. the like shamanic thing with my best friend. And that woman, that lady told us that we were a married couple in the past life.
0: And you and in who? This,
1: my best friend, which
0: really?
1: Who is a girl, who is a woman. And we are all like, we've been 15 or 16 years together. We met in the middle school. So in the past life, who we was, were a married
0: were,
1: couple.
0: Were you a guy or a girl?
1: I was a girl. She was a guy.
0: Oh, really?
1: It was very specific, though.
0: Oh, oh, interesting.
1: So this life, we were like best friends right now, but in the past...
0: Hey, I was a girl, too.
1: We were girls.
0: I was a queen. But again, I don't know if I completely believe this, to be honest with you, but I'd be curious to find out like who I was. Like, really, like, I still can't believe that I would be a queen and whatever Same. You were, right?
1: Yeah.
0: Anyways, interesting stuff. Guys, we'll continue to talk about all these fun, interesting cultural and social elements within hometown cha-cha-cha. But first, let's take a listen to a song from Lovelies with 나의 지구, Destiny.

0: Halsey says he was a dinosaur in his past life for sure. That's now again, I mean, it's I think it'll be fun. I don't know if it's true, right? Mm-hmm. But it's a fun idea, I think. Mm-hmm. It's, and also the idea that if you, you know, die afterwards, you were born into something else.
1: Yes.
0: Judging by, you know, how you lived.
1: Mm-hmm.
0: But anyways, let's go into our next topic. What do you have for us?
1: So, Astrid, what do you usually eat when you are sick?
0: Depending on what kind of sick. So, if I usually have, like, let's say, like a cold,
1: mm-hmm.
0: I like to have yukgaejang.
1: Yukgaejang.
0: Yes.
1: Mm-hmm.
0: Something that I would sweat it out.
1: Oh,
0: and it has
1: okay.
0: a lot of scallion.
1: Mm-hmm.
0: And scallion
1: mm-hmm.
0: is good for you during, yes. you know, if you got
1: yes.
0: a cold. So yukgaejang. What about you?
1: Chuk? Me, always porridge. Oh, okay. No. 설렁탕.
0: 설렁탕.
1: I love 설렁탕.
0: 설렁탕. That's whenever good. You get energy.
1: Mm-hmm.
0: I know, you know, 대포콘?
1: Mm-hmm.
0: He always eats chicken.
1: Chicken?
0: Fried chicken, I think.
1: Sick?
0: Yes, fried chicken. He says it helps him. it's like kun, I think it's roasted.
1: Roasted chicken.
0: But it has a lot of, what is it, garlic.
1: Garlic
0: inside. He says garlic
1: specific,
0: is good.
1: Though.
0: Everyone has different things.
1: Yes.
0: But anyways.
1: So in Korea, there's one answer that comes up almost every single time, and it's juk or
0: yes.
1: Korean rice porridge. When I get a cold, someone's asking if I've eaten porridge yet. It's basically automatic. And we actually see this exact moment in episode 8. So Hong Banjang comes down with a cold and has a fever. And what does Hajin do? She doesn't just tell him to take medicine or rest. She goes and makes him a bowl of porridge.
0: Mm-hmm. So the thing is, like, cold medicine or whatever medicine, it's very strong, and so you can't
1: yes.
0: eat it on empty stomach.
1: Oh, true.
0: And so you have to eat something,
1: mm-hmm.
0: right?
1: Mm-hmm.
0: But why specifically juk?
1: Oh, okay. So juk isn't something you throw together in 5 minutes.
0: Mm-hmm.
1: So traditionally, you have to simmer the rice slowly, stir it continuously, and wait until it turns soft and creamy.
0: Ah.
1: It takes time and attention. So when someone makes it for you, they're not just handing you food. They're handing you the time and effort they spent thinking about you.
0: Or you could go to the convenience store and just buy one.
1: Mm-hmm. Very simple.
0: Very simple. But the fact that they made it for you,
1: mm-hmm.
0: that's care. That's a little bit different.
1: Yes.
0: But people eat other things too, right? Like, mm-hmm. is porridge like the best option? Is that the only option?
1: I think yes, because it is easy on your stomach when your body
0: yeah.
1: is already struggling. It's mostly water, so you get hydration and nutrition at the same time without overworking your digestion. And these days, there are a lot of different kinds too. The most basic one is hinjuk, like plain white rice porridge with almost no seasoning. You just dip it in a little soy sauce to adjust the taste. Then there's 전복죽,
0: mm-hmm.
1: abalone porridge,
0: mm-hmm.
1: which is richer and more nourishing, and that's for when you feel weak and need to recover strength. And there's also 닭죽, chicken porridge, for colds and body aches, and 호박죽, pumpkin porridge, which is soft and slightly sweet, more of a comforting snack than a sick food. And we're having a lot of photos of porridges.
0: Yeah, this is the white porridge,
1: mm-hmm.
0: just with rice.
1: The basic one.
0: Yeah. And you can see the soy sauce. I like to put a little bit of sesame oil, too.
1: Sesame oil.
0: Yeah.
1: Mm-hmm.
0: Have a nuttier taste
1: yes,
0: to it.
1: Yes,
0: this is the... It's green because they use the insides of the
1: yes,
0: abalone, which
1: true.
0: Is delicious.
1: Mm-hmm.
0: I love this.
1: Me
0: this
1: too.
0: Is good. Oh, my goodness. This is the chicken.
1: Chicken. It's good for your health and energy, restoring energy.
0: There's some zucchini in there. This
1: mm-hmm,
0: is very good.
1: Zucchini.
0: You have one more? Do you have one more?
1: Hobakju.
0: My least favorite.
1: Oh, really?
0: Yeah. Like, pumpkin
1: what?
0: Has a certain smell.
1: Oh, you don't like that smell.
0: I don't
1: smell.
0: Like that smell. This is like my mom's favorite, like, snack.
1: That's one
0: slash...
1: of my favorites, too.
0: It smells...
1: But it's sweet.
0: It is sweet.
1: Mm-hmm.
0: But... Yeah, it has
1: okay,
0: like a, it has a distinct smell.
1: Oh.
0: And I'm not
1: mm-hmm.
0: too good with that stuff. But again, I mean, there's so many different kinds. And if you go to like certain like franchises.
1: Yes.
0: There's like everything. There's like jampong.
1: Jampong.
0: I don't even know how that even
1: yeah.
0: helps. But again, does
1: mm-hmm.
0: everyone still make it from scratch? But I mean, it's good that they make it from scratch.
1: Mm-hmm,
0: but now
1: mm-hmm.
0: things have changed and you can actually order this on delivery app.
1: Yes, that has become really common. With more people living alone these days, you cannot exactly cook porridge for yourself when you're sick. So Korea has plenty of restaurants that specialize entirely in porridge. And people just order it through a delivery app or send it straight to a friend who's sick. Some people even send a mobile gift card instead so the person can pick whatever kind they want themselves. So the method has changed changed, but I guess the message hasn't. It's still basically, I heard you are not feeling well. Please have this porridge and get better.
0: I have something to confess. I have something to confess.
1: Okay.
0: So Bumi is listening outside. Bumi, I hope you're listening to this outside.

0: So this was way before she was on this show. You know, I knew her for like about a year. And one time I was really sick. I was really sick. I think there was a time when I was like, a couple of times when I was really sick. So she sent a coupon for that famous franchise juke place. And it was such a nice gesture. But you have to go to the restaurant. And use the gift cards.
1: Okay, stop it, Jay. Don't confess it.
0: So I was like,
1: just listening might be outside.
0: I was like sick. And then I was like, oh, so nice. Does this mean that I could use it for delivery? Oh, no. I can't go to the restaurant. I'm so sick. And so I still have it. So next time, if someone else is sick, I will use it.
1: Okay.
0: But thank you, Bomi. Thank you very much for that. But anyways, it does feel like food carries a lot of emotional weight in Korean culture and generally, especially when someone's sick, right?
1: Yes.
0: But not only when someone's sick, like even 밥 먹었어? Did you eat? Have you eaten something? That gets asked a lot, right?
1: Right. So on the surface, it sounds like a simple question about food, but depending on the context, it can actually mean, are you doing well or are you taking care of yourself? So parents basically ask their kids this over the phone, and friends ask each other after a hard day. It's one of the most natural ways Koreans check in on someone without directly asking, are you doing all right? That's so sweet.
0: No, it really is. And there's the whole idea too, right? Food and medicine coming from the same root.
1: Yeah, so Korea has the belief that what you eat isn't just about satisfying hunger. It can also restore your energy, comfort you emotionally, and even function like medicine. And there are also foods tied to specific symptoms. So for example, sore throat, ginger tea, citron tea, or pear tea would be very great. For upset stomach, some reach for maesiltong, green plum syrup mixed with water. It actually works. And after giving birth, Korean moms traditionally eat miyeokguk, seaweed soup.
0: That's right. I still remember, Eugene, when I was sick, Eugene sent me stuff that was good for my throat.
1: Yes, you remember that.
0: Doraji.
1: Yes, doraji.
0: Pedoraji.
1: It was pedoraji.
0: That's what it was. And
1: oh,
0: so
1: you remember that.
0: Yes, of course I remember that. It's when you're, like, when you're down and the nice people around you, that's what you remember.
1: Mm-hmm.
0: You know, things, nice things that people do when you're down. And I was very sick that time. Eugene, thank you so much for this. Have a wonderful weekend. We'll, of course, see you again next Friday.
1: Thank you. See you next Friday. Bye.
0: And sending around the studio, this is Kanur Hateyang with Have You Eaten 밥 먹었니?

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5: And that music means one thing. 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Hope you guys enjoyed the full 2 hours. I certainly did, and if you did so, well, join us again tomorrow when our weekend series begins. That's starting off with our Saturday's edition. First hour, SJ Saturday Night Fever. Great songs, guys, I promise you. Followed by full hour, a request. Hope you guys can tune in for that. Always a big thank you to our staff members, our producer Ian Zo, writers Park Dong-suk and Park Bo-mi, our sound engineers for today, Park Jong-mok and Lee Young-hoon. And thank you to all of our listeners who tuned in, especially if you chimed in on all the chit-chat. Sending us out of the studio, we talked about the victims of forced sexual slavery by the Japanese military. This is another song, of course, in tribute to the victims. This is Horan and Shiwa singing First Word, 첫마디. Join us again tomorrow, same time, 6 p.m. to 8 p.m. Korea Standard Time. And until then, this has been SJ Lee with The Culture, Inc.

get to you. At the southern edge of Korea lies Jeju, an island holding one of nature's most honest, untouched secrets. Formed by volcanic activity 1.8 million years ago, layers of rugged basalt rock and countless tiny pathways carved by lava. Rainwater that falls on this island begins a remarkable journey, traveling deep underground for over 31 years. Like a vast natural filtration system, these layers of volcanic rock carefully remove impurities while enriching the water with essential minerals like vanadium and silica. From 420 meters below the surface, untouched by human hands, this pristine water is brought up, then passes through rigorous quality checks and global standard management systems before reaching you. That is why, within just 3 months of its launch, it became Korea's number one bottled water, and why people around the world trust Jeju Samdasu. 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Enriching Jeju, bringing happiness to its people. A cleaner tomorrow for Jeju, created by JPDC.

Hey, it's Kay Poffin's DJ Isaac on the mic. Quick question. What are you up to right this moment? Eating lunch? 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

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The Chief Program Manager of Arirang Radio is Kwon Tae-char. 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

0: Jeju, opening a new era, people truly come first here. In the face of this great change, here stands JDC returning to its very first commitment. The lives of the people more resilient, the future of Jeju more distinct. JDC now seeks to give back to the people that can be felt in their everyday lives. It will resolve long-standing issues and boldly drive forward the changes that are truly needed. With high-tech industries, global education, and AI infrastructure, it firmly builds the foundation for future growth of Jeju and is making a better tomorrow. 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
1: The average annual precipitation in Korea is about 1.4 times higher than the world average. In the event of heavy rain, it is important to stay up to date on the weather forecast using the radio, TV, or a smart device. And just in case, contact the competent authorities to obtain information on the recommended evacuation zones and related guidelines. As for the standard precautions, avoid using underground parking lots that may potentially become flooded, and do not stand next to traffic lights and street lamps as they may leak electricity. After a heavy rainfall, check your food and beverages for contamination to protect yourself from food poisoning. And inspect the gas valve and circuit breaker at home to make sure they are working properly. Natural disasters. We can't prevent them, but we can prepare for them.
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0: Jeju, opening a new era, people truly come first here. 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The lives of the people more resilient, the future of Jeju more distinct. JDC now seeks to give back to the people that can be felt in their everyday lives. It will resolve long-standing issues and boldly drive forward the changes that are truly needed. With high-tech industries, global education, and AI infrastructure, it firmly builds the foundation for future growth of Jeju and is making a better tomorrow. A new beginning, new JDC. 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
1: Under the blazing sun and drenching humidity, how can we stay safe and healthy? Avoid outdoor activities when the daily high reaches over 33 degrees Celsius or 91.4 degrees Fahrenheit for two consecutive days or more. Drink plenty of water, but avoid taking cold showers or entering the waters without a warm-up exercise. When you are indoors where there isn't an air conditioner, position an electric fan towards a window to keep the area well ventilated. Feeling dizzy or nauseous? It may be a sign of heat exhaustion. If this is the case, take a rest in a cool area and drink a cool beverage slowly. Unlike other adverse weather conditions and natural disasters, damages caused by heat waves can be significantly reduced if we are well prepared. So remember the tips we've given you and stay safe and healthy this summer. Radio.
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In the city of Jinju, South Korea, a special banner was hung to mark Liberation Day. To commemorate this day today, the day celebrating the nation regaining its independence from Japanese colonial rule,